0: Tower American 274 is on the ILS 31 right.
1: Right, 274 KSA, good evening. You're flying a heavy Airbus 350, call for your turbulence. Wind 3308, runway 31 right, clear to land.
0: Clear to land, 31 right, copy the turbulence, American 274.

0: Delta 795, turn left on High Speed Whiskey Whiskey, taxi Victor Alpha, and then a left turn on Alpha.
1: All right, double Whiskey Victor Alpha and a left on Alpha, Delta 795.
0: All right, 274, you have that heavy Airbus 350 inside on a mile final 500?
2: Inside, America 274.
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1: Cat 840 heavy, vacated by Victor, taxi Bravo to the ramp, monitor ground on point 9, good day.
2: Victor Bravo to the ramp, monitor 1219, Cafe 840 heavy.
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3: Hey, thanks sir, you have a great night, 69 Fox, see ya.
1: Chapel 350K, say good evening, wind 3308, runway 3 on right, clear to launch.
0: 12 amp, 31 right, Chapel 350.

0: Kennedy Tower, Speedbird 37 Juliet Heavy on a heading 280 degrees, intercept the leg line there for 31 right.
1: Speedbird 37 Juliet Heavy, KTL, good evening, wind 3308 and way 31 right, clear to launch.
0: Clear to launch, 31 right, Speedbird 37 Juliet Heavy.

0: American 274, turn left, high speed, whiskey, taxi Bravo to the ramp, take care, monitor ground on point 9.
1: Whiskey, Bravo to the ramp, over the ground, have a good night, see ya, 274.
2: Kenny Tower, Baker 5650 is visual 31 right.
0: Baker 5650K, Tower, good evening, flying a heavy Boeing 787, cautionary turbulence, wind 3309er, runway 31 right, settle on.
2: Clear 31 right, Baker 5650.

0: American 819, roll it down to Victor, left on Victor, and then Bravo to ramp. The JetBlue on the tow will give way to you at Victor.
1: Roll it down to Victor, left at Victor, and JetBlue will give way to us on Victor, American 819.

0: And can we take Bravo for 819?
1: American 819, Bravo to the ramp, and then come out on a 0.9 taker.
0: Bravo to the ramp on 21-9. Have a great day, guys.

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1: That's a 350, still on my frequency. Delta, Cushing, Delta 817, KSL, good evening, runway 31 right, you clear to land, wind 340 at 1-0.
0: 31 right, clear to land, Delta 817.
1: Spirit 37, Juliet Heavy, can, you have whiskey here?
2: Good uptake, whiskey.
1: Okay, now continue down the rollout then, make it Victor, left Victor and then Bravo, Spirit 37, Juliet Heavy.
2: Left Victor and then Bravo, Spirit 37, Juliet.
1: Jeff 817, reduce speed 209.
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2: Continue tower breaker 5683, outlet 31 right.
0: Breaker 5683, KSL, good evening, runway 31 right, clear the land, wind 350, none.
2: Clear land 31 right, breaker 5683.
3: Tower Delta 1035 is with you, 31 right.
0: 35 KSL, good evening, runway 31 right, clear the land, wind 350, none.
3: Delta 1035, clear to land, runway 31 right.

0: Kennedy Tower, helicopter 80 November Yankee.
1: Helicopter 80 November Yankee, Kennedy Tower, good evening, squad 0310.
0: 0310, 80 November Yankee.
1: November 80 November Yankee, ready to contact at 1400, just south of Jones Beach, Kennedy altimeter is 2984, clear call.
0: 2984, we're looking to proceed westbound out of 05 from Wheat Park Great Bridge to Prospect with a handoff to New York.
1: Now, 0 November Yankee, roger, proceed on to Bravo airspace at below 500 feet. And then at the Marine Parkway Bridge, you're cleared into the Bravo from there on Flatbush Avenue. Maintain VFR below 1,000 after that. And cross the waypoint.
0: Roger, we'll keep it at below 5 for now. And then at the Marine Parkway Bridge, cleared into the Bravo at below 1,000. 0 November Yankee.
1: Break up 5650, turn left Whiskey, text your left on Alpha to the ramp. And then you can mark on a 0.9 taker.
2: All right, left Whiskey, left Alpha to the ramp, monitor ground, brick gear 5650.
1: All right, 0 November Yankee, what's your destination, 65 engine?
0: Negative, we're going to be going towards Peterborough.
1: Okay, cop. We're going to hand up to Newark for you.
0: Thank you.
2: Tower JetBlue 1668 to 12 miles, ILS 31 right.
1: 1668 KTL, good evening, wind 3408, runway 31 right, clear to land.
2: Clear to land, 31 right, JetBlue 1668.

0: Jeff, 817. If able, turn left Whiskey, taxi left on Alpha to the ramp, and you can monitor ground on point 9. Good night.
1: Whiskey Alpha to the ramp, monitor ground, JetBlue 817.
2: Hello Tower, American 597 outside Cape Cod, 31 right.
0: American 597, Cape Cod, good evening, runway 31 right, clear to land, wind is 33010.
2: Thank you, clear to land, runway 31 right, American 597.

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0: Kennedy Tower, good evening. Endeavour 5460 is on the ILS, runway 31 right, 170 knots.
1: No, 5460 K Tower, good evening. Runway 31 right, clear to land. Wind 330 at 900.
0: Runway 31 right, clear to land. Endeavour 5460.

0: Kennedy Taggart, evening, JetBlue 58 inbound, ILS 31 right, about 11 miles.
1: Yep, 58 KS, good evening, wind 34010, runway 31 right, clear to land.
0: 31 right, clear to land, JetBlue 58.

0: Kepler 1668 turn left whiskey, taxi left alpha to the ramp, monitor ground on point 9, take care.
1: All right, left whiskey, left alpha, monitor ground over to the ramp, JetBlue 1668.

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1: Endeavor 6507, cleared Tower, good evening, wind 33010, runway 31 right, clear to land.
0: Clear to land, 31 right, Endeavor 6507.

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1: La Portango Lima Heavy, KTAG, good day, wind 3408, runway 31 right, clear to land.
0: Clear to land, runway 31 right, Los Portango Lima Heavy.
1: Endeavour 5460, taxi left Whiskey, taxi left Alpha to the ramp, and then you can monitor ground on point 9, good day.
0: Whiskey Alpha to the ramp, and we'll monitor 1219, Endeavour 5460, see ya.

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1: Taxi Uniform Alpha, left turn, switch up with 58.

0: Kenny, Sierra Triple 882 through and right.
1: Kepler 58, take care. You can monitor ground on 0.9 is the right.
0: Will do, sir. Have a good night.
1: Kepler 82, KSL, good evening. You're following a heavy Boeing 777, cautiously turbulence. Wind 340 at 8, and way 31 right, clear to launch.
0: 31 right, clear to land, JetBlue 882.
2: Kenny Howard, F-5076, ILS
1: 09. F-5076, KSL, good evening. Runway 31 right, clear to land, and traffic up to 9 o'clock, about 5 miles. They're on a base to final for the parallel runway. It's an A319 at 2000.
2: Roger, clear to land, 31 right, F-5076.

0: JF Cator, good evening Air France, 010 Heavy, establish on the localizer, runway 31 right.
1: Air France, 010 Heavy, Cator, good evening, runway 31 right, little N, wind 3309.
0: Bertrand, runway 31 right, Air France, 010 Heavy.

0: Lodge 4 Tango Lima Heavy, vacate via Victor, say gate number.
1: Vacate via Victor, we are going to Terminal 1, we still have to check if the gate is open.
0: Okay, copy that, Lodge 4 Tango Lima Heavy, taxi via Bravo to the ramp.
1: Bravo to the ramp, Lodge 4 Tango Lima.
0: 0.9, good night.
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0: Okay, Tower American 166, left 3-1 right.
1: Mike 166, so good evening. You finally have your bus 330, caution for you, turbulence and way 3-1 right, good one.
0: 3-1 right, clear to land American 166.
2: Tower Jibu 678, 3-1 right as well.
1: Yep, 678 KTAG a day, runway 31 right, clear to land, wind 3309.
2: Clear to land, 31 right, Jibu 678.

0: 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Taxi left, uniform. Left turn Alpha. 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

0: Airfran 010 Heavy, vacate via Victor, taxi Bravo to the ramp, and monogram 0.9, good afternoon.
1: So Victor, Bravo to the ramp, and point 0.9, Airfran 010 Heavy, have a good night, sir.

0: Kennedy Tower, American 566, is ILS 31 right.
1: American 566, Kate, good evening, runway 31 right, clear to land, wind 3307.
0: Clear to do the landing on 31 right, American 566.

0: Mark 166, turn left, Victor, taxi Bravo to the ramp, traffic mile out.
1: Victor Bravo to the ramp, Mexican 166.
0: Mark 166, take care, you can just monitor ground on point niner to the ramp.
1: Monitor ground, Mexican 166.
2: Okay, Tower Delta 671, ILS 31, right.
0: Delta 671, KSA, good evening, wind 330 niner, runway 31 right, clear to land.
2: 31 right, clear to land, Delta 671.

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1: Alpha 4, Alpha to the ramp, monitor ground. 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
1: Jumbo 190, KSL, good evening, runway 31 right, clear to land, wind 3308.
0: Clear to land, 31 right, Jumbo 190.
1: Merck 566, Victor to your left to Fable, and then Bravo to the ramp.
2: Victor, Bravo to the ramp, Merck 566. I just want to stay with you on the ramp, Merck 566.
1: You can go over the ground. 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
1: Yep, 1794 KSL, good evening, wind 3308, runway 31 right, third floor.
0: 31 right, clear to land, JetBlue 1794, good evening.

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2: Kennedy Tower, Emperor 2690, heavy good evening, 7,000 feet.
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0: Lampoo 2690 heavy, Kennedy Tower, have you been clear for the approach?
3: Not yet.
0: Lampoo 2690 heavy, return the last time, please. 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

0: And Delta 190, you could make it continue Bravo here on Bravo. Make it Bravo Alpha 4 and then Alpha. So Bravo Alpha 4 and then Alpha.
1: Apologize. Bravo Alpha 4 Alpha. Sorry, we had something come up right at the worst time. I appreciate the help.
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0: Quantum Sky 587 Heavy, KSL, good evening, runway 31 right, clear to land, wind 330 at 11.
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2: Building 76, Quantum Sky 587.
0: Thank you. To 1794, you can make the left on Whiskey, left on Alpha, and then just give it a company at Alpha 4.
3: Okay, we'll left turn Whiskey, left turn Alpha, we'll give way to company going to Alpha 4, Whiskey 4, JetBlue 1794, Alpha 4, correct.
0: And Delta 190, you could just go and monitor ground on 121.9, good on.
4: American 141 Heavy, Maldi, 31 right.
0: Delta 1794, good night, you can monitor ground on
5: 0.9. I'm sorry, was that for Delta 1794?
0: Yeah, Delta 1794, you could just monitor ground now, good night.
5: Okay, we'll monitor ground, Delta 1794, good night.
0: American 141 Heavy, KSL, good evening. You're flying a heavy Boeing 747, caution with turbulence. Wind 330 at 10, runway 31 right, clear to launch.
4: Sir, land 31 right, American 141 Heavy.

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0: American 657, Bravo to Ram, take care, and you could just monitor ground on Point Honor.
1: Okay. Bravo to the Ram, but I'm on the ground, Point Honor, American 657.
2: Kennedy Tower, number 2690 Heavy. Good evening, runway 2R, pilot.
0: Abu 2690 Heavy, KTL, good evening again. They're following heavy Boeing 777 crossway turbulence. Wind 340 at 10, runway 31 right, clear to one.
2: Third runway 21 right, operator 269 is driving.
0: Airtian 587 heavy, vacate, see here, uniform, Christian Charlie 3, and then taxi right Charlie to the ramp, remain on this frequency, traffic is on a 2 mile funnel.
1: Vacate Charlie 3, Charlie to the ramp,

0: Quantum Sky 587 Heavy, remain this frequency to the ramp. Good night.
1: Yeah, remain with you with the ramp, Quantum Sky 587. Good night, sir.
2: JetBlue 780 over Maldi.
0: Delta, question JetBlue, JetBlue 780K, Tiger evening. Ifanga Heavy, Boeing 767, caution wake turbulence, wind 340 at 10, runway 31 right, turtle.
2: Runway 31 right, JetBlue 780.

0: Mark 141 Heavy, Victor, and then Bravo to the ramp. Take care. Monitor on 0.9.
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1: Delta 2323 KHL, good evening. Wind 3409er, runway 31 right, clear to land.
0: Clear to land 31 right, Delta 2323.

0: Lamprey 24, correction, Lamprey 2690 heavy, vacate Victor, taxi right turn Bravo, right turn onto Bravo.
1: Vacate via Victor and right turn on Bravo, Lamprey 26, Lamprey 2 heavy.
0: Lamprey 2690 heavy, you can continue on Bravo to the ramp and monitor ground 121.9, good night.
1: Continue on Bravo to the ramp and monitor 121.9, Lamprey 2690 heavy.
2: Tower to 45, is the ILS 318.
0: 45, KHL, good evening, wind 3509, runway 31 right, clear to long.
2: Clear to land, 318, 45.
1: Canadian ground, approach 2690, can we make a left turn on Bravo?
0: No, go straight ahead, Bravo.
1: Straight ahead on Bravo, approach 2690,
0: approach 2690.

0: Kennedy, good evening, Eater 610 Heavy, established on ILS 318.
1: Eater 610 Heavy, kids. Good evening, 3509, runway 31 right, clear to one.
0: Catalan 318, Eater 610.
2: Kennedy Tower, good evening, helicopter 38 Bravo Lima coming up on Jones Beach Point with Delta.
1: Helicopter 3 Bravo Lima, KHL, good evening, squawk 0316.
2: 0316, read like out of below 500 on the south shore, transition on the Flatbush and handoff to Newark if possible, 3 Bravo Lima.
1: Jump 78, turn left, Victor, taxi left uniform and then a left turn onto Alpha.
3: Okay, left on Victor, left on Uniform, left on Alpha, JetBlue 780.
1: Right 3 Bravo Lima, proceed on into Bravo airspace out of below 500 feet. At the Marine Parkway Bridge, you're cleared into the Bravo from there. At a below 1,000 feet on Flatbush, and caution away from there.
2: Caution away, out of below 5 on the South Shore, out of below 1,000 after the Marine Parkway Bridge for 3 days, Bravo Lima.
1: Right 3 Bravo Lima, going to 6NJ or somewhere else, 6-5NJ.
2: It is correct, we're going to Kearney, a firm we're looking for a handoff to Newark due to that little per-residential TFR going on, 3 of Bravo Lima.
1: Yep, I'll work on a handoff to Newark for 3 of Bravo Lima.
2: Charlie.

0: Delta 2323, turn left on Victor. And let's see here. You taxi left on, actually Victor, and then straight ahead Bravo. We in north side back around. So Victor, straight ahead Bravo to ramp up 2323.
1: Alright, Victor, straight ahead Bravo, and you said take that all the way to the ramp, Delta 2323.
0: Affirm, and you can monitor ground on point 9 for Delta 2323, good.
1: Monitor ground point 9, Delta 2323.

0: Alaska 45, turn left on Whiskey. It's actually left on Alpha, remain in frequency for now.
1: Okay, left Whiskey, Alpha, and remain in frequency for now, Japanese 485.
0: Yep, and you know what, remain in frequency, make it left on Bravo. It's actually left on Bravo and hold short of Delta Alpha for Japanese 45.
1: Okay, Whiskey, Bravo, hold short of Delta Alpha, Japanese 45.
2: Tower, Delta 91 Heavy is on the ILS 31 right.
0: Delta 991 Heavy, KSA, good evening. You're following a heavy Airbus 330, cross way turbulence, wind 3508, runway 31 right, clear to land.
2: 31 right, clear to land, Delta 991 Heavy.

0: And JetBlue 485, are you clear to in Delta? You're going to Fox, okay. JetBlue 45, for now just hold short of Delta Alpha.
1: Hold short of Delta Alpha, yeah, I think we're going to get changed. Thank you, 45.
0: Copy.

0: and JetBlue 45. We are going at Foxtrot down for 506.
1: Yeah, just hold short Delta Alpha for the moment, just 45.
0: Hold short Delta Alpha.
1: Navy Victor and Bravo to ramp, monitor ground on point 9, good night.
2: Victor Bravo to ramp, Peter Rosita and 219,
3: bye. Startle 2775, 31 right.
1: Delta 2775, KTA, good evening, you're following a heavy Boeing 767 caution away turbulence from way 31 right, clear to go on.
3: 31 right, clear to land, Delta 2775.

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0: 45, continue by, you can go Delta. You know what, just continue by Bravo and then Delta Bravo to Alpha.
2: Okay, continue by Bravo and then Delta Bravo to Alpha, Jeff, 45. Can we go all the way to Papa John's?
0: Yeah, that's what it looks like. It, that's what company wants you to do, right?
2: Okay, thanks, Jeff Blue, 45.
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3: Endeavor 5250, 6 miles out, 31 right.
0: Endeavor 5250, Kennedy Tower, wind 3508, runway 31 right, clear to land.
3: Clear to land 31 right, Endeavor 5250.

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1: Endeavour 4783, Kennedy Tower, wind 3508, runway 31 right, clear to land.
0: 31 right, clear to land, Endeavour 4783.

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2: Tower low, American 1359, ILS 31 right.
0: American 1359, Kennedy Tower, hello, wind 3408, runway 31 right, clear to land.
2: Clear to land 31 right, American 1359.

0: Cebu 45. Yeah, Cebu 485, you should be on ground 0.9.
1: Copy, thanks.

0: Houston Tower, JetBlue 324, inbound ILS, 31 right.
1: JetBlue 324, Kennedy Tower, wind 3409, runway 31 right, clear to land.
0: 31 right, clear to land, JetBlue 324.
1: Endeavour 4783, turn left side, whiskey left on Bravo, remain this frequency.
2: Left whiskey, left Bravo, staying with you, Endeavour 4783.
1: Endeavour 4783, go Alpha 4 to Alpha tier ramp, monitor ground point niner.
2: Alpha 4 to Alpha ground point niner to the ramp, Endeavour 4783, have a great night.

0: Tower, good evening, American 1405, checking in approach in Zulu for 31 right.
1: American 1405, Kennedy Tower, wind 3408, runway 31 right, clear to land.
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0: American 1359, turn left, whiskey, taxi right on Bravo to your ramp, monitor ground 49er.
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2: Tower, good evening, Southern Cargo 2543 runway 7 right, runway 31 right.
0: Southern Cargo 2543 Heavy Kennedy Tower, wind 340 at 6, runway 31 right, clear to land.
2: Runway 31 right, clear to land, our parking building 77, Southern Cargo 2543 Heavy.
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0: Tower Delta 683, ILS 31R.
1: Delta 683 Kennedy Tower, caution, wake turbulence, 8 miles in shell of a heavy 777, wind 3407, runway 31R, right, side lines.

0: Southern Cargo 2543 Heavy, turn right at Charlie 3, and then Charlie CRM.
1: Turn right Charlie 3, and turn right Charlie to the ramp, Southern Cargo 2542 Heavy.

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1: American 4, Kennedy Tower, wind 350 at 6, runway 31 right, turn 1.
0: Clear to land, 31 right, American 4.

0: Tower Delta 1520, we're 8 miles out to ILS 31 right.
1: Delta 1520, Kennedy Tower, wind 340 at 6, runway 31 right, clear to land.
0: Clear to land, 31 right, Delta 1520.

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1: Alpha 4, Alpha to the ramp, monitor ground, Delta 683,

0: Tower, good evening, guys. Sir 55 Lima, ILS 31 right.
1: Hi, sir 55 Lima, Kennedy Tower, wind 340 at 8, runway 31 right, clear to land.
0: Clear to land, 31 right, sir 55 Lima.

0: Delta 1520, turn left at Victor, left uniform, left alpha to your ramp. Monitor ground, point on it.
1: Victor, uniform, alpha to the ramp, monitor ground, 21-9, Delta 1520.
2: American 331, 31 right.
0: American 3031, Kennedy Tower, wind 3309, runway 31 right, clear to land.
2: 31 right, clear to land, American 331.

0: Okay, 55 Lima, turn left, whiskey, right on Bravo. Hold for the Victor. Just let me know if you're cleared in TRM.
1: Okay, whiskey, Bravo. Also, Victor, we'll call that Meister, 55 Lima.
2: W1692,
0: I was 310. W1692, Kennedy Tower, wind 3309, and runway 31 right, clear to line.

0: 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We've been cleared to gate 1.
1: Actor 55 Lima, Roger. Your last instruction was short of victory, though, so just use caution for next time. I mean, you're fine now, but you can taxi and have a great day.
0: Thank you. Sorry about that, Advisor 55 Lima.

0: Tower Alaska 34, turn in final, 31 right.
1: Alaska 34, Kennedy Tower, wind 3309, runway 31 right, clear to land.
0: Clear to land, 31 right, Alaska 34.

0: American 3031, turn left here, and then taxi uniform, short of Bravo.
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2: Tower, good evening, Asiana 224 Super, approach here on A31 right.
0: Asiana 224 Super, Kennedy Tower, wind 3308, runway 31 right, clear to land.
2: Clear to land on A31 right, Asiana 224 Super.

0: December 1692, term was as Victor, the American hold. Term was Victor, uniform, and left alpha to your ramp.
1: Left Victor, uniform, to the ramp, JetBlue. Alpha to the ramp, JetBlue 16.
0: American 3031, give way to this JetBlue here, and then you can turn right on Bravo to your ramp. Monitor ground, 0.9.
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0: Alaska 34, turn left at Victor and then taxi straight ahead on Bravo.
1: Left on Victor and straight ahead on Bravo, 34.
0: Alaska 34, if you could please wish happy birthday to Javon. He's a brother of a controller. Happy birthday, Javon.
1: 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You bet.
0: 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Have a good night.
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0: Hello, good morning, Qatar 57 Hotel, Levy, Tabas ILS, C1 right.
1: Qatar 57 Hotel, Heavy Kennedy Tower, caution wake turbulence 7 miles in trail of a super Airbus 380, wind 330 at 10, runway 31 right, clear to land.
0: Okay, 10 C1 right, Qatar 57 Hotel, thank you.

0: Engine 224 Super, turn left at Uniform 3. Taxi Uniform, hold short of Bravo, remain in the frequency.
1: Roger, left turn Uniform 3, then left turn Uniform, then say again after.
0: Uniform short of Bravo, Asiana 224 Super.
1: Roger, Uniform then holding short of Bravo, remain this frequency, Asiana 224.
2: Tag and unit, jump to 224, 31 right.
0: Triple 224, Kennedy Tower, caution white turbulence, 7 miles in trail of a heavy Airbus 350, wind 330 at 10, runway 31 right, clear to land.
2: Clear to land, 31 right, Triple 224.
3: Kennedy Tower, good evening, JetBlue 2662, Whiffy and ILS, runway 31 right.
0: JetBlue 2662, Kennedy Tower, wind 330 at 10, runway 31 right, clear to land.
3: Clear to land, runway 31 right, JetBlue 2662.
0: Agent 224 Heavy, Agent 224 Super, continue straight ahead on Alpha and hold short of Foxtrot.
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0: is that the 224 Super, it appears that your gate is occupied. It appears that they want you, Terminal 1, Gate 8. Can you please confirm that?
1: Roger, stand by, SNR 224.

0: Asiana 224 Super, just confirm you are on uniform left turn Alpha.
1: Straight ahead on Alpha.
0: Roger, ahead Alpha, left turn, Asiana 224, holding the Foxtrot.

0: And JFK Tower, good evening, Virgin 137 Yankee on the localizer 31 right.
1: Virgin 137 Yankee, Heavy Kennedy Tower, wind 330 and Niner, runway 31 right, clear to land.
0: Clear to land, 31 right, Virgin 137 Yankee.
1: Qatari 57 Hotel Heavy, turn left at Victor, straight ahead on Bravo to your ramp, monitor ground point Niner. 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
0: Go ahead.
1: Sorry, 57 Hotel, Victor Street, Bravo to your ramp, monitor ground point Niner.
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0: Tower, American 578, with the ILS 31 right.
1: American 578, Kennedy Tower, caution my turbulence, 7.5 miles in chill of a heavy airbus 330, wind 3309er, runway 31 right, clear to land.
0: 31 right, clear to land, with caution, American 578.

0: JetBlue 224, turn left at Whiskey, taxi left on Alpha to your ramp, monitor ground point niner.
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1: JetBlue 2662, roger, just continue by Bravo to your ramp and monitor ground 0.9.
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1: JetBlue 740, Kennedy Tower, wind 3308, runway 31 right, clear to land.
0: 31 right, clear to land, JetBlue 740.

0: Kennedy Tower, Delta 2398 outside Maldi.
1: Delta 2398, Kennedy Tower, wind 3308, runway 31 right, clear to land.
0: Clear to land, 31 right, Delta 2398.
1: Virgin 137 Yankee Heavy, turn the left side with a taxi, left on Alpha to your ramp, monitor ground 49er.
2: We missed Whiskey for Virgin 137 Heavy, but we can take Whiskey.
1: Yeah, it looks like you got Whiskey, and then so you can make it a left on Bravo then, and then Alpha 4 to Alpha, Virgin 137 Yankee Heavy.
2: Roger, Whiskey, Bravo, Alpha 4, Alpha, to, sorry, Gabe, Virgin 137, Heavy.

0: Tower, Delta 1961 is on the ILS, 31 right.
1: Delta 1961, Kennedy Tower, wind 3309 or runway 31 right, clear to land.
0: 31 right, clear to land, Delta 1961.

0: American 578, turn left at Whiskey, taxi right on Bravo to your ramp, monitor ground 49er.
1: Whiskey, Bravo, monitor ground, and just letting you know, we hit something at 3,000 feet at Maldi at the approach fix before the final. Not sure what it was, bird or drone, something, but very loud noise right over there.
0: American 578, roger. I'm going to get you a phone number so that you can call up here if you, just in case, once you inspect the plane, if you see any damages.
1: Alright, one sec.

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0: Union Tower, Jibla 216, to the 170 knots, 31 right.
1: Jibla 216, Kennedy Tower, wind 3407, runway 31 right, second left.
0: Clear land, 31 right, Jibla 216.
2: Jibla 304, with you for 31 right.
1: Delta 2398, turn left at Whiskey Whiskey, left at Bravo, and then at Alpha 4, join Alpha TRM. Monitor ground, point R.
0: Left Whiskey Whiskey, left Bravo at Alpha 4, transition to Alpha, monitor ground to the ramp, Delta 2398.
1: Jibla 304, Kennedy Tower, wind 3307, runway 31 right, clear to land.
2: Clear to land, 31 right, Jibla 304.
0: That's ground, Badger 1-2.
1: Version 137 Yankee Heavy, you should be on ground 0.9.
0: I don't want to know.

0: For the Delta 1961, turn left at Whiskey, taxi left on Alpha to your ramp, monitor ground 0.9er.
1: Whiskey, left Alpha 0.9, Delta 1961.

0: 50 Heavy Kennedy Tower, wind 33010, runway 31 right, turn left.
1: Runway 31 right, Delta 9, jump cargo 452.
0: Shepherd 406, turn left at Whiskey, taxi left on Alpha Tier Ramp, monitor ground point 9.
2: Whiskey, Alpha, monitor point 9, Shepherd 406.

0: Kitty Tower, Triple Loop 938, is Quincy joining up on the ILS 2 and right.
1: Triple 938, Kennedy Tower, caution light turbulence, 6 miles in control of a heavy 777, wind 3209 and runway 31 right, clear line.
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0: Juggler 304, Alpha 4 to Alpha to your ramp, monitor ground point on her.
1: Alpha 4 to the ramp, and Alpha, I mean to the ramp, have a good night, 304.

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1: JetBlue 636, Candy Tower, wind 3407, runway 31 right, clear to land.
0: Clear to land 31 right, JetBlue 636.
2: Candy Tower, Nippon 160, heavy, runway 31 right.
1: Autopilot 160, heavy Kennedy Tower, wind 3407, runway 31 right, clear to land.
2: Runway 31 right, clear to land, Nippon 160, heavy.

0: German Cargo 450 Heavy, turn left at Victor. 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
1: German Cargo 450 via Victor, Bravo, Sierra to the ramp. Good night.
0: You're parking over at Lufthansa Cargo, right?
1: That's correct.
0: Okay, just making sure. Have a great day to monitor ground point 9, German Cargo 450 Heavy.
1: Monitor point 9, German Cargo 450. Bye-bye.
0: Bye-bye.

0: Kennedy Tower, EVAC 032 Iris, runway 31 right.
1: EVAC 032 heavy Kennedy Tower, caution wake turbulence, 5.5 miles in front of a heavy 777, wind 330 at 8, runway 31 right, clear to land.
0: Runway 31 right, clear turn, EVAC 032 heavy.

0: Attention, Kennedy, this is a change to Echo. Kennedy, altimeter 2985. JetBlue 938, turn left at Whiskey, taxi left on Alpha, Tia Ramp, monitor ground 49er.
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0: Target A, Longship 40 Hotel, SAPS localizer 31 right, clear for the island.
1: Hotel Heavy, Kennedy Tower, caution light turbulence, 5.5 miles in the trail of a heavy 777, wind 3307, runway 31 right, clear to land. Longship 40 Hotel Heavy, runway 31 right, clear to land.
0: All right, 31 right, clear to land, Longship 40 Hotel Heavy.
2: Tower
1: JetBlue 1850,
2: Kennedy
1: right. Tower, wind 3208, runway 31 right, clear to land.
2: 31 right, clear to land, JetBlue 1850.
1: JetBlue 636, turn left whiskey, taxi left on Alpha, Sierra ramp, monitor ground 49.
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1: Plus 42, Canadian Tower, 13209, and runway 3 and right, 71.
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1: Whiskey, right on Bravo, on the 160 Heavy.
0: Alpha 160 Heavy, taxi to the ramp. Have a good day.

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0: 03 Heavy, Victor Bravo, monitor ground 1219, have a good day.
1: Victor Bravo, monitor 1219, you got 03 Heavy, good day.

0: 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Just confirm runway is clear.
1: Roger 4, Zero Hotel Heavy, you are still cleared to land.
0: Yeah, just confirm that the aircraft is off the runway.
1: Yes, affirmative.

0: Yeah, Nezara, good night. Turkish 1-1 heavy information Delta. Localizer is established 3-1 right.
1: Turkish 1-1 heavy, can I say 13309 and runway 3-1 right, clear to land.
0: Runway 3-1 right, clear to land, Turkish 1-1.

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0: 31 right, clear land, that's your 1174.
3: Kennedy Tower, Sherman 109 with you, Focalizer established, 31 right, has 15.5 miles, sign 170 to Zulu.
1: Sherman 109, Kennedy Tower, 1307, runway 31 right, clear to land.
3: Clear to land, 31 right, Sherman 107, 109.
4: Kennedy Tower, Bricker 4690, ILS 31 right.
1: Bricker 4690, Kennedy Tower, 1307, runway 31 right, clear to land.
4: Clear to land, 31 right, Brickyard 4690.
2: Brickyard 4690, what aircraft is in front of us?
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1: Victor and Bravo, monitor ground 1219, 6-1, brother.
0: For the 4690, reduce the final approach speed.
2: For the final, Bridger, 4690.
3: Kennedy Tower, good evening, Air France 012 Heavy, toward ILS 31 right, do you want any speed?
0: 712 Heavy, Kennedy Tower, whatever you were issued by the approach controller, wind is 330 at 8, runway 2 and right, clear the line.
3: Castellan 31 right, Air France 012, 170 knots, still Zulab.

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0: And Chef 1174, traffic is short final behind you.
1: We're scurrying.
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1: Whiskey, Bravo, monitor ground, Pickup 4690, thank you. 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
2: 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We're maintaining 3000, slowing to 170 knots for the ILS 231 right.
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0: JetBlue 18-02, can I try following your Airbus, crashing a heavy 787, caution my turbulence, from my turn right, to the line.
2: Clear on through and right, roger that, JetBlue 802.
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3: Air France, 012 heavy, confirm clear to land 31 right.
0: Air France, 012 heavy, you are clear the line.
3: Thanks, we expect to vacate whiskey, Air France, 012.
0: Expect to take it down to Victor if you're able.
3: Okay, we'll try Victor, Air France, 012.

0: Tamarack 109, I just remain the frequency, please, again, short of Victor.
1: If I'm remaining on frequency, short of Victor, Tamarack 109.
0: Tiffin J12 Heavy, Victor and Bravo, monitor ground, 1219, have a good day. Tiffin J12 Heavy, Victor Bravo, monitor ground, 0.9.
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0: Shamrock 109, I'm showing that your gate's not open, is that correct?
3: We're just calling now, we will get back to you very shortly.
0: Okay, Shamrock 109, what you're going to do is you're going to give way to Air France and then continue Bravo and hold short of Tango Alpha.
3: Let's give way to the Air France, Bravo, hold short of Tango Alpha for the Shamrock 109.
2: Yoke Tower, Mecca 1248, ILS 31 right.
0: Mecca 1248, can I tell 1330 runway 31 right, clear the line.
2: 31 right, clear line of Mecca 1248.

0: And ground from Shamrock 109 out, we are continuing taxi Bravo to hold short of Tango Bravo. We have been informed by ramps that our gate is kind of blocked by some equipment, so they are getting that cleared.
1: Okay, Shamrock 109 again, just continue Bravo short of Tango Alpha. Remain this frequency, continue no delay through Victor, please.
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0: Copy 158, Kennedy Tower 1330 at 9 runway 31 right, clear the land.
1: 31 right, clear the land, 3158.
0: American 1248, you can begin reducing speed. You're overtaking their traffic ahead.
2: Slowing.
0: 725 Bravo Heavy, Whiskey, left on Bravo, remain this frequency.
3: Whiskey, left on Bravo, stay with you, Virgin 25 Bravo.
0: Interact 109, are you heading at the left on Tango Alpha, left on Alpha, and then just hold short of the bridge? Shamrock 109.
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0: Shamrock 109, left Tango Alpha, left Alpha, hold short the bridge.
4: Left turn, Tango Alpha, left turn Alpha, and hold short bridge, and our gate is now open.
0: Virgin 25 Bravo Heavy, continue Bravo, Delta, then Alpha, you can monitor ground 1219.
3: Bravo, Delta, Alpha, monitor 1219, Virgin 25 Bravo.
0: Shamrock 109, no problem, you can make the left turn here then, Tango Bravo, left on Alpha.
4: So left turn, Tango Bravo now, and left turn Alpha.
0: Shamrock 109, monitor ground 0.9, have a good day.
4: Underground 0.9, thanks so much, have a good day, guys.
0: See ya.

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0: Victor Blue 158, do you have Victor?
1: Yeah, we got Victor. JetBlue 158, and we're going to get gate 518.
0: JetBlue 158, Victor, Uniform and Alpha, remain on this frequency.
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0: Kennedy Tower, good evening. Helicopter 28 Bravo Bravo Jones Beach westbound 400.
1: 28 Bravo Bravo Kennedy Tower, Kennedy altimeter is 29085. Standby for squawk. Great, Bravo, Bravo. Can you do me a favor? Just walk VFR for the moment. You said you're by Jones Beach Monument, is that correct?
0: Affirmative. 29085, we're currently by Jones Beach Monument. We're squawking VFR, requesting westbound below the Bravo Marine Parkway, and then a handoff to Newark. We're landing 65 November Juliet, 28 Bravo, Bravo.
1: 28 Bravo, Bravo, okay. Standby for squawk. You keep saying Duke ID over here, so I don't know why that is. I thought you were squawking in Dakota already, but 8 Bravo, Bravo, you could squawk 0335.
0: 0335, 28 Bravo, Bravo.
2: Start up 2378 with you through and right.
1: So 2378 Kennedy Tower, wind 3308, runway through and right, Sutherland.
2: Through and right, Delta 2378.
1: Triple 158, monitor ground point 9, have a good day.
2: Ground point 9, good day.
1: Ray Bravo Bravo, radar contact has reported altitude 400, proceed as requested below the Kennedy Class Bravo airspace at the Marine Parkway Bridge. If it ends the Kennedy Class Bravo airspace, it maintains VFR to below 1,000.
0: Alright, we're cleared to proceed westbound below the Bravo Marine Parkway, cleared in VFR at a below 1,000, 28 Bravo Bravo.
1: I'm sorry, Delta 624, make the left on Bravo, please.
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1: So 624 at Alpha 4, you can join Alpha behind JetBlue, monitor ground point 9, have a good day.
3: Alpha 4, Alpha, behind JetBlue, Delta 624, monitor ground.
1: Hey, Bravo, Bravo, where did you say you were going again?
0: We need to hand off to Newark, we're landing 65, November Juliet, Kearney Heliport.
1: Thank you.
4: New York Tower, good night, McSally 6765. We are on the ILS runway 31 right approach.
1: New Mexico Tango 6755 Kennedy Tower, runway 31 right, clear one.
4: Clear to land, runway 31 right, McSally 6755.
1: Marie Bravo Bravo, traffic on final, runway 31 left descending out with 2811 o'clock in 3 miles.
0: We have that traffic inside, 28 Bravo Bravo.

0: Tower, good evening. Brickyard 5702, ILS 31 right.
1: Brickyard 5702, Kennedy, number 3 behind a corporate jet, the wind 3309, runway 31 right, clear to land.
0: 31 right, clear to land, Brickyard 5702.
2: Our JetBlue 342, ILS 31 right.
1: JetBlue 342, Kennedy, number 4, runway 31 right, clear to land, the wind 3309.
2: Clear land 31 right, JetBlue 342.

0: 2378, turn left when able.
1: Let's turn when able, Delta 2378.
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1: Uniform, alpha to the ramp, monitor ground, Delta 2378.

0: Kennedy Tower, China 7.
1: Fighter 7 Kennedy, the altimeter 2984.
0: 2984. China 7, we're in the pattern of flight benefit field requesting 500 and below for training.
1: China 7 approved, I was requested. Let me know if you need something else. The altimeter 2984, your radar contact.
0: 2984, China 7, thank you.

0: And Lima Echo Tango 6755, turn left, Whiskey, turn right, Bravo.
1: Left on Whiskey, right on Bravo, and we are going to motor aviation facility 6755.
0: MXLE 6755, continue Bravo, hold short taxiway November in contact ground 121.9.
1: Continue Bravo short November and we'll contact ground 121.9 or MXLE 6755.
0: Grant, and helicopter 8 Bravo, Bravo, you might see helicopter traffic.

0: Over Floyd Bennett, maneuvering in the pattern 500 feet and below. It's New York's finest.
1: And we have finest insight, 28 Bravo, Bravo.
2: Good evening, Speedbird 183 Heavy, distance up to 9, on right.
0: Speedbird 183 Heavy, Kennedy Tower, number 3, the wind 340 degrees, 10 knots, runway 301 right, clear 2 land.
2: Clear all right, clear to land, Speedbird 183 Heavy.
0: And helicopter 8 Bravo Bravo, you're cleared into the class Bravo airspace, VFR to below 1000.
1: Cleared in, VFR out of below 1000, 28 Bravo Bravo.

0: Kennedy Tower, it's American 1727, ILS 31 right.
1: American 1727, Kennedy Tower, number 3 behind a heavy 777, caution the wake. Runway 3 on right, clear to land, the wind 3408.
0: Clear to land 31 right, American 1727.
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0: Kennedy, good evening to you. JetBlue 624, we're about 6 outside of Zulu, 31 right.
1: JetBlue 624, Kennedy, good evening. And number 3 behind an American 737, the wind 3606, runway 31 right, Critterland.
0: Critterland 31 right, JetBlue 624.
2: Tower JetBlue 1117-3000, and we are 9 miles from Zulab, JetBlue 1117.
1: 1117, Kennedy, good evening, number 4 behind company, the wind 3606, runway 31 right, clear to land.
2: 31 right, clear land, number 4, JetBlue 1117.

0: Seabird 183 Heavy, you could taxi to the ramp via Bravo and monitor the ground. Have a good night.
1: Hey, ramp Bravo, monitor the ground. Thank you very much, thank you. Bye-bye, Seabird 183 Heavy.
2: Tower number 5067, ILS 31 right.
0: The 5067 Kennedy, tower number 4, the wind 3506, runway 31 right, clear to land.
2: Runway 31 right, clear to land, tower 5067.

0: American 1727, exit Victor, taxi right Bravo to the ramp and monitor ground.
1: Victor and right Bravo, monitor ground, American 1727, have a good night.

0: Lieutenant Dyer, Delta 1638, outside Maldives, for the LS 300.
1: Delta 1638, Kennedy Tower, you're number 4 behind an RJ, the wind 3506, runway 300, clear to land.
0: 300, clear to land, Delta 1638.

0: Kennedy Tower, hello, Qatari 8080, Tabby Charlie, see my line.
1: Qatari 8080, heavy Kennedy Tower, number 4, runway 3-1 right, clear to land, the wind 3509.
0: Number 4, please land, see my line, Qatari 8080.
1: Shuttle 624, turn left when able.
2: Look out.

0: Triple 624 taxi left uniform, left alpha to your ramp, and you can monitor the ground.
1: Left uniform, alpha to the ramp, JetBlue 624.
0: Delta 1638, you can slow to final.
2: Delta 1638.
0: Qatari 8080 heavy, reduced speed to final approach speed.
3: Final approach speed, counting Qatari 880.

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1: Alpha Monitor Ground, double Delta.
0: Delta 1638, no response necessary. Once landing assured, just use minimal time on the runway, please, for traffic and trail.

0: Hello, Delta 2500, ILS 318.
1: Delta 2500, Kennedy Tower, you're number 3 behind a heavy 777 there on a 6 mile final out of 2,000 feet. Do you happen to have him inside?
0: Inside, Delta 2500.
1: Thank you. Delta 2500, maintain visual separation with that heavy caution wind turbulence. The wind 36010, number 3, runway 31 right, little left.
0: Sotomayor, number 331 right, Delta 2500.

0: Okay, Jebel 1274 for 31 right.
1: Jebel 1274, Kennedy, number 4 behind a 737, the wind 36010, runway 31 right, clear 21.
0: Go to line 31 right, Jebel 1274.
2: Okay, Qatari, are we going to the cargoes, okay, to vacate to the right?
1: Yeah, if you're parking over to the right side today, once landing assured, any right turns, Qatari 88.
2: Thank you.

0: Okay, tower 1643 visual through inbound.
1: 23-9, Delta. Delta 1638, best speed, please. I got traffic right behind you. Left Whiskey, left Alpha, no delay.
2: Delta 1638, okay.

0: Qatar 80 Heavy, you can exit to the right when able.
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0: Alright, Qatar 80 Heavy, exit Charlie 3, traffic 3 mile, final, then taxi to the ramp with me.
1: City House, Qatar 80 fucking canal.

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1: Left uniform, Alpha to the ramp, monitor ground on Alpha, Delta 2500, good night.

0: Hello, Longboat 70 Alpha Heavy, established on the road glacier.
1: Longboat 70 Alpha Heavy, Kennedy Tower, hello, runway 3 on right, clear to land, the wind 350 at 10.
0: Clear land, 3 on right, Longboat 70 Alpha.

0: Kennedy Tower, Avianca 244, and the localizer 31 right.
1: Avianca 244, heavy Kennedy Tower, hello, caution, white, fauna, heavy jet, runway 31 right, clear to land.
0: Clear to land, Avianca 244.

0: Delta 264 Heavy Kennedy Tower, clear from way, turbulence runway 31 left, line up and wait.
1: Line up and wait, 31 left, 264 Heavy.

0: Delta 264, heavy caution, white turbulence, runway 31 left, clear for takeoff.
1: Clear for takeoff, 31 left, 264, heavy.
0: Delta 5264, candidate, caution, white departing, heavy runway, turn left, final point.
2: Turn left, final point, 5264.

0: JFK Tower, Delta 1863, inbound ILS 31 right.
1: Delta 1863, Kennedy Tower number 3, behind a 787, close from the lake. The wind 3509, runway 3 on right, clear to line.
0: Clear line 31 right, Delta 1863.

0: Longboat 70 Alpha Heavy, vacate Victor with me.
1: Vacate Victor with you, Longboat 70 Alpha Heavy.
0: Delta 264 Heavy, RNAV score, contact New York and I.
1: RNAV score, go to Montreal, Delta 264 Heavy.
0: Number 5264, call 20 turbine flash departures at 767, use caution for birds on departure, runway 3 left, clip takeoff.
2: 3 left, clip takeoff, Delta 5261.
0: Delta 288 Heavy, Kennedy, hello, runway 3 left, line up and wait.
3: 3-1 left, line up and wait, Delta 288 Heavy.
0: Longboat 70 Alpha Heavy, taxi into the ramp by uniform and let me know if you can't get in.
1: Ramp in uniform and all the way in, Longboat 70 Alpha Heavy.

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1: Go ahead.
0: Okay, new departure frequency for you is still going to be on a, it's going to be 1359 for departure.
1: 135.9 Endeavour 5394, thank you.
0: And Finnair 167, same with you, departure frequency tonight, still 1359.
1: 1359, for departure.
0: Delta 288, heavy use caution for birds on departure, runway 31 left, Eclipse Vega.
2: 31 left, clear for takeoff, Delta 288, heavy.
0: Endeavour 5394, Kennedy, caution, late departing, heavy, runway 31 left, line of
1: runway. Runway 31 left, line of away, Endeavour 5394.
0: Endeavour 5264, RNF score, contact New York, have a good night.
3: RNF score, departure, 5264. JFK Tower, American 1357 is Aldi and Tom.
0: Target 1357 Kennedy, number 2, runway 31 right, clear to land.
3: Number 2, clear to land, 31 right, American 1357.
0: Aldi Anchor 244, heavy turn left, Victor, if you got it.
4: Victor, Aldi Anchor 244.
0: The Anchor 244 heavy, you can taxi to the ramp. It's going to be a left turn. Uniform, then Alpha, monitor ground control, good night.
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0: Delta 288 heavy, contact near departure, good night.
1: 288 heavy, departure, good night.
0: Endeavour 5394, crossing my turbulence, last departure was at heavy 767, runway 31 left, clear for takeoff.
2: Okay, runway 31 left, clear for takeoff, Endeavour 5394.
0: Center 16 heavy, Kennedy, runway 31 left, final point.
3: 31 left, final point, 16 heavy.

0: Tower Delta, 1394 visual, 31 left.
1: Delta 1394, Kennedy, Sierra Force, Point Turbulence, 1 departure, Priority Rail, will be a heavy 330, and number 1 for the left side, runway 31 left, clear to land.
0: 31 left, clear to land, Delta 1394.
2: Tower JetBlue 210, ILS 31 right.
1: JetBlue 210, Kennedy, number 3 for the right side, 31 right, clear to land.
2: Clear to land, 31 right, JetBlue 210.
1: 10016 heavy traffic now in a 7 mile final, runway 31 left, clear to Sega.
2: 31 left, clear to Sega, 10016 heavy.
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2: Bridge 4629, ILS 31 right.
1: Bridge 4629, Kennedy, hello, number 3 now for the right side, the wind 350 at Niner, runway 31 right, clear to land.
2: 31 right, clear to land, Bridge 4629.

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2: That's Tower JetBlue 201, Alice 208.
0: JetBlue 201, Kennedy Tower. View number 3 for the right side. Runway 31 right, clear to land, the wind 340 at 9.
2: 31 right, clear to land, JetBlue 201.
0: American 1357, turn left, Victor, right, Bravo to Park, and monitor ground.
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4: Kennedy Tower, Delta 697, visual 31 left.
0: Delta 697, Kennedy Tower, number 2 for the left side, transport to Park, your runway Friday arrival will be accompanied 330, caution away. The wind currently 3509, runway 31 left, clear to land.
4: 31 left, clear to land, Delta 697.
0: 2201, you might see traffic off your left wing about at 2 miles. It's a Delta Airbus descending 2,000 feet for the parallel runway.
2: Inside, JetBlue 201.
0: Delta 697, same with you. You might see traffic off your right wing about 2 miles. It's a JetBlue Airbus descending 3,000 for the parallel. Delta 230 Heavy Kennedy, hello. 31 left, line of away. Be ready to go. Traffic 7 out.
4: 31 left, line of away. Delta 230 Heavy.
5: Can I tell cabin 526 descending to 2,000 approaching mile the island 31 right?
0: Cuban Airlines 526 Kennedy Tower number 4 for the right side. The wind 35010 runway 31 right clear 2 land.
5: Clear land 31 right cabin 526.
0: Delta 1394 turn right when able.
6: Right turn when able Delta 1394.
0: Delta 1394, looks like you got Mike Delta.
7: Affirmative.
0: Delta 1394, right taxi, Papa Bravo to parking, you can monitor ground, have a good night.
7: Papa Bravo to parking and monitor ground, Delta 1394, good day.
0: Delta 230 heavy traffic now, 5 mile final, the wind 35010, runway 31 left cleared for takeoff.
4: 31 left clear for takeoff, Delta 230 heavy.
0: JetBlue 210, turn left whiskey, left alpha to parking, monitor ground, have a good night.
8: Whiskey alpha park, JetBlue 210, monitor ground.

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1: Whiskey, Bravo to the ramp, underground, brickyard 4629.

0: Alaska Tower, good evening, Alaska 36, ILS 3, 1 right.
1: Alaska 36, Kennedy, good evening. Good evening. Your number 2, runway 3 on right, clear to land, the wind 3609.
0: Clear to land, 3, 1 right, Alaska 36.
1: Triple 201, exit here, taxi left Alpha to parking, monitor ground, good night.
0: Whiskey Alpha, fire ground, up to 201, this time.
1: Delta 697, exit Mike Delta, then taxi Papa Bravo to parking, monitor ground, good night.
2: All right, Mike Delta, Papa Bravo parking, monitor ground, 697.
1: Triple 923, the wind 0109. Runway 31 left, cleared for takeoff.
3: Clear takeoff, Triple 923.
1: Triple 820, Kennedy, runway 31 left, on a point.
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0: Tower, Shipley 586, Silas 31 right.
1: Shipley 586, standard A runway 3 right, clear to land, number 2, the wind 360 south.
0: Clear to land, 31 right, Shipley 586.
1: We have 4659, runway 31 left, clear at 4, takeoff.
2: Clear for takeoff, runway 31 left, clear 4659.
1: Another 5297 Kennedy, runway 31 left, on a point.
3: Runway 31 left, under 5297.
1: Triple 820, contact New York, 359, good night.
4: 359, have a good one, Triple 820.

0: Endeavour 5297, runway 31 left, clip takeoff.
1: Clear for takeoff, 31 left, Endeavour 5297.
0: Lot 5 November Heavy Kennedy, runway 31 left, line of point.
1: November 1, 31 left, Lot 5 November Heavy.
0: Breakout 4659, contact New York tonight.
2: New York, breakout 4659.
0: Lot 5 November Heavy, new departure frequency now, 1257.
1: 257, Lot 5 November.
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1: 25.7, good night, near 5297.
0: Lot 5, November, heavy, runway 31 left, lift, takeoff.
1: Copy, takeoff, runway 31 left, lot 5, November.
0: MRC, inform with you, super, runway 31 left, line up and wait, caution, wait, turbo.
1: Here to line up and wait, runway 31 left, MRC, uniform, whiskey.

0: MRC uniform with you, super caution white turbines, runway 31 left, flip takeoff.
1: 34 takeoff, runway 31 left, MRC uniform with you, super.
0: Lot 5 November heavy, contract New York 25-7, good day.
2: 25-7, good day, lot 5 November heavy.
3: Approach Delta 938 heavy is 8 miles out, ILS 31 right.
0: Delta 938 heavy, this is Kennedy Tower, number 2, runway 31 right, clear to land, the wind 3608.
3: Clear to land, 31 right, Delta 938.

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1: 125-617, MRSA uniform, Whiskey Super, goodbye.
0: Tower 6, Kilo Charlie, Heavy Kennedy, Sky, good evening. Cautionary turbulence, last departure was a Super. For now, runway 31 left, line up and wait.
2: Line up and wait, 31 left, Tower 6, Kilo Charlie, thank you.

0: Uniform Alpha to the ramp, monitor ground, good night.
1: Victor, Uniform and Alpha to the ramp with ground trip blue 586 ticker.
0: Taro 6 Kilo Charlie Heavy, again caution light turbulence, the wind 010 at 10, runway 31 left cleared for takeoff.
2: Clear takeoff, 31 left, Taro 6 Kilo Charlie.
0: JetBlue 586 Canada. And Speedbird 18 Alpha Heavy Canada.
3: Good evening, Speedbird 18 Alpha Heavy.
0: How are we doing tonight? I need you to follow JetBlue at Juliet. You'll see them off your left coming around the bend. Just follow JetBlue at Juliet, cross 22 right.
3: Right, so we're going to give way to the JetBlue before we get to 22 right, we'll slow down. Yeah, we see them now, Speedbird 18 Alpha, and then we cross 22 right and stay on Juliet behind the JetBlue.
0: Hey.

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1: Left Whiskey Whiskey, right Bravo, Delta 938 heavy. And we're going for Hotel Bravo entry.
0: Alright, I just gotta loop you around, there's a tug on Bravo. So turn right Bravo, then left Uniform, left Alpha.
1: Alright, right Bravo, left Uniform, left Alpha, Delta 938 heavy, thanks.
2: Tower, good evening. JetBlue 416, ILS 3 and right.
0: JetBlue 416, Kennedy, hello. Runway 3 and right, clear to land, wind 360 at 10.
2: Clear land, runway 3, 1 right, JetBlue 416.
0: Delta 938 heavy, once on Alpha, headed the other way. You can monitor ground, have a good night.
1: Right on Alpha, monitor ground, Delta 938 heavy, you too.
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3: We'll be ready, JetBlue 1059.
0: JetBlue 1059, the wind 360 at 10, runway 31 left, cleared for takeoff.
3: 31 left, cleared for takeoff, JetBlue 1059.
0: And a Speedbird 18 Alpha Heavy, since I have you already, new departure frequency, if you don't have it, 125.7.
4: What is the last time we called the Speedbird 90 Alpha?

0: Copy, Bird 18 Alpha Heavy for now, runway 31 left, line of point, traffic's on the roll.
1: Behind the JetBlue, line up and wait, 31 left, speed Bird 18 Alpha Heavy.

0: Kennedy Tower, good evening. Jetblue 504 with you on the Iowa 31 right.
1: Jetblue 504, Kennedy Tower, year number 2 for the right side. The wind 36010, runway 31 right, clear to land.
0: Number 2, clear to land 31 right, Jetblue 504.

0: Kennedy, Cheyenne, Juju 5, Mike Bravo is 700. Who's calling Kennedy? 225, Mike Bravo.
1: All right, November 225, Mike Bravo, Kennedy, squawk 0313.
0: 0313.
1: Triple 759, contact New York 257, have a good night.
2: 257,
1: see you. Seabird 18 Alpha Heavy, the wind 360 degrees, 10 knots, runway 31 off West Vega.
3: 31 off Vega, safe at 18 Alpha, have a good night.
1: Jaffa 83-1, Delta Heavy, Kennedy Tower, good evening, caution white, departing company heavy, runway 31 left, on a point.
4: Roger, 31 left, line up and way, Jaffa 831, Delta Heavy.
1: Triple 416, exit here, taxi left, Bravo, at Alpha 4, join Alpha and monitor the ground, good night.
4: Okay, Bravo, Alpha 4, Alpha, monitor ground point 8, or point 9, or blue 416.
1: And November 5, Mike Bravo, Kennedy, I'm not seeing you. Where are you currently?
0: We're right at Breezy Point, 1000.
1: And what type of aircraft are you?
0: It's a PA-42 on Newark Tower, just handed this off to you guys.
1: Okay, that makes sense. All right, November 5, Mike Bravo, I got you now. 1,200 feet, the altimeter 2985, where are you headed?
0: Going to Gabreski and like higher as soon as you can.
1: Okay, November 5, Mike Bravo. For now, eastbound. Actually, are you going to touch the shoreline or are you just going to stay out over the water?
0: We can stay over the water if that'll get us higher.
1: All right, November 5, Mike Bravo. I need you at or below 1,000 feet eastbound for traffic landing in 31, and then I'll get you higher in route.
0: All right, 5, Mike Bravo down to rather below 1,000.
5: Tower, good evening. Jumper 924 is outside Baldy. All
1: right.
3: What about 70 departures, speed about 18 knots, okay?
1: Jaffa 831 Delta Heavy, caution white turbulence, the wind 360 degrees, 10 knots, runway 31 left, West Vega.
4: 31 left, clear for takeoff, Jaffa 831 Delta.
1: Bottom sky 587 Heavy, Kennedy, hello, caution white, departing heavy, runway 31 left, on a point.
6: Runway 31 left, corner sky 587.
1: Triple 466 Kennedy, if you're with me, number 2 for the right side, 31 right, clear to land.
6: Clear to land, we're with you. 31 right, Jeffy 466.
1: Thank you. Jeffy 924, are you with me at all?
5: Hey, get in, sir. We are outside Baldy, Jeffy 924.
1: How we doing? Jumbo 924, you're number 3 for the right side. You might see traffic off your left side, your left wing, in about 3 to 4 miles. So Delta 737 joining 31 left, the parallel out of 2000. Shouldn't be a factor. Runway 31 right, clear to land, number 3.
5: Hey, thanks for the heads up. And we got him inside. Clear to land, number 3, 31 right, JetBlue 924, parking gate 510.
1: Thank you.
7: Hey, Tower, JetBlue 1083, we've got a maintenance issue. We got to go park somewhere for a minute.
1: JetBlue 1083, just make the right turn Zulu. I'll put you on the other side once, and then hopefully you're going to be ready. So make the right turn Zulu, hold short 31 left.
7: Okay, right on Zulu, hold short 31 left, JetBlue 1083.
0: And 5 Mike Bravo, what altitude do you show that?
1: I got you at 900 feet, November 5 Mike Bravo.
0: Okay, thank you.
1: And I got you now at 1,000.
0: 5 Mike Bravo, thank you.
1: Triple 504 left whiskey left Bravo.
6: 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Triple 504.
1: Cathay 831 Delta Heavy, contact New York 1257.
4: 1257 Cathay 831 Delta Heavy. Good day.
1: Harrington 587 Heavy, traffic 6 mile final. The wind 35010 runway 31 left cleared for takeoff. Caution wake.
6: Clear for takeoff. Only 31 left. Follow sky 587.
1: Delta 1419 Kennedy, you with me?
8: Now we are. Delta 1419 visual 311.
1: How are we doing? Delta 1419, you number 1 for the left side traffic off your right wing in about a mile or so. There's a JetBlue Airbus descending 2,500 for the parallel. Just use caution for wake turbulence. I got a 747 rolling runway 31 left, clear to land.
8: 31 left, clear to land. We have both traffic inside. Delta 1419.
1: Thank you. JetBlue 504 at Alpha 4. 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Have a nice night.
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0: Leaving at number 3 for the right side, runway 3 on right, clear to land, the wind 350 at 13.
1: Clear to land, number 3, right side, JetBlue 922.
0: November 5, Mike Bravo, you might see a JetBlue Airbus. They're at your 12 o'clock at about 7 miles. They're on a 10-mile final, descending 3,000 feet for runway 310.
1: 5, Mike Bravo, inspect.
0: November 5, Mike Bravo, maintain visual separation with that JetBlue Airbus. Caution away.
1: 5, Mike Bravo, maintain visual separation from the Airbus.

0: November 5, Mike Bravo. Did you want further flight following out to West Hampton today?
1: Hey, brother.
0: All right, just hang out with me. I'll get you to switch here shortly.
1: 5, Mike Bravo. We'll stay with you.
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0: Helix 282, Kennedy Tower, your number 3 behind company, runway 31R, clear to land, the wind 36013.
2: 31R, clear to land, W282.
3: Kennedy Tower, final 7.
0: Final 7, Kennedy.
3: We'll check out to the west.
0: Final 70, roger, on course westbound. Just hang out with me for another 2 miles.
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0: JetBlue, 1083 Kennedy, runway 3 left on a point.
2: 1083, we need a couple minutes still.
0: That's right, you said that to me before. JetBlue 1083, cross 31 left at the approach and make 180 on the other side and just hold short 31 left. Let me know when you're ready.
2: Okay, yeah, cross 31 left, make 180. We'll let you know when we're ready, JetBlue 1083.
0: JetBlue 1769, you're going to be next to go for now. 31 left line up and wait. Your company's moving.
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0: That's 1419, right turn here. 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
0: JetBlue 924 at Alpha 4, join Alpha to the ramp and Mata de Grana. 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
0: November 5, Mike Bravo, contact New York on 1257. We'll take care of you. Have a good one.
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0: JetBlue 1769, the wind 360 at 10, runway 31 left, cleared for takeoff.
3: 31 left, clear for takeoff, JetBlue 1769.
0: That's air 56 Kilo, Kennedy, hello, runway 31 left, line up away.
8: 31 left, line up away, 56 Kilo.

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0: I say 56 Kilo, the wind 360, stand runway 31 left, clip takeoff.
3: 31 left, clear for takeoff, I said 56 Kilo.
0: American 953, heavy Kennedy, go over runway 31 left, line up and wait.

0: American 953 Heavy, runway 31 left, clear for takeoff.
1: 31 left, clear for takeoff, American 953 Heavy.
0: ISR 56 Kilo, contact near departure, have a good night.
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2: Tower Delta 1668 on the visual for 31 left.
0: Delta 1668 Kennedy Tower, good evening. Number 1, runway 31 left, clear to land, the wind 360 set.
2: Clear to land, runway 31 left, Delta 1668.

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1: Air France, hello, go to ground 121.9.
0: Okay, 129.

0: Kennedy Tower, Alaska 2626 Heavy, inbound visual 31 left.
1: Alaska 2626 Heavy, Kennedy Tower, you're number one now for the left side, runway 31 left, clear to land.
0: 31 left, clear to land, Alaska 2626 Heavy.

0: Delta 1668, turn right, Mike Delta, right Papa.
1: Right, Mike Delta, right Papa Delta, 1668.
0: Delta 1668, taxi Papa Bravo to parking, monitor ground, have a good night.
1: Papa Bravo to parking and monitor ground Delta 1668, have a great night, see ya.

0: Alaska 26, 26 heavy.
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0: Turn right, Papa Alpha, if you got it.
2: Yep, we got Papa Alpha, Alaska 26, 26 heavy.
0: Alaska 26, 26 heavy, you can taxi, get back to parking. Just monitor ground if you get lost. How's it going?
2: Roger that. Monitor ground, come back to park, Alaska 26, 26 heavy, Aloha.
3: Kennedy Tower, American 148 on the localized runway 31 right.
0: 148 Kennedy, number 2 behind company, the wind 3610, runway 31 right, clear to land.
3: Captain, runway 31 right, American 148.

0: JetBlue 1083, runway 31 left, clear for takeoff.
1: 31 left, clear for takeoff, JetBlue 1083.
0: JetBlue 2768, Kennedy, runway 31 left, final point.
2: 31 left, JetBlue 2768.

0: Triple 2768, runway 31 left, cleared for takeoff.
1: 31 left, cleared for takeoff, Triple 2768.
0: Triple 1318, Kennedy Sky, runway 31 left, final point.
2: Final point, 31 left, Triple 13.
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0: American 832, turn left Victor if you got it.
1: Yeah, we got it. Left Victor, American 832.
0: American 832, taxi Bravo to the ramp. You can monitor ground. Have a good night.
1: Bravo to the ramp. Have a good night, American 832. Watch ground.
0: Shield Blue 1318, runway 31 left, left takeoff.
2: Clear for takeoff, 31 left, left to 13.
0: Apex 152, heavy Kennedy, runway 31 left, final point.
2: Line with 08, 31 left, Apex 152.
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3: Kennedy Tower, landing Ecuador 1454 on the localizer, runway 31 right.
0: Flight Ecuador 1454, Kennedy, runway 31 right, clear to landing, number 2, the wind 010 10.
3: Clear to land, runway 31 right, landing Ecuador 1454.

0: Quebec 152 heavy, runway 31 left, left takeoff.
1: Clear takeoff 31 left, Apex 152 heavy.
0: Ship 1186, Kennedy, caution, my turbulence departing heavy, runway 31 left, final point.
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3: Roger, ship 1318, good night.
4: Kennedy to Tower, good evening, Galapagos 7392, ILS 31 right.
0: Galapagos 7392, Kennedy number 2, the wind 0110, runway 31 right, clear to land.
4: Clear to land, runway 31 right, Galapagos 7392.

0: American 148, exit Whiskey Whiskey, taxi Bravo to your ramp and monitor the ground. Have a good night.
1: Whiskey Whiskey Bravo and monitor the ground, American 148. Good night.
0: ABEX 152, heavy contact, New York departure 25-7.
2: On departure 25-7, ABEX 152.
0: Triple 1186, caution white turbulence, last departure was at heavy 767. The wind 010-10, runway 31, last cleared for takeoff. Air France 009, heavy Kennedy Tower, runway 31, left on a point.
3: Let us unweight runway 31, left Fox 009, heavy.
0: Charlie Cross Kennedy Airport, it is Gulf Current, the Kennedy Altimeter 2985.

0: 10-8 Tower, good morning, JetBlue. 1038 is outside of Baldy 431.
1: Triple 1030, Kennedy, how we doing? You're number 2, the wind 01010, runway 31 right, clear to land.
0: Pretty good, clear to land 31 right, JetBlue, 1038.

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0: Air France 009, heavy the wind, 010, runway 31 left, lift takeoff.
2: Set for takeoff, 31 left, Air France 009, heavy.
0: And land Ecuador 1454, turn left Victor, left uniform, left Alpha.
1: Left Victor, left Unit 4, left Alpha, land Ecuador 1454.

0: 3308, Kennedy. Caution await, departing heavy, runway 31 left, final point.
1: Calculating
0: Kepler 308, Kennedy. Caution await, turbulence departing heavy, runway 31 left, final point.

0: JetBlue 308, caution away turbulence, last departure was at heavy jet. The wind currently 0108. Runway 31 left, cleared for takeoff.
1: Runway 31 left, stand for takeoff, and we copy the JetBlue 308.
0: Land Ecuador 1454, you can monitor ground on Alpha, good day.
2: Monitor ground on Alpha, Land Ecuador 1454.
0: Bravo, go 7392, turn left Whiskey, then turn left Bravo.
2: Left Whiskey, left Rebel, Galapagos 7392.
0: And Galapagos 7392 at Alpha 4, I want you to join Alpha behind the Airbus in front of you. So at Alpha 4, join Alpha, monitor the ground to the ramp. 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
2: Okay, on Alpha 4, we join Alpha behind the Airbus 320 of LATAM and monitor ground 21.9. Good night, Galapagos 7392.

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1: 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Good night.

0: Kennedy Tower, Cathay 94 Heavy is heading 340 to intercept 31 right.
1: Cathay 094 Heavy, Kennedy Tower, the wind 0108, runway 31 right, clear to land.
0: Clear to land, runway 31 right, Cathay 94 Heavy.
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1: See Alpha 246 Heavy, Kennedy Tower, runway 31 left, line up a wave.
0: Line up a wave, 31 left, Alpha 246 Heavy.

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2: 4463,
0: John. 4463, Kennedy Tower, Caution White, Chevron, Slash Departure, was a heavy runway, turn left on a point.
2: Turn left on a point, 4463.

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1: 31 left, clear for takeoff, for care 4463.
0: Lamp route 2469, heavy Kennedy tire, runway 31 left, final point.
2: 31 left, for Napa, wait, Lamp route 2469.

0: Lamp Cruise 2469 Heavy, runway 31 left, cleared for takeoff.
1: 31 left, clear for takeoff, Lamp Cruise 2469.
0: November 5371 Kennedy Tower, hello again, caution, way turbulence, departing heavy, runway 31 left, final point. Break up 4463, contacting your departure, 2579.
2: Departure 25, that's break up 4463, good night.
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1: 257, number 2469, hello.
0: Endeavor 5371, call Chamoy Turbulence, last departure was at 767, the wind 0108, runway 31 left, left takeoff.
2: Surf takeoff 31 left, Endeavor 5371.
1: Hey Tower, Delta 461 with you, short final 5 miles, 3 1 left.
0: Delta 461, Kennedy Tower, traffic is departing, the departure rolls in RJ, the wind 0108, runway 31 left, right lane.
1: 31 left, land, Delta 461, next.
3: Kennedy Tower, Delta 1284, ILS 31 right.
0: Delta 1284, Kennedy, number 1, runway 31 right, clear to land, the wind 0108.
3: Clear to land, runway 31 right, Delta 1284.

0: Kennedy Tower, good evening, JetBlue 824-3 outside of Zulab.
1: JetBlue 824, Kennedy Tower, good evening, number 2 behind company, the wind 0106, runway 31 right, clear to land.
0: Clear to land 31 right, JetBlue 824.

0: Delta 284 Heavy Kennedy, runway 31 left, line up away.
1: 31 left, line up away, Delta 284 Heavy.
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0: Finder 7 Kennedy, welcome back to Altimeter 2985.
2: 2985, Finder 7, we're just north of Floyd Bennett, we're requesting to go back to the field.
0: Finder 7 on course, back to Floyd into the Bravo, you doing pattern work, are you guys done for the night?
2: We're going to be done for the night.
0: Alright, Finder 7 landing, Floyd Bennett, OM rescue squad.
2: Finder 7, red, thank you.
0: Delta 461, turn right Papa Alpha, turn right Papa.
1: Right Papa Alpha and right Alpha Delta 461. Sorry, right Papa.
0: Delta 461, you can taxi to the ramp. It's going to be Papa Bravo, two parking, just monitor ground. I'm going
1: to taxi ramp and Papa Bravo to parking and monitor ground, Delta 461. Thank you, have a good night.
0: Delta 284 heavy, the wind 3609, runway 31 left, cleared for takeoff.
1: 31 left, clear for takeoff, Delta 284 heavy.
3: Kennedy Tower, number 5219 on the visual, 31 right.
0: Number 5219, Kennedy, number 2 behind the JetBlue Airbus, the wind 3608, runway 31 right, clear the land.
3: Clear the land, 31 right, Endeavour 5219.
0: JetBlue 1284 left, Whiskey left Alpha to park and monitor the ground, have a good night.
4: Whiskey Alpha to park and monitor ground, JetBlue 1284, good night.

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0: 180, Endeavour 5219.
1: Okay, 180 is fine for the final approach check.
0: Alright, 180 is the final approach check, sir, Endeavour 5219.
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1: Number 528 Kennedy Tower, what's your airspeed?
2: Doing 180 assigned.
1: Number 528 Kennedy, hello. Number 3 for the right side, 31 right vital land, 180 till the final approach fix, 31 right vital.
2: 180 to Zulab, and 31 right vital land, Joe Blue 528.
1: Delta 284, heavy contact, New York Fox, good night.

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1: Left whiskey, left Bravo, we're Fox Entry.
0: JetBlue 824, you can taxi Bravo to Foxtrot, just monitor the ground as it goes.

0: Number 5219, turn left Whiskey, left Alpha traffic, 1 mile final.
1: Left Whiskey, left Alpha.
0: Virgin 13, Mike Heavy, Kennedy Tower, good evening, you ready to fly?
2: Good evening, Kennedy Tower, yep, Virgin 13, Mike, ready to fly.
0: Alright, Virgin 13, Mike Heavy, the surface wind 360 degrees, 10 knots, runway 31 left, clear for takeoff.
2: Number 31 left, clear for takeoff, Virgin 13, Mike.
0: Endeavour 5219, you can monitor the ground, have a good night.
1: Order ground, there, 5219, see you later.
3: Tower Delta 396, Alice 31 right.
0: Delta 396, Kennedy Tower, runway 31 right, clear to land, the wind 360 at 10.
3: Clear to land 31 right, Delta 396.

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0: JetBlue 528, taxi left Bravo to Delta, you come out of the ground, good night.
1: Bravo and then join Delta over the ground, JetBlue 528.
2: Tower, hello, JetBlue 29 24 2000 for the ILS, runway
0: 31 right. JetBlue 29 24 Kennedy, good evening, and number 2 behind the 757, the wind 36010, runway 31 right, clear to land.
2: Number 2, 31 right, here's the land, JetBlue 29 24.

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1: Virgin 257 for the Virgin 13 at Mike, thanks, good night.
0: JetBlue 520, Kennedy Tower number 3 behind company for the right side, the wind 0109, runway 31 right, clear to land.
2: 31 right, clear to land, JetBlue 520.
3: Tower Delta 2095, visual 31 left.
0: Delta 2095, Kennedy Tower number 1 for the left side, the wind 0108, runway 31 left, clear to land.
3: 31 left, clear to land, Delta 2095.

0: Tower Delta 1969, visual 3-1 left.
1: Delta 1969, candidate number 2 for the left side, the wind 0107, runway 31 left, clear 2 left.
0: 31 left, clear to land, Delta 1969.
1: Delta 396, turn left whenever.
2: Turn left whenever, we're on Whiskey Whiskey for Delta 396.
1: Delta 396, left here, left Bravo, at Victor Alpha, join Alpha.
2: Alright, left here, Bravo, Victor Alpha, and then join Alpha for Delta 396, thanks.

0: Kennedy Tower. Good evening, JetBlue 1516.
1: JetBlue 1516 Kennedy?
0: Yes, sir. We're short of Alpha Foxtrot with Golf ready to check.
1: JetBlue 1516, let's see, it's going to be 31 left taxi, Alpha, Golf, Zulu, cross runway 2-2-S.
0: 31 left, Alpha, Golf, Zulu, clear to cross 31
1: left. JetBlue 1516, cross runway 2-2-S at Golf.
0: 2-2-S at Golf, thank you, sir, 1516.
1: JetBlue 2924, left Victor, left Uniform, left Alpha.
2: Left Victor, left Uniform, left Alpha, JetBlue 29 or 24.

0: Delta 2095, turn right, Mike Delta, then taxi, Papa Bravo to park and monitor the ground, good night.
1: Papa Bravo to park, monitor the ground, good night, Delta 2095.
2: Kennedy Tower, Flight 22.
0: Flight 22, Kennedy, the altimeter 2985.
2: 2985, coming up on 400. Floyd Bennett requesting passback checkout.
0: Flight 22 on course, radar contact, again 2985, I'll get you the switch here shortly.
2: Roger, Flight 22, thanks.

0: Hank Kennedy Tower 522, can I change that to a handoff to LaGuardia, please?
1: Yeah, working on it now, 522.
0: Roger.
1: JetBlue 520, left whiskey, left alpha, depart and monitor the ground. Have a good night.
2: Left whiskey, left alpha, depart and monitor the ground. JetBlue 520. Tower America 28, ILS 31 right.
1: America 28 Kennedy, number 1, runway 31 right, clear to land, the wind 3608.
2: Clear to land, 31 right, America 28.

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0: 31 right, clear to land, JetBlue 18.
1: Delta 1969, taxi right turn, Papa Alpha, then Papa, then Bravo, monitor ground, good night.
0: Papa Alpha, Papa Bravo, monitor ground, Delta 18, 1969.

0: JetBlue 1516, Raven departure, 3-1 left.
1: JetBlue 1516, hello again, Roger. Keep it on the roll to 13609, runway 31 left, eclipse takeoff.
0: On the roll, 31 left, eclipse takeoff, JetBlue 1516.

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0: Bravo 18, turn left at Victor, left Uniform, left Alpha, and remain on this frequency.
1: Victor, Uniform, Alpha with you, Jet Blue 18.
0: American Tug, proceed right Alpha, left Romeo. Delta Tug 7 at Lima Alpha, join Bravo and continue left Quebec.

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1: Clear for takeoff, 31 left. Thanks very much, Shamrock 108.

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0: American 944, turn left Victor, right Bravo, remain this frequency.
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1: Minus 2-2, Kennedy Tower, altimeter 2985.
0: 2985, 700, descend in the 5, request a back deployed, local landing.
1: Minus 2-2, proceed as requested.
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1: Left on Victor, left on Uniform, left on Alpha, remaining with you, Copy 804.

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0: 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Southern Cargo 2544 Heavy parking. 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
1: Cargo 2544 Heavy, runway 31 left, taxi via Charlie. Echo, hold short of runway 31 right at Echo.
0: Okay, runway 31 left, taxi Charlie, Echo, hold short of runway 31 right, Southern Cargo 2544 Heavy.

0: Total cargo 2544 heavy, cross runway 31 right at Echo, and continue via Bravo, short of Golf.
1: Okay, Echo, cross runway 31 right, and then Echo, Bravo, short of Golf. Southern cargo 2544 heavy.

0: Longshift 40 Sierra Heavy, wind 360 at 8, runway 31 left, cleared for takeoff.
1: Runway 31 left, tip takeoff, Longshift 4.

0: Run the cargo 2544 heavy, cross 22 right at Golf and continue right Zulu.
1: Okay, Golf, cross runway 22 right and continue Zulu, southern cargo 2544 heavy.

0: Tower, hello, Turkish 1-2, heavy on November, request taxi.
1: Turkish 1-2, heavy runway 31 left, taxi left Bravo, Juliet, cross runway 22 right.
0: Runway 31 left, taxi via Bravo, Juliet, cross runway 22 right, Turkish 1-2, heavy.

0: Tower Hello, Qatar 8080 on cargo out of Charlie, ready for taxi.
1: Qatar 8080 heavy, runway 31 left, taxi via Charlie, hold short of Delta.
0: Charlie, hold short of Delta for 31 left, Qatar 8080.

0: Atal, just confirm, you want to locate the apron via Charlie 6 on Whiskey?
1: You can, whatever is easier for you. 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
0: Roger that, Charlie 6 and Charlie 8.

0: Tower, good evening, Alpha 73, Niner 6, line direct to Maldi.
1: Tropical 73.6, Kennedy Tower, wind 350 at 8, runway 31 right, clear to wind.
0: Clear to land, 21 right, Alpha 73, Niner 6.

Sorry, who's calling for push? UPS 1111 heavy, pushback on Sierra's approved. Contact 19-1 for taxi.

0: and UPS 1111 Heavy, while you're pushing, contact your company, have them refile. Looks like your flight plan dropped out of the system.
1: Kennedy Tower, good evening. Longboat 700 Zulu Heavy, holding short Alpha 1, what's information, Golf?
0: Longboat 70 Zulu Heavy, Kennedy Tower, runway 31 left, taxi via right, Alpha, Golf, Zulu, cross runway 22 right.
1: Alpha Golf Zulu and cross 22 right, Longboat 70 Zulu. If it helps, we can accept kilos departure.
0: Okay, yeah, so just you can go right Alpha short of 31 left at kilo.
1: Okay, right on Alpha and hold short 31 left at kilo, Longboat 70.
2: Tower Southern Cargo 2544 Heavy, just now confirm we can clear for takeoff.
0: Yes sir, Southern Cargo 2544 Heavy, 31 left cleared for takeoff.
2: 31 left, clear for takeoff, Southern Cargo 2544 Heavy.

0: UPS 1111? Yeah, okay. I was able to update your time, so your original flight plan is still good. No problem.
1: Tower, good morning. Lots of 660. ILS approach 31 left. 31 right.
0: Loxa 660, Kennedy Tower, wind 360 at 8, runway 31 right, clear to land.
1: Clear to land, 31 right, Loxa 660.
0: Turkish 12 heavy, wind 360 at 8, runway 31 left, full length, cleared for takeoff.
2: Runway 31 left, full length, cleared for takeoff, Turkish 12 heavy.
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3: 125.7, good day, Southern Cargo 2544 heavy.
0: Qatar 8080, traffic 5 mile final, cross runway 31 right at Delta and continue left on Bravo.
4: Roger, crossing now on Delta and left on Bravo, Qatari 8080, aware of the traffic. Qatari 8080, we are able, taxi kilo.
0: Roger, you know, left Bravo, short of Juliet for now.
4: Left Bravo, hold on, short of Juliet for Qatari 8080, thank you.
0: Galapagos 7396, turn left at Victor, left on Alpha, and remain on this frequency.
3: Left Victor, then left Alpha, and remain at this frequency, Galapagos 7396.

0: Qatar 8080 heavy at Kilo. You're going to follow that North 787. You'll be in sequence behind him for departure at Kilo.
1: Roger that. We go Bravo all the way to Kilo. Sequence to the north on my right on Alpha Qatari 8080. Thanks.

0: Kennedy Tower, good evening. JetBlue 264 joining up on ILS 31 right, just right over Moldy.
1: JetBlue 264, Kennedy Tower, wind 360 at 7, runway 31 right, clear the way.
0: 31 right, clear line, JetBlue 264.
1: Turkish 12, contact departure 125.7.
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3: Down Delta Romeo, with you.
1: Alright, you can see director numbers for runway 31 left. 31 left, you're clear to land.
3: Director numbers, 31 left, clear to land. Thanks, down Delta Romeo.
4: County ground, good evening, German Cargo 451 Heavy, we are short of Romeo.
1: German Cargo 451 Heavy, runway 31 left, taxi via right Romeo, right Bravo, hold short of Kilo.
4: Right Romeo, right Bravo, hold short of Kilo for 31 left, and we have information, call German Cargo 451 Heavy.
1: Thank you.

0: Lassa 660, turn left at Victor, left on Uniform, left on Alpha, and remain on this frequency.
1: Roger, Victor, left Uniform, left on Alpha. Left Victor and remain this frequency, Lassa 660.
2: Even Tower, Delta 2101, visual, 31 left.
0: Delta 2101, Kennedy Tower, good morning, wind 360 at 11, runway 31 left, clear to land.
2: 31 left, we'll land Delta 2101.

0: Ground UPS, third tower, UPS 1111, heavy taxi with hotel.
1: UPS 1111, runway 3 left, taxi via Sierra, right Bravo, hold short of Kilo.
0: Taxi via Sierra, right Bravo, short of Kilo, UPS 1111, heavy.
1: Dormer 39 Delta Romeo, turn right at Mike Bravo, left on Papa.
2: Mike Bravo, left Papa, 9 Delta Romeo.
1: Sherman Cargo 451 heavy, hold short of Mike Bravo.
3: Holding short Mike Bravo, Sherman Cargo 451 heavy.
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0: number 39R Delta Romeo, make the right on November and then the left on to Quebec.
1: Sorry. Right November, left Quebec, 9 Delta Romeo.
0: Trim Cargo 451, continue Bravo short of Kilo.
2: Continue Bravo short of Kilo, Trim Cargo 451.
0: Final 19, Kennedy Tower, radar contact at 400, altimeter 2984.
3: 2984, Floyd Benefield to the Verrazano Bridge with a handoff to Newark, if possible.
0: Minus 19, Roger, you can proceed as requested. I'll work on the handoff.
3: Roger, as requested, Final 19.

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1: Longboat 31 left at Kilo, Longboat 70.
2: Hey Tower 9 Delta Romeo, put a taxi back to the actor for a VFR departure.
0: Alright, 9 Delta Romeo, hold short of Papa Alpha.
2: Short of Papa Alpha, thanks, man.

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0: Number 39, Delta Romeo, make the left Papa Alpha, left Papa, short of November.
2: Papa Alpha, Papa, short of November, 9 Delta Romeo.
0: UPS 1111 Heavy, give way to Delta at Mike Bravo.
3: Give way to Delta at Mike Bravo, UPS 1111 Heavy.
0: Longboat 70 Zulu Heavy, wind 360 at 10, runway 31 left at Kilo, clear to takeoff.
2: Clear takeoff, runway 31 left at Kilo, Longboat 70 Zulu.

0: Star 8080, heavy runway 3 left at Kilo, line up and wait.
1: At Kilo 3 left, line up and wait, at 8080.
0: Or 39 Delta Romeo, can you accept Kilo Echo for departure?
2: That's over 5 Delta Romeo.
0: Roger, 9 Delta Romeo, continue via Papa. At Bravo, give way to UPS, and then hold short of runway 31 left at Kilo Echo.
2: At Papa, give way to Bravo, short 31 left at Kilo Echo, 9 Delta Romeo.
0: Alright, Finest 19, Newark's not taking a handoff, so you can try them on 118.3.
3: Well, 118.3, Finest 19.
0: Longboat 70 Zulu, heavy contact departure 12517.
2: 1257, have a good evening, Longboat 70 Zulu.
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0: German Cargo 451 Heavy, cross 22 right at Juliet.
1: Crossing 22 right at Juliet, German Cargo 451 Heavy.
0: UPS 1111 Heavy, cross runway 22 right at Juliet.
4: Clear to cross 22 right at Juliet, UPS 1111 Heavy.
0: Qatar 8080 Heavy, wind 360 at 9, runway 31 left at Kilo, clear to takeoff.
1: 21 left at Kilo, clear to takeoff, Qatar 8080 Heavy, thanks.

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0: right. And over 39er Delta Romeo, what's your destination going to be?
2: Allentown Alpha Bravo Echo.
0: I'm sorry, say again?
2: Go to Allentown via the Colt 10 POR, Delta Romeo.

0: Ops 1, proceed on the runway 31 right, cross runway 22 right.
1: Proceed on runway 31.
2: German Cargo 451 Heavy is able to get Bravo.
0: Roger, German Cargo 451 Heavy, wind 360 at 9, runway 31 left at Juliet Bravo, clear signal.
2: 31 left at Juliet Bravo, clear for takeoff, German Cargo 451 Heavy.

0: Kennedy Tower, good evening. Korean Air 086 Heavy, Terminal 1, Spot 1, ready for taxi.
1: Korean Air 086 Heavy, it'll be runway 31 left, taxi via left on Bravo, Juliet, cross 22 right.
0: Runway 31 right, Bravo, Juliet, cross runway 22 right, Korean Air 086 Heavy.
1: 31 left for departure.
0: 31 left, Korean Air 086 Heavy.
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1: Norm 39 Delta Romeo, it's going to be a little bit of a delay for weight turbulence separation, but while we're waiting, you're cleared through to Bravo to the southwest. Fly heading at 240 on departure and maintain VFR out of below 1,500.
3: Clear to the Bravo, 1,500, 240 heading down Delta Romeo.
1: UPS 1111 Heavy, runway 31 left, full length, line up and wait.
4: Line up and wait, it's full length, 31 left, UPS 1111 Heavy.

0: Ground, good evening, Air France 1-1 Echo Alpha 1-4.
1: France 1-1 Echo, runway 31 left, taxi left Alpha, short a kilo.
0: We turn left Alpha, we hold short kilo, Air France 1-1 Echo.
1: Sherman Cargo 451, heavy contact departure 125.7.
0: 25.7, Sherman Cargo 451, come on.
1: Good night.

0: QPS 1111 heavy, caution, wake turbulence, wind 010 at 10, runway 31 left, clear for takeoff.
1: Clear for takeoff, 31 left, QPS 1111 heavy.
2: And tower from Moscow, could I get the lights of 13 left direction, please?

0: Over 39 Delta Romeo, runway 311 Kilo Echo. Line up and wait. There'll be a delay on the runway for wake turbulence.
1: Line up and wait.
0: 4, give way to your company on Alpha, then proceed left, Bravo to Sierra. UPS 1111 Heavy, contact departure 125.7.
2: 25-7, UPS 1111, you have a great day.
0: Good day. Fine at 7, you're clear my airspace to the west, radar service terminated, frequency change approved.
3: Frequency change approved, fine at 7, thank you.

0: Tower, good morning. Star 706 Heavy, request taxi. We have information. Hotel.
1: Star 706 Heavy, runway 31 left, taxi via left, Bravo, Juliet, cross 22 right.
0: 31 left, to left on Bravo, Juliet, and cross 22 left, Star 706.
1: Cross 22 right.
0: Roger that, cross 22 right, Star 706.
1: Air France 11 Echo, cross 22 right at Juliet.
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1: Korean Air 086 at Juliet, follow follow Air France, cross 22 right.
3: At Juliet, follow Air France, cross runway 22 right, and traffic inside, runway 06 heavy.
1: Number 39 at Delta Romeo, caution late turbulence, heavy, 787 departed full length. Wind 010 at 8, runway 31 left at Kilo Echo, clear to take off.
4: Clear to take off, 31 left, 39 Delta Romeo.

0: Ops 1, clear, runway 3 left. Thank you. November 39, Delta Romeo, squawk 0324.
1: 0324, 9 Delta Romeo.

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1: 84, altitude check 9 Delta Romeo.
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1: Okay, that's copied. We line up and wait, 31 left, Air France 011 Echo.

0: Air France 11 Echo Heavy, wind 010 at 10, runway 31 left, cleared for takeoff.
1: We are clear for takeoff 31 left, Air France 11 Echo.

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0: Air France 11 Echo heavy, contact departure 125.7.
1: 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Bye bye.
0: Good night. Korean Air 086 heavy, maintain 2000.
2: Maintain 2000, put on a 086.
0: Korean Air 086, wind 010 at 9, runway 31 left, clear for takeoff.
2: Runway 31 left, clear for takeoff, put on a 086 heavy.
3: Tower up one attack three echo hotel for the 22 right for 36 questions.
0: Ops one proceed on 22 right, cross 31 right, hold short of 31 left.
3: Proceed on 22 right, cross 31 right, hold short of 31 left, up one.

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0: tower up Rochdale 3 runway, that's the World Shuttle 3 runway, that's 4-1.
1: Roger, Alpha 1, just advise when you're ready to cross the runway.

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1: W675, runway 31 left, taxi via Alpha, Golf, Zulu, cross 2 to right.
0: Alpha, Golf, Zulu, cross 2 to right, 31 left, W675.
2: Morning Tower, it's American 359 Quebec, with you over at Zubab.
1: American 359 Quebec, Kennedy Tower, wind 360 at 9, runway 31 right, clear to land.
2: 31 right, clear to land, American 359 Quebec.

0: JetBlue 675 into Juliet, follow Qatar.
1: JetBlue 675, will go.
2: Qatari 706, we have located Tutor right and requesting full length from Zulu.
0: Yep, that's what I was expecting, so you can hold short of 31 left at Zulu Qatar 706.
2: I'll go hold short of Zulu Qatari 706.

0: Okay, Tower, good morning, Lex. 652 on the island, so with 3-1, right.
1: Lots of 652, Kennedy Tower, good morning. Wind 010 at 8, runway 31 right, clear to land.
0: Clear to land, runway 31 right, Lexa 652.
1: American 359er, Quebec, taxi Victor Bravo to your ramp, remain on the frequency.
2: Okay, sir, Victor Bravo to the ramp, American 359er, Quebec. We're going to the international terminal tonight.
1: Okay, so you can make the left on uniform and left on alpha for American 359, Quebec.
2: Okay, sir, uniform alpha, American 359, Quebec.
1: Qatar 706 heavy, wind 010 at 9er, runway 31 left, clear for takeoff.
3: Clear for takeoff, runway at 31 left, Qatar 706 heavy.
4: Ground China Southern 600 heavy, red for taxi.
1: China Southern 600 heavy, runway 31 left, taxi, let's see here, left Bravo, Juliet, cross 22 right.
4: Left Bravo, Juliet, cross runway 22 right, China Southern 600 heavy.

0: Alright, JetBlue 675, caution wake turbulence, wind 010 at 9, runway 31 left, clear for takeoff.
1: 31 left, clear for takeoff, JetBlue 675.

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Avianca 245, runway 31 left, taxi via Golf. Correction, make it right Alpha. Alpha, Hotel Juliet. Avianca 245, monitor 119.1.

0: Tower Delta 670, good morning, Molde 231 right.
1: Fox 670, Kennedy Tower, good morning, wind 360 at 7, runway 31 right, clear the line.
0: 31 right, Delta 670.

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1: Follow the 777, Juliet, cross 22 right, Avianca 245.
2: China 76, 00 heavy, now we are crossing 22 right. Lucas, full lines for departure.
0: China Southern 600 heavy, hold short of 31 left at Zulu.
2: Hold short of 31 left at Zulu, China Southern 600 heavy, thank you.
0: JetBlue 102, change to my frequency 119.1. JetBlue 102, runway 31 left, taxi right alpha, short of Juliet.
3: Right alpha, short of Juliet, JetBlue 102.

0: out of southern, 600 heavy, wind 350 at 7, runway 31 left, full length, cleared for takeoff.
1: Runway 31 left, full length, cleared for takeoff, Chinese 76, 00 heavy.

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2: Tower, Ops 1, clear of runway 22 right.
0: Ops 1, clear 22 right, thank you.

0: Infinity Tower, Sinus 7.
1: Sinus 7, Kennedy Tower, wind 3607, altimeter 2984.
0: 2984. Sinus 7, we're over Coney Island, heading back to Floyd Bennett Field.
1: Sinus 7, proceed as requested, advise landing assured.
0: We're advised. Thank you, Sinus 7.
2: Kennedy Tower, Japan Air 3, heavy as November 30, request taxi, we have hotel.
1: Japan Air 3, heavy runway 31 left, taxi left, Bravo, Juliet, cross 22 right.
2: Tower 31 left, taxi left, Bravo, Juliet, cross 3, cross 22 right, Japan Air 3, heavy.
1: JetBlue 102, cross 22 right at Juliet.
3: R cross 22 right at Juliet, JetBlue
1: 102. Bianca 245, heavy wind 360 at 7, runway 31 left, cleared for takeoff.
4: Yeah, for takeoff runway 31 left, Bianca 245.
1: China Southern 600 heavy, contact departure 125.7.
5: 125.7, China Southern 600 heavy, good day.

0: Kennedy Tower, good morning, Lana Ecuador, 1453, Kilo Fox, Hold Short Alpha, ready to taxi information, Hotel.
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0: Okay, runway 31 left, left turn Alpha, Juliet, and cross runway 22 right, EVA 031, Heavy.

0: JetBlue 102, caution late turbulence, departed heavy Boeing 787, wind 360 at 6, runway 31 left, clear to takeoff.
1: All right, runway 31 left, clear to takeoff, JetBlue 102.

0: Kennedy Tower, find a 7, land in assured, 2 ops.
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0: 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JetBlue 1902 with you, Miles, runway 31 right.
1: JetBlue 1902, Kennedy Tower, wind 360 at 7, runway 31 right, clear to land.
0: Copy 31 right, copy to winds, clear land, runway 31 right for JetBlue 1902.

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2: 25.7, good morning, JetBlue 102.
0: Good morning. Land Ecuador 1453, climb via the SID, accept, maintain 4000.
3: Climb via the SID, maintain for traffic line, Ecuador 1453.
0: Land Ecuador 1453, wind 360 at 8, runway 31 left, clear for takeoff.
3: 31 left, clear for takeoff, Land Ecuador 1453.
0: Japan Air 3, you can cross runway 22 right behind Eva.
1: Cross runway 22 right behind Eva, Japan Air 3.

0: Eva 031 Heavy, climb via the SID, accept, maintain 4000.
1: Climb via SID, maintain 4000, Eva 031 Heavy.
0: Eva 031 Heavy, wind 360 at 8, runway 31 left, clear for takeoff.
1: Runway 31 left, clear for takeoff, Eva 031 Heavy.
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0: Biscuit Tower, good morning, Alaska, 2613 Heavy is holding short off Quebec 3, taxi with hotel.
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0: In Japan Air 3, you can climb via the SID and maintain 5,000 up.
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1: 125.7, Eva 031 Heavy.
0: Japan Air 3 Heavy, wind 360 at 7, runway 31 left, clear for takeoff.
1: Runway 31 left, clear for takeoff, Japan Air 3 Heavy.

0: Flexjet 486, Kennedy Tower, wind 360 at 8, runway 31 left, clear to land.
1: 31 left, clear to land, Flexjet 486, thank you.

0: Kennedy Tower, Ashana 223 Super, approaching Alpha via Alpha 1 Pool.
1: So good evening, Cathay 843, that's November Charlie Taxi.
2: Cathay 843, runway 31 left, taxi left Bravo, Juliet, cross to Detroit.
1: Runway 31 left, left on Bravo, Juliet, cross runway 22 right, Cathay 843.
2: Who else is calling for taxi?
0: Asiana 223, approaching Alpha via Alpha 14.
2: Asiana 223 Super, Kennedy Tower, runway 31 left, taxi left on Alpha, hold short of Kilo.
0: Departure runway 31 left, left on Alpha, holding short of Kilo, Asiana 223.
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0: Flexjet 486, you can exit at Papa Alpha. It's right Papa Alpha, left Quebec, and remain on this frequency.
1: Papa Alpha, left Quebec, this frequency, Flexjet 486.

0: Tower, hello. Air transport is 345, heavy. Visual approach runway 31 left.
1: Air transport 3345, heavy, Kennedy Tower, wind 010 at 6, runway 31 left, clear to land.
0: Runway 31 left, clear to land, air transport 3345, heavy.

0: Air Transport 3345 Heavy can exit at Papa Alpha and then left Quebec to your ramp on this frequency.
1: Navigate to the right, Papa Alpha, then taxiway Quebec to the ramp, remain frequency, Air Transport 3345 Heavy.
2: Okay, Tower, good morning, Alapu Center 93, short on off information, India, try to taxi 31 left.
0: Asiana 223 Super, wind 360 at 7, runway 31 left, cleared for takeoff.
1: Cleared for takeoff, runway 31 left, Asiana 223 Super.
0: Galapagos 7393, runway 31 left, taxi via right Alpha, Juliet, cross runway 22 right.
2: 31 left, right on Alpha, Juliet, cross runway 22 right, Galapagos 7393.

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0: Autopilot 159 heavy, cross runway 22 right at Juliet.
2: Cross runway 22 right at Juliet, autopilot 159.
0: Cathay 843 heavy, caution wake turbulence, departed Super A380, wind 360 at 9, runway 31 left, cleared for takeoff.
1: Lift takeoff, 31 left, Cathay 843, thank you.
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0: Galapagos 7393, caution wake turbulence, departed heavy A350, wind 360 at 7, runway 31 left, clear for takeoff.
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2: Tower Nippon 159, ready.

0: JetBlue 704, turn left Victor, left Uniform, left Alpha, and can taxi to the ramp on this frequency.
1: Victor, Uniform, Alpha, stay with you to the ramp, JetBlue 704, good night.
0: Good night. All upon 159 heavy, wind 010 at 7, runway 31 left, cleared for takeoff.

0: Hello, Kennedy, Diplo 1936, approaching Maldi for 3-1 right.
1: Diplo 1936, Kennedy Tower, good morning. Wind 010 at 7, runway 31 right, clear to land.
0: Copy, winds clear to land 31 right, Diplo 1936.

0: Tower, Alpha 1, attack to Zulu, holding service runway 31 left, for service to Nigel Inspector, full pass.
1: Ops 1, proceed on the runway 31 left at Zulu, and you're cleared to cross 22 right in both directions.
0: Ops 1, proceed on 31 left, cleared to cross 22 right. Ops 1,

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2: Yes, just off our ridge, direct deployed to Willow Vines, landing, I'm sure.
1: Minus 19, proceed as requested.
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0: 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JetBlue 860 over Maldy, 3-1 right.
1: JetBlue 860, Kennedy Tower, wind 010 at 7, runway 31 right, clear to land.
0: Runway 31 right, clear to land, JetBlue 860.

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1: Left Victor, left uniform, left alpha, JetBlue 860.

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1: Cafe 095, heavy, Kennedy Graham, 8 Kilo, running 3 left, taxi, right, Bravo, and Juliet, crossing 82 right.
0: Copy information, Quebec, runway 31 left, right, Bravo, and on Juliet, cross runway 22 right, Cafe 095.
1: Yes, so that is correct, but 8 is Kilo.
0: Copy, Kilo, Cafe 095.

0: 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Lexus 661, Hotel Bravo, holding short of Alpha. 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
1: Lexus 661, Kennedy Ground, good morning. 8 is Kilo's now current, runway 31 left, taxi Alpha and Juliet, cross 22 right.
0: Okay, we'll get Kilo. Runway 31 left, any chance we could plan for a departure at Kilo Echo for Lexus 661?
1: Lexus 661, taxi right Alpha for Kilo Echo.
0: Okay, right on Alpha for Kilo Echo, Lexus 661, thank you.

0: 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Kenny, are you ready for departure?
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1: Hi, good morning. Floyd Ridgewood, head up. Who are you?
0: 519, clear as requested. Cross Belt Avenue 5, north of Belt Avenue 1000, up turner 2982.
1: Avenue 1000, 2982. Fine, thank you.
0: Loxa 661, contact New York Parker 1257. Good morning.
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0: Runway 31 left, clear for takeoff, Cafe 095.

0: Arkansas, 519.
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0: Head back with you, Ridgewood, direct to Fort Benfield, we'll advise landing, sir.
1: 519, proceed as requested. Kennedy altimeter is 2982, the wind 0306.
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0: 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ILS runway 31 right.
1: Copa 808, Kennedy Tower, good morning. Runway 31 right, clear to line.
0: Runway 31 right, clear to line, Copa 808.

0: Lockson 671 to Kennedy Tower and 831 left. Clear to take off.
1: Clear.
2: Clear for takeoff 31 left, Lockson 671.

0: Copa 808, exit Victor, taxi left Alpha, remain on this frequency. Good morning.
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0: Loxa 671, contact New York departure, good morning.
2: Good departure, Loxa 671, good morning, thank you.

0: County 935 ILS 31 right, parking building 260.
1: County 935 WKSR, good morning. Runway 31 right, clear to land.
0: Clear to land, 31 right, County 935 heavy.

0: Sunny 935 Heavy, exit via Charlie 3, then taxi via Charlie.
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0: John 8609 Heavy, can I?
1: 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John 8609 Heavy, IOS 31 right.
0: John 8609 Heavy, KTAG, good morning, sir. 831 right, clear to land.
1: Clear to land, 31 right, John 8609 Heavy.

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0: Giant 8609 Heavy, roger. Make the approaching a right turn at Charlie 3, then taxi via Charlie. Stay with me. Good morning.
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0: tower up above.
1: Ops 1, was it?
0: It was Ops 5. Attack 2 at Yankee between Yankee Alpha and Golf, as well as Fox Alpha, Fox Alpha, and 4 is all real.
1: Okay, I understand Yankee's reopened from Yankee Alpha to Golf and Fox Alpha, and it's reopened. Thank you.

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1: Delta 556, Hangar Tag, good morning, runway 31 left, clear to land.
0: Delta Lane 31 left, Delta 556.

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I was doing other things. I was getting ready to clear. 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
1: Papa Alpha, Papa, then Bravo. Delta 556.

0: Kennedy Tower, good morning, Kennedy 540 on ILS 31 right.
1: Kennedy 540, Kennedy Tower, good morning, ILS 31 right, clear to land.
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0: Rivian 540, make the approaching left turn, then taxi Victor Alpha with me to the right.
1: Victor Alpha to the ramp, Cribna Lane 540.

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1: Air Tower, good morning, second 568 on ILS runway 31 right.
2: CQ right.
0: That's blocked.
2: JetBlue 2924, runway 31 left, taxi Alpha Golf Zulu, cross runway 22 right.
0: Alpha Golf Zulu, cross 22 right to 31 left, full line, JetBlue 2924.
1: New York Tower, good morning, TACA 568, ILS runway 31 right.
2: TACA 568, can you take a warning, runway 31 right, clear to land.
1: New York Tower, runway 31 right, TACA 568.

0: Canada Tower, good morning. Turkish 4 Kilo Golf Heavy on localized at 3-1 right.
1: Turkish 4 Kilo Golf Heavy, Canada Tower, Airbus 321, 8 miles ahead. Runway 3-1 right, clear to land.
0: Runway 3-1 right, clear to land, Turkish 4 Kilo Golf.
1: Taco 568, exit Victor, taxi left Alpha, stairs made of the ramp.
2: Victor, left turn Alpha, taxi, Taco 568.
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1: 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JetBlue 1190, make the approaching left turn, then taxi Uniform and Alpha, stay with me.
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1: 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JetBlue 2924, change tower, 31 left, approach takeoff.
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0: Circus 4, Kilo Golf Heavy, exit Victor, taxi via Bravo, stay with me to the ramp, good morning.
1: Roger Victor, down Bravo, stay with you, Turkish 4, Kilo Golf. Confirm to the left turn, Turkish 4, Kilo Golf.
0: Say again?
1: Confirm, turning to the left, Turkish 4, Kilo Golf.
0: What do you mean turn to left? You already turned left.
1: Roger, turning left to Bravo, Turkish 4, Kilo Golf.
0: Oh, right Bravo, sir, right Bravo.
1: Right Bravo.

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1: Delta 960 Heavy, good morning, we're on 31 left, Fiddler.
0: Clear land 31 left, Delta 960 Heavy.

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0: Kenny Tower, good morning, Avianca 042, Salvation ILS, runway 31 right.
1: Avianca 042, Kenny Tower, good morning, runway 31 right, clear to land.
0: Clear to land, runway 31 right, Avianca 042.

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0: Galapagos 7395, Kennedy Tower, any 31 left, clear for takeoff.
2: Runway 31 left, clear for takeoff, Galapagos 7395.
0: Hey, Terry's 4 kilo Gulf, you said you're going to Terminal 4?
3: Affirmative, we are going to Terminal 4, Turkish 4 kilo Gulf.
0: Okay, sorry for that, I thought you were going to Terminal 1 as you usually park.
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1: Galapagos 7394, Kenny Tower, good morning, Airbus 320, short final, 1831 right, clear to land.
0: Clear to land, 31 right, Galapagos Century 94.

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0: 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Bianca 042, exit Victor, taxi left Alpha, stay with me to the ramp, good morning.
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0: Yes sir, that is correct, and Marianne with me to the right.
1: What am I with you, thank you.

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1: Delta 689, can you take a morning, 3-1 left, clear to land.
0: 3-1 left, let's land, Delta 689.

0: Alpha 69. Exit here, Mike Charlie, then right Papa and Bravo. Stay with me.
1: Mike Charlie, right Papa, right Bravo. Stay with you, Delta 689.
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2: 31 left, clear for takeoff, JetBlue 403.

0: 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Good morning.
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0: ILS 336 with you, ILS 31 right.
1: Alaska 336, hey, Tag, good morning. Airbus 321 on the 1 mile final, running 31 right, clear to land.
0: 31 right, clear to land, left 336.
1: Again?

0: Tower Delta 226 Heavy, visual 31 left.
1: Delta 226 Heavy, can you tower any 31 left? Clear to land, departure is pretty rough.
0: Clear to land, 31 left, Delta 226 Heavy.

0: JetBlue 209, Kennedy Tower, Shadow Kennedy, 9 mile final. Please, clear and left, clear for takeoff.
1: Clear for takeoff, runway 31 left, JetBlue 209.
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0: Alaska 336, exit Victor, and taxi via Bravo with me to the rest. Good morning.
1: Victor, Bravo to the rest with you, Alaska 336.

0: Delta 226 Heavy, exit at Mike Delta, then taxi right Papa Bravo, and stay with me.
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1: 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Good morning, 31 right, clear to land.
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2: Kennedy Tower, American 2903, heavies with you on the Maldi intercept for the 31 right.
1: American 2903, heavy, can I tag? Good morning, company 321, 5 mile final, 31 right, clear to land.
2: American 293, heavy, looking for that traffic, and clear to land, 31 right, American.

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1: Cathay 844 Heavy, can I tell 10306, runway 31 right, clear the line.
0: 31 right, clear the lane, Cathay 844.

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0: 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JetBlue 917, ILS, runway 31 right.
1: JetBlue 917, Canadian Tower, 1020 at 6, runway 31 right, clear to land.
0: 31 right, clear to land, JetBlue 917.

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1: JetBlue 883, Canadian Sound, hello, wind 020 at 7, runway 31 left, just up takeoff.
0: 31 left, sir, takeoff, JetBlue 883.

0: Morning Tower, Juba 1524, 31 right.
1: Juba 1524, Kenny Chow, wind 030 at 6 from a 31 right, clear to land.
0: Clear to land, 31 right, Juba 1524.
1: JetBlue 883, 125.7.
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0: Field of 917 left, Whiskey left, Bravo monitor 21-9.
1: Whiskey, Bravo monitor ground, JetBlue 917-01, pirate for you.
0: You said one now?
1: Yeah, just a pirate for you for 917. On the touchdown zone lights, about the 1500 foot mark, the inner light, one of them is, I'm not sure if it's blinking or going higher and lower, so it looks like there's some kind of something on the runway there.
0: All right, thanks. I believe Port Authority is aware, but we'll pass along anyways.
1: Thanks.

0: Kennedy Tower, good morning, Delta 705, this is joining up 19 left.
1: Delta 705, Kennedy Tower, 19 left, 31 left, your Quetzalcoatl.
0: Sorry, that's what I meant. 31 left, it's been a long night. Clear to land, Delta 705.

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0: So 705, turn right, Mike Delta, right on Papa, hold short of November.
1: Right, Mike Delta, Papa, short November, Delta 705.
0: Delta 705, you may contact ground 121.9 for further.
1: Ground, contact ground 0.9 for further, Delta 705.

0: 548. Mike Delta, right on Papa and Bravo, you may monitor 21-9.
1: Mike Delta, right Papa to Bravo, monitor 21-9, Delta 548. Good day.
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1: JetBlue 359, Canadian Tower, I guess it's a good morning. When 0205, runway 4 right, clear to land.
0: Clear to land, 4 right, JetBlue 359.

0: Tower, there, 5363, ILS 4 right.
1: 5363, Kennedy Tower, 1020 5, runway 4 right, clear to land.
0: 4 right, clear to land, there, 5363.

0: Delta 892, wind 030-06, runway 4 left, you're clear for takeoff.
1: 4 left, we're clear for takeoff, Delta 892.
0: Juba 787, Kennedy Town, runway 4 left, line up and wait.
2: Line up and wait, 4 left, Juba 787.

0: Cebu 359, Foxtrot, hold short of runway 4 left.
1: Foxtrot, hold short of 4 left.
0: Delta 892, contact New York departure.
2: Departure, Delta 892.
0: Cebu 787-1020R5, runway 4 left, clear for takeoff.
1: Clear for takeoff, 4 left, JetBlue 787.
0: American 76, Canadian Tower, runway 4 left, line up and wait.
3: 4 left, line up and wait, American 76.

0: Good morning, Kennedy Tower, Delta 2139, just outside of Zettle for the ILS floor, right?
1: Delta 2139, Kennedy Tower, low wind 02 GI 5, runway 4 right, clear to land.
0: Hey, 4 right, clear land, Delta 2139.

0: American 76102JR4, runway 4 left, clear for takeoff.
1: 4 left, clear for takeoff, American 76.
0: Break out 5765, Kennedy Tower, runway 4 left, line up and wait. Break out 5765. Zero 787, contact New York departure 125.7.
2: 25.7 departure. Have a good day, Zero 787.
0: Now 5363, Foxtrot, hold short of runway 4 left.
3: Foxtrot, hold short of 4 left.
4: 5765, we're up.
0: Break out 5765, Canadian Town, runway 4 left, line up and wait.
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1: Departure, American 76.
0: Brickyard 5765, wind 0105, runway 4 left, clear for takeoff.
1: 4 left, clear for takeoff, Brickyard 5765.
0: Juppie 115, Canadian Tower, runway 4 left, line up and wait.
2: Line up, wait, 4 left, JetBlue 115.
3: Tower, aloha, good morning, Alaska 830 Heavy is with you on the ILS 4
0: right. Alaska 830 Heavy, Canadian Tower, wind 0105, runway 4 right, clear to land.
3: 4 right, clear to land, Alaska 830 Heavy.
0: And there 5265, Fox Charlotte, hold short of runway 4 left.
4: Okay, I'm just going to 4 left, 5265.

0: You have a 115, wind 010 out of 5, runway 4 left, clear for takeoff.
1: Clear for takeoff, 4 left, Jetblue 115.
0: American 655, Canadian Tower, runway 4 left, line up and wait.
2: Runway 4 left, line up and wait, American 655.
0: Breakout 5765, contact 125.7.
1: 257, breakout 5765.
3: Currently, American 954 Heavy is clear for the approach, approaching CTOL for American, for runway 4 right, American 954 Heavy.
0: American 954 Heavy, Canadian Tower, caution wing turbulence, wind 010 out of 5, runway 4 right, clear to land.
3: Clear to land, 4 right, American 954, copy all.

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Air 5265, cross 4 left, follow company, monitor 21-9.

0: American 655, wind 3605, runway 4 left, clear for takeoff.
1: 4 left, clear for takeoff, American 655.
0: American 171, Canadian Tower, runway 4 left, line up and wait.
2: Line up and wait, runway 4 left, American 171.
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4: Morning, Kennedy Tower, NSC 5212, runway 4 right.
0: Standard 253, 12 heavy, Canadian Tower, wind 3606, runway 4 right, you're clear to land, caution, turbulence.
4: Copy the standard, runway 4 right, please, we then standard, 5213.

0: America 171, wind 360 out 7, runway 4 left, clear for takeoff.
1: Runway 4 left, clear for takeof, American 171.
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2: 4 left, line up and wait, Jibbo 1602.
0: Attention all aircraft, mission pop occurring at Kennedy, altimeter 29883. American 655, contact unit of departure.
3: Order departure, American 655, get it.
0: Next.

0: Alaska 830 Heavy, Fox Bravo, Fox Alpha, and Fox Shaw, hold short of runway 4 left.
1: Okay, copy, Fox Bravo, Fox Alpha, and hold short
0: for Alaska. 1602-1010-1 8, runway 4 left, clear for takeoff.
2: 4 left, clear for takeoff, 1602-1010-2.
0: Delta 2286, Canadian Tower, runway 4 left, line up the wing.
3: 4 left, line up the wing, Delta 2286.
0: Alaska 830 Heavy, Fox Alpha and Fox, hold short of runway 4 left. Alaska 830 Heavy, Fox Alpha and Fox Charlie, hold short of runway 4 left.
1: Fox Alpha, Fox Charlie, hold short of 4 left. Alaska 831.
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5: Morning Tower, Endeavour 5318, ILS 4 right.
0: Endeavour 5318, Canadian Tower, caution wing turbulence, wind 3608, runway 4 right, clear to land.
5: Copy the wake and clear to land, 4 right, Endeavour 5318.
0: Delta 2286, runway 4 left, clear for takeoff.
6: 4 left, clear for takeoff, Delta 2286.
0: 111, Canadian Tower, runway 4 left, line up and wait.
2: 4 left, line up and wait, Chapter 1.
0: Delta 1602, contact New York departure, 25-7.
2: Departure 25-7, 1602, good morning.
0: American 954 Heavy, Foxtrot, go behind the A330, hold short of 4 left.
7: Foxtrot behind the A330, hold short of 4 left, American 954.

0: JetBlue 1, wind 360 IA, runway 4 left, you clear for takeoff.
1: 1 left, clear for takeoff, JetBlue 1.
0: Delta 2286, contact nearing departure, 25-7.
2: 25-7, Delta 2286.

0: Bell 2139, cross 4 left, left alpha, monitor 219.
1: Clear cross runway 4 left, left alpha, monitor 219, Delta 2139.
0: Alaska 830 heavy, cross 4 left, right, Bravo, monitor 219.
2: Okay, cross 4 left, Bravo, monitor 219, Alaska 830 heavy.
0: JetBlue 1, New York departure 25-7.
1: Dr. Mordell 365, heavy full left.
0: JetBlue 1, New York departure 25-7. American 954, heavy, cross 4 left, right, Bravo, monitor 21-9.
1: Cross 4 left, right, Bravo, and monitor ground point 9, American 954.
0: Dynasty 53, 12, heavy, left, Echo, hold short of runway 4 left.
3: Echo, left, runway 4 left, Dynasty. Hold short runway 4 left, Dynasty, 5-3-1-2.
0: Bell 365 heavy, Kennedy Tower reduce to final approach speed, continue inbound.
1: We'll slow Bell 365 heavy.
0: Dynasty 53, 12 heavy, what's the building number today, 260?
3: The end. AFM, Dynasty 5312.
4: Tower American 1356, Iowa's 4 right.
0: American 1356, Kennedy Tower wind 360 at Niner, runway 4 right, clear to land.
4: 4 right, close land, American 1356.
0: Connie 992, heavy Canadian Tower, traffic 8 mile final, runway 4 left, line up and wait.
1: 4 left, line up and wait, Connie 992, heavy.
0: Bell 365, heavy, constantly turbulence, heavy 7-4, departs by the arrival, wind 360 at Niner, runway 4 left, you're clear to land.
1: Clear to land, 4 left, Bell 365, heavy.

0: Good morning, Tower. JetBlue 16 is with you on the ILS 4 right.
1: JetBlue 16, Canadian Tower, 1360 at 9, runway 4 right, clear to land.
0: Clear to land, 4 right, JetBlue 16.
1: Delta 365 Heavy, left hotel, right on Bravo and hold short of Golf.
2: Left hotel, right on Bravo, hold short of Golf, Delta 365, there might be a straight in here there.
1: Sir, I didn't, it wasn't a suggestion, it was an instruction. Please do as instructed.
2: Okay, right on Bravo, short of Golf, Delta 365.
1: Delta 365 Heavy, thank you. 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
2: 219 for further, Delta 365.
1: Now 5318, traffic goes in position, cross 4 left, left on Alpha, monitor 219.
3: Cross 4 left, left on Alpha, monitor 29 of 5318.
1: Dynasty 5312 Heavy, traffic holds in position, cross 4 left, continue Echo and Charlie to your ramp.
4: Cross 4 left, continue Echo Charlie to the ramp, Dynasty 5312 Heavy.

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1: 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For the second report, please.
0: JetBlue 869, wind 010 at 9, runway 4 left, lift takeoff.
2: Lift takeoff, 4 left, JetBlue 869.
0: Air Transport 3359, heavy, Canadian Tower, runway 4 left, line up and wait.
3: Runway 4 left, line up and wait, Air Transport 3359, heavy, hello.

0: Tower, hello, ISS-721 Heavy on the ILS, for it.
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0: Jebel 869, New York departure 25-7.
2: 25-7, good morning, Jebel 869.
0: Good morning, American 30, Fox Bravo, Fox Alpha, and Foxtrot, hold short of runway 4 left.
3: Roger that, left of Fox Bravo, Fox Alpha, Fox will hold short of runway 4 left.

0: Air Transport 3359 Heavy, wind 010 at 8, runway 4 left, clear for takeoff.
1: 4 left, clear for takeoff, Air Transport 3359 Heavy.
0: Turkish 6044 Heavy, Kennedy Tower, runway 4 left, line up and wait.
2: 4 left, line up and wait, Turkish 6044 Heavy.

0: American 30, cross runway 4 left, taxi right, Bravo to your ramp, monitor ground point niner.
1: That's Fox Shuttle, cross 4 left, right of Bravo, monitor ground, American 30.
0: JetBlue 16, taxi Foxtrot Alpha to Foxtrot, hold short of runway 4 left.
1: Foxtrot Alpha, Foxtrot, hold short of 4 left, JetBlue
0: 16. Air Transport 3359, heavy turn right heading 100, contact New York departure.
2: 3100, New York departure, transport 3359, heavy.
0: Turkish 6044, heavy, wind 360 at 8, runway 4 left, clear for takeoff.
3: Clear for takeoff, 4 left. Turkish 6044 heavy.
4: And Delta 452 just outside heavy.
0: Delta 452, Kennedy Tower, previous arrival, heavy Boeing 767, caution wake turbulence, wind 360 at 8, runway 4 right, cleared to land.
4: 4 right, cleared to land, 452, don't think it.

0: Right, Sarah, 721 Heavy, where do you park this morning?
1: Yeah, up the Cockway from our channel.
0: Hi, Sarah, 721 Heavy, taxi Foxtrot Bravo, hold short of runway 4 left.
1: Foxtrot Bravo, hold short of 4 left, I said 721.
0: Turkish 6044 Heavy, you can start your right turn heading 100, contact New York departure.
2: In the turn departure, 6044 Heavy, good
0: evening. JetBlue 16, cross runway 4 left, taxi right Bravo to your ramp, monitor ground point 9er.
3: Cross runway 4 left, right on Bravo, monitor ground, JetBlue 16.

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1: JetBlue 1129, Kennedy Tower following in 8320, wind 010 at 8, runway 4 right, cleared to land.
0: Runway 4 right, JetBlue 1129.
1: JetBlue 741, Kennedy Tower, when assigned, departure frequency is 135.9.
2: All right, 35.9.
1: JetBlue 741, runway 4 left, line up the lane.
2: Line up the lane, 4 left, JetBlue 741.
1: Icera 721 Heavy, cross runway 4 left, continue Delta Bravo and Charlie to your ramp.
3: Okay, cross 4 left, Delta Bravo, Charlie to the ramp, Icera 721, bye-bye.

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1: JetBlue 136, Kennedy Tower, following company, wind 010 at 7, runway 4 right, cleared to land.
0: Cleared to land, 4 right, JetBlue 136.

0: Delta 452, this left turn, taxi Foxtrot Alpha to Foxtrot, hold short of runway 4 left.
1: Foxtrot Alpha, Foxtrot, hold short of runway 4 left, Delta 452.
0: JetBlue 741, wind 010 at 8, runway 4 left, clear for takeoff.
2: 4 left, clear for takeoff, JetBlue 741.
0: JetBlue 225, Kennedy Tower, runway 4 left, line up and wait.
3: Line up and wait, 4 left, JetBlue 225.
0: And JetBlue 225, when assigned, departure frequency is 135.9er.
3: 35.9 now, I was told 25.7, thanks.

0: JetBlue 225, wind 360 at 9 runway 4 left, clear for takeoff.
1: Clear takeoff 4 left, JetBlue 225.
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0: JetBlue 1129, taxi Foxtrot, hold short of runway 4 left.
1: Taxi Foxtrot, short 4 left, JetBlue 1129.
2: Kennedy Tower, good morning. Golf Lima Oscar 7080 on final, 6 miles out, 04 right.
0: Golf Lima Oscar 7000 heavy, Kennedy Tower following an A220, wind 360 at Niner, runway 4 right, cleared to land.
2: Cleared to land, runway 04 right following a 320, Golf Lima Oscar 7000.
0: Delta 452, cross runway 4 left, taxi left alpha to your ramp, monitor ground point Niner.
1: Clear cross 4 left, left alpha, and monitor ground Delta 452.
0: JetBlue 225, turn right heading 100, contact New York departure.
3: Over to departure, good day, JetBlue 225.
4: Kenny Tower, good morning, JetBlue 1024 is 4 from Ebby, ILS 4 right.
0: JetBlue 1024, Kennedy Tower following a heavy A330, 5.5 miles ahead, caution wake turbulence, wind 360 at 8, runway 4 right, cleared to land.
4: Clear land 4 right, copy the wake turbulence, JetBlue 1024.
0: JetBlue 136, taxi Foxtrot, hold short of runway 4 left.
1: Foxtrot, hold short 4 left, JetBlue 136.
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1: JetBlue 1129, cross runway 4 left, taxi to your ramp.
0: Put cross runway 4 left into the ramp, JetBlue 1129, please.
2: Tower, JetBlue 1515 outside, Z-Tel for 4 right.
1: JetBlue 1515, Kennedy Tower, following company, wind 360 at 7, runway 4 right, cleared to land.
2: 4 right, clear to land, JetBlue 1515.
1: JetBlue 136, cross runway 4 left, taxi to your ramp.
2: 4 left, taxi to the ramp, JetBlue 136.

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1: 708 on 4, sir.
0: Golf Lima Oscar 7000 Heavy, taxi Foxtrot Alpha to Foxtrot, hold short of runway 4 left.
1: Yeah, Foxtrot Alpha, Foxtrot, and hold short of runway 04 left. Golf Lima Oscar 7000.

0: Kenny Tau, good morning. Delta 676 Heavy is on the ILS 4 right.
1: Delta 676 Heavy, Kennedy Tower following an A220, wind 360 at 6, runway 4 right, clear to land.
0: 4 right, clear to land, Delta 676 Heavy.
1: JetBlue 1024, taxi Foxtrot, hold short of runway 4 left.
2: Foxtrot short 4 left, JetBlue 1024.
1: Golf Lima Oscar 7000 Heavy, cross runway 4 left, taxi right Bravo to your ramp, monitor ground point niner.
3: We cross runway 04 left, then Bravo, and we monitor 1-1 on all around. Golf Lima Oscar 7000, thank you.
1: Taka 569, Kennedy Tower, runway 4 left, line up and wait.
4: Line up and wait, 04 left, Taka 569, and could you confirm we having the clearance 3-1 left with JFK 5, what we can expect?
1: Taka 569, I'm showing that you were issued Kennedy 5 departure, accept fly runway heading to the Kennedy 1.5 DME, then a right turn heading 100. Is that what you were issued?
4: Yes, sir.
1: Okay. So what is your question?
4: We expect the same.
1: Brickyard 4671, contact New York departure.
2: Go to March, Brickyard 4671.
1: JetBlue 1515, taxi Foxtrot in, hold short of runway 4 left.
5: Foxtrot, short of 4 left, JetBlue 1515.
1: Taka 569, wind 350 at 8, runway 4 left, clear for takeoff.
4: Runway 4 left, clear for takeoff, Taka 569.
1: American 2643, Kennedy Tower, runway 4 left, line up and wait.
6: Line up and wait, 4 left, American 2643.
7: Kennedy Tower, Brickyard 4357, visual 4 in.
1: Brickyard 4357, Kennedy Tower, following heavy Boeing 767, 5 miles ahead, caution like turbulence, wind 350 at 8, runway 4 right, cleared to land.
7: 4 right, clear to land, Brickyard 4357.
8: Tower, what's up? Brickyard 5802, ILS 4 right.
1: Brickyard 5802, Kennedy Tower, following regional jet, wind 350 at 8, runway 4 right, cleared to land.
8: 4 right, cleared to land, Brickyard 5802, good morning.
1: American 2643, wind 350 at 7, runway 4 left, clear for takeoff.
6: Clear for takeoff, 4 left, American 2643.
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0: Delta 676 Heavy, this left turn, taxi Foxtrot Alpha to Foxtrot, hold short of runway 4 left.
1: Foxtrot Alpha to Foxtrot, hold short of runway 4 left, Delta 676.
0: Ops 8, Kennedy Tower.

0: Ops 8, proceed on runway 4 left at Kilo 1, full length.
1: Ops 8, proceeding on 4 left, full length.
0: JetBlue 1024, cross runway 4 left, taxi right Bravo to your ramp, monitor ground point niner.
2: Cross 4 left, right Bravo, monitor ramp to the ramp.
0: Monitor ground to the ramp. American 2643, turn right heading 100, contact New York departure.
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0: JetBlue 1515, cross runway 4 left, taxi to your ramp.
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0: Delta 676 Heavy, cross runway 4 left at Foxtrot, taxi left Alpha to your ramp, monitor ground point niner.
1: Cross 4 left, Foxtrot left Alpha to our ramp and monitor ground point niner, Delta 676 Heavy.
2: It's clear, 31 left.
0: Ops 8, thank you.

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1: Foxtrot, short of 4 left, Brickyard 4357.
0: JetBlue 505, Kennedy Tower, runway 4 left, line up and wait.
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0: Off state, roger. Brickyard 4357, cross runway 4 left at Foxtrot. Taxi right Bravo to your ramp. Monitor ground point niner.
1: Cross 4 left at Foxtrot, right off Bravo. Monitor ground. Tomorrow, Brickyard 4357.

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0: Off state, roger, thank you.

0: 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JetBlue 505, wind 360 at 7, runway 4 left, clear for takeoff.
1: 4 left, clear for takeoff, JetBlue 505.
2: Tower American 950 Heavy, digital approach runway 4 right.
0: American 950 Heavy, Kennedy Tower, wind 360 at 7, runway 4 right, cleared to land.
2: Runway 4 right, cleared to land, American 950 Heavy.

0: Kennedy Tower, good morning, JetBlue, 162, 9 miles, ILS 4 right, was flown to 170.
1: JetBlue 162, Kennedy Tower, you're following a heavy Boeing 787, 6 miles ahead, caution wake turbulence, wind 360 at 8, runway 4 right, cleared to land.
0: All right, cleared to land, 4 right, JetBlue 162.
1: JetBlue 411, wind 360 at 8, runway 4 left, clear for takeoff.
2: 4 left, clear to take off, JetBlue 4 left.

0: Target, water picture 4551, Silas 48.
1: Brickyard 4551, Kennedy Tower following an A320, wind 360 at 8, runway 4 right, cleared to land.
0: 4 right, cleared to land, Brickyard 4551.
1: American 950 Heavy, this left turn, taxi Foxtrot Alpha to Foxtrot, hold short of runway 4 left.
2: Foxtrot Alpha, Foxtrot, hold short of 4 left, American
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2: Heavy.
1: Avianca 043, Kennedy Tower, runway 4 left, line up and wait.
3: Line up and wait, runway 04 left, good morning, Avianca 043.
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0: Avianca 043, wind 360 at 7, runway 4 left, clear for takeoff.
1: Clear for takeoff, runway 04 left, Avianca 043.
0: Attention, Kennedy ATIS has been changed to Quebec, Kennedy altimeter 2983.

0: Sir, good morning, Delta 498, ILS 4-8.
1: Delta 498, Kennedy Tower, following regional jet, wind 360 at 7, runway 4-right, cleared to land.
0: Cleared to land 4-right, Delta 498.
1: American 950 Heavy, cross runway 4-left, taxi right, Bravo to your ramp, monitor ground point niner.
2: Clear cross 4-left, Bravo to the ramp, American 950.
1: Avianca 043, turn right heading 100, contact New York departure.
3: Heading 100, contact departure, Avianca 043, have a nice day.
1: JetBlue 162, this left turn, taxi Foxtrot Alpha to Foxtrot, hold short of runway 4-left.
4: Foxtrot Alpha to Foxtrot, hold short 4-left.

0: Good morning, Kennedy Tower, Triple 2536, ILS 4 right.
1: Brickyard 4551, taxi Foxtrot, hold short of runway 4 left.
2: Foxtrot short 4 left, Brickyard
1: 4551. JetBlue 162, cross runway 4 left at Foxtrot, taxi right Bravo to your ramp, monitor ground point 9er.
3: Cross 4 left at Foxtrot, right Bravo to the ramp, and we'll monitor ground to Blue 162 there.
1: JetBlue 2536, Kennedy Tower, following Boeing 757, wind 350 at 8, runway 4 right, cleared to land.
0: Cleared to land 4 right, JetBlue 2536.
1: JetBlue 2709, Kennedy Tower, runway 4 left, line up and wing.
2: 4 left, line up and wing, JetBlue 2709.

0: Brickyard 4551, cross runway 4 left, taxi right Bravo to your ramp, monitor ground point 9er.
1: Cross 4 left, right Bravo to your ramp.

0: JetBlue 2709, wind 360 at 8, runway 4 left, clear for takeoff.
1: 4 left, clear for takeoff, JetBlue 2709.
0: Delta 498, taxi Foxtrot, hold short of runway 4 left.
2: Foxtrot, hold short, 4 left, Delta 498.
3: Kennedy Tower, good morning, Alaska 40, 4 right.
0: Alaska 40, Kennedy Tower, following an A320, wind 360 at 8, runway 4 right, cleared to land.
3: Cleared to land, 4 right, Alaska 40.

0: Delta 498, cross runway 4 left, taxi left Alpha to your ramp, monitor ground point owner.
1: All right, cross runway 4 left, Alpha to the ramp, monitor ground, Delta 498,
2: 20. Kennedy Tower, 51059 with you, 1200.
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3: 100, contact New York departure, JetBlue 2709.
0: November 51059, Kennedy Tower, Kennedy altimeter 2983, say request.
2: We're going to be going westbound, below the shelf, below 500, to Whiskey, Whiskey Delta.
0: November 059, you can proceed along the shoreline westbound, maintain VFR out of below 500.
2: Westbound shoreline below 500, 059er.
0: JetBlue 2536, taxi Foxtrot Alpha to Foxtrot, hold short of runway 4 left.
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0: 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Good morning, Delta 2611, ILS 4 right.
1: Delta 2611, Kennedy Tower, following Boeing 737, wind 350 at 7, runway 4 right, cleared to land.
0: Cleared to land, 4 right, Delta 2611.

0: Tower, JetBlue 604, visual 4-way.
1: JetBlue 604, Kennedy Tower, following Boeing 737, wind 360 at 7, runway 4-right, cleared to land.
0: 4-right, left side available.
1: JetBlue 604, do you have the field in sight and can you accept the visual approach to runway 4-left?
0: Yes, sir, field in sight, we can accept the visual 4-left.
1: JetBlue 604, change to runway 4-left, cleared for the visual approach. One departure prior to your arrival, wind 360 at 7, runway 4-left, cleared to land.
0: Runway 4-left, copy on JetBlue 604.
1: JetBlue 519, Kennedy Tower, runway 4-left, line up and wait.
2: Runway 4-left, JetBlue 519.
1: JetBlue 2536, cross runway 4-left, taxi right Bravo to your ramp, monitor ground point niner.
3: Clear cross 4-left, right on Bravo, monitor ground point 9, JetBlue 2536, good day.
1: Alaska 40, this left turn, taxi Foxtrot Alpha to Foxtrot, hold short of runway 4-left.
2: Foxtrot Alpha, Foxtrot 4-left, 11.

0: Tower 1, JetBlue 66, dial us 4 right.
1: JetBlue 66, Kennedy Tower, you're following Boeing 737. There'll be a vehicle inspecting the runway prior to your arrival. Continue inbound.
0: We'll continue the approach, JetBlue 66.
1: Ops 1, Kennedy Tower, proceed on runway 4 right at Zulu. Traffic's on an 8-mile final.
2: Ops 1, proceed at the 4 right at Zulu. Traffic is traffic.
1: JetBlue 519, turn right heading 100, contact New York departure.
3: Runner heading over to depart, JetBlue 519.
1: Delta 2611, taxi Foxtrot, hold short of runway 4 left.
4: Foxtrot, short of 4 left, Delta 2611.
5: Altimeter check, 059.
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5: Roger.

0: Delta 475, Kennedy Tower, runway 4 left, line up and wait. It's going to be a few minutes in position.
1: I confirm this for American 475, line up and wait.
0: Yeah, did I say? American 475, runway 4 left, line up and wait. It's going to be a few minutes in position.
1: 4 left, line up and wait, American 475. Yeah, we're too cool to be Delta.
0: Ops 1, thank you. JetBlue 66, wind 350 at 6, runway 4 right, cleared to land.
2: Clear to land 4 right, JetBlue 66.
0: JetBlue 604, left on Golf, right Bravo, and hold short of Foxtrot, remain this frequency.
3: Okay, Golf, Bravo, short of Foxtrot, stand with you, JetBlue 604.
0: Alaska 40, cross runway 4 left, taxi right Bravo to your ramp, monitor ground point niner.
4: Right across, 4 left, right of Bravo, monitor ground point niner, Alaska 40.
0: Delta 2611, cross runway 4 left.

0: Left Alpha to your ramp, monitor ground point niner, JetBlue off the left is giving way to you.
1: Alright, clear to cross, 4 left, Delta 2611, and then left on Alpha, and JetBlue is giving way to us.
0: JetBlue 604 at Foxtrot, pass behind Delta from the right, then continue Bravo to your ramp, monitor ground point niner.
2: Bravo ramp, monitor behind the

0: JetBlue 66, taxi Foxtrot, hold short of runway 4 left.
1: Tower Alaska 22, ILS 4 right.
0: Alaska 22, Kennedy Tower, wind 350 at 6, runway 4 right, cleared to land.
1: Cleared to land, 4 right, Alaska 22.
0: American 475, wind 350 at 6, runway 4 left, clear for takeoff.
1: 4 left, clear for takeoff, American 475.
0: JetBlue 905, Kennedy Tower, runway 4 left, line up the wing.
1: 4 left, line up the wing, JetBlue 905.

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1: American 2694, Kennedy Tower, following a Boeing 737, wind 360 at 6, runway 4 right, cleared to land.
0: 4 right, cleared to land, American 2694.

0: JetBlue 905, wind 360 at 6, runway 4 left, clear for takeoff.
1: 4 left, clear for takeoff, JetBlue 905.
0: American 816, Kennedy Tower, runway 4 left, line up and wait, it's going to be a few minutes in position.
1: Line up and wait, 4 left, 816.
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2: Well, Kennedy, JetBlue 254 is on the ILS far right.
0: JetBlue 254, Kennedy Tower, following a Boeing 737, wind 360 at 5, runway 4 right, cleared to land.
2: 4 right, clear to land, JetBlue 254.
0: Alaska 22, this left turn, taxi Foxtrot Alpha to Foxtrot, hold short of runway 4 left.
2: Foxtrot Alpha, Foxtrot 34 left, Alaska 22.

0: JetBlue 254, traffic at your 1 o'clock, 2 miles, Cessna 400 feet westbound along the shoreline.
1: Okay, we're looking here, 254.
2: Tower, JetBlue 1419, 2,010 mile final, ILS 4 right.
0: JetBlue 1419, Kennedy Tower following company, wind 360 at 6, runway 4 right, cleared to land.
2: 4 right, cleared to land, JetBlue 1419.
1: Morning check.
0: Wind 360 at 6. Alaska 22, traffic holds in position, cross runway 4 left at Foxtrot, taxi right Bravo to your ramp and monitor ground point niner.
1: Alright, cross 4 left right on Bravo to the ramp and we'll call them Alaska 22.

0: It's Roger, 254, we had an RA there to do that stuff.
1: Yes, JetBlue 254, that was the Cessna traffic I called out earlier. American 2694, this left turn, taxi Foxtrot Alpha to Foxtrot, hold short of runway 4 left.

0: American 816, wind 010 at 6, runway 4 left, clear for takeoff.
1: Clear for takeoff, 4 left, American 816.
0: Delta 1422, Kennedy Tower, runway 4 left, line up and wait.
2: 4 left, line up and wait, Delta 1422.

0: Number 059, are you flying in class Bravo airspace at this time? At or below 1,500 is approved.
1: Okay, we're clear for higher, at or below 1,500 for 059, roger, thank you.
0: Jabu 254, Fox Bravo, Fox Alpha, and Foxtrot, hold short of runway 4 left.
2: Fox Bravo, Fox Alpha, Foxtrot, hold short of 4 left with you, Jabu 254.
0: Bell 1422, wind 010 at 6, runway 4 left, clear for takeoff.
3: 4 left, clear for takeoff, Delta 1422.
0: Jabu 1179, Canadian Tower, runway 4 left, line up and wait, traffic right to left downfield.
4: 4 left, line up and wait, Jabu 1179, line.

0: American 2694, cost 4 left, right Bravo, monitor 219. Jobo 254, cost 4 left, go straight in, traffic hold.
1: Clear cross, 4 left, straight ahead, and Jobo 254, talk to us.
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0: 1422, see ya. See ya, Jobo 1419, Foxtrot, hold short of 4 left.
2: Foxtrot, hold short of 4 left, JetBlue 1419.
0: Number 059, contact New York approach, 128.12.
3: 2812, 059.

0: 11-79, wind 010 at 7, runway 4 left, clear for takeoff.
1: 4 left, clear for takeoff, 11-79.
0: Bell 2042, Kennedy Tower, runway 4 left, line up and wait.
2: Runway 4 left, line up and wait, Delta 2042.

0: Del 2042, wind 0 1 0 at 6, runway 4 left, clear for takeoff.
1: Runway 4 left, clear for takeoff, Delta 2042.
0: 699, Kennedy Tower, runway 4 left, line up and wait.
2: 4 left, line up and wait, Delta 699.
0: Jet Blue 1179, contact New York departure.
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0: Good morning, Kenya 002, establish localizer 4 right.
1: Kenya 2 heavy, Kenny Tower, wind 010 at 7, runway 4 right, settle in.
0: Clear to land 4 right, Kenya 002.

0: Del 699 1010 at 7 runway 4 left, clear for takeoff.
1: 4 left, clear for takeoff, Del 699.
0: Del 1528, Canadian Tower, traffic right to left downfield, runway 4 left, line up and wait.
1: Del 1528, line up and wait, 4 left.
0: Del 2042, New York departure.
1: Departure, Del 2042.

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1: JetBlue 1966, Kennedy Tower, 6.5 inch over heavy Dreamliner, caution wake turbulence, wind 010 at 7, runway 4 right, clear to land.
0: 4 right, clear to land, JetBlue 1966.
1: JetBlue 1419, cross 4 left, go straight in.
2: Cross 4 left, straight in, JetBlue 1419.
1: Delta 699, contact near the departure.
0: Have a good morning, Delta 699.
1: You too.

0: Delta 1528, wind 010 at 7, runway 4 left, clip takeoff.
1: Delta 1528, clip takeoff, 4 left.
0: Delta 1368, Kenny Tower, runway 4 left, line up.

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1: Kenya 2 Heavy, Fox Bravo, Fox Alpha, and Foxtrot, hold short of runway 4 left.
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0: Tower, Air 5066, ILS 4 right.
1: Air 5066, getting tower wind 010 at 7, runway 4 right, clear to land.
0: 4 right, clear to land, Air 5066.
1: Delta 1368, 1010 at 7, runway 4 left, clear for takeoff.
0: 4 left, clear for takeoff, Delta 1368.
1: Delta 668 heavy, getting tower, runway 4 left, line up and wait.
0: Line up and wait, 4 left, Delta 668 heavy.
1: Delta 1528, contact near departure.
0: Delta 1528, switch to departure.

0: Charles 668 Heavy 1018, runway 4 left, clear for takeoff.
1: 4 left, clear for takeoff, Delta 668 Heavy.
0: Delta 2049, Canadian Channel, caution wing turbulence, traffic right to left downfield, runway 4 left, line up and wait.
2: Runway 4 left, line up and wait, copy the traffic, Delta 2049.
0: Delta 1368, contact near departure.
1: Push departure, Delta 1368, CM.
0: CM.
3: JetBlue 6764, right.
0: JetBlue 676, Kenny Town, wind 010 at 7, runway 4 right, clear to land.
3: Clear to land, 4 right, JetBlue 676.
0: JetBlue 1966, Fox Bravo, Fox Alpha, and Foxtrot, hold short of runway 4 left.
1: Foxtrot Bravo, Foxtrot Alpha, Foxtrot, hold short 4 left, JetBlue 1966.
0: Kenya 2 Heavy, cross 4 left at Fox, taxi left on Alpha, monitor 219.
4: Cross 4 left on Foxtrot, taxi left on Alpha, ground 1219, monitor Kenya 002.
1: Tower, Denver 5176, Atlas 4 right.
0: Denver 5176, Kenny Tower, wind 0108, runway 4 right, clear to land.
1: 4 right, clear to land, Denver 5176.
0: Delta 668 Heavy, contact near departure.
1: Switch departure, Delta 668 Heavy.

0: Hotel 2049, runway 4 left, clear for takeoff.
1: Clear for takeoff, 4 left, Hotel 2049.
0: JetBlue 2011, Canadian Tower, runway 4 left, line up and wait.
2: Line up, wait, 4 left, JetBlue 2011.
0: And Air 5066, Foxtrot, hold short of runway 4 left.
3: Foxtrot, short of 4 left, Air 5066.
4: New York 783 sailing is with you off Morristown, runway heading.

0: Jebel 2011, wind 3607, runway 4 left, clear for takeoff.
1: Clear for takeoff, 4 left, JetBlue 2011.
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0: Jebel 948, Canadian Tower, wind 3607, runway 4 right, for the wind.
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0: CM. Jebel 676, Foxtrot, hold short of runway 4 left.
4: Foxtrot, short of 4 left, JetBlue 676.

0: JetBlue 757, wind 3608, runway 4 left, clear for takeoff.
1: All right, 4 left, clear for takeoff, JetBlue 1057.
0: JetBlue 1867, Canadian Tower, runway 4 left, line up and wait, traffic right to left, downfield.
2: Line up and wait, JetBlue 1867.
3: JetBlue 2011, over departure.
0: JetBlue 2011, waiting for a possible miss on the parallel runway, but thank you. You may contact New York.
3: All right, sir. Sorry about that. We're switching. JetBlue 2011.
0: That's okay.

0: Endeavour 5176, Foxtrot, you have it. Hold short of runway 4 left.
1: Foxtrot, short of 4 left, Endeavour 5176. Kennedy Tower, Triple 307, ILS 48.
0: Jibble 307, Kennedy Tower, 1010 at 8, runway 4 right, clear to land.
1: Clear to land, 4 right, Jibble 307.
0: Jibble 1966, cross 4 left, taxi right Bravo, monitor 21-9.
2: Cross 4 left, right Bravo, monitor 21-9, Jibble 1966.
0: And there 5066, cross 4 left, Jibble will wait for you, left Alpha, monitor 21-9.
3: Cross 4 left, Jibble is waiting for us, left on Alpha, 121.9, there 5066.
0: Jibble 676, company waits for you, cross 4 left, go straight in.
3: Cross 4 left, straight in, Jibble 676.
0: Jibble 1057, contact near departure. Jibble 1057, contact near departure.
3: Contact near departure, Jibble 1057.
1: Tower, Denver 5079, 12 miles final, ILS 48.
0: Denver 5079, Canadian Tower, wind 010 at 7, runway 4 right, clear to land.
1: Runway 4 right, clear to land at Denver 5079.

0: Kennedy Tower, good morning. JetBlue 2769 ILS 4 right.
1: JetBlue 2769, Kennedy Tower, 1010@7, runway 4 right, you're clear to land.
0: Clear to land 4 right, JetBlue 2769.
1: JetBlue 948, Foxtrot, hold short of runway 4 left.
2: Foxtrot, short 4 left, JetBlue 948.
1: JetBlue 1867, 1010@7, runway 4 left, clear for takeoff.
3: 4 left, clear for takeoff, JetBlue 1867.
1: Delta 1406, Kennedy Tower, runway 4 left, line up and wait.
4: Line up and wait, 4 left, Delta 1406.

0: 14061010 at 7, runway 4 left, Delta takeoff.
1: Clear takeoff, runway 4 left, Delta 1406.
0: Endeavor 5080, Canadian Tower, runway 4 left, line up and wait.
2: Runway 4 left, line up and wait, Endeavor 5080.

0: And there 5080 1017, runway 4 left, clear for takeoff.
1: Runway 4 left, clear for takeoff, Endeavour 5080.
0: Caribbean 553, Kenny Town, runway 4 left, line up and wait.
2: Line up and wait, 4 left, Caribbean 553.
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3: 1406, good morning.
0: Good morning, JetBlue 307, Foxtrot, hold short of runway 4 left.
1: Fox short of 4 left with you, JetBlue 307.
4: JFK Tower, Breaker 4805, visual 4 right.
0: Breaker 4805, Canadian Tower, 10107, runway 4 right, clear land.
4: Clear land 4 right, Breaker 4805.

0: Caribbean 553, wind 0107, runway 4 left, clear for takeoff.
1: Left for takeoff, 4 left, Caribbean 553.
0: American 2369, Canadian Tower, runway 4 left, line up and wait.
1: Runway 4 left, line boy, American 2369.
2: Tower Triple 1198, Iowa, 4 right.
0: Triple 1198, Canadian Tower, 10106, runway 4 right, final end.
2: 4 right, Triple 1198.
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0: American 2369, wind 010@6, runway 4 left, clear for takeoff.
1: 4 left, clear for takeoff, American 2369.
0: American 1058, Kennedy Tower, runway 4 left, line up and wait, traffic right to left downfield.
2: 4 left, line up and wait, American 1058.
0: Caribbean 553, contact nearing departure.
2: Open to departure, Caribbean line 553, good day.
0: And there's 5079, Fox Alpha, go beyond JetBlue, Foxtrot, hold short of runway 4 left.

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1: Cross 4 left, left alpha, 1319,
0: JetBlue 948, cross 4 left, right, Bravo, monitor 219.
1: Cross 4 left, Bravo,
0: JetBlue 307, cross 4 left, follow company onto Bravo, monitor 219.
2: Clear to cross 4 left on Fox behind company, go to Bravo, monitor point 9, we'll see you at JetBlue 307.
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4: Foxtrot behind the CRJ and hold short of 4 left, JetBlue 2769.

0: American 1058, wind 360 at 7, runway 4 left, clear for takeoff.
1: 4 left, clear for takeoff, American 1058.
0: American 33, Kennedy Tower, runway 4 left, line up and wait.
2: Loud voice 4 left, American 33.

0: Morning Tower, Breaker 4657, Isles 4 right.
1: Breaker 4657, Canadian Town, wind 3607, runway 4 right, settle in.
0: 4 right, clear line, Breaker 4657.
1: Breaker 4805, Foxtrot, hold short of runway 4 left.
2: Foxtrot, short of 4 left, Breaker 4805.

0: American 331360 at 7, runway 4 left, clear to take off.
1: Clear to take off 4 left, American 33.
0: 2390, Canadian Tower, runway 4 left, line up and wait.
2: 4 left, line up and wait, 2390.

0: 23-90-13607, runway 4 left, clear for takeoff.
1: 4 left, clear for takeoff, Delta 23-90.
0: American 3210, Canadian Town, runway 4 left, line up and wait.
2: 3210, line up and wait, American. 4 left, excuse me.
0: Jeff 1198, Foxtrot, hold short of runway 4 left.
1: Foxtrot, short of 4 left, Jeff 1198.
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0: American 3210-360-IE, runway 4 left, clear for takeoff.
1: Clear for takeoff, 4 left, American 3210.
0: Juba 183, Canadian Tower, runway 4 left, line up and wait, traffic right to left downfield.
2: Alright, line up point 4 left, Juba 183.
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0: 5079, cross 4 left, follow the JetBlue exiting out of Foxtrot onto Alpha, monitor 219.
1: Cross 4 left, follow the JetBlue onto Alpha and monitor
0: 219. The one that's exiting JetBlue 2769, cross 4 left, right Bravo, monitor 219.
2: Cross 4 left, right turn Bravo, and ground 219.
0: Breakout 4805, cross 4 left, right Bravo, monitor 219.
2: Cross 4 left, right Bravo, monitor ground breakout 4805.
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3: Over departure, American 3210.
0: JetBlue 1198, cross 4 left, right Bravo, monitor 219.
2: Cross 4 left, Bravo, and then 219, JetBlue 1198.
4: Kennedy Tower, Mornington 8180 Heavy, establish localizer 4 right.
0: Tam 8180 Heavy, Kennedy Tower, wind 360 I 8, runway 4 right, clear to land.
4: Clear to land, runway 4 right, 10 8180, thank you.

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1: JetBlue 454, Canadian Tower, Constantine, Turbulence 1360 8, runway 4 right, Clear to land.
0: Clear to land 4 right, JetBlue 454.
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1: JetBlue 183, wind 3608, runway 4 left, clear for takeoff.
3: Clear for takeoff, 4 left, JetBlue 183.
1: American 1943, Canadian Tower, runway 4 left, line up and wait.
4: 4 left, line up and wait, American 1943.

0: America 1943, wind 360IE, runway 4 left, clear for takeoff.
1: All right, 4 left, clear for takeoff, American 1943.
0: Delta 2018, Kennedy Tower, runway 4 left, line up and wait.
1: 4 left, line up and wait, Delta 2018.
0: JetBlue 183, contact New York departure.
2: Departure, JetBlue 183.

0: Okay, Sierra Delta 915 Heavy is just outside Z-Tel joining the localizer for 4R.
1: No, 915 Heavy, Canadian Tower 136 GIA, runway 4R, set to land.
0: 4R, clear land, Delta 915.

0: Bengal 2018, wind 360IA, runway 4 left, let's take off.
1: Clear for takeoff, 4 left, Delta 2018.
0: JetBlue 2718, Canadian Tower, runway 4 left, line up and wait.
2: Line up, wait, 4 left, JetBlue 2718.

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1: Roger, Fox Bravo, Fox Alpha, hold short of 4 left on 8180.
0: Cam 8180 Heavy, Fox Shot, hold short of 4 left.
1: Fox Alpha, hold short of 4 left on 8180.
0: Jebel 2718, runway 4 left, clear takeoff.
2: Clear takeoff, runway 4 left, Jebel 2718.
0: 607, Kenny Chow, runway 4 left, line up and wait.
3: Delta 28, 4 left, Delta 607.
0: Delta 2018, contact near departure.
4: Good day, Delta 2018.
0: Cam 8180 Heavy, it's still incorrect. Fox Alpha, Fox Shot, hold short of runway 4 left.
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0: 607-1360-9 or runway 4 left, that's takeoff.
1: 4 left, that's takeoff, Delta 607.
0: Triple 851, Canadian Tower, runway 4 left, line up and wait.
2: Runway 4 left, line up and wait, Triple 851.

0: Jetblue 851, wind 3 Chick-Gi-Ai 9 and runway 4 left, clear for takeoff.
1: Clear for takeoff, 4 left, Jetblue 851.
0: American 2017, Canadian Tower, runway 4 left, line up and wait, traffic right to left, downfield.
2: 4 left, line up and wait, American 2017, copy traffic.
0: Delta 607, contact near departure. Delta 607, contact near departure. Delta 607, hello, contact near departure. Alright, Jetblue 454, Fox Charles, short of runway 4 left.

0: Hello, India 119, heavy.
1: Breakout 4657, cross 4 left, pass through right on Bravo, monitor 219.
2: 4 left, Bravo 219, monitor
1: 7. Jam 8180, heavy, cross 4 left, pass through left on Alpha, monitor 219.
3: Cross 4 left on Alpha, and contact 129.9981.
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1: JetBlue 851, contact near departure.
4: Departure, JetBlue 851, good day.
1: Air India 119 heavy, Canadian Tower, caution wing turbulence, wind 360 at Niner, runway 4 right, clear to land.
0: We plan 4 right or India 119 heavy, and can we reduce speed now?
1: Sure, yeah, that's fine.
0: Okay, reduce speed or India 119 heavy.
5: Tower, good morning, Endeavour 5445, ILS 4 right.
1: Endeavour 5445, Canadian Tower, wind 360 at Niner, runway 4 right, clear to land.
5: 4 right, clear to land, this is 445.
1: John 915 heavy, Fox Alpha and Fox Charlie, hold short of runway 4 left.
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4: 995. Jeff 2001, ILS 4 right,
1: clear. Jeff 2001, Canadian Tower, caution wing turbulence, wind 360 at Niner, runway 4 right, you're clear to land.
4: Clear to land, 4 right, Jeff 2001.
1: The American 2017, wind 360 at Niner, runway 4 left, clear for takeoff.
5: Clear for takeoff, 4 left, American 2017.
1: Alaska 21, Canadian Tower, runway 4 left, line up and wait.
7: 4 left, line up, wait, Alaska 21.

0: Alaska 21, wind 35010, runway 4 left, clip takeoff.
1: 4 left, clip takeoff, left 21.
0: Triple 16-01, Canadian Tower, runway 4 left, line up and wait.
2: Runway 4 left, line up and wait, triple 16-01.
0: American 2017, contact near departure.
3: Over departure, American 2017. Departure mark 2017, 1.4, climbing 5,000, in the turn to 100.
0: One more time.

0: You have a 454, cross runway 4 left, go straight in, company wait. Delta 915 heavy, cross 4 left, JetBlue waits for you, left on Alpha, monitor 219.
1: Cross 4 left at Fox and left at Alpha, 21.
2: Good morning, JetBlue, 1678, I left for it.
0: JetBlue 1678, Canadian Tower, wind 3609, runway 4 right, go to land.
2: Go left 4 right, JetBlue 1678.
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3: Contact departure, JetBlue 1601.
0: Air India 119 heavy, left Yankee, cross runway 31 right, hold short of Foxtrot.
4: Cross runway 31 right, left Yankee, cross runway 31 right, hold short of Foxtrot, Air India 119.
3: Tower Delta 2112, ILS 4 right.
0: Delta 2112, Kennedy Tower, wind 3609, runway 4 right, you're clear to land.
3: 4 right, clear to land, Delta 2112.
0: Delta 2320, wind 3609, runway 4 left, clear for takeoff.
5: Clear for takeoff, 4 left, Delta 2320.
0: The JetBlue 1737, Kennedy Tower, runway 4 left, line up and wait.
3: 4 left, line up and wait, JetBlue 1737.

0: JetBlue 1737, 1010, runway 4 left, just takeoff.
1: 4 left cleared for takeoff, JetBlue 1737.
0: Turkish 4, Mike Lima Heavy, Kennedy Tower, runway 4 left, line up and wait.
2: Tower, line up and wait on runway 4 left, Turkish 4, Mike Lima Heavy.
0: India 119 Heavy, turn right on Foxtrot, hold short of runway 4 left.
3: Turn right on Foxtrot, hold short 1 4 left, India 119 Heavy.
0: It sounded like you said 1-4 left, sir. Hold short of 4 left on Foxtrot, Air India 119 Heavy.
3: 4 left on Foxtrot, Air India 119 Heavy.
0: Delta 2320, contact near departure.
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0: 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Near 5445, Foxtrot, hold short of Yankee.
5: Foxtrot, short of Yankee, near 5445.
6: Morning, Kennedy Tower, JetBlue 320, Alex 4 right.
0: JetBlue 320, Kennedy Tower, wind 010 at 9, runway 4 right, clear to land.
6: Runway 4 right, clear to land, JetBlue 320.

0: Jibble 189.
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0: They stopped your route, so pull off into the runner pad, and then I'll have further for you.
1: I copy that. Jibble 11.85, checking on.
0: Jibble 1737, contact near departure.
1: Departure, Jibble 1737.
0: Jibble 1185, getting down, runway 4 right, clear to land, wind 360 at minor.
1: Clear to land, Jibble 1185, 4 right.
0: Jibble 2001, left Yankee, right hotel, hold short of runway 4 left.
1: Left Yankee, right hotel, hold short, 4 left, Jibble 2001.
0: Near 5445, Foxtrot, hold short of runway 4 left.
2: Foxtrot, short of 4 left, there, 5445.
0: Jibble 1678, Foxtrot, hold short of Yankee.
1: Foxtrot, short of Yankee, Jibble 1678.
0: Turkish 4, Mike Lima Heavy, wind 360 at 9, runway 4 left, left takeoff.
3: Clear for takeoff, runway 4 left, Turkish 4, Mike Lima Heavy.

0: Sandy, 119 heavy, cross 4 left, left alpha, monitor 21-9.
1: 4, cross runway 4 left, alpha, monitor ground 11.9 heavy, yeah, 119.
0: In there, 5445, cross 4 left, left alpha, monitor 21-9.
2: Cross 4 left, left alpha, monitor 21-9, 445 heavy.
0: Turkish 4, Mike Lima heavy, contact New York departure. Turkish 4, Mike Lima heavy, contact New York departure. Yellow 1678, left Yankee, right hotel, hold short of runway 4 left.
2: Left Yankee, right hotel, short of 4 left, JetBlue 501.
0: Delta 2112, Foxtrot, hold short of runway 4 left.
3: Foxtrot, short of 4 left, Delta 2112.
4: Tower, JetBlue 310 is with you on the ILS 4 right.
0: With 310, Canadian Tower, wind 360 at 9, runway 4 right, clear to land.
4: 4 right, clear to land, JetBlue 310.
0: Jebel 169.
4: Yeah, go ahead.
0: Jebel 169, you were supposed to follow British Airways, not Caribbean.
4: Okay, what would you like to do?
0: I mean, nothing now, I just wanted you to know that you made a mistake.
4: Okay, sorry about that.
0: Roger, I'll let the ground controller know.
5: I'll see, but 170 heavy, we'll just have to safety report that just for your benefit.
0: Jebel 178 heavy, say again.
5: Yeah, we'll just be reporting that back through company as well, speed for the 178 heavy.
0: Understood. Jebel 320, Foxtrot, hold short of Yankee.
2: Foxtrot, short of Yankee, Jebel 320.

0: Java 189, whenever you're going to be ready to go with the new round, just advise and I'll put you back in the sequence.
1: Yep, we're loading it now, thanks.
0: Yep. Delta 613, wind 360/9, runway 4 left, clear for takeoff.
1: 4 left, clear for takeoff, Delta 613.
0: American 2851, Canadian Town, runway 4 left, line up and wait.
1: 4 left, line up and wait, American 2851.
2: Tower, Delta 286 with the 4 right.
0: Juggle 286, Canadian Tower, wind 360/9, runway 4 right, settle in.
2: Settle in, Juggle 286.
0: Juggle 286, confirm 4 right, settle in.
2: Settle in, 4 right, Juggle 286.

0: Diablo 1185, Fox Shaw, hold short of Yankee.
1: Fox Shaw, hold short of Yankee, Diablo 1185.
0: American 2851, wind 360, 9-0, runway 4 left, clear for takeoff.
1: 4 left, clear for takeoff, American 2851.
0: Now 4919, can you tell, runway 4 left, line up and wait.
1: We just need just a minute for an air 4919.
0: And there 4919, roger, 4 left, line up and wait.
1: 4 left, line up and wait, never 4919.
0: Bell 613, contact nearing departure.
1: Okay, that's 613. Tower, and there 5356, ILS 4 right.
0: There 5356, Kenny Tower, wind 36, JR 9, runway 4 right, settle in.
1: 4 right, clear to land, and there 5356.

0: Tango 2001, cross 4 left, taxi right, Bravo, monitor 219.
1: Good, cross 4 left, right, Bravo, monitor 219, Tango 2001, good day.
0: Tango 1678, cross 4 left, right, Bravo, monitor 219.
1: Clear, cross 4 left, right, Bravo, monitor ground, JetBlue 1678.
0: Tango 2112, cross 4 left, taxi left, Alpha, monitor 219.
2: Cross 4 left, left on Alpha, 219 will monitor, Delta 2112.
0: American 2851, contact unit departure.
1: Departure, American 2851, see you later.
0: JetBlue 310, Foxtrot, hold short of Yankee.
3: Foxtrot, hold short of Yankee, JetBlue 310.
0: No 4919, roger.
1: Kenny Tower, number 5008, ILS 4 right.
0: Number 5008, Kenny Tower, wind 360 8, runway 4 right, clear to land.
1: Runway 4 right, clear landing, number 5008.

0: JetBlue 320, turn left Yankee, hold short of Zulu.
1: Left Yankee, short of Zulu.
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1: Left Yankee, short of Zulu, JetBlue 1185.
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1: Left on Yankee, short of Zulu for JetBlue 310.
0: And Air 4919, wind 360 at 8, runway 4 left, clear takeoff.
2: 4 left, clear takeoff, number
0: 29. Caribbean 527, Kennedy Tower, runway 4 left, line up and wait.
3: 4 left, line up and wait, Caribbean 527.
0: JetBlue 286, Foxtrot, hold short of Yankee.
4: Foxtrot, hold short of Yankee, JetBlue 286.
1: Tower, JetBlue 816, 9 miles south, 4 right.
0: JetBlue 816, Kennedy Tower, wind 010 at 9, runway 4 right, clear to land.
1: Clear to land, 4 right, JetBlue 816.

0: Caribbean 527, wind 360A, runway 4 left, clear for takeoff.
1: 4 left, clear takeoff, Caribbean 527.
0: Chippewa 169, Canadian Tower, runway 4 left, line up and wait.
2: 4 left, line up and wait, Chippewa 169.
0: Chippewa 286, left Yankee, hold short of Zulu. Number 4919, contact near departure.
3: Departure number 4919.
2: Number 4660, ILS 4 right.
0: Number 4660, Kennedy Tower, 1360 IA, runway 4 right, clear to land.
2: 4 right, clear to land, number 4660.

0: And there, 5356, Fox Channel, hold short of runway 4 left.
1: Fox Channel, hold short 4 left, and there, 5356.
0: Jobber 169, wind 01, GR7, runway 4 left, clear for takeoff.
1: 4 left, clear for takeoff, Jobber
0: 169. Speedbird 178 heavy, Canadian Tower, runway 4 left, line up and wait.
2: Line up and wait, 4 left, Speedbird 178 heavy.
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0: 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Any reason you're holding over here?
1: Say again?
0: JetBlue 320, any reason we're holding here?
1: 328?
0: 320.
1: Yeah, what's your question?
0: I was just asking any reason we're holding here.
1: Yeah, ask your RAM.
0: Our gate is open for JetBlue 320.
1: Yep, they've said that for the last three aircraft, and all three are waiting, so talk to your RAM. Freebird 178 Heavy, wind 010 at 7, runway 4 left, fifth signal.
2: Clip takeoff 4 left, Freebird 178 Heavy.
1: America 179, Kennytown, caution wing turbulence, traffic right to left downfield, runway 4 left, line up and wait.
2: 4 left, line for wait, America 179.
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0: Tower for JetBlue 320, ramp set is clear, it's a cold, approach Delta.
1: Roger. Endeavor 5356, JetBlue waits, cross 4 left, left on Alpha, monitor 21-9.
3: Cross 4 left, left on Alpha, monitor 356.
1: Endeavor 5008, cross 4 left, left on Alpha, monitor 21-9.
0: Cross 4 left on Fox and then Alpha, monitor 21-9, Endeavor 5000.
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1: JetBlue 320, turn right, Golf, hold short of runway 4 left.
0: Right, go, short of 4 left, JetBlue 320.
4: Tower, JetBlue 1224, just set that up for 4 right.
1: JetBlue 1224, Kennedy Town, wind 3607, runway 4 right, clear to land.
4: JetBlue 1224, clear to land, 4 right.
1: American 179, wind 3608, runway 4 left, clear for takeoff.
6: 4 left, clear for takeoff, American 179.
1: Delta 791, Kennedy Tower, runway 4 left, line up and wait.
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5: Left Yankee, short of Zulu, JetBlue 816.
1: JetBlue 1185, continue Yankee, right hotel, and hold short of runway 4 left.
0: Yankee hotel, hold short of 4 left, JetBlue 1185.
1: JetBlue 310, you can turn right Golf when able, hold short of runway 4 left.
0: All right, right Golf short of 4 left for JetBlue 310.
1: And there 4660, Foxtrot, hold short of runway 4 left.
0: Foxtrot short of 4 left, another 4660.
1: Delta 791, wind 3607, runway 4 left, clear for takeoff.
7: Clear for takeoff, 4 left, Delta 791.
1: And there 5336, Kennedy Tower, runway 4 left, line up and wait.
8: Let's line up and wait there, 5336.
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1: JetBlue 286, just verify, hotel, hold short of 4 left, correct?
9: We were given Yankee, hold short to JetBlue 286.
1: JetBlue 286, you can continue now, hotel, and hold short of runway 4 left.
9: Hotel, hold short of 4 left, JetBlue 286, thank you.
10: Morning, Delta 650 Heavy, ILS 4 right.
1: Delta 650 Heavy, Kennedy Tower, 13607, runway 4 right, defer to land.
10: Clear to land, 4 right, Delta 650 Heavy.
1: And error 5336, 13607, runway 4 left, you're clear for takeoff.
0: Clear for takeoff, 4 left, error 5336.
1: JetBlue 189, traffic right to left downfield, there'll be a couple moments as they intro over Robbinsville, runway 4 left, line up and wait.
0: JetBlue 4 left, JetBlue 189.
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1: JetBlue 816, when able, turn right Golf and hold short of runway 4 left.
5: Right turn, Golf when able, and we'll hold short of runway 4 left, JetBlue 816.

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0: JetBlue 320, cross 4 left, taxi right Bravo, monitor 219.
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1: Alright, cross 4 left, right Bravo, monitor ground, JetBlue 310.
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0: Qatari 72, Papa Heavy, Kennedy Channel, cross runway turbulence, wind 350I8, runway 4 right, you're clear to land.
4: Runway 4 right, clear to land, crossing direct turbulence, Qatari 72, Papa Heavy.

0: sir. Good morning, Delta 2702 at 2000, flown at 180, clear for the ILS 4 right.
1: Delta 2702, Kenny Town, constantly turbulence, wind 3608, runway 4 right, settle in.
0: 4 right, clear to land, Delta 2702.

0: JetBlue 189, runway 4 left, clear for takeoff.
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2: Foxtrot Alpha, Foxtrot, short 4 left, Delta 650.
0: ICER 720 Heavy, Kennedy, runway 4 left, line up and wait.
3: Line up and wait, 4 left, ICER 720 Heavy.

0: Hi, sir. 720 Heavy. It's just going to be a minute or so in position. There's a flock of geese about to cross the runway.
1: Roger, thank you. 720.
0: JetBlue 1224, cross for left at hotel, taxi right, Bravo at golf, give way to your company, monitor ground.
2: Cross 4, left hotel, Bravo, give way golf, JetBlue 1224, monitor ground.
0: JetBlue 816, cross for left at golf, taxi right, Bravo, monitor ground, point niner.
3: Cross 4, left at golf, right on Bravo, ground, point niner, JetBlue 816.
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0: Delta 650 Heavy, cross for left at Foxtrot, taxi left on Alpha, behind this white JetBlue, the next one will wait for you. Monitor ground, point niner, good day.
4: Cross for left, Foxtrot, left, Bravo, give way to the white JetBlue, over ground, Delta 650
0: Heavy. 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
0: Qatari 72 Papa Heavy, Foxtrot Alpha, Foxtrot, hold, actually straight ahead on Foxtrot Bravo, hold short runway for left.
6: Foxtrot Bravo, hold short for left, Qatari 72.

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0: Clear to land, 4 right, Kepler
1: 2584. ICER 720 heavy, runway 4 left, clear for takeoff.
2: Clear takeoff for left, ICER 720 heavy.
1: Kepler 223, Kenny Tower, caution wing turbulence, runway 4 left, line of the wing.
3: Runway 4 left, Kepler 223.

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1: I continue cross Fox 4 left, Fox Bravo to Delta Bravo, Qatari 72 Papa Heavy.
0: Hi sir, 720 Heavy, contacting your departure, good day.
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0: JetBlue 223, runway 4 left, clear for takeoff.
2: Clear for takeoff, runway 4 left, JetBlue 223.
0: JetBlue 757, cutting tower, runway 4 left, line of point.
2: 4 left, line of point, JetBlue 757.

0: Delta 2702, left here. Foxtrot Alpha Yankee, hold short of hotel. Call the ramp, see if the gate's available.
1: Foxtrot Alpha Yankee, hold short of hotel.
0: JetBlue 757, runway 4 left, clear for takeoff.
2: Runway 4 left, clear for takeoff, JetBlue 757.
0: Endeavour 5052, Canadian Tower, runway 4 left, line up and wait.
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5: Tower does 5216, Island 4 right.
0: Endeavour 5216, heading tower, running 4 right, clear to land.
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0: Endeavour 5052, runway 4 left, clear for takeoff.
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0: American 2459, cutting sound, running 4 left, line of point.
2: 4 left, line up and wait, American 2459.
0: Chipley 757, contact nearing departure, good day.
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0: Kepler 1681, runway 4 left, clear for takeoff.
2: Let's take off 4 left, Kepler 1681.
0: Delta 742, heavy finish, runway 4 left, line of point. Delta 742, heavy Kennington Tower, running 4 left, line of point.
2: 4 left, line of point, Delta 742.
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4: Florida Tower, UPS 1112, heavy's with you on the ILS, 4 right.
0: UPS 1112, heavy Kennington Tower, number 2, runway 4 right, clear to land.
4: Clear to land, 4 right, UPS 1112, heavy.

0: Delta 742 heavy, runway 4 left, clear for takeoff.
1: 4 left, clear for takeoff, Delta 742.
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0: Delta 2702 at hotel, cross runway 4 left, give way to the company that's pulling out opposite direction, then you can make the left turn on Alpha, monitor ground point 9, good day.
1: Okay, hotel, cross 4 left, and then give way to the company and left on Alpha, monitor ground Delta 2702, thanks.
0: JetBlue 2584, cross the left at Foxtrot, taxi straight in.
2: Straight, Foxtrot, cross the front at JetBlue 2584.
0: Delta 742 heavy, contact nearing departure, good day.
1: After departure, Delta 742 heavy.
0: Endeavour 5216, left on Foxtrot, Yankee, hold short of golf, call the ramp, see if the gate's available.
3: Foxtrot, Yankee, short of golf, call the ramp, Endeavour 5216.

0: American 1473, runway 4 left, clear for takeoff.
1: Clear for takeoff, 4 left, American 1473.
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1: Brickyard 5677, Kenny Tower, cautioning turbulence 7 1/4 miles central of a heavy 767, runway 4 right, clear to land.
0: Clear to land, 4 right, Brickyard 5677.
2: Kenny Tower, JetBlue 130 is approaching VSAL, about 4 miles.
1: JetBlue 130, Kenny Tower, number 3, runway 4 right, clear to land.
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0: JetBlue 947, runway 4 left, clear for takeoff.
1: 4 left, clear for takeoff, JetBlue 947.
0: Virgin 26 Quebec Heavy, heading south, runway 4 left, line up and wait.
2: Line up and wait, runway 4 left, Virgin 26 Quebec Heavy.
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4: Golf, hold short, 4 left, 5216.

0: Virgin 26 Quebec Heavy, runway 4 left, clear for takeoff.
1: Clear takeoff, runway 4 left, Virgin 26 Quebec Heavy.
0: Delta 403, Kenny Tower, runway 4 left, line up and wait.
2: Line up and wait, 4 left, Delta 403.
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4: Foxtrot short 4 left, UPS 1112 Heavy.

0: Endeavour 5216, traffic holds in position, cross for left at golf, taxi straight in.
1: Cross for left at golf, straight in, Endeavour 5216.
0: UPS 1112 heavy, cross for left at Foxtrot, taxi right, Bravo, monitor ground point 9, good day.
2: Cross 4 right, sorry, cross 4 left, Foxtrot, Rhino Bravo, monitor ground point, sorry, contact ground point 7.
0: You can just monitor ground on 121.99 UPS 1112.
2: Copy, we'll monitor ground point 9, thank you, UPS 1112.
0: Virgin 26 Quebec Heavy, contact New York Departure, good day.
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4: Tower Cam 4587, 4 right.
0: Brickyard 4587, cutting a tower, number 3, runway 4 right, clear to land.
4: 4 right, clear to land, Brickyard 4587.
0: Delta 403, runway 4 left, clear for takeoff.
5: Clear for takeoff, 4 left, Delta 403.
0: American 1444, cutting tower, runway 4 left, line up await.
5: Runway 4 left, line up await, American 1444.

0: Brickyard 4677, last on Foxtrot, taxi Yankee, and hold short of golf. Call the ramp, see if the gate's available.
1: Fox, Yankee, short golf, and we'll call a ramp, Brickyard 4677.
0: American 1444, running 4 left, clear for takeoff.
2: Clear for takeoff, 4 left, American 1444.
0: Delta 1994, counting tower, running 4 left, line of point.
2: Line of point, 4 left, Delta 1994.
0: Delta 403, contact nearing departure, good day.
3: Over to departure, Delta 403.
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0: Endeavor 5239, Kenny Tower, you number 3, runway 4 right, clear to land.
2: 4 right, clear to land number 3, Endeavor 5239.

0: and departure 5677 RG is over. 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
2: Clear takeoff, 4 left, Delta 1994.
1: Brickyard 4376, can you tower, any 4 left, line of point.
2: 4 left, line of point, Brickyard 4376.
1: Brickyard 5677, golf hold short, runway 4 left.
0: Golf hold short, 4 left, Brickyard 5677.
1: American 1444, contact me, your departure, good day.
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3: Kennedy Tower, Royal Mark 202, Juliet, 4 right.
1: Royal Mark 202, Juliet, heavy, Kennedy Tower, number 3, runway 4 right, go to land.
3: 4 right, heat to land, Royal Mark 202, Juliet. 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
1: Amarok 202, Juliet, heavy, affirmative. Brickyard 4376, runway 4 left, clear for takeoff.
2: Clear for takeoff, 4 left, Brickyard 4376.
1: JetBlue 779, Kennedy Tower, runway 4 left, line of point.
2: Line of point, 4 left, JetBlue 779.
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1: JetBlue 126, Kenning Tower, caution, wing 31, following a heavy Boeing 787, 6 1/4 miles ahead, runway 4 right, clear to land.
0: Clear to land on 4 right, JetBlue 126.

0: Brickyard 4376, contact near departure, good day.
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0: JetBlue 779, runway 4 left, surface takeoff.
1: Could go up 4 left, JetBlue 779.
0: Delta 1966, getting there, runway 4 left, line of point.
2: Line of point, runway 4 left, Delta 1966.

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0: Delta 1907, can you say runway 4 left, line of point?
2: 4 left, line up and away, Delta 1907.
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0: Endeavour 5239, left Foxtrot Yankee, short of golf, call the ramp, see if the gate's available.
1: Foxtrot Yankee, short of golf, call the ramp, 5239.
0: Brickyard 5677, cross for left at golf, taxi right, Bravo, short of Foxtrot, stay with me.
2: Right, Bravo, short Fox, with you, cross four left, Brickyard 5677.
0: JetBlue 130, cross for left at Foxtrot, straight in. Brickyard 4587, cross for left, Yankee Alpha, straight, Bravo, monitor ground, point niner, good day.
1: Cross for left, Yankee Alpha, straight, Bravo, monitor ground, good
0: day. Delta 1966, contact nearest departure, good day.
3: Good day, Delta 1966.
0: Brickyard 5677, when you get to Foxtrot, there's going to be a blue JetBlue that's on Alpha. Behind him, you can double back to golf.
2: Copy, behind JetBlue, double back to golf, Brickyard 5677.
0: Actually, they turned that guy out of your way, so if you want to go straight in now, you can.
2: 5677.
4: Tower, good morning there, 5284, inbound runway 4R.
0: Endeavour 5284, Kennedy Tower, your number 3, runway 4R, clear to land.
4: Runway 4R, clear to land in there, 5284.
0: Endeavour 5239, Yankee Hotel, hold short, runway 4 left.
1: Yankee Hotel, short 4 left, Endeavour 5239.
0: Delta 1907, runway 4 left, clear for takeoff.
2: Clear for takeoff, 4 left, Delta 1907.
0: Delta 532, Kennedy Tower, runway 4 left, line up await.
4: Line up await, 4 left, Delta 532.
5: Good morning, Emirates 8 Echo Romeo Super, localized at 04 right.
0: Emirates 8 Echo Romeo Super, Kennedy Tower, you're 3¾ miles central of the CRJ 9, runway 4 right, clear to land.
5: Let's land runway 04 right, Emirates 8 Echo Romeo.
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0: Delta 532, runway 4 left, clear for takeoff.
1: Clear for takeoff, runway 4 left, Delta 532.
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1: So 2904, Kennedy Tower, 8.5 miles behind us, Superior Bus Caution, with turbulence, runway 4 right, settle in.
0: Airline on 4, right, Trout Blue, 2904.
1: Trout Blue 8502, runway 4 left, clear for takeoff.
0: Code for takeoff, JetBlue, 85024 left.
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0: Foxtrot, short of 4 left, JetBlue 126.
2: Papa, American 525, established localizer 4 right.
1: Delta 532, contact New York departure.
3: Corner departure, have a great weekend, Delta 532.
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2: Spoke to 3 cross, 9804 left, left on Bravo, and we're monitor ground on Amarok 202 Juliet Heavy.
0: Amarok 202 Juliet Heavy, confirmed to taxi right on Bravo.
2: Right on Bravo, Amarok 202 Juliet Heavy.
0: Triple 126 at Foxtrot, cross for left, left on Alpha, monitor ground, taxi to the ramp.
3: Alright, cross 4 left on Foxtrot, left Alpha, monitor ground, Triple 126.
0: Triple 8502, contact New York departure.
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0: America 2234, Kennedy Tower, traffic's crossing downfield, runway 4 left, line up and wait.
5: Line up and wait, runway 4 left, America 2234.

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0: American 2234, contact New York departure.
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0: Emirates 8 Echo Romeo Super, cross runway 31 right at Yankee, and then hold short of runway 4 left at Foxtrot.
1: Cross runway 31 right at Yankee and cross, hold short of runway 04 left at Foxtrot, Emirates 8 Echo Romeo.
4: Tower FedEx 1431 Heavy, ILS runway 4 right.
0: FedEx 1431 Heavy, Kennedy Tower, runway 4 right, clear to land.
4: Runway 4 right, clear to land, FedEx 1431 Heavy.

0: Delta 1917, runway 4 left, clear for takeoff.
1: 4 left, clear for takeoff, Delta 1917.
0: Endeavour 5207, contact New York departure.
2: Over to departure, have a good one, Endeavour 5207.
1: Tower, good morning, JetBlue 160, 13 mile final, ILS 4-right.
0: JetBlue 160, Kennedy Tower, 5.5 miles behind, a heavy 767, caution with turbulence, runway 4-right, clear to land.
1: Runway 4-right, clear to land, JetBlue 160.

0: Endeavour 5284 at Hotel, cross runway 4 left, right Bravo, monitor ground, taxi to the ramp.
1: Cross 4 left at Hotel, right on Bravo, monitor ground, Endeavour 5284.
0: JetBlue 2901, taxi on Foxtrot and hold short of Yankee.
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0: Delta 1917, contact New York departure.
2: Departure, Delta 1917.
0: JetBlue 1381, Kennedy Tower, runway 4 left, line up and wait.
3: Line up, wait, 4 left, JetBlue 1381.
0: Emirates, Echo, 8 Echo Romeo Super, have you been cleared to the ramp yet?
4: If, we have entry via Golf, Emirates, 8 Echo Romeo Super.
0: Emirates, 8 Echo Romeo Super, traffic is in position at Foxtrot, cross for left, left on Alpha, monitor ground, taxi to the ramp.
4: Cross runway 04 left and left on Alpha. Monitor the ramp Emirates, 8 Echo Romeo, live golf.
0: JetBlue 2904 after Emirates, hold short of runway 4 left at Foxtrot.
2: Short 4 left, Foxtrot after Emirates, JetBlue 2904.

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0: Clear to land, runway 4 right, Bianca 020.
1: JetBlue 1381, runway 4 left, clear to take off.
2: Clear to take off, 4 left, JetBlue 1381.
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0: Step 361, runway 4 left, clear for takeoff.
2: Clear for takeoff, far left, step 361.
0: Triple 160, left at Foxtrot Bravo and hold short of runway 4 left.

0: Can they tire? Good morning, Lampedusa 2468 Heavy from the ILS runway 4 right.
1: Lampedusa 2468 Heavy, Kennedy Tower, runway 4 right, clear to land.
0: Clear to land, runway 4 right, Lampedusa 2468 Heavy.
1: 2904, cross 4 left at Foxtrot, taxi in the ramp.
2: Cross 4 left, Foxtrot, taxi into the ramp, going into Foxtrot, blue 2904.
1: 1431 Heavy, cross 4 left at Foxtrot, Bravo, taxi, Echo and Charlie.
3: Cross runway 4 left at Foxtrot, Bravo, Echo, Charlie, FedEx 1431 Heavy.
1: Triple correction, American 525, cross 4 left at Foxtrot, right on Bravo, monitor the ground of the ramp.
4: Cross Foxtrot, Foxtrot, cross 4 left, Bravo, American 545.
1: Triple 160 at Foxtrot, Bravo, cross 4 left, taxi, Echo, and Charlie.
5: Cross runway 4 left at Foxtrot, Bravo, taxi via Echo, Charlie, JetBlue 160.
1: Triple 361, contact New York departure.
6: Have a good day, JetBlue 361.
1: American 810, Kennedy Tower, traffic crossing downfield, runway 4 left, line up and wait.
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1: Good day, Delta 1845.
0: Delta 1574, runway 4 left, clear for takeoff.
1: Runway 4 left, clear for takeoff, Delta 1574.
0: Crew 2468, heavy turn left, taxi Foxtrot Alpha and Foxtrot, hold short of runway 4 left.
1: Roger, left Foxtrot Alpha, Foxtrot, hold short of runway left, number 2468.
2: Kennedy Tower, good morning, Endeavour 5032, ILS 4 right.
0: Endeavour 5032, Kennedy Tower, 6.5 miles behind a heavy airbus, caution with turbulence, runway 4 right, clear to land.
2: 4 right, clear to land, 5032.

0: Avianca 020 at Foxtrot, crosswind for left, left on Alpha, monitor ground to the ramp.
1: Foxtrot 0, strong report, left, left on Alpha, monitor ground, 21, 9,
0: Avianca 0. Dynasty 5311, Heavy Kennedy Tower, reset your transponder. Delta 1574, contact New York departure.
2: Morning departure, have a grade of morning Delta 1574.
0: Blue 2468 Heavy, crosswind 4 left at Foxtrot, left on Alpha, monitor ground, taxi to the ramp.
3: Roger, crosswind 4 left at Foxtrot, left on Alpha, monitor your ground, number 2468 Heavy.
0: Jepper 163 Kennedy Tower, traffic's crossing downfield, runway 4 left, line up and wait.
4: Line up and wait, runway 4 left, Jepper 163.
0: India 101 Heavy, turn left, taxi, Foxtrot, Alpha, and Foxtrot, hold short of runway 4 left.
5: Turn left, Foxtrot, Alpha, Foxtrot, hold short of runway 4 left, Air India 101.

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2: Runway 4 left, line up, wait, 9653, 11 heavy.

0: 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Runway 4 left, clear for takeoff.
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0: Copy. Ship 163, contact nearest departure.
2: Out of ship 163, sir.
0: Asiana 222 Heavy, left turn, Foxtrot Alpha to Foxtrot, hold short, runway 4 left.
1: Tower, breaker 4631 on the ILS 4 right.
0: Breaker 4631, Kennedy Tower, runway 4 right, clear to land.
1: 4 right, clear to land, breaker 4631.

0: Indy 101 heavy at Foxtrot, cross 4 left, left onto Alpha, monitor ground, taxi to the ramp.
1: Cross away 4 left at Foxtrot, left onto Alpha, and over to ramp at Indy 101.
0: Okay, 4464 Kennedy Tower, traffic crossing downfield, cross caution, wait turbulence, runway 4 left, line up and wait.
2: 4 left, line up and wait, procured, 4464.
0: Dynasty 5311 heavy, contact New York departure.
3: Contact departure, Dynasty 5311, bye-bye.

0: Tower, JetBlue 536, Atlas 4 right.
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0: 4 right, clear to land, JetBlue 536.
1: Asiana 222 heavy at Foxtrot, cross 4 left, taxi right on Bravo, right Bravo and monitor ground to your ramp.
2: Foxtrot,
1: cross
2: runway
1: 4
2: left, right to Bravo,
1: runway 4 left. Breakout 4464, contact New York departure. Alright, take a day, break unit 4464. Delta 683 heavy Kennedy Tower, traffic is crossing downfield, runway 4 left, line up and leave.
3: Line up on way 4 left, Delta 683 heavy.

0: Delta 683 Heavy, runway 4 left, terrific takeoff.
1: Delta takeoff, 4 left, Delta 683 Heavy.
0: Delta 621 Kennedy Tower, caution with turbulence, runway 4 left, line up and wait.
2: 4 left, line up and wait, Delta 621.

0: Delta 621, runway 4 left, clear for takeoff.
1: 4 left, clear for takeoff, Delta 621.
0: Delta 683 heavy, contacting us departure.
2: To departure, Delta 683 heavy, see ya.

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2: Cross runway
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2: left at Hotel, right Bravo, monitor the ground,
0: 5032. 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
0: Endeavor 5483, Kennedy Tower, runway 4 left, line up and wait.
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1: Alright, at Fox, cross 4 left, join Bravo, monitor ground, 4631, good day.
0: Jetblue 1529, Kennedy Tower, traffic crossing downfield, runway 4 left, line up and wait.
2: Line up and wait, 4 left, Jetblue 1529.

0: Kepler 1529, runway 4 left, set for takeoff.
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2: Runway 4 left, line up and wait, Alaska 829, heavy.

0: 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We've been cleared for the visual full right.
1: State copy. Delta 2420, Kennedy Tower, on the 4 right, clear to land.
0: 4 right, clear to land, Delta 2420.

0: Alaska 829 Heavy, runway 4 left, clear for takeoff.
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0: Triple 536 at Foxtrot, cross for left, right on Bravo, monitor ground, taxi to the ramp.
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2: New York departure now, Alaska 829 Heavy.
0: About 1166 Kennedy Tower, traffic's crossing downfield, caution weak turbulence, runway 4 left, lineup and weak.
1: Line 48, 4 left, Delta 1166.

0: Delta 1166, runway 4 left, clear for takeoff.
1: Runway 4 left, clear for takeoff, Delta 1166.
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2: Runway 4 left, line up and wait, Endeavour 5018.

0: Endeavour 5018, runway 4 left, clear for takeoff.
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0: Endeavour 121, Kennedy Tower, runway 4 left, line up and wait.
2: 4 left, line up and wait, Endeavour 1.
0: Delta 1166, contact NEOS departure.
2: NEOS departure, Delta 1166, good day.

0: Delta 2420, turn left at Foxtrot, taxi Yankee Hotel and hold short of runway 4 left.
1: Foxtrot, Yankee Hotel, hold short 4 left, Delta 2420.
2: Kennedy Tower, helicopter 84, Bravo Lima, good morning. From Prospect Park, Lake Flatbush, South Shore, eastbound.
0: Triple 121, runway 4 left for the takeoff.
3: 4 left, clear for takeoff, checkpoint 121.
0: Endeavour 5018, contact New York departure.
4: For departure, Endeavour 5018, take care.
0: Delta 2420, remain on Foxtrot, hold short of runway 4 left.
1: Remain on Foxtrot, hold short of 4 left, Delta 2420.
0: November 84, Bravo Lima, Kennedy Tower, slug 0322.
2: 0322.
5: Good morning, Kennedy 249 heavy, 12 mile, IRS 4 right.
0: Kennedy 249 heavy, Kennedy Tower, runway 4 right, settle in.
5: Kennedy 249 right, Kennedy 249.
0: November 4, Bravo Lima, radar contact, altitude 2984, clear to Kennedy class, Bravo Air Space, via Flatbush Avenue. Current altitude is approved, along the short east will be out of below 500, cautionary turbulence.
2: Alright, clear to the Bravo via Flatbush, and then along the south shore, out of below 500, 84 Bravo Lima.
0: And you're checking out November 84 Bravo Lima?
2: Yeah, please. I'll just take a check out on the other side.
0: Delta 121, contact New York departure.
3: Departure, Delta 121.
0: Delta 2420 at Foxtrot, cross 4 left, left alpha, monitor ground, taxi to the ramp.
1: All right, at Foxtrot, cross 4 left, and then we'll monitor ground on the other side, Delta 2420.
0: Breaker 4388, Kennedy Tower, traffic crossing downfield, runway 4 left, line up and wait.
3: 4 left, line up.

0: Breakout 4388, runway 4 left, clear for takeoff.
1: 4 left, clear for takeoff, breakout 4388.
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0: Endeavour 5097, runway 4 left, clear for takeoff.
1: 4 left, clear for takeoff, Endeavour 5097.

0: JetBlue 255, Kennedy Tower, runway 4 left, clear for takeoff.
1: 4 left, clear for takeoff, JetBlue 255.
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0: Korea 249 Heavy, where do you park? This is Sierra Bravo.
1: Yes, Coronel, 249.
0: Korea 249 Heavy, taxi on Foxtrot Bravo and hold short of runway 4 left.
1: Foxtrot Bravo, hold short of runway 4 left, 249, 249.

0: Delta 1993 at Foxtrot, cross 4 left alpha TRM, pin monitor to ground.
1: Alright, cross 4 left here at Foxtrot, left on alpha, monitor to ground, Delta 1993, good day.
0: Delta 255, contact nearest departure.
2: 255, good day.
0: Brickup 5750, Kennedy Tower, traffic crossing downfield, runway 4 left line up and wait.
2: 4 left line up, wait, Brickup 5750.

0: Dar Saudi 023, heavy, very good morning. Establishment, Lagalaja runway 1, far right.
1: Saudi 023, heavy, carry tower, runway 4 right, settle in.
0: Runway 4 right, please land, Saudi 023.

0: We got 5750 runway 4L for the takeoff.
1: 4L for the takeoff, we got 5750.
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0: Box cargo 931, runway 4 left, clear for takeoff.
2: Box 931.
0: Endeavour 5436, Kennedy Tower, runway 4 left, line up and wait.
1: Line up and wait, 4 left, Endeavour 5436.

0: Trina 249 Heavy, cross runway 4 left at Foxtrot Bravo, left Delta Bravo.
1: As a cross runway 4 left, Foxtrot Bravo, left Delta Bravo, Coronia 249.
0: November 5436, contact unit departure.
2: Departure, Endeavor 5436, relay.
0: November 4 Bravo Lima, we have Kennedy Class Bravo, assist this traffic south of the Jones Beach Monument, 1100 feet, that is eastbound as well. Radar service is terminated, clock 1200, frequency change approved.
3: 12 Hardeman, frequency change, 1-1 for that traffic, 8-4 Bravo Lima, thanks, have a good day.
0: 3023, heavy taxi, left at Echo and hold short of runway 4 left.
4: Left at Echo, hold short, runway 4 left, okay, 023.
0: Delta 2227, Kennedy Tower, runway 4 left, line up and wait.
5: 4 left, line up and wait, Delta 2227.
0: Trina 249, heavy cross, runway 31 right at Delta Bravo. Right on Bravo to your ramp. Monitor ground.
1: Let's go. Cross on the 31 left to Delta Bravo, right on Bravo, contact ground. What is the ground of Trina 249?
0: Trina 249, heavy cross, runway 31 right.
1: Cross on the 31 right, Trina 249.
0: Delta 2227, runway 4 left, clear for takeoff.
5: 4 left, clear for takeoff, Delta 2227.
0: American 1, Kennedy Tower, runway 4 left, line up and wait.
2: Line of the way, 4 left, American 1.

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1: Which is departure, Delta 2227.
0: American 1, runway 4 left, clear for takeoff.
2: Alright, 4 left, clear for takeoff, American 1.
0: JetBlue 1373, Kennedy Tower, runway 4 left, line up and wait.
3: 4 left, line up and wait, JetBlue 1373.

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0: Chip 2918, runway 4 left, set for takeoff.
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0: City 023 Heavy at Echo, cross runway 4 left and turn right on Charlie.
2: Cross runway 4 left on Echo, then right to Charlie, confirm. Copy Echo, to cross runway 4 left, then right to Charlie, Charlie 023.
0: Endeavour 5316, carry tower traffic crossing downfield, runway 4 left, line up and wait.
1: 4 left, line up and wait, Endeavour 5316.

0: Java 5316, runway 4 left, flip a takeoff.
1: 4 left, flip a takeoff, November 5316.
0: Kepler 151, Kennedy Tower, runway 4 left, line up and wait.
1: 4 left, line up and wait, Kepler 151.

0: Lanchery 532 heavy at Foxtrot, hold short of runway 4 left.
1: On Foxtrot, hold short of runway 4 left, Lanchery 532.
2: Kennedy Tower, JetBlue 302 with your inbound ILS 4 right.
0: JetBlue 302, Kennedy Tower, runway 4 right, settle in.
2: 4 right, clear to land, JetBlue 302.

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1: Departure number 5316, good.
0: Sodia 023 Heavy at Delta Bravo, cross runway 31 right, turn right on to Bravo.
2: Delta Bravo, cross runway 31 right, turn right on to Bravo.
0: Triple 151, runway 4 left, lift takeoff.
3: 4 left, clear for takeoff, Triple 151.
0: Triple 887, Kennedy Town, runway 4 left, line up and wait.
4: Triple 887, line up and wait, runway 4 left.
5: Morning, Tower Breaker 5656 inbound, IOS 4 right.
0: Breaker 5656, Kennedy Tower, runway 4 right, clear to land.
5: 4 right, clear to land, Breaker 5656.

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1: Foxtrot, hold short of 4 left, JetBlue 1017.
2: Morning Tower, Delta 1942, ILS 4 right.
0: Delta 1942, Kennedy Tower, runway 4 right, settle in.
2: Clear to land, 4 right, Delta 1942.
0: Land 2532, heavy at Foxtrot, cross 4 left, left alpha, moderate ground, taxi to the ramp.
3: Speed to cross, runway 4 left, and Foxtrot, alpha to the ramp, 5:32.

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0: up with 1017 at Foxtrot 44 left, left on Alpha, monitor the ground, taxi to the ramp.
1: Tower, good morning, it's a hard one, have it.
2: Could you say it again for JetBlue 1017, please?
0: Yeah. 1017, cross 4 left, left Alpha, monitor ground, taxi to the ramp.
2: Okay, cross 4 left and left Alpha, monitor ramp, JetBlue 1017.
0: JetBlue 302, hold short of 4 left at Foxtrot.
2: Short 4 left, Foxtrot, JetBlue 302.
0: Endeavor 4985, Kennedy Tower, runway 4 left, line up and wait.
2: 4 left, line up and wait, Endeavor 4985.
3: Kennedy Tower, Endeavor 5404, ILS 4 right.
0: Endeavor 5404, Kennedy Tower, runway 4 right, clear to land.
3: 4 right, clear to land, Endeavor 5404.
1: Tower, good morning, it's a Hard 1 Heavy, established on the left side though.
0: ID Hard 1 Heavy, Kennedy Tower, runway 4 right, clear to land.
1: Runway 04 right, clear to land, it's a Hard 1 Heavy.

0: Endeavour 4985, runway 4 left, clear for takeoff.
1: 4 left, clear for takeoff, Endeavour 4985.
0: Jump through correction Delta, 1891, Kennedy Tower, runway 4 left, line up and wait.
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2: Tower 5023, want us to switch to ground?
0: Yes, monitor ground.
2: Monitor ground, yes.
0: Tower 302, Foxtrot, cross the left, right Bravo, monitor ground, taxi through the ramp.
3: Cross 4 left on Foxtrot, right turn Bravo, taxi the ramp. Yep, we 302.
0: Delta 1891, contact me at departure.
1: I'm at departure, good morning, Delta 1891.
0: Endeavour 4976, Kennedy Tower traffic's crossing downfield, runway 4 left, line up and wait.
4: 4 left, line up, wait, Endeavour 4976.
0: Delta 1942, taxi left, and Foxtrot Alpha to Foxtrot, hold short of runway 4 left.
4: Fox Bravo, Fox Alpha, Foxtrot, hold short of 4 left, Delta 1942.
0: Brickyard 5656, cross 4 left at Foxtrot, follow the JetBlue from the right on Bravo, monitor ground of the ramp.
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1: 4 left clear for takeoff, Endeavour 4976.
0: Endeavour 5404, continue on Foxtrot, taxi Yankee and Hotel. Hold short of runway 4 left.
1: Foxtrot, Yankee, Hotel, or short of 4 left.
0: Double 75, Kennedy Tower, 4 left, land and wait.
2: 4 left, land and wait, double 75.

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1: Departure, good day, Endeavour 4976. Tiger morning, Delta 2475, Isles 4 right.
0: Yep, Blue 75, runway 4 left, clear for takeoff.
1: 4 left, clear for takeoff, Delta 75.
0: Delta 1793, Kennedy Tower, runway 4 left, line up and wait.
2: 4 left, line up and wait, Delta Blue 1793.
0: Delta 2475, Kennedy Tower, heavy airbus rolling out, caution wake turbulence, runway 4 right, clear to land.
1: Go down for right, Delta 2475.
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1: Oh, departure, 777.
0: Etihad 1 heavy, cross runway 31 right at Yankee, hold short of Foxtrot.
2: Runway 31 right, Yankee, hold short of Foxtrot, Etihad 1 heavy.
0: JetBlue 1793, runway 4 left, clear for takeoff.
3: 4 left, clear for takeoff, JetBlue 1793.

0: Endeavour 5404, what entrance were you given?
1: Foxtrot Yankee Hotel, short of 4 left.
0: Entrance, what were you given? 2 gate.
1: We haven't gotten the gate, it's just good.
0: Up to 1942, cross 4 left at Foxtrot, left alpha, monitor the ground at the ramp.
1: Cross 4 left, left alpha.
0: Yeah, one heavy, hold short, runway 4 left at Foxtrot.
2: Hold short, runway 04 left at Foxtrot, at the hard one heavy.
0: Endeavour 5404, looks like they got one for you now. Cross 4 left at hotel and taxi in at Alpha 10.
1: Cross 4 left at hotel, Alpha 10, Endeavour 5404.
0: Delta 2475, Foxtrot Yankee Hotel, hold short of runway 4 left. Actually, Foxtrot Yankee Golf, hold short of 4 left.
1: Foxtrot Yankee Golf, hold short of 4 left, Delta 2475.
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3: Pacific Departure, good morning, JetBlue 1793.
0: If you have one heavy, cross 4 left at Foxtrot, left on Alpha, monitor ground, taxi to the ramp.
2: Cross 04 left on the Foxtrot, left on Alpha, stay in the left front, hot one heavy.
0: Delta 669, heavy Kennedy Tower, runway 4 left, line up and wait, traffic crossing downfield.
1: 4 left, line up and wait, Delta 669, heavy.

0: Ground up 2435, Kilo Fox entry.
1: Delta 669 heavy, Roman 4 left, clear for takeoff.
2: 4 left, clear for takeoff, Delta 669 heavy.
3: Kennedy Tower, Brickhead 4808, Islas 4 right.
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3: 4 right, clear to land, Brickhead 4808, good morning.
1: Jeff 1111, Kennedy Tower, caution with turbulence, runway 4 left, line of wait.
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1: Sorry, say again, 4-11-11.
0: Delta, JetBlue 11-11, Romeo 4 left with the takeoff.
1: Where was takeoff, JetBlue 11?
0: Delta 669, heavy contact, New York departure.
2: Good day, Delta 669, ready.
0: Endeavour 5007, Kennedy Tower, Romeo 4 left, line up and wait.
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0: Endeavour 5007, runway 4 left, clear for takeoff.
1: Just take off, 4 left, Endeavour 5007.
0: 111-11, contact near departure.
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0: So it's 2475, that Golf, cross four left, follow the first step, Blue on Alpha, monitor ground, taxi to the ramp.
1: Cross four left at Golf, and we'll follow Jet Blue, and then we'll contact ramp Delta, our ground, then ramp Delta for 2475.
0: Jet Blue 1184, Foxtrot, cross four left, taxi into the ramp.
2: Foxtrot, cross four left, taxi to the ramp, Jet Blue 1184.
0: Jet Blue 1691, Kennedy Tower, runway four left, line up away, traffic's crossing down field.
3: Four left, line up away, Jet Blue 1691.
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1: Four right, clear to land, Jet Blue 610.
0: Jet Blue 1691, runway 4 left, set for takeoff.
3: I'm sorry, say again for Jet Blue 1691.
0: Jet Blue 1691, 4 left, set for takeoff.
3: 4 left, clear for takeoff, Jet Blue 1691, thanks.
0: Breakout 4586, Kennedy Tower, runway 4 left, line up and wait.
1: 4 left, line up and wait, break at 4586.
0: Breakout 4808, at Fox, cross hold short of runway 4 left.
1: Hold short, 4 left on Fox, short break at 4808.
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0: Kerbin 726, Kennedy Tower, runway 4 right, clear land.
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1: 4
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0: Endeavor 4932, Kennedy Tower, runway 4 right, clear to land.
1: 4 right, clear to land, Endeavor 4932.

0: Break out 4586, run with 4 left clear for takeoff.
1: 4 left clear for takeoff, break out 4586.
0: JetBlue 279, Kennedy Tower, runway 4 left, line up and wait.
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0: Couple 279, runway 4 left, clear for takeoff.
1: Clear for takeoff, 4 left, JetBlue, 279.
0: American 2295, Kennedy Town, runway 4 left, line up and wait.
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0: 52 heavy, we're clear to land.
1: American 2295, runway 4 left, clear for takeoff.
0: Okay, clear for takeoff, runway 4 left, American 2995.

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1: Foxtrot, 4 left, Jekyll 610.
2: Tower, good morning, Delta 24, 28 ILS, 4 right.
0: Delta 24, 28 Henshaw, 5 miles behind a heavy 767, caution with service. Runway 4 right, clear to land.
2: 4 right, clear to land, Delta 24, 28.
0: We got 4808, cross 4 left at Foxtrot, right Bravo, monitor ground, track you to the ramp.
3: Cross 4 left, Foxtrot, Bravo, monitor ground, track you to 4808.
0: Caribbean 726, cross 4 left at Foxtrot, left on Alpha, monitor ground, track you to the ramp.
4: Cross 4 left, left on Alpha, monitor ground, track
0: you to the ramp. Delta 773, heavy Kennedy Tower, traffic is crossing downfield, runway 4 left, line up and leave.
5: 4 left line of way, Delta 773 heavy.
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0: Delta 773 Heavy, runway 4 left clear for takeoff.
1: 4 left clear for takeoff, Delta 773 Heavy.
0: Zephyr 4932 Foxtrot Yankee Hotel. Hold short of runway 4 left.
2: Foxtrot Yankee Hotel, short of 4 left. Zephyr 4932.
3: Mark Tower, Delta 2693, visual 4 right.
0: Delta 2693, Kennedy Tower, runway 4 right, clear to land.
3: Runway 4 right, clear to land, Delta 2693.

0: 6610 at Foxtrot, cross 4 left, right Bravo, moderate ground, taxi to the ramp.
1: Cross 4 left, right Bravo, ground, Delta 610, get it.
0: Delta 773 heavy, contact New York departure.
2: Over departure, 773 heavy.
0: Triple 1107 Kennedy Tower, caution, we service traffic down to the cross runway 4 left, line up and wait.
3: Line up, wait, runway 4 left, JetBlue 1107.
4: Kennedy Tower, minus 19.
0: Minus 19, Kennedy, altimeter 2984.
4: 2984 off of Floyd 200. Like to work on station about a mile north of Floyd Bennett.
0: Minus 19, copy. Delta 2165, continue Foxtrot Alpha and Foxtrot, hold short of runway 4 left.
1: Foxtrot Alpha, Foxtrot, hold short of 4 left.
0: JetBlue 1107, runway 4 left, clear for takeoff.
3: Runway 4 left, clear for takeoff, JetBlue 1107.
0: Parker 142, heavy Kennedy Tower, runway 4 left, line up and wait.
2: Line up and wait, runway 4 left, American 142 heavy.

0: Good morning, Kennedy Tower, Endeavor 4916, ILS 4 right.
1: Endeavor 4916, Kennedy Tower, runway 4 right, clear to land.
0: Clear to land on 4 right, Endeavor 4916.
1: ABUS 552 Heavy, Foxtrot Bravo, hold short of runway 4 left.
2: Foxtrot Bravo, hold short of 4 left, ABUS 552 Heavy.

0: Airbus 15, correction, American 142, heavy runway 4 left, clear for takeoff.
1: Clear for takeoff, runway 4 left, American 142, heavy.
0: 11107, contact New York departure.
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0: Minus 19, you are clear of Kennedy Class Bravo airspace.
3: Minus 19, we're reworking on the edge of your service area, if that's okay, minus 19.
0: Minus 19, copy.

0: Endeavour 5330, Kennedy Tower, runway 4 left, line up and wait, caution, wake turbulence.
1: Line runway 4 left, Endeavour 5330.
0: Endeavour 4932, cross runway 4 left, right Bravo to your ramp, monitor ground point niner.
2: Good cross runway, 4 left at hotel, right Bravo, monitor ground to the ramp, Endeavour 4932, get there.
0: American 142 Heavy, contact New York departure.
1: Contact New York departure, American 142 Heavy, take care.
0: ABEX 552 Heavy, cross runway 4 left, continue Delta Bravo and Charlie to your ramp.
3: Cross 4 left, continue Delta Bravo and then Charlie to the ramp, ABEX 552 Heavy.
0: Delta 2165, cross runway 4 left, left Alpha to your ramp, monitor ground point niner.
2: Cross 4 left, left Alpha to the ramp, ground point niner, Delta 2165.
0: Delta 2428, taxi hotel, correction, taxi left Yankee and hotel and hold short of runway 4 left.
4: Left Yankee, hotel, hold short 4 left, Delta 2428.

0: Tower, good day, Egypt Air 985.
1: Egypt Air 985, heavy Kennedy Tower, following regional jet, wind 020 at 12, runway 4 right, cleared to land.
0: Cleared to land, 04 right, Egypt Air 985.
1: Endeavour 5330, wind 020 at 12, runway 4 left, clear for takeoff.
0: Runway 4 left, clear for takeoff, Endeavour 5330.
1: JetBlue 939, Kennedy Tower, runway 4 left, run up and wait.
2: 5 and left, wait, 4 left, JetBlue 939.
1: Delta 2693, taxi Foxtrot Alpha, Yankee, and Golf, hold short of runway 4 left.
3: Fox, Alpha, Yankee, Golf, short 4 left, Delta 2693.

0: Duke Tower Cornelius, 081, runway 4 right.
1: Korean Air 081 Super, Kennedy Tower following heavy 8350, wind 020 at 10, runway 4 right, cleared to land.
0: Runway 4 right, clear to land, Korean Air 081 Super.
1: JetBlue 939, wind 020 at 10, runway 4 left, clear for takeoff.
2: Runway 4 left, clear for takeoff, JetBlue 939.
1: JetBlue 1801, Kennedy Tower, runway 4 left, on up and wait.
2: Line up and wait, 4 left, JetBlue 1801.
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0: Standard 2914, go 1100.
1: Endeavour 4916, taxi Foxtrot, hold short of runway 4 left.
2: Foxtrot, short of 4 left, 4916.
1: It was at November 294 Tango calling.
0: Yes, sir, I'd just like to check out.
1: This is Kennedy Tower, sir. How can I help you?
0: They sent me over here. I'm down by Coney Island. I'm a banner tower. I just needed to get out of the CFR.
1: Roger. So what do you want to do? You want to go along the shoreline eastbound?
0: Yeah, so if I could just go VFR, that'd be awesome.
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3: 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Good day, Chipley 939.
1: JetBlue 1801, wind 030 at 10, runway 4 left, clear for takeoff.
3: 4 left, clear for takeoff, JetBlue 1801.
1: JetBlue 149, Kennedy Tower, runway 4 left, on up and wait.
4: Up and wait, 4 left, JetBlue 149.
1: November 94 Tango, you can proceed along the shoreline eastbound, maintain VFR at or below 500.
0: Eastbound on the shoreline at or below 500, 294 Tango, thank you.

0: JetBlue 149, wind 030 at Niner, runway 4 left, clear for takeoff.
1: Clear for takeoff, 4 left, JetBlue 149.
0: Copa 803, Kennedy Tower, runway 4 left, line up and wait.
2: 4 left, line up and wait, Copa 803.
0: JetBlue 1801, turn right heading 100, contact New York departure.
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0: Egypt Air 985, heavy. This left turn, taxi Foxtrot Alpha to Foxtrot and hold short of runway 4 left.
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1: Power Delta 1498.
0: Delta 1498.
1: Yeah, we just got a new route. Can we pull over here and run some numbers?
0: Right. Delta 1498, yeah, that's approved.
1: Okay, we'll let you know when we're at.
0: Delta 2428, cross runway 4 left, follow the JetBlue from the right onto Alpha to your ramp, monitor ground point owner.
5: Alright, clear to cross 4 left, follow JetBlue, Alpha, monitor ground, Delta 2422.
0: Alright, looks like you're going straight in, so just taxi to the ramp behind JetBlue.
5: We'll go.
0: Delta 2693, cross runway 4 left, left Alpha to your ramp, monitor ground point owner. Delta 2693.
6: We're here, Delta. Sorry about that, Delta 2693.
0: Delta 2693, cross runway 4 left, left Alpha to your ramp, monitor ground point niner.
6: Cross 4 left, left Alpha, ground point niner. Sorry about that, Delta 2693.
0: Endeavor 4916, cross runway 4 left, left Alpha to your ramp, monitor ground point niner. JetBlue 149, right turn heading 100, contact New York departure.
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7: Tower Brickyard 5720, RLS 48.
0: Brickyard 5720, Kennedy Tower, previous arrival, Super A380, caution wake turbulence, wind 030 at Niner, runway 4 right, cleared to land.
7: 4 right, cleared to land, Brickyard 5720.
0: Korean Air 081 Super, left on Echo, hold short of runway 4 left.
8: Left on Echo, holding short runway 4 left, Korean Air 081.
9: Kennedy Tower, only 4-110 heavy, approaching VTOL.
0: Upon 110 heavy, Kennedy Tower following an A320, wind 030 at 10, runway 4 right, cleared to land.
9: Runway 4 right, clear to land, only 4-110 heavy.
0: Copa 803, wind 020 at 10, runway 4 left, clear for takeoff.
2: Clear for takeoff, runway 04 left, Copa 803.
0: JetBlue 1533, Kennedy Tower, runway 4 left, on up and wait.
5: 4 left, on up and wait, JetBlue 1533.
10: Tower JetBlue 1901, Alice 48.
0: JetBlue 1901, Kennedy Tower following regional jet, wind 020 at 10, runway 4 right, cleared to land.
10: 4 right, cleared to land, JetBlue 1901.

0: Kennedy Tower, Japan Air 6 Heavy, IRS 4-8.
1: JetBlue 1533, wind 020 at Niner, runway 4 left, clear for takeoff.
2: 4 left, clear for takeoff, JetBlue 1533.
1: JetBlue 765, Kennedy Tower, runway 4 left, line up and wait.
3: 4 left, line up and wait, JetBlue 765.
1: Japan Air 6 Heavy, Kennedy Tower, following a heavy Boeing 777, 6.5 miles ahead, caution wake turbulence, wind 020 at 8, runway 4 right, cleared to land.
0: Runway 4 right, clear to land, Japan Air 6 Heavy.
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0: Brickyard 5720, taxi Foxtrot, hold short of runway 4 left.
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0: Egypt Air 985 heavy, cross runway 4 left, taxi right Bravo to your ramp, monitor ground 121.9er.
2: Cross 04 left, Bravo, monitor 121.9er to the ramp, Egypt Air 985.
0: Korean Air 081 Super, cross runway 4 left, continue on Echo and hold short of Charlie.
3: Roger, cross runway 4 left, continue Echo, hold short of Charlie, Korean Air 081.
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0: JetBlue 1533, turn right heading 100, contact New York departure.
2: 100 heading 35 man, JetBlue 1533, take care.
0: JetBlue 1901, taxi Foxtrot, hold short of runway 4 left.
5: Foxtrot, short of 4 left, JetBlue 1901.
6: Tower, good morning, Endeavour 4959, ILS 4 right.
0: JetBlue 765, wind 020 at 8, runway 4 left, clear for takeoff.
7: 4 left, clear for takeoff, JetBlue 765.
0: Delta 1498, runway 4 left, line up and wait.
8: Line up and wait, 4 left, Delta 1498.
0: Endeavour 4959, Kennedy Tower following heavy A350, 7 miles ahead, caution wake turbulence, wind 020 at 8, runway 4 right, cleared to land.
6: Alright, number 2, 4 right, clear to land, 4959.
0: Korean Air 081 Super, cross runway 31 right at Echo, and then hold short of Echo Alpha.
3: Cross runway 31 right at Echo, hold short of Echo Alpha, Korean Air 081.

0: Brickyard, 5720, cross runway 4 left, taxi left Alpha to your ramp, monitor ground point niner.
1: Ground left, Fox Alpha to the ramp, ground point niner, four miles, ground point niner.
0: JetBlue 765, turn right heading 100, contact New York departure.
2: 100 departure, JetBlue 765, see ya.
0: On the pond, 110 heavy, taxi Foxtrot Bravo, hold short of runway 4 left.
3: Taxi on Foxtrot Bravo, holding short 4 left, nautical 110 heavy.
0: Delta 1498, wind 020 at 8, runway 4 left, clear for takeoff.
4: 4 left, clear for takeoff, Delta 1498.
0: Galapagos 7397, Kennedy Tower, runway 4 left, line up and wait.
5: Runway 4 left, line up and wait, Galapagos 7397.
0: Korean Air 081 Super, right Echo Alpha, left Alpha. Monitor ground 121.9 to your ramp.
6: Roger, right on Echo Alpha, left on Alpha, moving to ground 1.9 on Greenwich Airway, done.

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1: What? Tower Delta 1498, turn right, heading 100, contact New York, departure.
2: Over departure, heading 100, 1498.
1: Galapagos 7397, wind 020 at 8, runway 4 left, clear for takeoff.
3: Clear for takeoff, runway 4 left, Galapagos 7397.
1: Delta 2019, Kennedy Tower, runway 4 left, line up and wait.
4: 4 left, line up and wait, Delta 2019.

0: Kennedy Tower, JetBlue 1536 with you on the ILS 4 right.
1: Japan Air 6 Heavy, taxi Foxtrot Bravo and hold short of runway 4 left.
2: Foxtrot Bravo, hold short runway 4 left, Japan Air 6 Heavy.
1: JetBlue 1536, Kennedy Tower, following regional jet, wind 010 at 10, runway 4 right, cleared to land.
0: 4 right, cleared to land, JetBlue 1536.
3: Tower, France 2 November, heavy, good morning, establishing localizer 04 right.
1: JetBlue 1901, cross runway 4 left, left alpha to your ramp, monitor ground 121.9er.
4: Cross 4 left, left alpha to the ramp, monitor ground.
3: Tower France 2 November Heavy, good morning.
5: Tornado heading 1007397.
1: Galapagos 7397, right turn heading 100, contact New York departure.
5: Contact New York departure, Galapagos 7397.
1: Omapon 110 Heavy, cross runway 4 left, left on Delta Bravo and hold short of runway 31 right.
6: Crossing runway 4, left at Foxtrot Bravo, left on Delta Bravo, holding short 31 right, northbound 110 heavy.
1: Air France 2 November heavy, Kennedy Tower, you're following an A320, wind 360 at 12, gust 15, runway 4 right, cleared to land.
3: Clear to land, runway 04 right, Air France 2 November heavy.

0: Delta 2019, wind 360 at 12, gust 15, runway 4 left, clear for takeoff.
1: Runway 4 left, clear for takeoff, Delta 2019.
0: Cathay 841 Heavy, Kennedy Tower, runway 4 left, line up and wait.
2: Runway 4 left, live and wait, Cathay 841.
0: On the pond 110 Heavy, cross runway 31 right at Delta Bravo, taxi right Bravo to your ramp, monitor ground 121.9er.
3: Crossing down at 31 right at Delta Bravo, right on Bravo to the ramp at monitoring ground, monitor 110 Heavy.
0: Endeavour 4959, taxi Foxtrot, hold short of runway 4 left.
4: Foxtrot, hold short of 4 left, and there's 4959.
0: Air France 2 November Heavy, traffic at your 11 o'clock, 2 miles, banner tow, 200 feet eastbound along the shoreline.
5: Copy, Air France 2 November.
0: Cathay 841 Heavy, wind 010 at 11, gust 15, runway 4 left, clear for takeoff.
2: Runway 4 left, clear for takeoff, Cathay 841.
0: JetBlue 1851 Kennedy Tower, runway 4 left, line up and wait, caution wake turbulence.
6: Runway 4 left, line up and wait, JetBlue 1851.
0: Delta 2019, turn right, heading 100 and contact New York departure.
1: 100 over departure, Delta 2019, get it.

0: Tower Gavani, that's a 2969, I'm heading to intercept ILS 4 right.
1: Delta 2969, Kennedy Tower, following a heavy Boeing 777, 8 miles ahead, caution wake turbulence, wind 360 at 11, gust 15, runway 4 right, cleared to land.
0: Clear runway 4 right, cover your traffic, Delta 2969.
1: Endeavour 4959, cross runway 4 left, taxi left alpha to your ramp, monitor ground point niner. Japan Air 6 heavy, cross runway 4 left, left on Delta Bravo, and hold short of runway 31 right.
0: Cross runway 4 left, taxi left on Delta Bravo, hold short runway 31 right, Japan Air 6 heavy.
1: JetBlue 1536, taxi Foxtrot and hold short of runway 4 left.
2: Foxtrot 4 left, JetBlue 1536.

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0: Delta 2969, traffic 12 o'clock, 3 miles, banner tow, 200 feet eastbound along the shoreline.
2: Roger, 2969.
0: JetBlue 1851, wind 360 at 13, runway 4 left, clear for takeoff.
3: 4 left, clear for takeoff, JetBlue 1851.
0: American 2295, Kennedy Tower, runway 4 left, line up and wait.
4: 4 left, line up and wait, American 2295.
0: Japan Air 6 Heavy, cross runway 31 right, taxi right Bravo to your ramp, monitor ground point niner.
5: Cross runway 31 right, taxi right Bravo to our ramp, monitor ground 121.9, Japan Air 6.
0: Air France 2 November Heavy, taxi Foxtrot Bravo, hold short of runway 4 left.
6: Foxtrot Bravo, we hold short of runway 04 left, Air France 2 November Heavy.

0: American 2295, wind 010 at 12, gust 15, runway 4 left, clear for takeoff.
1: Clear for takeoff, 4 left, American 2295.
0: Endeavour 5370, Kennedy Tower, runway 4 left, line up and wait.
1: Line up and wait, 4 left, Endeavour 5370.
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1: 100 on the heading, going to departure, JetBlue 1851, see ya.
2: Good morning, Uzbek 101, now Monte 2000.
0: Uzbek 101 Heavy, Kennedy Tower, you're following regional jet, wind 360 at 12, gust 15, runway 4 right, cleared to land.
2: Runway 04 right, cleared to land, Uzbek 101.
3: Morning, Endeavour 5044 on the visual for 4 right.
0: Endeavour 5044, Kennedy Tower, following an A220, wind 010 at 12, gust 15, runway 4 right, cleared to land.
3: 4 right, cleared to land, Endeavour 5044.
0: Endeavour 5370, wind 010 at 12, gust 15, runway 4 left, clear for takeoff.
1: Clear for takeoff, 4 left, Endeavour 5370.
0: JetBlue 627, Kennedy Tower, runway 4 left, line up and wait.
1: 4 left, line up and wait, JetBlue 627.
0: Endeavour 5044, you got to get your 1 o'clock, 2 miles, banner tow, 200 feet eastbound along the shoreline.
3: Banner tow in sight for Endeavour 5044, no factor.
0: American 2295, contact New York departure.
1: Go to departure, American 2295, good day.

0: 294 Tango, can I get frequency change?
1: JetBlue 627, wind 010 at 10, runway 4 left, clear for takeoff.
2: Clear for takeoff, JetBlue 627.
1: Alaska 19, Kennedy Tower, runway 4 left, line up and wait.
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0: Squawk VFR, frequency change approved, 294 Tango, thanks.
1: Delta 2969, taxi Foxtrot, left Yankee and hold short of Golf.
2: Foxtrot Yankee, hold short of Golf, that's okay.
1: Alaska 19, wind 360 at 8, runway 4 left, clear for takeoff.
3: 4 left, clear for takeoff, okay.
1: UPS 5125 Heavy, Kennedy Tower, runway 4 left, line up and wait.
4: Line up and wait, 4 left, UPS 5125 Heavy.

0: UPS 5125 heavy, wind 360 at 8, runway 4 left, clear for takeoff.
1: Clear for takeoff, 4 left, UPS 5125 heavy.
0: JetBlue 2091, Kennedy Tower, runway 4 left, line up and wait, caution, wake turbulence.
2: Line up and wait, 4 left, JetBlue 2091.
0: Endeavour 5044, taxi Foxtrot, left Yankee, and hold short of Golf.
3: Foxtrot, left Yankee, hold short of Golf, Endeavour 5044.
0: Alaska 19, contact New York, departure.
2: Good day, left 19.
0: Delta 2969, right on Golf, and hold short of runway 4 left.
4: Right on Golf, hold short 4 left, that's the Yankee thing.

0: Sandy Tower, Banner 3793 Mike, Rockaway Beach, going eastbound.
1: Delta 2969, cross runway 4 left at Golf, left Alpha to your ramp, monitor Crown Point Niner.
2: Cross 4 left, left Alpha to the ramp, Point Niner, that's the
1: Air France 2 November Heavy, cross runway 4 left, left on Delta Bravo, hold short of runway 31 right.
2: Cross 4 left, left on Delta Bravo, hold short 31 right, Air France 2 November Heavy.
1: JetBlue 1536, cross runway 4 left, right Bravo to your ramp, monitor ground point niner.
3: Cross 4 left, Bravo, monitor ramp, ground JetBlue 1536.
1: Uzbek 101 heavy, this left turn, taxi Foxtrot Alpha to Foxtrot, hold short of runway 4 left.
4: Left, Foxtrot, runway 04 left.
1: Yes, Uzbek 101 heavy, hold short of runway 4 left.
4: Hold short, runway 04 left, Uzbek 101.
1: UPS 5125 heavy, contact New York departure.
5: 5125 heavy, see ya.
1: Endeavor 5044, right on Golf, hold short of runway 4 left.
6: Right on Golf, hold short of 4 left, Endeavor 5044.
1: November 3793 Mike, Kennedy Tower, Kennedy Altimeter 2984, say request.
0: I was handed over, I'd just like to get a frequency change, I'll be on the NATO space at all times, Kennedy Mike.
1: November 93 Mike, radar service terminated and squawk VFR, frequency change approved.
0: VFR, frequency change approved, thank you, Kennedy Mike.
1: JetBlue 2091, wind 030 at 10, runway 4 left, clear for takeoff.
7: Clear for takeoff, runway 4 left, JetBlue 2091.
1: Brickyard 4725, Kennedy Tower, runway 4 left, line up and wait.
8: Line up and wait, 4 left, Brickyard 4725.
1: Air France 2 November Heavy, cross runway 31 right, taxi right on Bravo to your ramp, give way to the JetBlue.
2: Cross 31 right, giving way to JetBlue, taxi right on Bravo to the ramp, Air France 2 November Heavy.
1: Air France 2 November Heavy, you can monitor ground 121.9er.
2: We monitor ground 1219, thank you, Bayer, from 29.
0: Kennedy Tower, minus 19.
1: Minus 19, Kennedy Tower.
0: So we're hanging out on the edge of the Bravo, we're just going to be checking out to the west now, thank you.
1: Minus 19, leaving my area 10 miles to the west, radar service terminated, frequency change approved.
0: Thank you, minus 19.
1: Brickyard 5725, wind 020 at 10, runway 4 left, clear for takeoff.
8: Clear for takeoff, 4 left, Brickyard 4725.
1: JetBlue 881, Kennedy Tower, runway 4 left, line up and wait.
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0: JetBlue 881, wind 010 at 11, runway 4 left, clear for takeoff.
1: 4 left, clear for takeoff, JetBlue 881.
0: Delta 625, Kennedy Tower, runway 4 left, line up and wait.
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4: Tower JetBlue 1206, ILS 4 right.
0: JetBlue 1206, Kennedy Tower, wind 010 at 11, runway 4 right, cleared to land.
4: Clear to land, 4 right, JetBlue 1206.

0: Delta 625, wind 010 at 10, runway 4 left, clear for takeoff.
1: 4 left, clear for takeoff, Delta 625.
0: Endeavour 5086, Kennedy Tower, runway 4 left, line up the wait.
2: 4 left, line up the wait, Endeavour 5086.
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0: Endeavour 5086, wind 360 at 10, runway 4 left, clear for takeoff.
1: 4 left, clear for takeoff, Endeavour 5086.
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2: 4 left, line up and wait, American 9789 heavy.
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0: American 557, Kenny Tower, cautioning 2124 left, line up and wait about 90 seconds in position for colt restriction.
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0: Endeavour 5044, cross for left at golf, taxi left alpha, monitor ground point niner, good day. Switchback 101 heavy, cross for left at Foxtrot, taxi left on alpha, monitor 121.9, good day.
1: Cross runway 04 left, just to the left, alpha, monitor 1219, or take 101.
0: 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American 9789 heavy, contact nearing departure.
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0: JetBlue 1206, taxi Foxtrot, cross for left. Then right Bravo, monitor ground point niner, traffic holds in position.
3: Foxtrot clear to cross runway 4 left, so right on Bravo, monitor ground, holding position, JetBlue 1206.

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1: American 557, runway 4 left, clear for takeoff.
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0: JetBlue 1009, runway 4 left, clear for takeoff.
2: Clear for takeoff, 4 left, JetBlue 1009.
0: American 117, 10 8, runway 4 left, line of point.
3: Right.
0: JetBlue 117, runway 4 left, line of point.
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0: November Heavy, Kennedy Tower, you're 5 3/4 miles on Charlie 737, runway 4 right, clear to land.
1: Clear to land, 4 right, Virgin 3, November Heavy.
2: Tower, American 2292.
0: Say it again.
2: American 2292, we just had that banner tow off the right, he was climbing a little bit, not in RA, but pretty close.
0: American 2292, thank you, did you have to take any action?
2: Negative.
0: Thank you. Virgin 3 November Heavy, there's a banner tower at 12 o'clock in about 3 miles, a banner tower at 400 westbound.
1: Yeah, we have a visual with the traffic, Virgin 3 November Heavy.
0: American 365, cross the left at Foxtrot, taxi right, Bravo, monitor ground point 9, good day.
3: Alright, clear to cross, forward left at Foxtrot, Bravo, monitor ground, American 365.

0: JetBlue 117, runway 4 left, clear for takeoff.
1: Clear for takeoff, 4 left, JetBlue 117.
0: JetBlue 523, Kennedy Tower, runway 4 left, line up and wait.
2: 4 left, line up and wait, JetBlue 523.
0: American 2292, you can turn left here, Foxtrot Alpha, Foxtrot, hold short, runway 4 left.
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0: JetBlue 523, runway 4 left, clear for takeoff.
1: 4 left, clear for takeoff, JetBlue 523.
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0: you. JetBlue 117, contact nearing departure, good day.
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4: New York Tower, good day, Seabird 17, Romeo 404, right.
0: Seabird 17, Romeo Heavy, Kenny Tower, caution, wake turbulence, you're 8 and a quarter miles in tow of a heavy Boeing 787, a correction of a heavy Airbus 350, runway 4 right, clear to land.
4: Clear land 4 right, Seabird 17, Romeo.

0: American 2292, traffic holds in position at Foxtrot Cross 4 Left, taxi right Bravo, monitor ground point 9, good day.
1: Foxtrot Cross 4 Left, this is Bravo, monitor ground
0: point 9. JetBlue 523, contact New York departure, good day.
2: Go departure, good day, JetBlue 523.

0: Virgin 3 November, heavy left Foxtrot, hold short, runway 4 left.
1: 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Virgin 3 November, heavy.
0: Avianca 021, runway 4 left, clear for takeoff.
1: Clear for takeoff, runway 4 left, Avianca 021.
0: JetBlue 10, 18, 10, 10, 24 left, line of point.
2: 4 left, line of point, JetBlue 10, 18.

0: Triple 1018, runway 4 left, clear for takeoff.
1: Clear for takeoff, Triple 1018.
0: Delta 2726, Kenny Tower, runway 4 left, line of point.
1: Line of point, 4 left, Delta 2726.
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0: Delta 2726, runway 4 left, clear for takeoff.
1: Delta 2726, clear for takeoff, 4 left.
0: JetBlue 1869, Kennedy Tower, runway 4 left, line of point.
2: Runway 4 left, line of point, JetBlue 1869.
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3: Good day, JetBlue 1018.
0: Tower 519 Kennedy Tower, I got your radar contact 9 miles west of Kennedy Altitude, indicate 700, Kennedy Altitude 2984, say request.
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0: Virgin 3 November, heavy cross for left at Foxtrot Taxi, left Alpha, monitor ground point 9, good day.
1: Okay, cross 3 was, sorry, cross 4 left, and left on Alpha, monitor ground, 1-1.9, Virgin 3 November, heavy.
0: Delta 2726, contact New York Departure, good day.
2: Alright, switch to Virgin, good day, Delta 2726.
1: Morning, Kennedy Tower, Turkish 3 heavy, ILS 4 right.
0: Turkish 3 heavy, Kennedy Tower, name 4 right, clear to land.
1: 4 right, clear to land, Turkish 3 heavy.
0: Seabird 17 Romeo heavy, left Foxtrot Bravo, hold short, runway 4 left.
3: Left of Foxtrot Bravo, hold short, 4 left, Seabird, 17 Romeo.
0: And Turkish 3 heavy, caution lane turbulence free with Bravo heavy, Boeing 777.
1: Copy, Turkish 3. And Tower, good evening, Singapore 26, heading 010.
0: Singapore 36 heavy, Kennedy Tower, caution lane turbulence, 6.5 miles from Charlie, heavy Boeing 777, runway 4 right, clear to land.
4: Clear to land, runway 4 right, Singapore 26 heavy.
0: JetBlue 1869, runway 4 left, clear for takeoff.
5: 4 left, clear for takeoff, JetBlue 1869.
0: Free care 5733, Kennedy Tower, runway 4 left, line up and wait.
6: 4 left, line up, wait, free care 5733.

0: Brickyard 5733, runway 4 left, clear for takeoff.
1: 4 left, clear for takeoff, Brickyard 5733.
0: JetBlue 215, Kenny Tower, runway 4 left, line up and wait.
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0: Turkish 3 heavy, left, Foxtrot Bravo, hold short, runway 4 left.
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0: American 167 heavy, runway 4 left, clear for takeoff.
1: Clear for takeoff out of 4 left, American 167 heavy.
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3: Kennedy Tower, good morning, Chauffeur 181 Heavy, localizer for right.
0: Showing 4181 Heavy, Kennedy Tower, caution wing turbulence following a heavy Boeing 777 on a 2 mile final, runway 4 right, clear to land.
3: 4 right, clear to land, Chauffeur 181 Heavy.

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2: Point to departure, American 167 Heavy.

0: Singapore 36 Heavy, left Foxtrot, hold short, runway 4 left.
1: Left Foxtrot, hold short, runway 4 left, Singapore 36.
2: Kennedy Tower, JetBlue 2220 ILS 4 right.
0: JetBlue 2220, Kennedy Tower, cautioning turbulence 6 and 3 quarter miles, control of a heavy Boeing 747, runway 4 right, clear to land.
2: Runway 4 right, cleared to land, JetBlue 2220.
0: Seabird 17 Romeo Heavy, cross 3 and right at Delta Bravo, taxi right Bravo, monitor ground point 9, good day.
3: Okay, cross 31 right, right on Bravo, monitor point 9,
0: JetBlue 503, runway 4 left, clear for takeoff.
4: Clear for takeoff, 4 left, JetBlue 503.
0: Endeavour 5119, Kennedy Tower, runway 4 left, line of Boeing.
5: 4 left, line of Boeing, Endeavour 5119.

0: Endeavour 5119, runway 4 left, clear for takeoff.
1: Runway 4 left, clear for takeoff, Endeavour 5119.
0: Kenya 003, Delta Heavy, Kenny Sierra, runway 4 left, line up and wait.
2: Line up on the H, runway 04 left, Kenya 003, Delta Heavy.
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0: JetBlue 1002, Kennedy Tower, correction runway 4 right, clear to land.
5: Clear to land 4 right, JetBlue 1002.
0: Kennedy 003.

0: Singapore 26, heavy traffic, hold in position, cross for left at Foxtrot, taxi left Alpha, monitor ground point 9, good day. Turkish 3 heavy, cross for left at Foxtrot Bravo, continue Delta Bravo.
1: Foxtrot Bravo, cross at whole shoot Delta Bravo, Turkish 3.
0: String form 181 heavy, cross for left at Echo, then taxi Charlie, monitor 121.9er.
2: Echo, cross runway 4 left at Charlie, monitor 121.9, chauffeur 181.
0: Kenya 003 Delta heavy, contact New York departure, good day. Turkish 3 heavy, you're going to continue on to left on Delta Bravo.
1: Left on to Delta Bravo, continue taxi 3.

0: Circus 3 Heavy, cross runway 3 and right at Delta Bravo, taxi right Bravo, monitor ground, point 9, good day.
1: Cross at Delta Bravo, 3 one way and right Bravo, and 2 1 9 on taxi 3, have a nice day, babe.

0: JetBlue 2220, hold short, runway 4 left at Foxtrot.
1: Hold short, 4 left at Fox, JetBlue 2220.
0: JetBlue 57, runway 4 left, clear for takeoff.
1: Clear for takeoff, 4 left, JetBlue 57.
0: Breakout 5649, can you fire any 4 left line of point?
1: 4 left line of point, Picard 5649.

0: Kennedy Tower, good morning. Coast Guard 8154 is with you. 900 descending 500 or below.
1: Coast Guard 8154, Kennedy Tower. Traffic set to 12 o'clock in about a mile. Altitude indicates 200. Type unknown appears on station or eastbound.
0: Manor 2 inside, maintaining this set. Coast Guard 8154.
1: Coast Guard 8154, I got you radar contact as reported. Altitude indicates 900. Kenny Alternative 2985, say request.
0: 85, shoreline westbound to Breezy Point, reversing course, shoreline eastbound to Montauk Landing Route. Staying clear of Bravo, Coast Guard 8154.
1: Coast Guard 8154, roger. Just you cleared westbound out of below the Bravo and just advise when you're reversing course.
0: Wilco, Coast Guard 8154.
1: Brickyard 5649, runway 4 left, clear for takeoff.
2: So takeoff 4 left, Brickyard 5649.
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0: Sikorsky 30 Romeo Tango, Kennedy Tower, squawk 0317.
1: 0317, mile north of Coney, eastbound, along shoreline.
0: JetBlue 1497, runway 4 left, clear for takeoff.
2: 4 left, takeoff, JetBlue 1497.
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0: November 30, Romeo Tango, I got you, radar contact 12 miles west of Kenny, altitude indicates 600, Kenny altimeter 2985, you're cleared eastbound along the shoreline, out or below 500.
2: Eastbound on the shoreline, out below 500.

0: Ship 2220, traffic holds in position, cross for left at Foxtrot Taxi, right Bravo, monitor ground point 9, good day.
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0: JetBlue 1002, cross for left at Foxtrot Taxi, straight in or left Alpha, traffic holds in position, monitor ground point 9, good day.
2: 1002, clear to cross straight in Foxtrot, JetBlue 1002.
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0: 30 Romeo Tango, traffic set to 12 o'clock in about 2 miles, altitude indicates 300, I believe it's a banner tow or appears eastbound. November 30 Romeo Tango.
1: Tower JetBlue 2320, do you want to flip your open ground?
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0: November 30 Romeo Tango, Kennedy Tower.
3: 30 Romeo Tango.
0: Zero Romeo Tango, traffic's now at your 11 to 12 o'clock in about a mile, altitude indicates 300, I believe it's a banner tow, or it appears eastbound.
3: It is a banner tow, and we'll maintain vigil.
4: Okay, this is Finest 19.
0: Finest 19, Kenny Tower, got you ready to contact 10 miles west of Kenny, altitude indicates 500, Kenny altimeter 2985, say request.
4: 2985, going back to flight, we'll call landing assured.
0: Finest 19, cleared into the Bravo as request, the landing at Fort Bennett will be at your own risk, use caution, advise landing assured.
4: We'll advise landing assured, Finest 19.
0: Coast Guard 8154, just be advised there's multiple banner towers around along the shoreline between 500 feet and the surface.
5: Copy that, Coast Guard 8154.
0: JetBlue 383, runway 4 left, surface takeoff.
6: Surface takeoff 4 left, JetBlue 383.
0: JetBlue 237, Kennedy Tower, runway 4 left, line of point.
7: Line up and wait, runway 4 left, JetBlue 237.

0: Jetblue 237, runway 4 left, clear for takeoff.
1: Clear for takeoff, runway 4 left, Jetblue 237.
0: Delta 636, heavy Kennedy Tower, runway 4 left, line up and wait.
2: Line up, wait, runway 4 left, Delta 636, heavy.
0: Jetblue 383, contact New York departure.
3: Departure, see Jetblue 383. Tower 30 Romeo Tango, would it be possible to get a handoff on the way out eastbound?
0: November 0 Romeo Tango, copy. 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
3: East Hampton, Juliet, Papa, X-ray.
0: Copy, November 0 Romeo Tango, there's a helicopter, 211 o'clock, 4 miles westbound, 500 feet.
3: Inside maintain visual, 30 Romeo Tango.
0: Coast Guard 158154, there's a helicopter, 211 o'clock, 3.5 miles, 500 feet eastbound.
4: Traffic inside, maintaining VSF, Coast Guard 8154.

0: Delta 636 Heavy, runway 4 left, clear for takeoff.
1: 636 Heavy, clear to takeoff, runway 4 left.
0: MROC 203 Juliet Heavy, Kennedy Tower, caution wake turbulence, runway 4 left, line up and wait.
2: Line up and wait, runway 04 left, MROC 206 Juliet, good morning, Kennedy Tower.
0: Delta 237, contact New York departure.
3: Order departure, Delta 237, good day.
4: Kennedy 519,
0: minus 19, copy of good day.
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0: Coast start 8154, 2 Manitoba to 12 o'clock at 400 feet, once eastbound, one westbound, about 3 more miles ahead.
1: Roger. First one inside, maintaining grade Zeppelin for a second. Coast start
0: 8154. Rush 203, Juliet, have you runway 4 left for the takeoff?
2: Here for takeoff, runway 04 left, landmark 203, Juliet.
0: Delta 636, heavy contact, New York departure.
3: Switch departure, 636, heavy.
0: November 0, Romeo Tango, type is unknown. There is traffic at your 11 o'clock and about 3.5 miles at 200 feet. Maybe a Manitou is very slow moving. Appears to be westbound.
4: Manitou on site 30, Romeo Tango.
0: November 0, Romeo Tango, copy. You can contact New York on 125.7.
4: 25.7.
1: Kennedy, Coast Guard 8154 has both Manitou maintaining the 7.
0: Coast Guard 8154, copy.

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1: Triple 743, Kennedy Tower, question with service, departure 7787, runway 4 left, line up and wait.
2: 4 left, line up and wait, triple 743.

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0: Mark 203 Juliet, heavy contact, New York departure.
2: New York departure, goodbye, what Mark 203 Juliet.
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0: Jet Blue 2110, Kennedy Tower, runway 4 right, clear to land.
3: 4 right, clear to land, Jet Blue 2110.
0: Brickyard 4627, Kennedy Tower, runway 4 left, line up and wait.
4: Line away, runway 4 left, Brickyard 4627.

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1: Howard Park, 7743.
0: Breaker 4627, runway 4 left, lift at takeoff.
2: 4 left, lift at takeoff, breaker 4627.
0: Delta 767 Heavy, Kennedy Tower, runway 4 left, line up and wait.
3: 4 left, line up and wait, Delta 767 Heavy.
0: Coast Guard 8154, how much further west do you want to go?
4: Coast Guard 8154, we're initiating a 180 at this point. Traffic behind us inside, maintaining the 7.
0: Coast Guard 8154, copy that.

0: So the 767 heavy, runway 4 left, with a takeoff.
1: 4 left, clear takeoff, Delta 77 heavy.
0: Breakout 4627, contact New York departure.
2: Departure, good day, breakout 4627.
3: Okay, Tower, JetBlue 2661, just waiting for the flight attendants to ding us in back real quick.
0: Roger.

0: over 2661, are you ready?
1: We're ready, line of way, JetBlue 2661.
0: JetBlue 2661, caution wake turbulence, runway 4 left, line up and wave.
1: 4 left, line of way, JetBlue 2661.
2: Kennedy Tower, helicopter 84 above Lima, good morning. The Jones Beach Monument, I'm with the South Shore westbound and then Flatbush to northwest.
0: For 767, heavy, contact New York departure.
3: No departure, we'll see you.
0: JetBlue 2661, runway 4 left, clear for takeoff.
1: 4 left, clear for takeoff, JetBlue 2661.
0: November 84, Bravo Lima, Kennedy Tower, score 0330.
2: 0330.
0: We got 5741, Bannister on the left at 300, appears to be eastbound.
1: Roger.
0: November 4, Bravo Lima, radar contact, continue east, out of below, correction west, out of below 500, caution wake turbulence, altimeter 2984.
2: 2984, continue west, out of below 500, for Bravo Lima.
1: Kennedy Tower, merger light 4732, is outside Detail, which is an ILS 4 right.
0: Jump to 2110, hold short of runway 4 left at Foxtrot.
2: Short of 4 left at Foxtrot, jump blue 2110.
1: Hey, Tower Jumper 2621, I just can't get cancel takeoff clearance. We do need about a minute for warm up.
0: Frontier 54732, Kennedy Tower, runway 4 left, to the land.
1: And we're clear for 4 right.
0: Frontier 54732, correction, runway 4 right, to the land.
1: 4 right, clear to land, Frontier Flight 4732.
0: Jumper 2661, taxi down and exit at Kilo 3.
1: Kilo 3, Jumper 2661, sorry about that, thank you.
0: Qatar 30 Juliet, heavy Kennedy Tower, runway 4 left, line up and wait.
4: Line up and wait, runway 04 left, Qatari 30 Juliet, heavy.
0: Frontier flight 4732, there's a banner tow at your 12 o'clock, 4 miles, 300 feet eastbound. And there's a helicopter at your 11 o'clock, 3.5 miles at 500 feet, also eastbound.
1: And we're looking for the flight 4732, thank you.
0: Step 2661, pass behind American.
1: That's on American, JetBlue 2661.
0: JetBlue 2110, company's taxiing on the runway, cross runway 4 left at Foxtrot, and go right on Bravo to your ramp, monitor to ground.
2: Cross 4 left, Foxtrot, right turn Bravo, monitor to ground, JetBlue 2110, good day.
0: JetBlue 2661, taxi behind the American, and if you still need more time when he gets to the run-up block, so you can pull off as far to the right as you can.
1: We're ready to go now for JetBlue 2661, but we'll pull up behind American, JetBlue 2661.

0: Victor 5741 left at Foxtrot, hold short of runway 4 left.
1: That's Foxtrot short of runway 4 left.
0: Qatar 30 Juliet Heavy, runway 4 left, clear for takeoff.
2: Clear for takeoff, runway 04 left, Qatar 30 Juliet Heavy.
0: Air India 116 Heavy, Kennedy Tower, caution wind turbines, runway 4 left, line up and wait.
3: Runway 4 left, line up and wait, Air India 116 Heavy.
0: For Bravo Lima, there is a band approach 12 o'clock, 5 miles, 300 feet, and they are eastbound.
4: Clear for that traffic, for Bravo Lima.
0: November 4, Bravo Lima, about a mile and a half behind them, there's two helicopters, that, and one is a banner tow, and they are both eastbound between 5 and 300 feet.
4: I'm looking for that traffic going for Bravo Lima.

0: Brickyard 5741, traffic is holding in position at Foxtrot, cross 4 left, left alpha, monitor ground, taxi to the ramp.
1: Cross 4 left at Foxtrot, left turn, alpha, monitor ground, Brickyard 5741.
0: November 4, Bravo Lima, that first Manitou has turned around and they are back westbound, but there's two other helicopters are still continuing east, one's at 5 and the other one is still at 3.
2: Alright, Roger, I do have that Manitou that turned around in sight and looking for the helicopters for Bravo Lima.
0: Star 30, Juliet Heavy, contact New York departure.
3: 30, Juliet Heavy, New York departure, got that, thank you.
0: Area 116 Heavy, runway 4 left for takeoff.
4: Yeah, pretty cool. Runway 4 left, runway 116 heavy.
5: Any tower, Delta 1854, ILS 4 right.
0: Coast Guard 8154, helicopter to 12 o'clock, mile and a half at 400, that is westbound.
6: Chopper inside, maintaining with 7, Coast Guard 8154.
0: November 4, Bravo Lima at the Marine Parkway Bridge, cleared northbound via Flatbush Avenue through Kennedy Class Bravo Airspace, maintaining VFR to below 1,000.
2: Sorry, the Marine Parkway Bridge cleared northbound on Flatbush, out of below 1,000 for Bravo Lima.
0: Number 4, Bravo Lima, there is traffic just south of the Marine Parkway Bridge at 400 feet that they are eastbound and the type is unknown.
2: All right, looking for that traffic for Bravo Lima.
0: Coast Guard 8154, do you want to continue fight following me east?
6: Yes, please. Coast Guard 8154.
0: You're going to Groton?
6: Hey, Trump.
5: Tower Delta 1854, ILS 4 right.
0: Delta 1854, Kennedy Tower, runway 4 right to the land.
5: Clear for Delta 1854.
0: Correction, Frontier, flight 4732 at Foxtrot, hold short of runway 4 left.
7: Foxtrot, hold short, 4 left, Frontier, flight 4732.
0: Endeavor 5315, Kennedy Tower, caution wake turbulence, runway 4 left, line up and wait.
8: Robert, runway 4 left, 5315, caution wake.
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4: Fine, ma'am, departure, area 116 heavy.

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1: Clip takeoff, 4 left, American 3.
0: Runway 2661, 4 left, on point.
2: 4 left, on point, Jet Blue 2661.
0: Sarah 5315, you have to talk to the next day.
3: Roger, 5315,

0: Frontier 4732, cross 4 left Fox, right Bravo, monitor ground, okay?
1: Cross 4 left Fox, trot, right on Bravo, monitor ground, left Fox, 4732.
0: Mark 3, Neil, departure, my
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0: 26 Houston, runway 4 left, clear for takeoff.
1: Clear for takeoff, 4 left, JetBlue 2661.
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2: Delta 4 left, Delta 1514.
3: Downbreaker 4790 on the Atlas 4 right.
0: Good position, 90 Kennedy, 4 right, clear to land, wind 02011, gust 16.
3: 4 right, clear to land, recare 4790.
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0: Delta 1514, wind 0-2010, gust 16, runway 4 left, clear to take off.
1: Clear to take off, 4 left, Delta 1514.
0: Triple 1931, Kennedy, 4 left, line 18.
1: 4 left, line 4 left, Blue 1931.
0: Triple 2661, contact departure, say.
2: Over departure, JetBlue 2661.

0: Mexico 1931, wind 0301, gust 16, 4 left, cliff takeoff.
1: Cliff takeoff, 4 left, JetBlue 1931.
0: Chippa 919, Candy, 4 left, line of wait, few moments in position, Prince Trail.
2: 4 left, line of wait, 919, JetBlue 919.
0: Delta 15, posting contact, Posh, good day.
3: Roger, good day, Delta 15, 40.
0: 8-4 Bravo Lima, clearing to the west for his turn, spoke via Fawkins, change for a sealer.
4: Via Fawkins, change, hold on, Lima, sealer.

0: Okay, 1500 full left on Fox, we'll shuttle 4 left.
1: Kennedy Tower, banner plane 52106, 6 miles east of Jones Beach, 700 feet, westbound with request.
0: R3016, good afternoon, altimeter's 2985. You got traffic, 12 o'clock, about 2.5 miles, probably a banner tow, 500 feet.
1: 2985, I have traffic in sight, 52106, and we were looking to maybe transition through the south part of the Bravo at around 500 to 600 feet, if not, we can go underneath.
0: Yeah, with their approach, we're on the aircraft passing over the shoreline at approximately 800 feet, so I need you below 500 feet, please.
1: All right, below 500 feet for 52106, thanks.
0: Triple 1931, contact Paul, Triple 9.

0: Tower departure, good day, JetBlue 1931.
1: That's 1854, cross 4 left, turn left on Alpha, monitor ground, good day. Derek 5294, cross 4 left, left Alpha, monitor ground, good day.
2: American 822, ILS 4 right.
1: American 822, Kennedy 4 right, wind 03013, gust 1A, clear to landing.
2: Clear to land 4 right, American 822.

0: Connecticut, 4790, left on Fox, hold short of 4 left.
1: Left on Fox, short of 4 left.
0: 00919, running 4 left, that's takeoff from 03013, gust 20.
1: Left takeoff, 4 left, yes, Luke. I went on.
0: Precare 5859, 24 left, on point.
2: I've been waiting for left, Precare 5859.

0: Script Steve Skidine, wind 0302, gust 18, runway 4 left post signal.
1: 4 left post takeoff, Brigade 4859.
0: Air 5049, Kennedy, 4 left line, wait a few moments in position for intro.
2: 4 left line, wait a few moments in position, endeavor 5049,
0: 7. Triple 919, you have to watch, finish test.
3: Triple 919, 7.

0: American Eagle 22, hold short of 4 left at Fox, sir.
1: Hold short of 4 left at Fox, American Eagle 22.
0: There, 5049, running 4 left, clear to takeoff.
2: 4 left, clear to takeoff, there, 5049.
0: Triple 1457, good morning, 4 left, 9 point.
3: 4 left, 9 point, ship here, 1457.

0: SFR-2016. You have two banner tows about 4 miles ahead, loitering along the shoreline, 300 to 400 feet.
1: Copy. I have one banner tow inside right now, 5216.

0: 14-57, runway 4 left, clear takeoff, 0-1-0-1-0.
1: 4 left, clear for takeoff, JP 14-57.
0: Got 305, can you get afternoon, 4 left, line from 82 moments in position, front trail.
2: Line of the way, 4 left, Delta 305.
0: Air 5049, you'll caution us, sir.
1: Say again, for Air 5049.
0: Contact departure.
1: Over the departure, Air 5049.

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0: Ship 1457, contact Fox, over next, sir.
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0: Cat 305, 101012, runway 4 left, clear to take off.
1: Clear to take off, 4 left, Delta 305.
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1: Over departure today, 595.
0: For 016, previous missing traffic is now a mile and a half, 300 feet.
1: 106, has traffic in sight.
0: Number Tango 6756, running 4 left, clear to take off.
2: Paper take off 4 left, on the Cali 6872.
0: American 688, Candy, running 4 left, line of 08.
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0: American 688, wind 03011, runway 4 left, clear to take off.
2: Clear to take off, runway 4 left, American 688.
0: Delta 917, 4 left, line up and wait.
3: 4 left, line up and wait, Delta 917.
0: Fairfield 336, hold for the pull up at Foxtrot.
4: Hold for the pull up at Foxtrot, I'm ready to 336.

0: Delta 917, when Jersey 012, runway 4 left, clear to take off.
1: Delta 9, clear to take off, Delta 970.
0: MS 5 Victor Super Candy, runway 4 left, line up and wait.
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0: Emirates 5 Victor Super, runway 4 left, says takeoff 10013.
1: Yeah, for takeoff 4 left, Emirates 5 Victor Super.
0: Delta 917, you have spot, have a nice day.
2: Right, I'll see you now.

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1: Fox Alpha to Fox, Fox. And I'll go 1 left. Alpha left. Yes, sir, sir, sir.
0: Ops 1, Kennedy Tower, caution the drift list, seat on 4 left, Kilo 1, full length.
2: Ops 1, proceeding up to 4 left, Kilo 1, good luck, yeah.

0: Star, good afternoon. All right, Magna, good morning. Cameo 5, inside VTOL.
1: Crew is 5K, good morning. Wind 36012, runway 4-8, clear to land.
0: 4-8, clear to land. Cameo 5.
1: Air 5336, cross both the Fox, left on Alpha, I'm on the ground. Good day, the vehicle's moving. Mark 2341, cross 4 left, right Bravo, Mondo ground, good day.
2: Cross 4, right. Cross 4 left, and contact Bravo, with Brown, about 2341.
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0: tower up 1204, I think.
1: Thank you, Upsilon. Ship 1715, runway 4 left, clear to take off.
2: Clear to take off on 4 left, ship 1715.

0: Alaska 41 radio check.
1: I'm sorry, is that ULS 41?
0: Yeah, we just didn't hear anybody for a minute.
1: Yeah, so yeah, just clarifying our restrictions or if I give me one sec.
0: You got it.
1: Four-one, apparently you're good to go. Four left, clip, takeoff, wind 35014.
2: Four left, clip, takeoff, Alaska 41.
1: Carband 005, taxi Fox Alpha to Fox Trot, hold short of runway 4 left.
3: Fox Trot, hold Fox Trot, hold short of 4 left, carry 05.
1: Remember 016, two more Banatos just on the east side of the Marine Parkway Bridge, 300 and 400 feet respectively. Triple 1715, contact Fox, have a nice day.
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0: 4 left, line of point, Delta 807, good morning.
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4: Clear land, 4 right, JetBlue 626.

0: South 8-0-7, wind 36012, running 4 left, clear for takeoff.
1: Clear for takeoff, Delta 8-0-7.
0: Air 4662, Kennedy, 4 left, line of point.
2: 4 left, line of point, number 4662.
0: Alaska 41, New York, departure, good night, sir.
2: Departure, Alaska 41, good day.

0: Caribbean 005, cross 4 left, turn left on Alpha, monitor ground, okay?
1: Cross 4 left, at cross left, left on Alpha, turn zero.
2: Copy, Cap 5624, Iowa's 4 right.
0: We got 5624, okay, good morning, only 4 right, clear to land, wind 3611.
2: 4 right, clear to land, break air 5624.
0: Number 016, if you'd like higher, clear the Bravo, water below 1000.
3: Better below 1000 for 106.
0: Do you want to fly following, sir, or are you going to check out?
3: I'm on flight following right now. I was going to stay through there after I come back from Coney Island. I was going to go back across the beach.
0: Roger that. Delta 807, contact departure, good day.
4: Departure, we'll see you later, Delta 807.
0: Number 4662, runway 4 left, clear for takeoff.
2: 4 left, clear for takeoff at number 4662.
0: Delta 2775, 4 left, line up and
5: wait. Line up and wait on 4 left, Delta 2775.
2: Kitty Tarlo, JetBlue 904 on the ILS to runway 4 right.
0: Triple 904, good morning, wind 01011, runway 4 right, clear to land.
2: Clear to land on runway 4 right, JetBlue 904.
0: We got 624 banner tower on the shoreline, 400 feet eastbound, slow moving.
2: Oh, we had him inside just a second here, Vicar 5624.

0: 462, contact Fox, have a good one. 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
1: Over departure, we'll see you in number 4662.
0: 2775, runway 4 left, clear for takeoff.
2: Clear for takeoff, 4 left, Delta 2775.
0: Delta 1719, 4 left, line of wait.
3: 4 left, line of wait, Delta 1719.
0: Jeff 626, hold short of 4 left, that box, right?
4: Short of 4 left, Fox, charge, Jeff 66.

0: 626, just confirm holding short of 4 left at Foxtrot.
1: And holding four, short of 4 left at Fox, JetBlue 626.
0: Delta 1719, runway 4 left for takeoff.
2: 4 left, car for takeoff, Delta 1719.
3: Sir, good morning, JetBlue 384, joining final 4-8.
0: 2-384, good morning, wind 0309, 4-8, clear to land.
3: 4-8, clear to land, JetBlue 384.

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1: Cross 4 left, taxi the ramp, Jetblue 626, good day.
0: Spaghetti 5624, cross 4 left, Fox, left Alpha, monitor ground, good day.
1: Cross 4 left, Fox, monitor, correction, left on Alpha, monitor ground, good day, 5624.

0: Kennedy Tower, good morning. JetBlue 8403, 4 right.
1: JetBlue 8403, Kennedy, runway 4 right, clear to land, wind 02010.
0: Clear to land, 4 right, JetBlue 8403.
2: Delta 2751, ILS, 4 right.
1: 2751, Kennedy, runway 4 right, clear to land, wind 02010.
2: Clear to land, 4 right, Delta 2751.
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1: Triple 8403, use caution, numerous planetos along the shoreline, they're all below 500 feet.
0: Okay, thanks.
1: Delta 644, runway 4 left, clear to takeoff.
4: Clear to takeoff, runway 4 left, Delta 644.

0: Tower Delta 1034 2000, we're establishing 4 right.
1: Delta 1034 1034, clear to land, wind 02012.
0: 4 right, clear to land, Delta 1034.
1: For 106, traffic about a half mile at 500 feet appears to be northbound.
2: Yeah, I have traffic in sight, 106.
1: 1669, good morning, 4 left line, I can wait.
0: We just need 1 minute for Triple 1669.
1: Yeah, hold short of 4 left, let me know, Triple 1669.
0: Okay, hold short of 4 left, Triple 1669.
1: Triple 904, cross 4 left, Fox, taxi right, Bravo, monitor ground, good day.
3: Cross 4 left, right, Bravo, monitor ground, FPG.

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1: Tower Delta 267 Heavy is turning final, ILS 4 right.
2: 267 Heavy, can good morning, 4 right, clear to land, 36011.
1: 4 right, clear to land, Delta 267 Heavy.
2: Delta 2751, hold short of 4 left at Foxtrot.
3: Hold short, 4 left at Foxtrot, Delta 2751.
2: Triple 8403, cross 4 left, left on out. Actually, Triple 8403, looks like you're going to Fox with taxi, right? Yes, sir. I know you're talking to Tony, so you can cross 4 left, taxi there. Sure. 2751, cross 4 left, Fox, left Alpha, I'm on the ground today.
3: Cross 4 left on Foxtrot, left on Alpha, get 8, L 2751.
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0: Tower Delta 47 Heavy is with you on the ILS 4 right.
1: Portion Heavy, Candy 4 right, clear to land, wind 3608, gust 1-6.
0: Okay, clear to land, 4 right, Delta 47 Heavy.
1: Delta 367 banner, tower right at the water's edge, 200 feet eastbound.
0: Delta 267 Heavy, looking for traffic.
1: Delta 1034, Fox Alpha to Fox, hold short of 4 left.
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0: 1880, runway 4 left, clear takeoff.
1: Clear takeoff, runway 4 left, American 1880.
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2: 4 left, line of flight, Delta 1029.

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0: Alright, 4 right, clear the land, Brick Air 4712.
1: Gust 336, taxi Fox Alpha Fox, hold short of 4 left.
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3: Wind check.
1: 02011, gust 16. Delta 1029, running 4 left for takeoff.
2: 4 left, clear for takeoff, Delta 1029.
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2: Fox Alpha, cross 4 left, monitor ground, Delta 1034.
0: Delta 336, cross 4 left, follow company, monitor ground, okay.
3: Alright, so cross 4 left, they follow company, monitor ground, Delta 336, take care.
0: Delta 1029, contact departure, good day.
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2: And Tower Delta 267 Heavy, gates open, Alpha 10 entry.
1: Thanks, Delta 267 Heavy. Hold short of 4 left, and I'll be back in a minute.
2: Short of 4 left, Delta 267 Heavy.
3: Kennedy Tower, Delta 205 Heavy over Zetal.
1: Delta 205 Heavy, can you get FN, wind 0201, runway 4R, clear to land.
3: 4R, clear to land, Delta 205 Heavy.
1: You got 4712, if you get near the shoreline, you might see a banner to the right to left 200 feet.
4: I have to look.
1: India 11 Echo Heavy, wind 0201, runway 4 left, clear to takeoff.
5: Clear for takeoff, runway 4 left, India 11 Echo Heavy.

0: That's 47 heavy. Can you want the Foxtrot? Hold short of 4 left.
1: Continue on the Foxtrot, short of 4 left. Delta 47 heavy.
0: Air Channel 221 heavy, runway 4 left, line up and wait.
2: Running up and wait, runway 4 left, Air Channel 221 heavy.

0: W667 Heavy, cross 4 left, left Alpha, monitor ground, good day.
1: Cross 4 left, left Alpha, monitor ground, Delta 267 Heavy, good day.
0: Delta 47 Heavy, cross 4 left, taxi Alpha the ramp, monitor ground, good day.
2: Cross 4 left, taxi Alpha to the ramp, monitor ground, Delta 47 Heavy, good day.
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4: Candy Tower, Delta 93 Heavy, ILS 4 right.
0: Delta 93 Heavy, Candy, wind 0108, running 4 right to the land.
4: 4 right, clear to land, Delta 93 Heavy.

0: Forget 4712, full short of 4 left at Foxtrot.
1: Short of 4 left at Foxtrot, forget 4712.
0: Hey, John, 2-1 heavy, running 4 left, let's take off.
2: Left for takeoff, 4 left, watch on 2-1 heavy.
3: Tower number 5436 on the ILS 4 right.
0: Yeah, 5436, 4 right, clear the land, wind 3508, 767, about 5 ahead, close wing system.
3: Clear land number 2 behind the 76, there is 5436.
0: There, 515, caution, wait, turbulence, 4 left, line up and wait.
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0: Delta 205 Heavy, taxi Fox Alpha to Fox, hold short of 4 left.
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1: Runway 4 left, clear to takeoff, at Denver 5015.
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2: 4 left, on point, for KIP 1535.
3: Tower carrier 5483, ILS 4 right.
0: Carrier 5483, Tango Morning Wind 34011, running 4 right, clear to land.
3: Clear to land, 4 right, carrier 5483.
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0: Good, 5835, runway 4 left and 34011, clear to take off.
1: Clear to take off, 4 left, break air 5835.
0: Triple 125, Sandy, 4 left, line of point.
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3: Over departure, good day, Endeavour 5015.
4: Delta 1411, about 2.5 from 0, 4 right, 180 to Ebby.
0: Delta 1411, good morning, wind 34010, runway 4 right, clear to land.
4: 4 right, clear to land, Delta 1411.

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0: Forget the C-35, contact squad for the next thing.
1: Departure 5835, yeah.
0: 041, 44, 4 left, line of wait. 05436, hold short of 4 left at Foxtrot.
1: 434 left at Foxtrot, Denver 5436.
2: Towers, Cat 830 Heavy, 4 right.
0: Cat 830 Heavy, good morning, wind 3309, running 4 right, split a line.
2: Still down 4 right, Cat 830.

0: Delta 205 Heavy, cross 4 left, turn left on Alpha, monitor ground, okay?
1: Cross 4 left, left on Alpha, and monitor ground, Delta 205
0: Heavy. Delta 93 Heavy, cross 4 left, follow company, monitor ground, okay?
2: Cross 4 left, follow company, over to ground, Delta 93 Heavy, good day.
0: Terra 5436, follow the 76, cross 4 left, monitor ground, good day.
1: Follow the 76, cross 4 left, monitor ground, good day, Endeavor 5436.
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1: Yeah.
2: Hold short of 4 left at Foxtrot, Air 5043.
0: Air 4944, runway 4 left, clear for takeoff.
3: Runway 4 left, clear for takeoff, Air 4944.
0: Delta 2414, 4 left, line of point.
1: 4 left, line of point, Delta 2414.
4: Kennedy Tower, hello, JetBlue 2102 for approach runway 4 right.
0: 2102, good morning, heavy 777, 7 miles ahead, approach runway 7 left, 3301, runway 4 right, clear to land.
4: Clear to land, runway 4 right, JetBlue 2102.

0: Delta 2414, 4 left and 3 closure at 9, clear to takeoff.
1: Runway 4 left, clear to takeoff, Delta 2414.
0: JetBlue 849, 4 left on point.
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0: Mike. That's 1411, turn left, taxi Fox Alpha to Fox, hold short of 4 left.
1: Fox Alpha to Fox, hold short of 4 left, Alpha 4.
0: Blue 849, runway 4 left, let's take off.
2: 4 left, clear for takeoff, JetBlue 849.
0: American 493, 4 left, line and wait.
3: Left way, 4 left, American 493.
0: Yep. 2414, contact the Fox, have a nice day.
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0: Target 493, runway 4 left, but takeoff on 0109. 4
1: left, takeoff, maximum 493.
0: Triple 1087, 4 left, line up and wait.
2: Line up and wait, 4 left, Triple 1087.
0: Triple 849, New York, Boston, Manchester.
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0: Cat 830 Heavy, taxi, Fox Bravo, hold short 4 left.
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0: American 493, stop the climb at 4,000, please.
1: All right, we'll stop climb 4,000, American 493.
0: Okay, 5043, cross 4 left, taxi, right?
2: Cross 4 left, taxi.
0: Delta 1411, cross 4 left, left alpha, monitor ground.
2: Sorry, cross 4 left, left alpha, over to ground, Delta 1411.
0: Catch 830 heavy, cross 4 left, continuing to Delta Bravo.
2: Cross 4 left, and we'll continue Delta Bravo, Catch 830 heavy.
0: American 493, contact Spock, have a nice day.
1: Roger to you, American 493. Hey, Tower Jeff, 1520, ILS 4 right.
0: Jeff, 1520, good morning, 4 right, clear to land, wind 02012.
1: Land 4 right, Jeff, 1520, thanks.

0: Cat 830, cross through and right at Delta Bravo, then right turn Bravo, and monitor ground today.
1: Okay, we'll cross 31 right at Delta Bravo, then right Bravo, and we'll monitor ground, Cat 830.
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0: So 1087 runway 4 left, clear for takeoff.
1: Clear for takeoff, runway 4 left, JetBlue 1087.
0: Alaska 35 Kennedy Tower, maintain 4000, runway 4 left, line up and wait.
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0: Alaska 35, runway 4 left, clear for takeoff.
1: Clear for takeoff 4 left, Alaska 35.
0: JetBlue 1087, contact New York departure.
1: All departure now, JetBlue 1087, have a pleasant afternoon.

0: Kennedy Tower, 69 Foxtrot helicopter, Prospect Park, request Marine Parkway Bridge to join the South Shore.
1: Kennedy Tower, Seneca 488 Quebec, 1400 just off the Arizona Bridge, would like to go under your Class B at 500 up the beach.
2: Jump 2102 at Fox Rock, cross point for left and turn right on Bravo, taxi to the ramp, monitor ground.
3: Crossing for left at Fox Rock, right on Bravo and Bravo, JetBlue 2102.
2: Sardinia 022, heavy Kennedy Tower, maintain 4000, runway 4 left, line up and wait.
4: 18-4000, line up and wait, far left, Saudi, 022.
2: November 488, Quebec, Kennedy Tower, altimeter 2985. Say your request again.
1: I'd like to fly under the Class B at 500 at the beach, up towards the hotel with the Richard.
2: November 88, Quebec, copy, caution, wait, turbulence. There's traffic, you're passing on the, off your left at 300 feet.
1: Okay, Quebec, roger that, thank you.
2: We're 1520 at Foxtrot, hold short of runway 4 left.
5: Turn 4 left on Foxtrot, jet please.
2: Alaska 35, contact New York departure.
5: Good day, Alaska 35.
2: Sardinia 022 heavy, runway 4 left, clear for takeoff.
4: Runway 4 left, clear for takeoff, Sardinia 022 heavy.
2: And the other traffic that calls over by Coney Island, say your call sign.
0: 69 Foxtrot 1000, requires Flatbush and Marine Parkway Bridge to join South Shore.
2: Number 69 Foxtrot, Kennedy Tower, squawk 0307.
0: 0307.
2: November 88, Quebec, there's traffic at 12 o'clock, 2 miles at 400 feet, westbound, type unknown.
1: Okay, on the scope, we're looking, we'll stay at this altitude of minute. Thanks, Eddie, Quebec.
6: Tower Delta 273 on the ILS, runway 4 right.
2: Delta 273, heavy, Kennedy Tower, runway 4 right, clear to land.
6: Runway 4 right, clear, land at Delta 273, heavy.
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2: November 106, roger. Number 69 Foxtrot, your radar contact altimeter is 2985, since Kennedy Cross Bravo airspace, Flatbush Avenue, and then along the shore, be out of below 500, caution, wind turbulence.
0: 2985, 69 Foxtrot, thank you so much, ma'am.
2: Triple 1520 at Foxtrot, cross only 4 left, and companies exiting, let them taxi onto Alpha, taxi into the ramp.
5: All right, clear across 4 left on Fox, stay into the ramp, we'll give
2: it. Sardinia 022, heavy contact, New York departure.
4: Goodbye, departure, Sardinia 022.

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0: Breaker 4609, contact New York departure.
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0: Delta 273 heavy, turn left, taxi Foxtrot, Alpha and Foxtrot, hold short of runway 4 left.
1: Alpha, Foxtrot, Foxtrot, Alpha, Foxtrot, hold short of 4 left, Delta 273.
0: Delta 703, contact New York departure.
2: Delta 703, good day.

0: Denver, Bender 106, Freeman, Coney Island, looking to transition below the Bravo at 400 feet eastbound along the shore.
1: November 106, copy the altitude 2985, caution with turbulence, traffic at 12 o'clock, 2 miles at 400 feet, type unknown.
0: 2985, we got traffic inside 106.
1: Triple 83, Kennedy Tower, runway 4 left, line up and wait.
2: 4 left, line up, flight 83.

0: So good afternoon, Alphonse 004 Heavy, intercepting localizer for right.
1: Air France 4 Heavy, Kennedy Tower, runway 4 right, clear to land.
0: Clear to land for right, Alphonse 004 Heavy.

0: Delta 273 heavy traffic in position at Foxtrot, cross 4 left, left on Alpha, monitor ground, taxi to the ramp, tip.
1: Clear across the Foxtrot, runway 4 left on Alpha, monitor ground, Delta 273.
0: Jet Blue 83, continue holding in position, traffic crossing downfield.
2: Continue hold short, Jet Blue. Continue line from way, Jet Blue 83.
0: November 88, Quebec, there's traffic at 12 o'clock. Appears to be westbound now at 200 feet. Type is unknown.
1: Yeah, set banner, so we got him, 80 Quebec.
0: November 88, Quebec, copy. You can contact New York on 125.7.
1: 25.7, thanks, 80 Quebec.
3: Tower Delta 454, ILS 4 right, 180 or greater,
0: heavy. Behind a heavy 777, caution with turbulence, only 4 right, clear to land.
3: 4 right, clear to land with upper Delta 454.
0: Delta 454, affirmative.
3: Alright, thanks, call time is blocked.
0: Double 83, Roman 4 left, flip the takeoff.
4: Clear for takeoff, 4 left, JetBlue 83.
0: Number 69, Foxtrot banner, tow it to 12 o'clock, 4 miles, 300 feet, westbound.
4: Wind check, please.
0: 02010.
4: Thank you.
0: November 69, Foxtrot, do you copy? November 106, banner 2, banner tow, ahead to the left, a mile and a half, 400 feet. Korea 250, heavy Kennedy Tower.
5: Go ahead, Korea 250.
0: Okay, Korea 250, heavy, runway 4 left, line up and wait.
5: Line number 8, runway 4 left, Korea 250, heavy.
0: November 106.
2: That's 2106.
0: November 06, traffic ahead on the left, the banner tow at 400 feet.
2: Traffic inside, 106.
0: November 69, Foxtrot.
4: Go ahead, Kennedy.
0: November 69, Foxtrot, banner tow to 12 o'clock, to a mile and 200 feet.
2: Traffic inside, 69, Foxtrot.
0: Korean Air 250, heavy, runway 4 left, clear for takeoff.
5: Clear for takeoff, runway 4 left, Korean Air 250, heavy.
2: JetBlue 906, ILS 4 right.
0: JetBlue 83, contact New York departure.
2: Position, g'day, JetBlue 83.
0: JetBlue 906, Kennedy Tower, runway 4 right, clear to land.
2: 4 right, clear to land, JetBlue 906.

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1: Departure, clear 250.
0: JetBlue 508, Kennedy Tower, caution wake turbulence, runway 4 left, line up and wait.
2: Runway 4 left, line up and wait, JetBlue 508.
0: Number 69, Foxtrot, clear of Kennedy Class Bravo Airspace, Federal Services, turn 8, squawk 1200, frequency change approved.
1: VFR, frequency change approved, 69, Foxtrot, thank you, ma'am.
3: Kennedy Tower, hello, this is 16 Fox Heavy on the ISR 4 right.
0: 16 Fox Right Heavy, Kennedy Tower, runway 4 right, little in.
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4: Negative new, Kennedy Tower, marker 1289 is ILS 4 right.
0: American 1289, Kennedy Tower, you're following a heavy Airbus, 6.5 miles ahead, caution wake turbulence, runway 4 right, little in.
4: Good land, 4 right, marker 1289.
0: JetBlue 508, runway 4 left, with the takeoff.
5: Runway 4 left, clear for takeoff, JetBlue 508.
0: Swiss 16 Foxtrot Heavy, there's a Cessna at your 10 o'clock, 2 miles at 200 feet eastbound.
3: We have it on TCAS, this is on 6 o'clock.

0: Swiss 16 Foxtrot Heavy. There's also a banner tow, and they're at your 11, 12 o'clock at 400 feet.
1: 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Thanks for the information.
0: Delta 454 at Foxtrot, hold short of runway 4 left.
2: Foxtrot, hold short 4 left, Delta 454.
0: Air France 4 Heavy at Echo, cross runway 4 left and turn on to Charlie.
3: Echo, we cross runway 4 left, Air France, Delta 5.
0: Delta 454 at Foxtrot, cross runway 4 left, left Alpha, monitor ground and taxi to the ramp.
2: Foxtrot, cross 4 left, left on Alpha, monitor ground on the ramp, Delta 454.
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5: Now, good morning, American 83 on the Isle of Foran.
0: American 83, Kennedy Tower, runway 4 right, clear to land.
5: Clear to land, 4 right, American 83.

0: American 1289, there's a Cessna to 12 o'clock at 200 feet, about 2 miles west, crushing eastbound.
1: If he's pulling the banner, I got him in sight.
0: He's behind the banner. The banner tows at 400 feet, and they're already on your right.
1: Alrighty, I'm looking for the Cessna, American 1289.
2: Air France, 005 ER, link shot,
0: Central Heavy, taxi on Charlie.
2: Right on Charlie, correct.

0: Zeppelin 906, that Foxtrot Crossway 4 left, turn right on Bravo.
1: Foxtrot 4 left, the right on Bravo, with you, Zeppelin 906.
0: Air France 4 heavy at Delta Bravo, cross runway 31 right, and turn right on Bravo.
2: Delta Bravo, we cross runway 31 right, and turn right on Bravo, Air France, with Delta 5.
0: Swiss 16 Foxtrot heavy, turn left and taxi on Foxtrot Alpha. Foxtrot, full short of runway 4 left.
3: Foxtrot Alpha, Foxtrot, full short 4 left, just on the
4: clock.
0: He also is towing something.
2: Oh, okay. Well, then that makes me feel a lot more comfortable. I got him in sight.
0: Roger.
4: Kennedy Tower, EVA 634.
0: EVA 634 heavy, Kennedy Tower.
4: EVA 634, low flyer 04 right.
0: EVA 634 heavy, Kennedy Tower, runway 4 right, settle in.
4: Total land, runway 4 right, EVA 634.

0: Kennedy Tower, Delta 219 Heavy, ILS 4 right.
1: Delta 219 Heavy, Kennedy Tower, runway 4 right, clear to land.
0: Runway 4 right, clear to land, Delta 219 Heavy.
1: American 1289, left turn, Foxtrot Alpha and Foxtrot, hold short, runway 4 left.
2: Left turn, Foxtrot Alpha, Foxtrot, hold short, 4

0: So 16 Foxtrot Heavy, cross when we four left at Foxtrot and taxi right on Bravo.
1: Mid cross, four left on Foxtrot and right onto Bravo, Swiss 16 Foxtrot.
0: Kiva 634 Heavy, traffic ahead on the right at 400 feet westbound of Banner Toe.
2: Looking out Eva 634.

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0: American 1289 at Foxtrot, cross 4 left, right Bravo, taxi to the ramp, monitor to ground.
2: Foxtrot, cross 4 left, Bravo, ground, American 861.
0: American 83, Foxtrot, crossing 4 left.
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3: X-ray 89, Foxtrot, cross 4 left, left on Bravo.
0: Right on Bravo, American 1289.
2: Correction, right on Bravo, American 1289.
0: And American 83, cross 4 left at Foxtrot.
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1: Endeavour 5052, Kennedy Tower, 6.5 miles behind a heavy 767, caution, we turbulence, runway 4R clear to land.
0: Copy all, 4R clear to land, Endeavour 5052.
1: Delta 219 heavy, there's a bandit tow under the approach westbound, and then there's traffic on the east, the type is unknown, and they're heading eastbound.
2: Okay, got the banner tow in sight, looking for other traffic, Delta 219 heavy.
1: Oh, you can disregard them. They appear to be back westbound, the second traffic, Delta 219 heavy.
2: Roger, 219 heavy.

0: Eva 634 Heavy, where do you park?
1: Building 260, Eva 634. We enter from Cali 2.
0: Copy.

0: Lima 634, heavy taxi, Echo, Charlie, monitor to ground.
1: Echo, Charlie, monitor ground, Lima 634, good day.
2: It's average air 4687 and mount 4 right.
0: Brick air 4687, Kennedy Tower, remove 4 right, clear to land.
2: 4 right, clear to land, brick air 4687.
0: Endeavor 5052. 5052. Endeavor 5052, caution with turbulence, previous arrival is the 767, remove 4 right, clear to land.
3: 4 right, clear to land, Endeavor 5052.
0: Delta 219 heavy, continue left, Foxtrot Alpha, and then Foxtrot.
1: Foxtrot Alpha, Foxtrot, Delta 219 heavy.

0: About the 219 heavy, cross runway 4 left, left on Alpha, taxi to the ramp and monitor ground. Traffic is in position.
1: Cross runway 4 left at Alpha, left turn Alpha and monitor point 9 to the ramp, Delta 219 heavy.
0: November 106, do you want to continue flight following?
2: Affirm 106.
0: You said yes, are you turning around again?
2: Oh, negative. I'm continuing eastbound. I'm going back towards Long Island.
0: And you do want to talk to somebody, correct?
2: Affirm, if I could get switched over to New York approach, that'd be great, 106.
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2: Going towards Montauk.

0: Endeavour 5052 at Foxtrot, cross runway 4 left, turn left on Alpha.
1: At Foxtrot, cross runway 4 left, and left on Alpha, Endeavour 5052.
2: Kennedy Tower, good afternoon. Delta 247 Heavy is Zetal inbound.
0: Delta 247 Heavy, Kennedy Tower, runway 4 right, clear to land.
2: 4 right, clear to land. Delta 247 Heavy.

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2: Tower Endeavor 5018, Alice 4 at.
0: Endeavor 5018, Kennedy Tower, 5.5 miles behind a heavy 767, caution, wait turbulence, runway 4 right, clear the land.
2: Clear the land, 4 right, Endeavor 5018.
0: Breaker 4687 at Foxtrot, cross 4 left, turn right on Bravo, monitor ground, taxi to the ramp.

0: Delta 247 heavy, left turn, taxi on Foxtrot Alpha and Foxtrot. Full short of runway 4 left.
1: Fox Alpha, Foxtrot, full short of 4 left, Delta 247.

0: Tower, good afternoon. Endeavour 5330 ILS 4 right.
1: Endeavour 5330 Kennedy Tower, 7 miles behind a heavy 777. Caution, wait, turbulence, runway 4 right, little land.
0: Little land, 4 right, Endeavour 5330, thank you.

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1: Yeah, we're with you for 4-right.
0: American 95 Heavy, runway 4-right, clear to land.
1: Clear to land, 4-right, American 95 Heavy.

0: Delta 247 Heavy at Foxtrot, cross for left, turn left on Alpha, monitor ground to the ramp.
1: Foxtrot, cross for left, Alpha, monitor ground, Delta 247 Heavy.

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1: Country K8 exchange to X-ray, wind 34011, altimeter 2985.

0: Kennedy, hello, Shamrock 105, heavy for 04 right.
1: Shamrock 105, heavy Kennedy Tower, you're following the heavy 787 and 5 miles ahead, caution, we turn runway 4 right to the left.
0: Cleared land 4 right, cover the traffic, Shamrock 105.

0: American 95 heavy traffic's in position at Foxtrot Bravo. 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
1: Cross left, pull up Foxtrot Bravo.

0: American 95, heavy at Delta Bravo, cross runway 31 right, right turn on Bravo, monitor ground of the ramp.
1: All right,

0: Endeavour 5330, traffic is in position at Foxtrot, cross 4 left, turn left on Alpha.
1: Foxtrot, cross 4 left, left on Alpha, Endeavour 5330.

0: America 101 Heavy Foxtrot Bravo and hold short of runway 4 left.
1: 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Yeah, 4 left in there.
0: Endeavor 5330, you can monitor ground.
2: Monitor ground, Endeavor 5330.
3: Tower Delta 2380 inbound ILS 4 right.
0: Delta 2380 Kennedy Tower. There's a heavy Airbus on a mile and a half final. Caution with turbulence. Runway 4 right, clear to land.
3: Clear to land, 4 right, Delta 2380.

0: Sky 101 Heavy, Kennedy Tower, runway 4 right, clear the land.
1: Clear the land, 04 right, Sky 101 Heavy.
0: Tramark 105 Heavy, left at Foxtrot, hold short of runway 4 left.
2: Left Foxtrot, short 4 left, Tramark 105 Heavy.

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1: So 92 Kennedy Tower, 6 miles behind a heavy airbus caution, we service over 4 right to the line.
0: Clear to land 4 right, JetBlue 92.
1: Tremark 105 heading cross 4 left at Foxtrot.
2: Cross 4 left at Foxtrot, Tremark. 105 left.
1: American 101 heavy at Foxtrot Bravo, crosswind 4 left and turn left at Delta Bravo.
3: Okay, on Fox Bravo, cross 4 left and left on Delta Bravo, American 101 heavy.
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1: JetBlue 2012, correction 2012, Kennedy Tower, runway 4 right, clear to land.
4: Clear to land, 4 right, JetBlue 2012.

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0: America 101 Heavy at Delta Bravo, cross runway 31 right. Continue right on Bravo and monitor ground to the ramp.
1: Okay, on Delta Bravo, cross 31 right, right on Bravo, monitor ground to the ramp today, America 101.
0: Up to 2380, left turn, Foxtrot Alpha, Foxtrot, hold short of runway 4 left.
1: Alright, left turn, Foxtrot Alpha, Foxtrot, hold short of 4 left, Delta 2380, we're on Foxtrot Bravo at this time.
0: America 101 Heavy, follow Aer Lingus, monitor ground.
1: Behind Aer Lingus, monitor ground. 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
0: 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Shamrock 105 Heavy, monitor ground.
2: Monitor ground, Shamrock 105 Heavy.

0: Delta 2380 at Foxtrot, cross runway 4 left, taxi left on Alpha and monitor ground to the ramp.
1: Taxi across, 4 left at Foxtrot, left turn Alpha, monitor ground to the ramp, Delta 2380, bye-bye.
2: Tower, good day, Speedbird 7, November Yankee Heavy, just establishing an ILS 4 right, 175.
0: Speedbird 7, November Yankee Heavy, Kennedy Tower, runway 4 right, clear to land.
2: Clear to land, 4 right, Speedbird 7, November Yankee.
0: Charlie 101 Heavy, Foxtrot and hold short of runway 4 left.
3: Foxtrot, hold short 4 left, 101 Heavy.

0: Tower, good afternoon. Endeavour 5370, ILS 4, right.
1: Endeavour 5370, Kennedy Tower, 6 miles behind a heavy 777, caution, weak turbulence, runway 4 right, clear to land.

0: 92, taxi Foxtrot, hold short of runway 4 left.
1: Control, hold short of 4 left, triple 92.
0: Sky Europe 101 heavy at Foxtrot, cross runway 4 left, right on Bravo, monitor ground to the ramp.
2: Foxtrot crossing 04 left, right on Bravo, monitor ground to the ramp, Sky Europe 101.

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2: Starboard carrier 5823 ILS, 4 right.

0: Bricker 5823, Kettle to Tower, runway 4 right, clear to land.
1: Clear to land, 4 right, Bricker 5823.
0: Through at 7 November Yankee Heavy, taxi Foxtrot Bravo and hold short of runway 4 left.
2: Foxtrot Bravo, hold short of 4 left. Through at 7 November.
3: It's left on Alpha for JetBlue 2012.
0: JetBlue 2012, affirmative, you're going to Golf, so left on Alpha.
3: Thank you.

0: 7 November Yankee, holding short for sorry.
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0: Crossed 4 left at Fox Bravo, turn left at Delta Bravo, Seabird 7 November Yankee.

0: Endeavour 5370, Foxtrot Alpha, Foxtrot, hold short of runway 4 left. Two Ridge 7 November Yankee Heavy, cross runway 3 on right, I Delta Bravo and taxi right Bravo to your ramp, monitor.
1: Cross 3 on right, Delta Bravo, turn right on Bravo, monitor ramp, 0.92, 7 November Yankee.

0: 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Endeavour 5370?
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1: Left turn, Foxtrot Alpha and Foxtrot, hold short 23 right, 4060.
2: Tower, Delta 2049, 4 right.
0: Delta 2049, Kennedy Tower, runway 4 right, clear to land.
2: Quinlan, 4 right, Delta 2049.
0: Endeavour 5316, confirmed short of runway 4 left.
1: Full short of runway 4 left, Foxtrot, there's 5316.

0: Sound over 6216, that'll be a Dolphin 370 ramp in a Dover.
1: Delta 2049 is about a two on your right at 300 feet. They appear to be westbound.
2: Okay, we are looking 2049. Okay, no, we got him down there. Banner 2.
1: Break up 5823, hold short of only 4 left at Foxtrot.
3: Hold short 4 left at Foxtrot, break it at 823.

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1: Ground, make it easy. Tower, break here at 4568, Isles 4-8.
0: Break at 4568, Kennedy Tower, runway 4-right, clear to land.
1: 4-right, clear to land, break here at 4568.

0: Tower, Cape A09er, good afternoon. Heading Cedar to establish a localizer, runway 4 right.
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0: Tower, Delta 129, inbound for 4 right.
1: For the 129 heavy, Kennedy Tower, runway 4 right, clear to land.
0: 4 right, clear to land, Delta 129 heavy.
1: Alpha 809 on Yankee, cross runway 31 right, hold short of Foxtrot.
0: On Yankee, crossing 31 right, hold short of Foxtrot, cup 809.
1: Alpha 2049, Foxtrot, cross 4 left, left alpha, traffic in position, monitor ground.
2: Foxtrot, cross.

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0: Cross the border, that's Foxtrot, right on Bravo.
1: Brickyard 4568, Foxtrot, Bravo, cross for left, left at Delta Bravo, traffic in position.
2: Cross 4 left, Foxtrot Bravo, Delta Bravo, Brickyard 4568.
1: Brickyard 4388, traffic in position, you can monitor ground, taxi to the ramp.
0: Monitor ground, taxi to the ramp.
1: Copa 809, taxi at Foxtrot and hold short of runway 4 left.
0: Taxi Foxtrot, hold short of 4 left of 809.
1: American 2062, taxi on Foxtrot Bravo, hold short of runway 4 left.
3: Foxtrot Bravo, hold short 4 left, American 2062.
1: Brickyard 4568, Delta Bravo, cross runway 31 right, right turn on Bravo.
2: Delta Bravo, cross 31 right, Delta Bravo, Bravo, Brickyard 4568.
4: That's 546, ILS 4 right, back to throttle in.
1: 98 at Delta Bravo, follow company, monitor ground. Brickyard 4388. Delta 5, 46, Kennedy Tower, you're following heavy airbus, 6 miles ahead, caution with turbines, over 31 right, correction, 4 right, clear to land.
4: 4 right, clear land, Delta 546, doing a practice throttle in.
1: Brickyard 4388.

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0: Endeavour 5096, Foxtrot, Yankee, and Golf, hold short of runway 4 left.
2: Foxtrot, Yankee, Golf, hold short 4 left, Endeavour.

0: Delta 129 heavy, left turn, Foxtrot Alpha and Foxtrot, hold short of runway 4 left.
1: That's Foxtrot Alpha, Foxtrot short of 4 left, Delta 129 heavy.

0: 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Cross for left at Golf, left Alpha.
1: Cross for left at Golf, left on Alpha, Endeavour 5096.
0: Copy 09, traffic in position, cross for left at Foxtrot.
2: Crossing Foxtrot, up 809.
0: America 2062, traffic in position, cross for left at Foxtrot, Bravo. Turn left on Delta Bravo.
3: Cross for left at Foxtrot Bravo, left on Delta Bravo, American 2062.
0: Endeavour 5096, monitor ground on Alpha to the ramp.
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0: Copa 809, monitor ground on Alpha to the ramp.
2: Monitor ground on Alpha to the ramp, to the ramp, I mean, of 809.

0: American 2062, cross runway 31 right on Delta Bravo and continue to the ramp on Bravo to your right. Monitor the ground.
1: Copy, cross 31 right via Delta Bravo and then on Bravo to the ramp, monitoring ground, American 2062.
0: Delta 546, turn left, taxi Foxtrot Alpha. And taxi Foxtrot, hold short of runway 4 left.
2: Foxtrot, hold short of 4 left, Delta 546.
3: Tower American 199, heavy ILS 4 right.
0: American 199, heavy Kennedy Tower, runway 4 right, clear to land.
3: Clear to land 4 right, American 199, heavy.

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2: Hey, Charger, JetBlue, 5104 right.
0: 5510 Kennedy Tower, 6.5 miles behind, heavy 777, question with turbo, runway 4 right to the land.

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1: Right turn Yankee at Yankee Alpha, hold short 4 left.

0: Delta 546, traffic's on a 3 mile final at Foxtrot cross 4 left, left on Alpha.
1: Foxtrot cross 4 left, left on Alpha, Delta 546.
0: Delta 1839, behind JetBlue, taxi Yankee and Hotel, hold short of runway 4 left.
2: Yankee Hotel, short of 4 left, Delta.
0: American 199 heavy behind the Delta on your right, hold short of 4 left at Foxtrot.
1: Hold short of 4 left at Foxtrot behind the Delta on the right, American 199 heavy.
0: JetBlue 510, Foxtrot Bravo, hold short of runway 4 left. Delta 129 heavy, monitor ground.
3: Monitor, Delta 29 heavy.
0: Delta 546, monitor ground.
1: 546.
4: Delta 183 heavy, inbound for right.
0: Delta 183 heavy, Kennedy Tower following heavy 767. Just under 4 miles ahead, cautionary turbulence, runway 4 right, clear to land.
4: For right, Delta 183.
5: Hey, Tower Delta 263 heavy is with you, final for 4 right.
0: Delta 263 heavy, Kennedy Tower, runway 4 right, clear to land.
5: Clear to land, 4 right, Delta 263 heavy.
6: Kennedy Tower, Delta 203 heavy with you for 4 right.
0: Delta 203 heavy, Kennedy Tower, 5 miles behind a heavy Airbus. Caution, wing turbulence, runway 4 right, clear to land.
6: Clear to land, 4 right, Delta 203 heavy.

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1: Foxtrot Yankee at Golf, hold short of runway 4 left, 050 98.

0: Delta, 203 Heavy, do you have the company Heavy Airbus in sight at your 12 o'clock out of 900 feet?
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0: Delta 203 Heavy, correction, 63 Heavy, turn left and taxi Foxtrot Alpha, Yankee, and Hotel. Hold short of runway 4 left.
2: Alright, Delta 263 Heavy, Foxtrot Alpha, Yankee, Hotel, short of 4 left.

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2: Target A, Virgin 9 Juliet, stop is Tyler for 4-right.
1: Virgin 9 Juliet, heavy Kennedy Tower, you're following a heavy Airbus, 4.5 miles ahead, cross runway turbulence, runway 4-right, clear to land.
2: Okay, land 4-right, Virgin 9 Juliet.

0: Start the 183 heavy turn left and taxi Foxtrot Alpha, Yankee, and Golf. Hold short of runway 4 left.
1: Foxtrot Alpha, Yankee, Golf, hold short 4 left of 183.

0: Tower here, Nova Vanco, 210, established localizer, runway 04 right.
1: Avianca 210, Kennedy Tower, you are 5 miles behind a heavy airbus, crossing with turbulence, runway 4 right, clear to land.
0: Clear to land, runway 04 right, Avianca 210.

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1: Couple 1868, Kennedy Tower, runway 4 right, clear to land.
0: Clear to land, we're 170.
1: Couple 1868, copy, clear to land, 4 right.
0: Clear to land, 4 right.
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1: Delta 203, heavy left turn, taxi Foxtrot Alpha and Foxtrot, hold short of runway 4 left.
3: Foxtrot Alpha, Foxtrot, hold short of 4 left, Delta 203, heavy.

0: Well, it's 1839 at Hotel Cross 14 left, taxi in the ramp.
1: Hotel Cross 14 left, into the ramp, Delta 1839.
0: Delta 1598 Cross 14 left at Golf, taxi in the ramp, traffic in position.
2: Clear to cross, 14 left at Golf, taxi in the ramp, Delta 1598.
0: 199 Heavy Foxtrot, Cross 14 left, right Bravo, traffic in position.
3: Cross runway 4 left, Foxtrot, right on Bravo, American 199.
0: 342 Yankee Alpha, Cross 14 left, straight ahead, traffic in position.
1: 842.
0: Triple 510, cross four left Foxtrot Bravo, left Delta Bravo, traffic in position.
1: Alright, cross 4 left Fox Bravo, left Delta Bravo.
0: Virgin 9, Juliet Heavy, taxi Foxtrot, hold for the Yankee.
4: Foxtrot, for the Yankee, Virgin 9, Juliet.
5: Left on the 400 Heavy, double 4 right.
0: Left on the 400 Heavy, Kennedy Tower, runway 4 right clear to land.
5: Left on the 400 to land, 4 right.
0: American 199 Heavy, hold short of Delta Bravo.
3: Hold short of Delta Bravo, American 199 Heavy.
6: Kennedy Tower, Delta 5315, established ILS 4 right.
0: Delta 5315, Kennedy Tower, runway 4 right, clear to land.
6: Runway 4 right, clear to land, Delta 5315, assigned to 170 knots.
0: Delta 510 at Delta Bravo, cross runway 31 right, taxi Bravo to your ramp, monitor the ground.
1: Bravo, Bravo to the ramp, on the ground.
0: American 199 Heavy, you just passing behind the JetBlue on your right at Delta Bravo, monitor the ground.
3: Pass behind the JetBlue on the right and monitor ground. You have a great day, American 199.

0: up information, it's the Virgin 9 Juliet, our gate is up on 5 minutes open when we get to
1: Avianca 210, hold short of Yankee.
2: Sheriff Yankee, Avianca 210.
1: Virgin 9 Juliet Heavy, where was the entrance?
0: Golf, ma'am.
1: Virgin 9 Juliet Heavy, roger. Let's see. Taxi left on Yankee and hold short of runway 4 left at hotel.
0: Left on Yankee, hold short of runway 4 left on hotel, Virgin 9 Juliet.
1: Avianca 210, taxi Yankee, hold short of golf.
2: Yankee, short of golf, Avianca 210.
3: Kennedy Tower, hello, Delta 79 Heavy, I left 4 right.
1: Delta 79 Heavy, Kennedy Tower, runway 4 right, clear to land.
3: Clear to land, 4 right, Delta 79 Heavy.
1: Triple 1868, taxi Foxtrot, hold short of Yankee.
4: Foxtrot, short Yankee, double 1868.
3: Tower Delta 79 Heavy, I forgot tele-approach, but we're doing coupled approach.
1: Traza, call sign.
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1: 79 Heavy, copy. Unfortunately, I cannot secure the area.
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1: Yankee Alpha short 4 left.

0: Tower, Delta 934 Heavy, ILS 4 right.
1: Delta 934 Heavy, Kennedy Tower, you are 4 miles behind a Heavy 767, caution wake turbine, runway 4 right, clear to land.
0: Clear to land, clear to land 4 right, Delta 934 Heavy.
1: Avianca 210, you can turn on golf, hold short, runway 4 left.
2: Right on golf, short of runway 04 left, Avianca 210.

0: Left on just 400 heavy. Turn left at Echo. Hold short of runway 4 left.
1: At Echo, Lufthansa 403, hold short.
0: Left onto 400 heavy, hold short of runway 4 left.
1: Hold short before 4 left, Lufthansa 400.
0: Kepler 184.
2: Kepler 184, 4 right, sorry.
0: Kepler 184, the previous arrival was a heavy Airbus, caution, wait, turbulence, runway 4 right, clear to land.
2: Clear to land, Kepler 4 right.

0: Tower, Jubilee 717, 4 right.
1: Delta 263, heavy at hotel, cross 4 left, traffic in position, left on Alpha, monitor to ground.
2: At hotel, cross 4 left, left at Alpha, monitor ground, Delta 263, heavy.
1: Delta 183, heavy cross 4 left at Gulf, left on Alpha, monitor to ground.
3: Cross 4 left at Gulf, left on Alpha, ground, Delta 183, heavy.
1: Delta 203, heavy, Foxtrot, cross 4 left, left on Alpha, monitor to ground.
4: Foxtrot, cross 4 left, left on Alpha, over to ground, Delta 203, heavy.
1: Delta 1868, cross 4 left at Foxtrot, straight ahead, correction, Yankee Alpha, straight ahead on Bravo, monitor to ground.
5: Cross 4 left, Yankee Alpha, Bravo, monitor to ground, Delta 1868.
1: Delta 717, Kennedy Tower, 4.5 miles behind a heavy 767, caution, wake turbulence, runway 4 right, clear to land.
0: Clear land, 4 right, behind a heavy, JetBlue 717.
1: Delta 400, heavy cross, runway 4 left at Echo, turn on to Charlie.
6: Cross 4 left at Echo, and left on Charlie, left at the 400.
1: Roger 9, Juliet, heavy, hold short of 4 left at Hotel.
7: Hold short of 4 left at Hotel, Roger 9, Juliet, heavy.
4: Kennedy Tower, JetBlue 1436, ILS, 4 right.
1: Delta 5315, traffic on a 3 mile final, cross 4 left at Foxtrot, turn left on Alpha.
4: Left on Alpha, cross 4 left at Foxtrot, Delta 5315,
1: Delta. Bianca 210, expedite, cross 4 left at Gulf, left on Alpha, traffic is on a 3 mile final.
3: Cross runway 04 left at Gulf, and left on Alpha, expediting, Bianca 210.

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1: Foxtrot, we'll hold for the Yankee, JetBlue 184. Calendar 5315 is going to be an Alpha 10 entry.
0: 75315, you can follow the JetBlue taxi to the ramp.
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1: Jetblue 1436, Kennedy Tower, runway 4 right, clear to land.
0: Runway 4 right, clear to land, Jetblue 1436.
1: Delta 400 heavy, left turn on Delta Bravo, cross runway 31 right, and taxi right Bravo, and taxi to the ramp. We monitor ground.
2: Okay, left Delta Bravo, cross 31 right, then via Bravo to the ramp, we monitor ground.
1: Delta 79 heavy, left turn, taxi Foxtrot Alpha, Yankee, and Gulf. Hold short of runway 4 left.
3: Left Foxtrot Alpha, Yankee, and Gulf, hold short of runway 4 left, Delta 79 heavy.
1: Jetblue 184, hold short of runway 4 left at Foxtrot.
4: Hold short of 4 left, Foxtrot, Jetblue 184.

0: Paradox, turn around heavy, will be Alpha 10 entering the gate open.
1: Copy, Delta 934 heavy, taxi left, Foxtrot Alpha, Yankee, Hotel, hold short of runway 4 left.
2: Left Foxtrot Alpha, Yankee, Hotel, hold short of 4 left, Delta 934 heavy.
3: Start up, 1322, IOS 4 right.
1: Delta 1322, Kennedy Tower, runway 4 right, clear to land.
3: Clear to land, up 1322.

0: 777, taxi, Foxtrot, Yankee, and Yankee Alpha, hold short of runway 4 left.
1: Foxtrot, Yankee, Yankee Alpha, short of 4 left, that's where you set them.
2: Tower 4976, Alice 4 right.
0: Tower 4976, Henry Tower, runway 4 right, clear to left.
2: 4 right, clear to left, 4976.
0: 1154, Bannatel on your left at 200 feet.
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0: Any Tower Delta 245 heavy with you on the ILS 4 right.
1: Delta 245 heavy KTR, wind 03012, runway 4 right, clear to land.
0: Clear land 4 right, Delta 245 heavy.
1: Delta 1322, trust off to 11 o'clock, mile low level on the shoreline, appears to be a banner tower at 200 feet.
2: Okay, we're looking, Delta 1322.
1: Virgin 9 Julia heavy, a hotel, cross runway 4 left, taxi right Bravo.
3: Cross via hotel 4 left and right Bravo, Virgin 9 Julia.
1: Delta 79 heavy, cross runway 4 left at Golf, taxi left on Alpha.
0: Cross 24 left at Golf, left on Alpha, Delta 39 heavy.
1: Yep, 1436, hold short of Yankee, remain district.
2: Short of Yankee district, Delta 1436.
1: Yep, the 717, cross way 4 left at Yankee Alpha, taxi straight ahead Bravo.
4: Cross to left at Yankee Alpha, straight ahead Bravo, JetBlue 717.
1: Yep, the 184, crossway 4 left at Foxtrot, taxi right on Bravo.
5: Alright, clear, cool. Clear cross 4 left at Foxtrot.
1: Right. 9 Julia heavy for now, remain this frequency, hold short of Golf.
3: Remain this frequency, hold short of Golf.
5: American 235 heavy for 4 right.
1: American 235 heavy, KTR, runway 4 right, clear to land, wind 04011.
5: Clear to land, 4 right, American 235 heavy.

0: Yeah, 4976, traffic will be 11 o'clock and about a mile. The low level on the shoreline appears to be a banner tower 200 feet.
1: We stand 4976.
0: Yep, 1436, continue taxi, right turn Yankee and Yankee Alpha, hold short of runway 4 left.
1: Continue taxi, right turn Yankee Alpha, short of 4 left, yep, 1436.
0: Jeff 1154, continue on Foxtrot, hold short of runway 4 left.
1: Foxtrot, hold short of 4 left, triple 1164.
2: Virgin 9 Juliet, ramp say we cleared in after CRJ's move.
0: Virgin 9 Juliet, have you taxi Golf, find Argent?
2: Golf and in, Virgin 9 Juliet, bye.

0: Delta 13, 22, turn left Foxtrot, taxi Yankee and Golf. Hold show runway 4 left, remain efficient.
1: I left Foxtrot, Yankee, Golf, hold short of 4 left, Delta 13, 22.
2: Tower Breaker 5859, final runway 4 right.
0: Break up 59 KTR, you're following a heavy Boeing 787, caution for turbulence, wind 03012, runway 4 right, clear on.
2: 4 right, clear on, break up 5859.

0: 49-76, turn left, taxi left Fox Alpha, hold strip Yankee, remain at 6.
1: Turn left, Fox Alpha, hold strip.

0: Delta 934 Heavy Hotel, cross when we four left, taxi left Alpha to the ramp, and then Mark on a 0.9, good day.
1: All right, Delta 934 Heavy at Hotel, we'll cross four left, left on Alpha, and Alpha to the ramp, monitor ground, good day.
0: Yep, 1154 at Foxtrot, cross from way 4 left, taxi Fox to the ramp to frequency, good.
2: Foxtrot, cross 4 left, Fox to the ramp to blue, 1154, good.
0: Yep, 1436, cross from way 4 left at Yankee Alpha, straight ahead Bravo to the ramp, and then Margon on 0.9, good.
3: Cross 4 left on Yankee Alpha, straight ahead to Bravo, monitor ground, yep, 1436 to the ramp.
0: Delta 1322 at Golf, cross from way 4 left, taxi left on Alpha to the ramp. And then monitor ground on 0.9, good day.
4: At Golf, cross 4 left, left on Alpha, monitor ground 219, good day, Delta 1322.
5: That's the entire Delta 217 Heavy, ILS 4 right.
0: Delta 217 Heavy, KSR, good day, runway 4 right, clear to land, wind 04011.
5: Clear to land, 4 right, Delta 217 Heavy.
0: And at 4976, continue Yankee and Golf, hold short of runway 4 left.
6: Yankee Golf, short 4 left, number 4976.

0: Kenny, American 43 Heavy, joining final 4 right.
1: Mark 43 Heavy, Kenny Tugaday, runway 4 right, clear to land, wind 03011.
0: Clear to land, 4 right, American 43 Heavy.
1: Delta 245 Heavy, continue Yankee and Golf, correction, Yankee and Hotel. Yankee and Hotel, hold short, runway 4 left.
2: Yankee Hotel, short of 4 left, Delta 245.
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0: And America 2, 35 heavy again, one more time, hold short from way 4 left at Echo, and you're going into Tango, correct?
1: Affirm, we'll hold short of 4 left at Echo and Tango entry.

0: Sierra Delta 245, we're cleared in Kilo Bravo.
1: Delta 245, have you copy the information? Hold short runway 4 left.
0: Short of 4 left, Delta 245.
1: Breakout CH-59 to left Foxtrot, hold short runway 4 left, remain the 3.
0: Foxtrot 4 left, this frequency 5869.

0: Tower, and they're 4919s on the ILS 4 right.
1: Yeah, 4919, KTL, good day. You're flying a heavy Boeing 777, cautious away turbulence. Wind 0208, gust 17, runway 4 right, clear to land.
0: 4 right, clear to land there, 4919.
2: Spirit 173 Alpha Heavy, ILS 4 right.
1: Spirit 173 Alpha Heavy, KTL, good day. Runway 4 right, clear to land. Wind 0308, gust 17.
2: Clear land, 4 right, speedbird 173 Alpha Heavy.
1: Delta 217 Heavy, turn left, taxi Fox Alpha, hold for the Yankee, remain at 3.
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0: Zephyr Delta 217 Heavy, Kilo Fox entry open and available.
1: Delta 217 Heavy, I copy. Continue taxi, Yankee and Hotel, hold short of runway 4 left.
0: Yankee, Hotel, hold short 4 left, Delta 217 Heavy.

0: Tower Delta 149 Heavy joining the final outside detail.
1: Mark 43 Heavy, turn left, Foxtrot Bravo, hold short runway 4 left, main frequency.
0: Fox Bravo and hold short 4 left with you, American 43.
1: Delta 149 Heavy, KA took a day, you're flying a Heavy 777, cautious wake turbulence, wind 0309er, runway 4 right, set on.
0: Clear to land 4 right, Delta 149 Heavy.

0: Delta 2, 45 heavy, a hotel, crossing way 4 left, taxi left on Alpha.
1: 4 left, cross 4 left on hotel, and left on Alpha, Delta 2, 47 heavy.
0: Delta 4976, cross way 4 left at Golf into the ramp district, good day.
2: Cross 4 left at Golf into the ramp district, continue, Delta 4976, good day.
0: Mike 43 heavy, cross way 4 left at Fox Bravo, continue via Delta Bravo and Charlie.
3: Okay, we'll cross 4 left at Fox Bravo and then Delta Bravo Charlie, American 43.
0: American 235 heavy, crossway 4 left at Echo, continue Echo and Charlie.
4: Cross, runway 4 left at Echo, continue Echo Charlie, American 235 heavy.
0: Never 4919 left, Fox Alpha, short of Yankee District. Break up CXD9, crossway 4 left at Fox Drive, taxi left on Alpha.
5: Cross 4 left at Fox, left on Alpha, break up CXD8.
0: Delta 217 heavy, crossway 4 left at Hotel, taxi left on Alpha, and then you can monitor ground on point 9, good day.
6: Cross 4 left, left Alpha, monitor ground, Delta 217 heavy.
0: Endeavor 4919, continue taxi via Yankee and Golf, hold short runway 4 left.
7: Target ACV-31 Papa heavy, established localizer 4 right.
0: Mark 43 heavy at Delta Bravo, cross runway 31 right. Taxi right Bravo to the ramp, and you can mark on point 9, good day.
8: Cross 31 right, Delta Bravo, and then Bravo to the ramp, we'll monitor American 43.
0: Swiss 31 Papa Heavy, KTAG, good day, runway 4 right to the land, wind 03010.
9: Clear to land 4 right, Swiss 31 Papa Heavy.
0: Speed 173 Alpha Heavy, continue via Foxtrot Bravo, and hold shoulder runway 4 left, remain the 3.
10: Foxtrot Bravo, hold short 4 left.
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10: Speed 1.

0: Candy Tower, Delta 107 Heavy, ILS 4 right.
1: Delta 107 Heavy, KHA, good day. You're flying a heavy Airbus 330, caution wave turbulence from wave 4 right, clear to land, wind 03011.
0: Clear to land, 4 right for Delta 107 Heavy.
1: American 235 Heavy, continue Charlie, Victor, and Bravo. Cross from wave 13 left at Victor. And you can mark ground on 0.9 to ramp. Just give way to that company there at your 11 o'clock.
2: Charlie, Victor, Bravo, cross 13 left at Victor. Push the ground. Hey, Tower, you want us over to ground now or wait till we cross the runway?
1: Mr. 235, you can just monitor ground on 0.9 now, take care.
2: Copy, switching to ground, get it. Wind check, 4 right.
1: Delta 107 Heavy, reduced final approach speed, and support that heavy Airbus 330, you're following in sight.
0: We're slowing down in sight for Delta 107 Heavy.
1: Alright, Delta 107 Heavy, maintain visual separation.
0: Maintain visual separation, Delta 107 Heavy.
1: Delta 149 Heavy, turn left on Fox Alpha, and then Foxtrot, hold short over runway 4 left, remain the frequency.
2: Left, Fox Alpha, Foxtrot, short of 4 left is frequency, Delta 149 Heavy.
3: Kennedy Tower, drop to 116 on ILS 4 right.
1: Triple 116, KHA, good day. You're following a heavy Airbus 330, caution wave turbulence, wind 0209, runway 4 right, clear to 1.
3: 4 right, clear to land, drop 116.

0: Swiss 3, 1 Papa Heavy, vacated via Foxtrot Bravo, hold short runway 4 left, remain this frequency, traffic on a 1 mile phone.
1: Foxtrot Bravo, hold short 4 left, remain this frequency, traffic on a 1 mile phone.

0: 10A Tower, Delta 2 Heavy, ILS 4-8.
1: Delta 2 Heavy, KTAG, good day, runway 4-right, clear to land, wind 0209.
0: Clear to land 4-right, Delta 2 Heavy. Tower Endeavour 6483 is inbound ILS 4-right.
1: Endeavour 6483, KTAG, good day, runway 4-right, clear to land, wind 0208.
0: Clear to land 4-right, Endeavour 6483.
1: Delta 107 Heavy, turn left, taxi left Fox Alpha, and hold short of Yankee, remain this route.
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0: Endeavour 4919 at Golf, crossing with 4 left, taxi left Alpha to the ramp, monitor ground on point 9, good day. Delta 149 Heavy, crossway 4 left at Foxtrot, taxi left Alpha to the ramp, monitor ground on point 9, good day.
1: Cross 4 left, Foxtrot left Alpha, monitor ground to the ramp, 49 Heavy.
0: Speedbird 173 Alpha Heavy, crossing way 4 left at Foxtrot Bravo, continue Delta Bravo and Charlie, remain the street.
2: Okay, Foxtrot Bravo, Delta Bravo, Charlie, we're clear to cross 4 left, Speedbird 173 Alpha.
0: Swiss 3-1 Papa Heavy, cross runway 4 left at Foxtrot Bravo, continued by Delta Bravo and Charlie, remain the strip.
3: 4 left, Fox Bravo, continue Delta Bravo and Charlie, remain with you. Swiss 2-1 Papa Heavy.
0: Delta 107 Heavy, turn right on Foxtrot, cross runway 4 left, taxi Alpha to the ramp, and then you can mark on a point 9, good day.
4: Alright, turn right Foxtrot, cross runway 2-2 right, left Alpha, I'm on the ground, point 9 for Delta 107 Heavy. And our gate's occupied for planning purposes.
0: Alright, just continue left Alpha, ground will have a place for you eventually.
4: Alright, left Alpha, and we'll call ground for Delta 107 Heavy.
5: Brickyard 5855, outside 0 for 4 right.
0: Brickyard 5855, you're following Heavy Airbus 330, wind 0109, caution way turbulence, from way 4 right, clear to land.
5: Traffic is tight, clear to land, 4 right, 5855, thanks.
2: Speedbird 173 Alpha, was it Delta Bravo? Short of Charlie, morning Charlie.
0: Right turn via Charlie.
2: Right Charlie, okay, we'll go.
0: Delta 116, turn left, taxi left Fox Alpha, and Foxtrot, hold short of runway 4 left, remain in the circuit.
6: Alright, Foxtrot Alpha, Foxtrot 4 left, on the
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0: Tower 69 Foxtrot K Tower Squawk 0315.
7: 0315.
4: Low Tower Delta 510, ILS 4A.
0: 510 K Tower, good day, runway 4 right, clear to land, wind 3509.
4: Clear to land, 4 right, Delta 510.
0: Our 69 Foxtrot radar contact 500, Kennedy altimeter 2983, proceed underneath the Bravo airspace, data below 500 feet, cross from wake turbulence, all types over.
7: Data below 500, 69 Foxtrot Bravo, caution wake turbulence sector.
0: Speedbird 173 Alpha Heavy at Victor, cross runway 13 left, taxi Bravo to the ramp, monitor ground at point 9, good day.
2: Thank you, Victor cross 13 and then onto Bravo. Then with ground point 9 at Speedbird 713.
0: Yeah. If we cross runway 13 left for Speedbird 173 Alpha.
2: 13 left, cross, please cross 13 left at Speedbird 173.
0: Swiss 3-1 Papa Heavy at Victor, cross runway 13 left, taxi Bravo to the ramp, monitor ground at point 9, good day.
8: Okay, so to Victor we cross 13 left, then Bravo to the ramp, then we monitor point 9, Swiss 3-1 Papa Heavy.
0: In there 5483, taxi Foxtrot, hold short of runway 4 left. Remain on the frequency.
9: Foxtrot, short of 4 left on the frequency, Endeavour 5483.
10: Hello, Picard 4590, ILS runway 4 right.
0: Picard 4590, KTA today, runway 4 right, clear to land, wind 3509.
10: 4 right, clear to land, Picard 4590.
0: Triple 160, copy information, hold short when we fall off.
11: Hold short for that, Triple

0: Tower, JetBlue 1374, 2000 on the ILS runway 4 right.
1: JetBlue 1374, K Tower, runway 4 right, clear to land, wind 350, wonderful.
0: Runway 4 right, clear to land, JetBlue 1374.

0: Darrell Oberg here at 4592 ILS 4 right.
1: Breakout 4592 KTEL, wind 35011, runway 4 right, clear to land.
0: Clear to land 4 right, brickyard 4592.

0: Kepler 116 at Foxtrot, cross runway 4 left, Foxtrot to ramp, this frequency to good eight. Keep moving, track behind, cross.
1: Sorry, cross runway 4 left, Foxtrot to ramp, Kepler 116.
0: Narrow 5483, cross runway 4 left at Foxtrot, taxi left on Alpha to the ramp, monitor gone on point 9 good eight.
2: Cross 4 left, Foxtrot, left Alpha, monitor number 40,
0: or 5043. Break up, CH5 to left, Foxtrot, hold stroke Yankee, remain in surgical.
1: Foxtrot, short Yankee with you, break 50.
0: Delta 2 heavy, cross, runway 4 left at Foxtrot, taxi left on Alpha to the ramp, and you can mark on a point 9, good day.
1: Cross 4 left at Fox, we'll turn left Alpha, underground, Delta 2 heavy, good day, sir.

0: Charter 6-9 Foxtrot, traffic 10 o'clock, 4 miles, inbound to Kennedy. It's an Airbus 220 out of 1,500 cross white cone.
1: Screen side, thank you, sir.
0: Ship 1374, traffic 1 o'clock, 4 miles, low level on the shoreline. It's a helicopter, 500 feet, has you in sight.
2: We'll watch for traffic, ship with 1374.
1: Kennedy, 6-9 Foxtrot after the traffic request, Flatbush, northbound.
0: Delta 510, turn left here, taxi Fox Alpha, Ultra to Yankee, remain the street.
3: Hey, turn in here, Fox Alpha, short of 4 left, yeah, sorry.
0: Short of Yankee, you know.
3: Sorry about short of Yankee, Delta 410.
0: Your 6-9 Foxtrot at the Marine Parkway Bridge, you're cleared into the Bravo from there on Flatbush Avenue at or below 1,000 feet.
1: Marine Parkway Bridge to Flatbush at or below 1,000, 6-9 Foxtrot.
0: Break up to 5855, continue on Foxtrot and hold short from way 4 left.
4: Foxtrot short 4 left, break up 5855.
5: Tower, good morning, Saudi 021, heavy. Establish a collision runway 04 right, going 12 miles.
0: Saudi 021 IVK, target A, wind 010 at 10, runway 4 right, third on.
5: Clear to land, runway 04 right, Saudi 021 heavy.
0: Delta 510, continue on Foxtrot, hold short of runway 4 left.
2: Block.
0: Delta 510, Foxtrot, short of 4 left.
3: Foxtrot, 4 left, Delta 510, and just to let you know, we hit a small bird at about 200 feet on final.
0: Break up 5855, crossway 4 left to Foxtrot, it's actually left on Alpha to the ramp, and you can monoground on point 9, get that?
4: Crossway to right, left Alpha, monoground to the ramp, break up 5855,
0: break up 4590, taxi Foxtrot, hold to the Yankee, remain in the frequency.
6: Foxtrot to Yankee, we'll stay with you, 4590.
0: Delta 510, crossway 4 left at Foxtrot, it's actually left on Alpha.
3: Alright, crossing 4 left at Foxtrot, left on Alpha, Delta 510.
0: And then Delta 510, you said you hit the bird at 200 feet, or you just saw a bird?
3: No, it looks like we hit it at 200 feet until final.
0: Delta 510, copy that, and I'd remain this frequency for now.
3: All right, may with you, Delta 510.
7: Now, 5262 is inbound ILS 4 right.
0: Near 5262 KTR, are you following a heavy 777 caution wake turbulence? Wind 35012, runway 4 right, clear to land.
7: Caution wake turbulence, 4 right, clear to land, air 5262.

0: Delta 510, actually stand by 1 second. Delta 1374, Foxtrot, short of Yankee, this frequency.
1: Foxtrot, short of Yankee, this frequency, Delta 1374.
0: Delta 510, got a phone number for you to copy if you, when you get to the gate, if you see any significant damage, to give the tower a call.
2: Ready, copy.
0: Delta 510, phone number 718-751-8927.
2: Copy, Delta 510.
0: Breakout 4590, continue right turn Yankee and Yankee Alpha, hold short runway 4 left.
3: Okay, right turn Yankee, Yankee Alpha, short 4 left, breakout 4590.
0: Chapter 1374, continue on Foxtrot, but hold short runway 4 left.
1: Continue Foxtrot, 4 left, Chapter 1374.

0: Victor 4592, taxi Foxtrot, and hold short runway 4 left, main street.
1: Foxtrot, hold short 4 left, and with you, Victor 4592.
0: Our 6-9 Foxtrot to the Bravo, ready to serve assembly. Squawk VFR, frequency change approved, talk to him.
1: VFR, frequency change approved, 6-9 Foxtrot, thank you, sir.

0: Sadia 021 Heavy, vacate via Foxtrot Bravo. Hold short of runway 4 left. Remain quick.
1: Vacate via Foxtrot Bravo, hold short of runway 4 left, Sadia 021.
0: Chapter 1374 at Foxtrot, cross runway 4 left. Taxi Foxtrot to ramp to street, Sugita.
2: Cross 4 left at Foxtrot, Foxtrot to ramp to frequency, Chapter 1374.
0: Break at 4590, cross runway 4 left at Yankee Alpha. Taxi straight ahead, Bravo to the ramp, monitor on a point on a good.
3: Okay, cross on the left, Yankee Alpha, straight ahead on Bravo, monitor to point on a break here, 4590, good day, boss.
0: Break at 4592, cross 4 left at Fox, taxi right, Bravo to the ramp, take care, just monitor on a point niner, just give way to the company there of your 3 o'clock there at Yankee Alpha, if you see them.
4: Roger, we're crossing 4 left at Foxtrot, we'll make the right on to Bravo, and then we'll be behind him.
5: QR 45, thank you. Good afternoon, IBS 02 Delta Alpha, your left 4 right, 6 miles
0: in. Delta Alpha, okay, take a day, runway 4 right, clear to land, wind 360.
5: Was it 5 02 Delta Alpha?
0: 02 Delta Alpha, runway 4 right, clear to land.
5: Runway 4 right, clear to land, IBS 02 Delta Alpha.
6: Kennedy, good day. Condor 016 Heavy, also on the ILS 4 right.
0: Condor 016 Heavy, okay, take a day, runway 4 right, clear to land, wind 030, correction, 3608.
6: Counter 016 Heavy, clear land, runway 04 right.
0: Runway 02 Delta Alpha, reduce final approach speed.
5: Reduce final approach speed, IBS 02 Delta Alpha.
0: Chief speed looks good there.

0: And there, 5262, turn left, Foxtrot, hold short of Yankee, remain as frequency.
1: Alright, Foxtrot, hold short of Yankee.
2: Kennedy Tower, Delta 285 Heavy is on the ILS, 4 right.
0: Delta 285 Heavy, KTR, you're following a heavy Airbus 330, caution wake turbulence from way 4 right, clear the line.
2: Clear land, 4 right, Delta 285 Heavy.
0: Gaudia 021 Heavy, traffic vacates the runway, cross runway 4 left at Foxtrot Bravo, continue by Delta Bravo and Charlie, remain the street.
3: Roger, traffic cruising. Cruising runway 04 right, via Fox Bravo, Delta Bravo, Charlie, maintain your frequency, Gaudia 021.
0: And yes, it's Gaudia 021 Heavy, going to cross runway 04 left.
3: Roger, Gaudia 021.
0: Endeavor 5262, continue taxi, Western Yankee and Hotel, hold short of runway 4 left.
1: Alright, Yankee Hotel, short of 4 left.
0: Iberia 02 Delta Alpha, vacate Foxtrot, taxi Foxtrot, Yankee and Yankee Alpha, hold short of runway 4 left, remain as frequency.
4: Okay, Foxtrot, taxi Foxtrot, Yankee Alpha, hold short of 4 left and remain as frequency.
0: Iberia 02 Delta Alpha, amend instructions. Continue Foxtrot, but hold short of runway 4 left. Continue Foxtrot, hold short runway 4 left.
4: Alright, we'll continue Foxtrot and hold short of runway 4 left, Iberia 02 Delta Alpha.
5: New York, it's Delta 127 Heavy, just inside Zito for the ILS 4 right.
0: Delta 127 Heavy, KTR, traffic off your 9 o'clock, inbound for the parallel to Airbus 320, descending out of 2,500. Wind 0108, runway 4 right, clear to land.
5: Clear land 4 right with the traffic, Delta 127 Heavy.
0: Saudi 021 Heavy, taxi Victor and Bravo, cross runway 13 left at Victor, monitor ground of 0.9er to the ramp, good.
3: Roger, continue, Charlie, Victor, Bravo, clear to cross runway 13 left, monitor ground 1219, not the 021, good day.
0: Condor 016 Heavy, vacate Foxtrot Bravo, hold short of runway 4 left, main street.
6: Condor 016, vacate via Fox Bravo, hold short of runway 04 left, stay on your frequency.

0: They're 5262 at hotel, cross runway 4 left, taxi left on Alpha to the ramp, monitor ground on point 9, good day.
1: Cross 4 left, hotel, Alpha to the ramp, there 5262.

Delta 285 Heavy, turn left here, Fox Bravo, taxi left, Fox Alpha, hold should a Yankee, remain in the street.

0: That was Saudi 021. Confirm, monitor ground now. We're crossing runway.
1: Is this one heavy? Monitor ground at 0.9 over there.
0: 0.9, good day, Saudi 021.
2: Tower American 234 is Abbey, or pushing Abbey, 4-right.
1: Rush 234, Kate, there, caution wake turbulence, heavy Airbus 330 touching down. Wind 0109, gust 14, and wave 4-right, so long.
2: Kirtland 4-right, American 234.
1: Delta 285 heavy, continue west on Yankee and hold to the Gulf.

0: Delta 1, 27 Heavy, turn left on Echo, turn left on Yankee, and cross runway 31 right, remain this frequency.
1: Left on Echo, left on Yankee, and cross 31 right, remain with you, Delta 31, or 127 Heavy.

0: Delta 285 heavy, is your gate open?
1: It was unclear if the gate was actually open, but they swapped it over to 28 here and said call approaching Kilo 5, so it sounds like they can at least bring Stanford Delta 285 heavy.
0: Alright, Delta 285 heavy, continue Yankee and Hotel, hold short runway 4 left.
1: Yankee Hotel, short 4 left, Delta 285 heavy.

0: Tower, good afternoon, Bridger 5808, ILS 4 right.
1: Bridger 5808, KHL, good day, runway 4 right, clear to land, wind 0107, gust 14.
0: Clear to land 4 right, Bridger 5808.

0: Scouts 127 Heavy, continue taxi, Yankee and Golf, hold short runway 4 left.
1: Yankee Golf, hold short runway
0: 4 left, Alpha 10, Andrew. Yep, Delta 127 Heavy, copy the information one more time, Yankee and Golf, hold short runway 4 left.
1: Yankee Golf, hold short 4 left, Delta 127.
2: Yep. 72, Alice 4 right.
0: 72 KTI, reduce final approach speed, runway 4 right, clear to land, wind 360, 9 gust 14.
2: 4 right, clear to land, slow the final approach speed, simply step 2.
0: American 234, turn left, taxi left on Fox Alpha, hold short of Yankee, remain at 6.
1: Yankee, Fox Alpha, short of Yankee, with your American
3: 34. Canadian Tower, channel 31077, have a local ladder runway, 7 right, 4 right, correct.
0: Air China 31077 Heavy KTI, good day, runway 4 right, clear to land, wind 0109, gust 14.
3: Runway 4 right, clear to land there, we're parking Charlie 2, building 260, China 31077 Heavy.
0: Got
3: it. Kennedy 69, Foxtrot Prospect Park, request inbound GAT.
0: Alright, 69, Foxtrot KTI, log 0307.
3: 0307.

0: 69 Foxtrot Radio contact at 800 K altimeter 2983, clear in Bravo Park Conduit, maintain VFR below 1000. Advise landing sir.
1: Park Conduit, error below 1000, VFR request, landing, report, landing assured 69 Foxtrot.
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0: Yankee and Yankee Alpha, hold short of runway 4 left.
1: Okay, Yankee Alpha, short of 4 left, American 234.
0: Brickyard 5808, turn left Foxtrot, taxi left Yankee, hold to the Gulf, remain as frequent.
1: Foxtrot left Yankee, short Gulf, same to you, Brickyard 5808.
2: Dial 2320, with you on the 4 right.
0: Del 2320K, target A, you're flying a heavy 777, partially turbulent, wind 0107, runway 4 right, cleared on.
2: 4 right, clear on Del 2320.

0: Delta 285 heavy, Delta 285 heavy only at hotels. We're off to 4 left. Taxi left on Alpha to ramp. Traffic on the 2 mile funnel.
1: Alright, hotel cross 4 left, left Alpha to the ramp, Delta 285 heavy, good day.
0: Brickyard 5808, just stage you, continue Yankee and Hotel, hold short runway 4 left at Hotel.
2: Yankee, Hotel, hold short 4 left, Hotel, Brickyard 5808.
3: KJ Tower, Brickyard 4730, ILS 4 right.
0: Brickyard 4733, KJ Tower, good day, runway 4 right, clear to land, wind 0207.
3: 4 right, clear to land, Brickyard 4733, good afternoon.
0: Chapter 72, continue taxi via right turn Yankee and Yankee Alpha, hold short runway 4 left.
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1: Air China Freight 1077 Heavy, vacate Echo, hold shoulder runway 4 left, remain in the frequency.
0: Echo, hold shoulder runway 4 left, remain in Air China Freight 1077 Heavy.
2: Tower low, KLM 641 Heavy, 04 right.
1: KLM 641 Heavy, KHR, runway 4 right, clear the land, wind 0303.
2: Clear land, KLM 641 Heavy.
1: Brickyard 5808, cross runway 4 left at hotel, taxi right on Bravo.
3: Cross 4 left hotel, right turn Bravo, Brickyard 5808.
1: Degree 02 Delta Alpha, traffic exits, cross runway 4 left at Foxtrot, taxi right Bravo, the frequency.
2: Cross runway 4 left at Foxtrot, then right on Bravo,
1: Honor 016 Heavy, crossway 4 left at Fox Bravo, continue Delta Bravo and Charlie the frequency.
0: Conda 016 Heavy, cross runway 4 left, Fox Bravo, Delta Bravo and stay on your frequency.
1: Right 234, crossway 4 left at Yankee Alpha, straight ahead Bravo.
4: Okay, cross 4 left Yankee Alpha, straight Bravo, American 234.
1: Delta 72, cross 4 left at Yankee Alpha, straight ahead Bravo. 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
4: Cross 4 left, Yankee Alpha, straight Bravo, Delta 72.
1: Delta 127 Heavy, cross 4 left at Golf, left on Alpha, monogram 0.9, good
5: day. We got somebody in the lab, we need to hold here, Delta 127 Heavy.
1: Delta 127 Heavy, hold shoulder runway 4 left.
5: Hold shoulder 4 left, Delta 127 Heavy.
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0: Cross runway for left and continue Echo Charlie remain focused at Channel 1077 Heavy.
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1: Brickyard 5808, left Golf to the ramp, this freak to get in.
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0: And Condor 016, just to confirm, we continue by a Charlie or hold shoulder, Charlie?
1: Condor 016, continue right Charlie, hold shoulder, Victor.
0: Continue right Charlie, hold shoulder, Victor, Condor 016.
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0: Tower, good afternoon, American 1766, 4 right.
1: Roger, 1766, KTO, good afternoon. You're following heavy 777, cautiously turbulent, and wave 4 right, clear to land.
0: 4 right, clear to land, copy all, American 1766.
1: Delta 2320, continue taxi Yankee and Golf, hold short runway. Correction, Yankee and Hotel. Yankee and Hotel, hold short runway 4 left.
2: Alright, Yankee Hotel, short of 4 left, Delta 2320.
1: Breakout 4733, vacate Foxtrot, taxi Yankee and Yankee Alpha, hold short runway 4 left, remain restricted.
2: Foxtrot, Yankee Alpha, hold short of 4 left there, breakout 4733.
0: Kennedy Tower, JetBlue 20, join the final 4 right.
1: Yep, 20K tug today, runway 4 right, clear to land, wind 3506.
0: Clear to land, 4 right, JetBlue 20.
3: Delta 127 heavy, we're ready to roll.
1: Delta 127 heavy, hold short, runway 4 left.
3: Hold short, 4 left, Delta 127 heavy.

0: KLM 641 Heavy, vacate Foxtrot, taxi Yankee and Hotel. Hold short from way 4 left. Remain at 3.
1: Fox Yankee Hotel, hold short 4 left. Remain on this KLM 641 Heavy.
0: Condor 016 Heavy, cross runway 13 left at Victor. Taxi Uniform and Alpha 1 to the ramp, but give way to Lufthansa at Bravo.
2: Condor 016, roger. We cross runway 13 left via Victor, thereafter Uniform, and enter the ramp via Alpha 1, but after the Lufthansa.
0: Alright, Condor 016 Heavy, if you're not cleared in yet, just hold. Actually, you know what? Cross runway 13 left at Victor behind Lufthansa. Continue on Bravo and hold short of Tango Alpha.
2: Roger, we cross runway 13 left after the Lufthansa via Victor, and then we continue via Tango Alpha.
0: Bravo, hold short Tango Alpha.
2: Bravo, hold short Tango Alpha, Condor 016.
3: Tower Cargo Lux 2, established localizer, 4 right.
0: Cargo Lux 2 Heavy KSA, good day. Traffic 11 o'clock, 1 mile, inbound for parallel runway, Airbus 321, descending out 2200. Wind 3606, runway 4 right, third along.
3: Runway 4 right, clear to land, Cargo Lux 2.
0: Cargo Lux 2 Heavy, use caution, American 2 will be on frequency.

0: 4733 at Yankee Alpha, crossway 4 left, straight ahead Bravo to the ramp, traffic on a 3-mile funnel.
1: Crossway left, Yankee Alpha, straight Bravo to the ramp, monitor, and make a push here.

0: Rick, you have 4733, straight ahead Bravo, to the ramp, monitor ground on point 9, good day.
1: Straight ahead to that point 9, Rick, 4733, take care.
0: Condor 016 heavy, turn left Tango Alpha, taxi left on Alpha to the ramp and taxi in when able.
2: Condor 016, okay, left turn via Tango Alpha, Alpha and taxi into the ramp when able.
0: Condor 016 heavy, monitor ground on point 9, good day.
2: Over tower point 9, Condor 016, bye-bye.
0: Jeff 20, turn left Fox Bravo and hold short runway 4 left, remain in frequency.
1: Bravo, hold short of 4 left, Jeff, that's fine.
3: Tower, Delta 451 is about 2.5 outside of 04 right.
0: American 2K Tower, wind 0105, following the 747. Actually, correcting Delta 451K Tower, runway 4 right, clear to land.
3: Runway 4 right, clear to land, Delta 451.
0: American 2K Tower, runway 4 right, clear to land. You're following the 747, caution, clear to land.
4: Runway 4 right, clear to land, America 2.
0: American 1766, right turn Yankee and Yankee Alpha, hold short, runway 4 left.
5: Yankee, Yankee Alpha, short of 4 left, American 1766.
0: KLM 641 heavy, taxiway hotel, crossway 4 left, taxi, what's your taxiway entrance?
6: It's Alpha 10, KLM 641, crossing 4 left now.
0: KLM 641 heavy, just continue out the way, traffic on a 2-mile funnel.
6: Continue KLM 641 heavy.
0: Cargo is too heavy, taxi Foxtrot Bravo, hold short runway 4 left, remain in the street.
7: Foxtrot Bravo, holding short 4 left.

0: Hi, Tower. Kenny Tower, Alaska 24 is with you, ILS 4 left. 4 right.
1: Okay, Tower, wind 0105, runway 4 right, clear to land.
0: Clear to land on 4 right, Alaska 24.

0: Delta 451, traffic off your 1 o'clock, appears to be just orbiting there or eastbound. It's probably a standard toward 400 feet indicator.
1: 451 looking.
2: Kenny Tower, final 2-2.
0: Delta 127 heavy, traffic exits at hotel, crossway 4 left at Golf, taxi left on Alpha to the ramp, monitor ground on point on a good day.
3: Cross 4 left on Golf, left on Alpha into Alpha 10 and monitor ground, 121.9 Delta 127 heavy still.
0: Delta 20, crossway 4 left at Fox Bravo, continue Delta Bravo, remain as free.
1: Continue across 4 left, Fox Bravo, Delta Bravo, JetBlue 20.
0: Mark 1766, crossway 4 left at Yankee Alpha, straight ahead Bravo to the ramp, and then you can mark on a point on good day.
4: Cross 4 left, Yankee Alpha, Bravo, and ground, American 1766.
0: 522, radar contact, KTLU radar contact 200, Kennedy altimeter is 2983, and you got traffic just southeast of your position, 300 NK, say, what?
2: 2983, we're westbound with the checkout, we have that banner tail inside, maintain a visual separation.
0: 522, clear as course.
2: As requested.

0: Tower, Delta 979 Heavy for 4 right.
1: Delta 979 Heavy, KH Tower, runway 4 right, clear to land, wind 0207.
0: Clear to land, 4 right, Delta 979 Heavy.
1: American 2, American, taxi 5.

0: Oscar, Yankee, and Yankee Alpha. Hold short runway 4 left, main frequency.
1: Foxtrot, Yankee, Yankee Alpha, short 4 left, staying with you, American 2.
0: Delta 20, cross runway 31 right at Delta Bravo. Taxi Bravo to the ramp, then you can mark on a 0.9, take care.
2: Clear to cross 31 right, Delta Bravo, I want to take Bravo, I'll switch around from 19,
0: 20. Last of 24 traffic, 1 o'clock, about a mile, slow moving, appears to be a banner tow indicating 400 feet.
2: We're looking at last of 24.
0: 523, clear the Bravo, we'll talk to you later, radio service terminator, frequency change proof.
2: Frequency change proof, talk to you on the way back, minus 22.
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0: Alaska 24, copy.

0: Delta 451, turn left on Fox Bravo, taxi Fox Alpha, and pull to the Yankee, remain at 3.
1: Alright, left on Fox Bravo, then Fox Alpha, short of Yankee, stay with you, Delta 451.
2: Yeah, this is Echo 397, uniform 2000 feet.
0: Sorry, 97 uniform heavy KTR, runway 4 right, clear the line, wind 030, 9er.
2: Okay. Jet land runway 04 right, Katarina, so uniform.

0: Alaska 24, taxi via Foxtrot Alpha, hold short of Yankee.
1: Foxtrot Alpha, Yankee
0: left. Delta 451, taxi Yankee and Golf, hold short of runway 4 left, stay with me.
1: Yankee, hold short, 4 left, stay with you, Delta 451.
0: Delta 451, taxi via Yankee, Golf, hold short of runway 4 left.
1: Yankee, Golf, short of 4 left, thank you, Delta 451.
2: Kennedy, 519.
0: Finest 19, Kennedy Tower.
2: Alpha Floyd, looking at the sound of Fubarty, please.
0: Finest 19, proceed as requested, Kennedy altimeter 2983.
2: 2983 is requested, Finest 19.
0: Alaska 24, taxi via Foxtrot, hold short of runway 4 left.
1: Foxtrot, hold short of 4 left.
0: Iberia 02 Delta Alpha, are you with me on this frequency?
3: Kennedy Tower, Delta 405 Heavy, ILS 4 right approach.
0: Delta 405 Heavy, Kennedy Tower, you're following a 777 on a short final, cautioning turbulence, runway 4 right, clear to land.
3: Clear to land, runway 4 right, Delta 405 Heavy.
0: Delta 405 Heavy, VFR traffic along the shoreline, low level, below Class Bravo, which means that they are remaining below 500.
3: Copy, what type of aircraft?
0: Type of no, I'm not talking to them.
3: Copy, looking.
0: Delta 979, hold short of Yankee.
1: Short of Yankee, Delta 979.
0: Finest 19, contact LaGuardia, 126.05.
2: 126.05, that's it.
1: Tower on fine for Delta 451, that was a Cessna throwing a banner.
0: Delta 979 Heavy, I'm sorry, you said it was a Cessna?
1: Delta 451, we saw coming in, it was a Cessna throwing a banner, low level.
0: Delta 451, Roger, thank you.
4: Tower, hello, Scandinavian 923, ILS 4 right.
0: Scandinavian 923, Kennedy Tower, continue.
4: Continue, Scandinavian 923.
0: Delta 451, cross runway 4 left, taxi left alpha, monitor ground, decimal 9, have a good day.
1: Alright, we're going to cross 4 left on golf, left on alpha, monitor the ground, 0.9, Delta 451, great day.
0: Alaska 24, cross runway 4 left, translate Bravo, short of Echo Alpha, and stay with me.
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0: Delta 979 Heavy, taxi via Foxtrot, cross runway 4 left, left alpha behind JetBlue, stay with me.
3: Alright, continue down and then cross 4 left at Foxtrot and left on Alpha. Stay with you, Delta 910.
0: Cargolax 2 Heavy, cross runway 4 left, taxi via Delta Bravo and stay with me.
5: Crossing 4 left, Delta Bravo, staying with you, Cargolax 2 Heavy.
0: Qatari 97 Uniform Heavy, continue straight ahead, Foxtrot Bravo, hold short of runway 4 left.
6: Qatari straight across the Bravo, hold short, runway 4 left, Qatari 97 Uniform.
0: Alaska 24, continue and monitor ground decimal 9, have a good day.
1: Continue, switch to ground, you didn't say.
0: American 2, cross runway 4 left, Yankee Alpha, follow Alaska, stay with me.
7: Yankee Alpha, cross 4 left, follow Alaska, stay with you, American 2.
0: Scandinavian 923, Kennedy Tower, you're following a heavy 767, short final, caution like turbulence, wind 010 at 8, runway 4 right, clear to land.
4: Copy that, runway 4 right, clear to land, 923.
1: Delta 45 heavy, outside Zetal.
0: Delta 45 heavy, Kennedy Tower, wind 010 at 8, runway 4 right, clear to land.
1: Clear to land, Delta 45.
0: Delta 979 heavy, monitor ground, decimal 9, have a good day.
1: Monitor ground, thanks, you too, Delta 979 heavy.
0: American 2, straight ahead Bravo, monitor ground, decimal 9, have a good day.
7: Straight ahead Bravo, monitor ground, good day, American 2.
0: Cargolux 2, where do you park today?
8: We are parking up this one.
0: Cargolux 2, cross runway 31 right, follow American.
8: Crossing 31 right, and following the American.
0: Delta 45 heavy, as you get closer to the shoreline, there is VFR traffic along the shoreline, low level, below Class Bravo, which means that they are below 500.
1: Delta 45, searching.
0: Cargolux 2 heavy, monitor ground decimal 9, have a good day.
5: monitoring 1-2-11, Carlux. Still heavy, thank you, bye.
0: Delta 405 heavy, taxi via Foxtrot Alpha and Foxtrot, hold short up runway 4 left, stay with me.
3: Foxtrot Alpha, Foxtrot, hold short 4 left, up 405.

0: Emirates 69
1: Romeo Super, Kennedy Tower, following a heavy 767, 3.5 miles ahead, caution make turbulence. Low level VFR traffic along the shoreline are below 500, runway 4 right, clear to land.
0: Copy the traffic, Emirates, clear to land, 04 right, Emirates 69 Romeo Super.

0: Hope Scandinavia 93, Hope Sierra Bianchi. Delta 405 Heavy at Foxtrot, cross runway 4 left, left Alpha, monitor ground decimal 9, have a good day.
1: Foxtrot, cross 4 left, left on Alpha, and that's ground, have a good day, Delta 405.
0: Atari 97 Uniform Heavy, cross runway 4 left at Fox Bravo, taxi via Delta Bravo, and stay with me.
2: Cross runway 4 left, Foxtrot Bravo, then Delta Bravo, stay with you, Atari 97 Uniform.
0: Scandinavian 94, cross Scandinavian 93, taxi Foxtrot, and hold short of runway 4 left.
3: Foxtrot, short of runway 4 left, Scandinavian 93.

0: Qatari 97 Uniform Heavy, cross runway 31 right at Delta Bravo, taxi right, Bravo.
1: Cross runway 31 right on Delta Bravo, and taxi right on Bravo, Qatari 97 Uniform.
0: Delta 45 Heavy, taxi via Foxtrot Alpha and Yankee, hold short of Golf.
2: Foxtrot Alpha, Yankee, hold short of Golf, Delta 45.

0: Scandinavian 923, cross runway 4 left and taxi right on Bravo. Stay with me.
1: Tower 6 November Yankee Heavy, good afternoon.
0: Lot 6 November Yankee Heavy, Kennedy Tower, dobry wieczór I witam w Nowym Jorku. Previous arrival is a heavy, it's a super Airbus 380, caution wake turbulence. You do have low level VFR traffic along the shoreline, runway 4 right, clear to land, caution wake turbulence.
1: Traffic copied with caution, clear to land, 4 right, lot 6 November Yankee Heavy.
2: Kennedy Tower, good day, Tower 608 Heavy, establish localizer for right.
0: Qatari 97 Uniform Heavy, continue Bravo and monitor ground decimal 9, have a good day.
3: Continue Bravo and 1219, Qatari 97 Uniform.
0: Scandinavian 923, continue Bravo, monitor ground decimal 9, have a good day.
1: Continue Bravo, monitor ground 119, have a good day,
0: 93. Emirates 69 Romeo Super, taxi via Echo, hold short of Yankee, remain on this frequency.
4: Okay, hold short of Yankee, remain your frequency, Emirates 69.
0: Heathrow 608 Heavy, Kennedy Tower, hello, wind 360 at 8, you're following a heavy 787 on a 2-mile final, caution wake turbulence, VFR traffic along the shoreline, low level, below 500, wind 360 at 8, runway 4 right, clear to land.
2: Clear to land 4 right, Heathrow 608 Heavy.
5: Product 45 Heavy, Alpha 10 entry gates open.
0: Thank you. Oh, Delta 45 Heavy, I think I did ask you to hold short of Golf, but now, at Golf, just verify short of runway 4 left.
5: Golf short of 4 left, Delta 45 Heavy.
0: Emirates 69 Romeo Super, turn left Yankee, hold short of runway 31 right.
4: Left Yankee, hold short of 31 right, Emirates 69 Yankee, right.

0: Tower Delta 115 Heavy is turning final, runway 4R, ILS.
1: Delta 115 Heavy, Candy Tower, you're following a Heavy 330 on a 2 mile final, descending out of 1100. Do you have that traffic in sight?
0: In sight, Delta 115 Heavy.
1: Delta 115 Heavy, maintain visual separation for that from that traffic?
0: Yes, we'll maintain visual separation, Delta 115 Heavy. What are you showing spacing-wise?
1: I'm showing 4 miles.
0: All right, thanks.
1: Delta 115 Heavy, wind 360 at 9, cautionary turbulence, low-level traffic along the shoreline, which means that they are below 500, runway 4R, clear to land.
0: Going to land 4R, Delta 115 Heavy, thank you.
1: Lot 6, November Yankee Heavy, taxi via Foxtrot Bravo, straight ahead, short of Yankee. Emirates 69 Romeo Super, cross runway 31R, hold short of taxiway Foxtrot.
2: Cross 31R, hold short of Foxtrot, Emirates 69 near Yankee.

0: Lot 6 November Yankee Heavy, continue Fox Bravo, hold short of runway 4 left.
1: Fox Bravo, continue to hold short of 4 left, Lot 6 November Yankee.

0: 69 Romeo Super, check with the ramp and let me know if the gate is open for you at this time.
1: 67, we have checked and Pakistan Alpha 7 entry is by Gulf 769 Romeo.
0: And it's all open for you?
1: 69
0: Romeo Super, turn right, Foxtrot, hold short of runway 4 left.
1: Right on Foxtrot, hold short of 4 left, 769 Romeo.
0: Itaro 608, heavy hold short of Yankee.
2: Hold short of Yankee, Itaro 608.
3: Kennedy Tower, American 1185 on ILS 4X.
0: American 1185, Kennedy Tower, following a heavy 767, short final, cautionary turbulence. You do have VFR traffic, low level, along the shoreline, which means that they are below 500. Runway 4 right, clear to land.
3: Clear land, 4 right, number 2, got the VFR traffic inside, American 1185.
4: Hello, Tower Speaker, 181 heavy, ILS 04 right.
0: Delta 45 heavy, cross runway 4 left at Golf, left Alpha, monitor ground, decimal 9, good day.
5: Golf, good cross 4 left, left Alpha, ground 0.9, 45 heavy, have a good day.
0: Emirates 69 Romeo Super, cross runway 4 left, taxi left Alpha, stay with me.
1: Cross 4 left, and left Lima, left on Alpha.
0: Lot 6 November Yankee, cross runway 4 left, taxi via Delta Bravo and stay with me.
4: Cross 4 left, Delta Bravo, stay with you, lot 6 November Yankee.
0: Speedbird 181 heavy, Kennedy Tower, wind 010 at 6, low level traffic along the shoreline, VFR, which means that they are remaining below 500, runway 4 right, clear to land.
4: 4 right, clear to land, Speedbird 181.
0: Delta 115 heavy, taxi via Foxtrot Alpha, hold short of Yankee. Delta 115 heavy, taxi via Foxtrot Alpha, hold short of Yankee.
4: Foxtrot Alpha short, Yankee, Delta 115.
0: Itaro 608 heavy, continue Foxtrot, hold short of runway 4 left.
6: Continue on Foxtrot, hold short of 04 left, Itaro 608 heavy.
0: Emirates 69 Romeo Super, monitor ground decimal 9, have a good day.
1: Ground decimal 9, Emirates.
0: Lot 6 November Yankee, heavy, cross runway 31 right at the Delta Bravo, taxi right, Bravo.
4: Cross 31 right, Delta Bravo, right, Bravo, lot 6 November.
7: Kennedy Tower, Endeavour 4944, ILS 4 right.
0: Endeavour 4944, Kennedy Tower, following a heavy 777, 6 miles ahead, cautionary turbulence. Low-level VFR traffic along the shoreline, below 500. Wind 350 at 8, runway 4 right, clear to land.
7: Runway 4 right, clear to land, is over 4944.
0: Delta 115 heavy, turn left Yankee, hold short of taxiway Golf.
4: Yankee short Golf, Delta 115 heavy.

0: American 1185 taxi via Foxtrot Bravo, hold short of runway 4 left.
1: Foxtrot Bravo, hold short of runway 4 left.
2: Ground up to 115 heavy, what's that IDA head we're going to hold here for 115?
0: You're saying you do not have enough room to make the turn?
2: Yeah, we're not comfortable with the Delta 115 heavy.
0: If they move up, you will be able to, or you're just worried about the jet blast?
2: No, if they move up, we should be good, Delta 115 heavy.
0: Right. If that is 608 heavy, move up a little bit closer to the hold short line.
3: Yep, a little bit closer to the short line.
4: Tower, good afternoon, Etihad 1-1 Bravo Heavy, 04 right.
0: Etihad 1-1 Bravo Heavy, Candy Tower, wind 340 at 6. Low-level VFR traffic along the shoreline, which means that they are staying below 500, runway 4 right, clear to land.
4: Runway 04 right, clear to land, look now, Etihad 1-1 Bravo Heavy.
0: Lot 6, November Yankee Heavy, you can continue via Bravo, monitor ground decimal 9, same Nagovitra Rusica.
5: Bravo 1219, I'm sorry, I'm going to go to 6 November.
2: And that's a 115 heavy Gulf entry to 35, but it's still pretty double.
0: They're telling me Alpha 10, can you verify that?
2: Let's verify that's the 115.
0: Speedbird 181 heavy, taxi via Foxtrot Bravo, hold short of runway 4 left.
6: Foxtrot Bravo, hold short, 04 left. 1 and 1 again.

0: Kennedy Tower, 69 Foxtrot at GAT request. 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
1: Helicopter 69 Foxtrot, GMD Tower, departure from that area at your own risk. Not visible from the tower, cleared out as requested at or below 900. Kennedy Altimeter 2983.
0: 2983 as requested at or below 900, 69 Foxtrot.
2: Tower, good afternoon, Delta 429, ILS 4 right.
1: Delta 429, Kennedy Tower, good afternoon. You're following a heavy 350 about 6 miles ahead, caution wind turbulence. Wind 340 at 7, low level VFR traffic along the shoreline, below 500, runway 4 right, clear to land.
2: Runway 4 right, clear to land, copy the heavy ahead of us, Delta 429.
1: Delta 115 heavy, did you verify that it was Gulf?
3: Affirm, Delta 115 heavy.
1: Okay, Delta 115 heavy, turn right on Gulf, hold short of runway 4 left.
3: Gulf short, 4 left, Delta 115 heavy.
4: Kennedy Tower, Finest 19, I would like to go floor direct.
1: Finest 19, proceed as requested, you do have helicopter traffic, 10 o'clock, 3 miles northwestbound, low level.
4: Copy that, Finest 19.
5: Kennedy Tower, Finest 22.
1: Finest 22, Kennedy Tower.
5: 22 is breezy, 100, have that banner tower inside, maintain a visual separation. I'm going to take it eastbound along the shoreline to Cross Bay Bridge, then course reversal. Inbound for Floyd, we'll call landing short.
1: Finest 22, all of that approved as requested, at or below 500, Kennedy Altimeter 2982, caution wake turbulence, suggests overhead.
5: 2982, caution wake, as requested, Finest 22.
1: Endeavour 4944, hold short of Yankee.
6: Hold short of Yankee, Endeavour 4944.
1: 69 Foxtrot, helicopter traffic ahead and to your left, 11 o'clock, a mile and a half, 600 southbound helicopter.
0: Traffic inside, 69 Foxtrot.

0: 5015, runway 4 right, clear to land.
1: Clear to land, runway 4 right, reference 6 heavy.
0: Delta 115 heavy, cross runway 4 left at Golf, taxi in to Golf, remain on my frequency.
2: Right, cross 4 left at Golf, Golf to the ramp, this frequency, Delta 115 heavy.
0: Itaro 608 heavy, cross runway 4 left, turn right, Bravo, stay with me.
3: Okay, cross 604 left, right on Bravo, stay with you, Itaro 608.
0: Etihad 11 Bravo heavy, straight ahead Fox Bravo, short of Yankee.
4: Straight ahead, all short Yankee on Foxtrot Bravo, Etihad 11 Bravo heavy.
0: American 1185, cross runway 4 left, continue to Delta Bravo and stay with me.
5: Cross 4 left, please, Delta Bravo, American 1185.
0: Endeavour 4944, continue Foxtrot, cross runway 4 left, left Alpha, stay with me.
5: Continue Foxtrot, cross 4 left, left and Alpha with you, Endeavour 4944.
0: Speedbird 181 heavy, cross runway 4 left, Fox Bravo, continue Delta Bravo and stay with me.
6: Roger, cross 4 left at Fox Bravo, then Delta Bravo, stay with you, Speedbird 181 heavy.
0: 6-9 Foxtrot, 8 miles to the northwest, radius of is terminated, squawk VFR and frequency change approved.
7: VFR, frequency change approved, thank you ma'am.

0: Zero 608, have you continued via Bravo Monitor Ground Decimal 9? Have a good day.
1: Continuing Bravo Monitor Ground Decimal 9, Zero 608, ciao.
0: American 1185, wait for the ITA from the left, cross runway 31 right, follow them and monitor ground Decimal 9. Have a good day.
2: Alright, follow the blue heavy on the Bravo Monitor Ground 0.9.
0: Endeavor 4944, left alpha monitor ground Decimal 9. Have a good day.
3: Water 0.9 left.
0: Speedbird 181 heavy, follow American, cross runway 31 right, monitor ground decimal 9, have a good day.
4: Follow American, cross runway 31 right, saying monitor ground, which is 181 heavy, take that.
5: Kennedy Tower, good afternoon, Delta 367, 3.6 outside heavy, 160 knots to heavy.

0: I'm sorry, checking in on final. 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
1: Delta 367.
0: Delta 367, Kennedy Tower, you're following a 777 short final, caution wing turbulence. There is low-level VFR traffic along the shoreline, below 500. Runway 4 right, clear to land.
1: 4 right, clear to land, Delta 367.
0: Delta 429, Fox Alpha, short of Yankee.
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0: Etihad 11 Bravo Heavy, left Yankee, cross runway 31 right, hold short of Foxtrot.
2: Left on Yankee, cross 31 right, hold short of Foxtrot. Etihad 11 Bravo Heavy.
3: Canary Tower, good morning, Moflower 77 heavy, on the ETLS, triple right.
0: Moonflower 787 heavy, Candy Tower, hello, wind 040 at 6, runway 4 right, clear to land.
3: Clear to land, triple right, Moonflower 787.
0: Final 22, Candy Tower, are you still with me?
4: Morning Tower, or afternoon Tower, American 636 with the ILS 4 right.
0: Air France 006 heavy, taxi via Foxtrot Bravo, hold short of runway 4 left.
5: Foxtrot Bravo, short of runway 0 4.
0: American 636, Candy Tower, good afternoon, following a heavy 787, 7 miles ahead, caution wake turbulence. Wind 040 at 7, low level traffic along the shoreline, below 500, runway 4 right, clear to land.
4: 4 right, clear to land, American 636.

0: If you had 11 Bravo Heavy, check on the gate for me and let me know if it's open for you at this time.
1: Gate is open, if you had 11 Bravo, thank you.
0: Roger. If you had 11 Bravo Heavy, give way to Delta, then taxi Foxtrot and hold short of runway 4 left.
1: Give away to the Delta on my left, Foxtrot, hold short 04 left, at the 11 Bravo Heavy.
0: Delta 429, taxi Yankee Golf, hold short of runway 4 left.
2: Yankee Golf, short 4 left, Delta 429.

0: Tower, 4536, Silas 48.
1: Brickyard 4536, Gandhi Tower, 1020 at 7, runway 4 right, clear to land. I do have low-level VFR traffic along the shoreline.
0: Alright, clear land, 4 right, and copy the traffic, 4536.
1: Delta 367, taxi via Foxtrot Alpha, hold short of Yankee.
2: Foxtrot Alpha.
3: JetBlue 407, ILS 48.
1: JetBlue 407, Kennedy Tower, 1020 at 6, low-level VFR traffic below Class Bravo along the shoreline, which means that they are remaining below 500. Runway 4 right, clear to land.
3: Clear to land, runway 4 right, JetBlue 407.

0: Moonflower 787 Heavy, taxi via Foxtrot Bravo, hold short of runway 4 left.
1: Hold short, holding short around with 04 left, Moonflower 787.
0: Delta 429, cross runway 4 left, taxi left alpha, monitor ground decimal 9, have a good day.
2: Cross 4 left alpha, monitor ground point 9, Delta 429, good day.
0: Etihad 11 Bravo Heavy, cross runway 4 left, taxi left alpha, traffic holding for you, stay with me.
3: Clear to cross runway 04 left, left on alpha, traffic is given away to us, I stay with you. Etihad 11 Bravo Heavy.
0: Air France 006 Heavy, cross runway 4 left, taxi Delta Bravo, stay with me.
4: Cross runway 4 left, taxi Delta Bravo, stay with you.

0: I just want to verify that was Air France 006 Heavy cross runway 4 left.
1: Air France 006 Heavy is crossing runway 4 left, send Delta Bravo.
0: Thank you. Montflower 787 Heavy, verify hold short of runway 4 left.
2: Hold short, runway 04 left, verify Montflower 787.
0: Etihad 11 Bravo Heavy, monitor ground, decimal 9, have a good day.
3: 21-9, monitor Etihad 11 Bravo Heavy, ciao ciao.
0: Air France 006 Heavy, cross runway 31 right, right Bravo.
1: Cross runway 31 right, set right on Bravo.

0: Delta 367, taxi Yankee and Golf, hold short of runway 4 left.
1: Yankee Golf, short of 4 left, Delta 367.
0: American 636, taxi Foxtrot at Yankee, give way to Delta, hold short of runway 4 left.
1: Foxtrot, short of 4 left, give way to Delta, Yankee American 636.
2: NA Tower, 38 Bravo Lima, approaching Prospect Park, 800 feet with information. Zulu requests Flatbush to the shoreline, 500 below west-east transition for 38 Bravo Lima.
0: Helicopter 38 Bravo Lima, Kennedy Tower, squawk 0320.
2: 0320 on the squawk for 38 Bravo Lima.
0: Airfront 006 Heavy, continue Bravo, monitor ground decimal 9R, have a good day.
3: Continue process, monitor ground 21
0: minor, airfront 670, good day. Helicopter 3 Bravo Lima, radar contact 900, cleared into the Kennedy Class Bravo as requested. You can maintain at or below 1,000 once along the shoreline, eastbound at or below 500, cautionary turbulence, jets overhead, Kennedy altimeter 2982.
2: 2982 on the altimeter, 1,000 and below until we get to the shoreline, and then 500 and below, clear to the Bravo, 38 Bravo Lima.
4: JetBlue 788 with you, 4 right.
0: JetBlue 788, Kennedy Tower, wind 030 at 6, low level traffic along the shoreline below Class Bravo, which means that they are below 500, runway 4 right, clear to land.
4: Clear land, 4 right, JetBlue 788.
0: Delta 367, cross runway 22 right at, I'm sorry, 4 left at Golf, and follow the Delta connection onto taxiway Alpha.
1: Cross 4 left at Golf and follow the Delta connection on the Alpha, Delta 367.
0: American 636, cross runway 4 left at Foxtrot, turn right Bravo, monitor ground decimal 9, good day.
1: Cross 4 left, Foxtrot, Bravo, monitor ground point 9, American 636.
0: Moonflower 787 Heavy, cross 4 left at Delta, correction, at Fox Bravo, then continue Delta Bravo, stay with me.
5: Clear to cross runway 04 left on Fox Bravo, then continue on Delta Bravo, we stay with you, Moonflower 787, and we are clearance for send number 9.
0: Brickyard 4536, Foxtrot, hold short of runway 4 left.
6: Foxtrot, short of 4 left, Brickyard 4536.
0: Brickyard 4536, change of plans, you can now cross runway 4 left, right Bravo, monitor ground decimal 9, have a good day.
6: Cross 4 left, cross 4 left, right turn Bravo, ground point 9, Brickyard 4536.
0: Delta 367, monitor ground decimal 9, have a good day.
1: Delta 367, you too. Tower Endeavour 5009, I'll look for it.
0: Endeavour 5009, Kennedy Tower, wind 010 at 8. Low-level VFR traffic along the shoreline, below 500, runway 4 right, clear to land.
1: 4 right, clear to land, 5,000.
0: JetBlue 407, taxi via Foxtrot, hold short of runway 4 left.
7: Via Foxtrot, hold short 4 left, JetBlue 407.
8: Tower Alaska 24 right.
0: Alaska 20, Kennedy Tower, wind 010 at 9, runway 4 right, clear to land.
8: 4 right, clear to land, Alaska 20.
0: November 3 is Bravo Lima, there is VFR traffic along the shoreline, a low-level police helicopter about 2 miles east, well, less than 2 miles east of the Marine Parkway Bridge.
2: Okay, looking for the traffic east of the Parkway Bridge along the shoreline, 38 Bravo Lima.
0: Moonflower 787 Heavy, cross runway 31 right, taxi right, Bravo.
5: You have to cross the runway 31 right, taxi on right, Bravo, Bravo, 787.
0: Moonflower 787 Heavy, taxi right, Bravo.
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0: Tower Blackjet 332, ILS 4 right. That's your 1 o'clock, 2 miles, joining the shoreline, eastbound 500.
8: Tower Blackjet 332, ILS 4 right.
0: Flexjet 332, Kennedy Tower, wind 010 at 9, runway 4 right, clear to land.
8: Clear to land, 4 right, Flexjet 332.
0: Alaska 20, reduce to your slowest practical airspeed.
8: Slow to final, Alaska 20.
0: JetBlue 788, Foxtrot short of Yankee.
6: Foxtrot shooting Yankee, JetBlue 788.
9: Kennedy Tower, minus 22.
0: Minus 22, Kennedy Tower.
9: This is low level rehab, that helicopter traffic southbound to east inside, maintain a visual separation. We're going to take it along the south shore, check out to the west.
0: Finest to Roger, thanks.
9: K-2
10: Kennedy Tower, American 1943, ILS 4 right.
0: JetBlue 407, cross runway 4 left at Foxtrot, taxi left Alpha, monitor ground decimal 9, have a good day.
10: Okay, cross 4 left at Foxtrot, left on Alpha, ground point, we'll monitor, point 9, JetBlue 407, good day.
0: Moonflower 787 Heavy, continue Bravo, monitor ground decimal 9, have a good night.
5: Continue Bravo, monitor tower 89 Moonflower 787.
0: Flexjet 332, low level helicopter traffic along the shoreline below class Bravo, which means that they are remaining below 500. Flexjet 332. American 1943, Kennedy Tower, wind 010 at 9, low level helicopter traffic along the shoreline below 500, runway 4 right, clear to land.
11: Clear terrain, 4 right, looking for traffic, American 1943.
0: JetBlue 788, continue Foxtrot, cross runway 4 left, right, Bravo, monitor ground decimal 9, good day.
12: Hi, cross JetBlue right, or 4 left at Foxtrot, right on Bravo, monitor ground, JetBlue 780.
0: Endeavour 5009, taxi Foxtrot, hold short of Yankee.
12: Foxtrot, short of Yankee, there 5009.
13: Tower, Longboat 70 Alpha Heavy with you.
0: Longboat 70 Alpha Heavy, Kennedy Tower, 136019, runway 4 right, clear to land.
13: Clear to land, Longboat 70 Alpha Heavy.
14: Kennedy Tower, good afternoon, JetBlue 80 on the ILS 4 right approach.
0: JetBlue 80, Kennedy Tower, good afternoon, following a heavy 787, 7 miles ahead, caution wind turbulence. Wind 010 at 10, runway 4 right, clear to land.
14: Runway 4 right, clear to land, JetBlue 80.
0: Endeavour 5009, continue Foxtrot, cross runway 4 left, left Alpha, monitor ground decimal 9, have a good day.
12: Cross 4 left, and Alpha, monitor ground decimal 4, left
0: Alpha. Alaska 20, taxi via Foxtrot, hold short of runway 4 left.
12: Foxtrot, short of 4 left, Alaska 20.
0: American 1943, reduce to your final approach speed now.
10: Slowing, American 1943.

0: Kennedy Tower, Finest 2-2.
1: Finest 2-2, Kennedy Tower. Finest 2-2, Kennedy Tower.
0: 2-2, we got canceled. Freeze the inbound for Floyd. We'll call Anthony short.
1: Finest 2-2, Roger. Discussion, you do have another VFR target in that area at 500, cleared into Kennedy Class Bravo as requested.
0: Looking for that target, Finest 2-2.

0: Select 332, taxi Yankee, Yankee Alpha, hold short of runway 4 left.
1: Please,
0: Beverly, if you'd like, you can maintain at or below 1,400. And are you looking for any further flight following?
2: I believe that was for 38 Bravo Lima, negative, ma'am. We're all good. We're just going to check out to the east here.
0: Roger. American 1943, taxi Foxtrot, hold short of Yankee.
3: Fox short of Yankee for American 1943.
4: Tower back at 606, ILS 4, right?
0: American 606, Scandy Tower, 1030 at 6, runway 4 right, clear to land.
4: 4 right, clear to land, American 606.
0: November 3 is Beverly Lima, you've cautioned there are two VFR targets in the vicinity of the Jones Beach Monument, types unknown. At this time, data service terminated, squawk VFR, frequency change approved.
2: Both of those inside, squawk VFR and switch in, thanks. The 38 Bravo Lima.
3: Kennedy Tower, finest 2-2 land, and short Floyd.
0: Finest 2-2, Roger, thank you. American 1943, turn right Yankee, then Yankee Alpha, hold short of runway 4 left.
3: Yankee Alpha, short of 4 left, American 1943. Tower 4 flight 418, Governor's inbound on the park route.
0: I'm sorry, what was the call sign again?
3: 4 flight 418, 429 helicopter.
0: 4 flight 418, Roger, stand by. Four flight 418, squawk 0315, and stand by.
3: 0315, stand by 418.
0: Longboat 70 Alpha Heavy, taxi straight ahead, Foxtrot Bravo, hold short of runway 4 left.
5: Straight ahead, Foxtrot Bravo, hold short, runway 04 left.
0: Four flight 418, radar contact at 800, about 10 miles to the northwest. What was the request again?
3: We just like to park arrival inbound, landing at Modern, 418.
0: Your helicopter, correct?
3: Correct.
0: Roger. Four flight 418, cleared into Kennedy Class Bravo via the park and conduit route. Maintain at or below 900, Kennedy altimeter 2982.
3: Clears Bravo, park conduit, will maintain at or below 900, four flight 418.
6: Tower American 2335, four right.
0: American 2335, Kennedy Tower, wind 350 at 4, runway 4 right, clear to land.
6: Four right, clear to land, American 2335.
7: Kennedy Tower, good afternoon, Delta 1918, ILS 4A.
0: Delta 1918, Kennedy Tower, 1340 at 5, low-level VFR traffic along the shoreline below Class Bravo, which means that they are below 500. Runway 4 right, clear to land.
7: 4 right, clear to land, look in Delta 1918.
0: American 2335, there will be low-level VFR traffic along the shoreline below 500.
6: Look in, American 2335.

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2: Tower American 1058 is ILS 4X.
0: American 1058, Kennedy Tower, wind 350 at 6, low level VFR traffic along the shoreline below 500, runway 4 right, clear to land.
2: 4 right, clear to land, American 1058.
0: JetBlue 80, turn right, Yankee, then Golf, hold short of runway 4 left.
3: Right on Yankee,
0: JetBlue 80, taxi Yankee, then Golf, hold short of runway 4 left.
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1: Foxtrot Bravo, short of 4 left.
0: Okay. Alaska 20, cross runway 4 left, turn right, Bravo, short of Echo Alpha, stay with me.
2: Right, cross 4 left, right, Bravo, short of Echo Alpha with you, Alaska 20.
0: Longboat 70 Alpha Heavy, cross runway 4 left, taxi Delta Bravo, and stay with me.
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0: Flagship 332, cross 4 left, Yankee Alpha, continue Bravo, and stay with me. Alaska will be holding for you.

0: Longboat 7 Alpha Heavy, hold short of runway 31 right, and I'll get back to you.
1: Hold short 31 right, Longboat 7 Alpha Heavy.
0: Flexjet 332, continue Bravo, straight ahead, hold short of November, monitor ground decimal 9. Delta 1918, hold short of Yankee.
2: Hold short of Yankee, Delta 1918.
0: Alaska 20, continue Bravo and monitor ground decimal 9. Have a good day.
1: Bravo, monitor ground. You as well, Alaska 20. Tower 4, flight 418, we clear to land and monitor.
0: For flight 418, landing at that area is all at your own risk, now visible from the tower. You can call me landing assured. Just use caution, there is some traffic coming into GET at this time.
1: Okay, using caution, we'll give you a call at touchdown for flight 418.

0: American 2335, taxi Foxtrot short of Yankee.
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0: Longboat 70 Alpha Heavy, cross runway 31 right, taxi right, Bravo, monitor ground decimal 9, have a good day.
2: Copy, cross runway 31 right, Bravo, monitor ground 121 and Longboat 70 Alpha Heavy.
0: Delta 1918, taxi Foxtrot holds short of runway 4 left.
3: Foxtrot, hold short 4 left, Delta 1918.
4: Foxtrot 587, 4 right.
0: FlexJet 587, Kennedy Tower, wind 020 at 9, low level VFR traffic along the shoreline below 500, runway 4 right, clear to land.
4: Good land, 4 right, looks at them, FlexJet 587.
5: Tower 418, my name is Eric Marner.
0: For flight 418, Roger, I'll keep the code for you. American 1058, hold short of Yankee.
6: Hold short of Yankee, American 1058.
7: Kane Tower, good afternoon, JW 524, 4 right.
0: JetBlue 424, Kennedy Tower, wind 020 at 8, gust 14, low level VFR traffic along the shoreline below 500, runway 4 right, clear to land.
7: All right, clear land, 4 right, and that's for JetBlue 524.
0: JetBlue 524, affirmative, runway 4 right, clear to land.
7: Thank you.
6: JetBlue 710, ILS 4 right.
0: JetBlue 710, Kennedy Tower, wind 020 at 8, gust 14, low level VFR traffic along the shoreline below 500. Runway 4 right, clear to land.
6: 4 right, clear to land, JetBlue 710.
0: American 606, traffic is exiting downfield, cross 4 left, taxi Delta Bravo, and stay with me.
4: Okay, cross runway 4 left at Foxtrot Bravo, stay with you, American 606.
0: American 1943, cross runway 4 left, Yankee Alpha, straight ahead Bravo, monitor ground, decimal 9, have a good day.
5: Cross 4 left, straight ahead Yankee Alpha, Bravo, monitor ground.
0: Delta 1918, cross runway 4 left, taxi left Alpha, monitor ground, decimal 9, JetBlue from the right, instructed to give way to you.
3: Cross 4 left, left ground Alpha, Delta 1918,
0: JetBlue 80, cross runway 4 left, turn right on Bravo, and stay with me for now.
8: You're going to cross the 4 left right onto Bravo, stay with you, JetBlue.
0: American 2335, taxi Yankee, Yankee Alpha, hold short of runway 4 left.
1: Yankee, Yankee Alpha, hold short 4 left, American 2335.

0: Checking in on final, can you say again?
1: Miracle Western 1680, 2000 feet, 170 knots to EB.
0: Western 1680, Candy Tower, wind 030 at 8, gust 14, runway 4 right, clear to land.
1: Runway 4 right, clear to land, Western 1680.

0: Directive 587, turn right, Yankee, then Yankee Alpha, hold short of runway 4 left.
1: Right, turn right, Yankee, then 1
2: left, Yankee Alpha. Down there, 5399, ILS 4 right.
0: Endeavour 5399, Kennedy Tower, wind 020 at 6, gust 14, runway 4 right, clear to land.
2: 4 right, clear land, thanks, I appreciate that.
1: Tower Endeavour 35, ILS, runway 4 right.
0: Endeavour 5035, Kennedy Tower, wind 020 at 6, gust 14, runway 4 right, clear to land.
1: Runway 4 right, clear land, Endeavour 5035.
0: JetBlue 524, taxi via Foxtrot Alpha, short of Yankee.
3: Foxtrot Alpha, short Yankee, JetBlue 524.

0: JetBlue 4, correction, JetBlue 524, taxi Yankee and Golf, hold short of runway 4 left.
1: Yankee Golf, short 4 left, JetBlue 524.
0: JetBlue 710, taxi straight ahead, Fox Bravo, straight ahead and hold short of runway 4 left.
1: Straight ahead, Fox Bravo, short 4 left, JetBlue 710.

0: Tower Delta 53 Heavy, is that all?
1: Tower Delta 53 Heavy, can you turn on my 4 right and 0306 to the land?
0: Clear land, 4 right, Delta 53 Heavy.
1: Roger, 680, turn left, Foxtrot Bravo, check your left on Foxtrot Alpha.
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0: Westchester 690, taxi Yankee, hotel, hold short of runway, 4 left.
1: Howdy Kennedy, it's JetBlue 316.

0: 4 right.
1: What's the 680 Yankee Hotel, hold short of runway 4 left.
0: Out of Kennedy, JetBlue 316, 44 right.
1: JetBlue 316, Kennedy Tower, Polish Mike Terminal, phone heavy 767, 1010, 74 right to the line.
0: Third line 4 right, JetBlue 316.
1: Endeavor 5399, Foxtrot, follow jet, West Jet, hold short runway 4 left.
2: Foxtrot, follow West Jet and short at 4 left, Endeavor 5399.

0: American 1058, cross 4 left at Foxtrot.
1: Cross 4 left at Foxtrot, American 1058.
0: American 2335, Yankee Alpha, cross 4 left.
2: Yankee Alpha, cross 4 left, American 2235.
0: Chip with 710, cross 4 left.
1: Cross 4 left, Chip with 710.
0: American 1058, turn right, Bravo, monitor ground.
1: Right, Bravo, monitor ground, American 1058.
0: Chip with 524, expedite, cross runway 4 left at Golf.
3: Cross 4 left at Golf, Chip with 524.
0: Chip with 524, taxi right, Bravo, monitor ground.
3: Right, Bravo, monitor ground, Chip with 524.
0: American 2335, Yankee Alpha, straight ahead, Bravo, monitor ground.
2: Yankee Alpha Bravo, monitor ground, American 2335.
0: Chip with 710, Delta Bravo, cross through and right, hold short of taxi to Bravo.
3: Delta Bravo, cross through, one right, short of Delta Bravo, short of Bravo, JetBlue. Turn over Shamrock 1 Lima Hotel for 4 right.
0: Shamrock 1 Lima Hotel, can you turn over 4 right to the line?
3: Turn down 4 right, Shamrock 1 Lima Hotel.
0: Chip with 524 units, right, Bravo, monitor the ground. Denver 5035, taxi Foxtrot, Yankee, Golf.
4: Foxtrot,
0: Denver 5035, hold short of runway 4 left.
4: Hold short of runway 4 left, Yankee 35.
0: Denver 710, give way to the American 73 from the left, then right Bravo to the ramp, monitor ground.
3: Right Bravo to the ramp behind the American 73, JetBlue 710.

0: Go Fitz, you're heavy left Foxtrot Bravo, turn left Foxtrot Alpha.
1: Left Fox Bravo, left Fox Alpha, Delta, Fitz, you're heavy.
0: Delta 53 heavy at Foxtrot, hold short, runway 4 left.
1: At Foxtrot, hold short of 4 left, Delta 53 heavy.

0: Turn off the button. The Kilo Fox is open.
1: Ground here for 35. What sort of coffers do we have?
2: Endeavour 5035, hold short of runway 4 left at taxiway Golf.
1: Alright, let's report a left and drop, careful, careful.
3: Kennedy Tower, Qantas 3 Heavy.
2: Qantas 3 Heavy, Kennedy Tower, call short turbines, fallen heavy 767, wind 3407, runway 4 right, clear to land.
3: Clear to land, 4 right, traffic, Qantas 3.
2: So 209 Heavy, final approach speed now.
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2: Triple 316, turn left, Foxtrot Bravo, taxi left on Foxtrot Alpha.
5: Left Foxtrot Bravo, left Fox Alpha, JetBlue 316.
2: Triple 316, taxi Yankee, and then hotel, hold short, runway 4 left.
5: Alright, Yankee, hotel, and then short 4 left.

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1: 958, heavy Kennedy Tower, 4R, cold showing turbulence, falling heavy 787, wind 3306, 4R, clear
0: land. Clear land, 4R, 958.
1: Shamrock on Lima Hotel, right Yankee, Yankee Alpha, hold short, runway 4 left.
2: Right Yankee, Yankee Alpha, hold short, 4 left, Shamrock, 1 3.

0: Delta 209 Heavy, turn left, Foxtrot Bravo, taxi left on Foxtrot Alpha.
1: Foxtrot Bravo, Alpha, Delta 209
2: Heavy. Brickyard 5804, ILS 4 right.
0: Brickyard 5804, can you start a safe runway assignment, please?
2: ILS 4 right, Brickyard 5804.
0: Brickyard 5804, call to make sure I'm stolen heavy 330, wind 3408, runway 4 right, number 3 clear line.
2: The 3 clear land, 4 right, Brickyard 5804.
0: Delta 209 Heavy, taxi Foxtrot Alpha, Yankee Hotel, hold short of runway 4 left.
1: Foxtrot Alpha, Yankee, hold short, 4 left, Delta 209
0: Heavy. Delta 53 Heavy, cross 4 left.
3: Cross 4 left, Delta 53 Heavy.
0: Flex 567, cross, correction 587, cross runway 4 left.
4: Flip cross 4 left, ground on the other side.
0: I didn't tell you that yet, stand by. Delta 5035, at Golf, cross runway 4 left.
3: Cross
0: runway left, 1680 at taxiway hotel, cross runway 4 left, taxi straight in, expedite.
5: Cross runway hotel, expedite.
0: Cross 4 left, Westchester 1680, expedite, straight in. JetBlue's waiting for you.
5: Cross 4 left, hotel, expedite, Westchester 1680.
0: Number 5035, left on 2, correction straight in, monitor ground.
3: Straight in, monitor ground here, 5035.
0: Flex jet, 587, Yankee Alpha, straight ahead, Bravo. Hold short of November. Flexjet 587, monitor ground. Delta 53 Heavy, left Alpha, monitor ground.
3: Left Alpha over to ground, Delta 53 Heavy, good day.
0: Delta 209 Heavy at hotel, hold short of November 4 left.
1: Hold short of 4 left at hotel, Delta 209 Heavy.
0: Qantas 3 Heavy, Foxtrot Bravo.
1: Foxtrot Bravo,
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1: Taxi Foxtrot Bravo, hold short, runway 4 left.

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1: Yeah, Foxtrot.
0: Delta 958 Heavy, hold short, runway 4 left.
1: Foxtrot 4 left.

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1: 4 Flight 418.
0: 4 Flight 418, 429 helicopter at Modern. I'd like to pick up the conduit and then park outbound.
1: Qantas 3 Heavy, cross runway 4 left.
2: Cross 4 left, Qantas 3 Heavy.
1: Thermal Con Lima Hotel, cross 4 left.
0: Cross 4 left, Sherman Quinn, Lima Hotel.
1: Delta 958 Heavy, at Foxtrot, cross 4 left, turn left onto Alpha.
0: Foxtrot, left 4 left, turn left Alpha.
1: Delta 958 Heavy, monitor ground. Sherman Quinn, Lima Hotel, Yankee Alpha, straight ahead, Bravo, monitor ground.
0: Yankee Alpha, Bravo, monitor ground, Sherman Quinn, Lima Hotel.
1: 4 Flight 418 to Squawk 0317, departure from Modern Beach, runway clearing the Bravo at below 1000.
0: 0317, clearing the Bravo at below 1000, 4 Flight 418.
1: Qantas 3 Heavy, taxi Delta Bravo, cross 31 right, right Bravo.
2: Delta Bravo, cross 31 right Bravo.
1: Qantas 3 Heavy, taxi right Bravo, monitor 1219er.

0: Protector K04, left Foxtrot. Oh, short runway, 4 left.
1: Foxtrot, 4 left, okay, for the unit.
0: Four flight 418, radar contact 400.
2: Copy 418.

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0: What's the identifier for alphanumeric for your flight?
1: Fox Lima 418.
0: Foxtrot Lima, right there.

0: Tower, exec jet 777 with you, ILS 4 right.
1: It's a 777 Kennedy Tower, wind at 360 at 6 runway 4 right, clear to land.
0: Clear to land, runway 6, or I'm sorry, runway 4 right, exec jet 777.

0: 45.18, closing requirements to Guadalajara arrival. He's closing for multiple tracks in lower, vicinity of lower Manhattan, raising altitude 500 to 1,000. Clear flight Bravo, radio service 783, 36 Brooklyn.
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2: Kennedy Tower, Sikorsky 969 Yankee Charlie.
3: Kennedy Tower, good afternoon. I'm making 402 ILS 4 right, 12 miles up.
0: 969 Yankee Charlie, Kennedy Squawk 0306.
2: 0306.
0: Mexico 402, Kennedy Tower, 94 right, and 35010, Gus 14, clear the line.
3: Clear the line, far right, Aramico 402.
2: And 9 Yankee Charlie is looking for the tracks. With a check out.
0: 969 Yankee Charlie, radar contact, 13 miles east, northeast is Kennedy. Altimeter 2982, clear to Squawk Bravo, weather below 1,400, westbound along the tracks.
2: Okay, 2982, clear for the tracks, 1,000 or below. 9 Yankee Charlie.

0: Pitch at 777, taxi Yankee, Yankee Alpha, hold short for runway 4 left. Yankee, Yankee Alpha, hold short 4 left, ejection 777.
1: Canadian Tower, good evening, W2032 on the ILS 4 right.
2: W2032, sir. 2408, left 15, runway 4 right, clear line.
1: 4 right, clear line, W2032.
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0: 7316 at Hotel, cross 4 left, turn right, Bravo.
1: Alright, cross 4 left at Hotel, right on Bravo, JetBlue 316.
0: Delta 209 Heavy at Hotel, cross 1 right, 4 left, taxi straight in.
2: Cross 4 left, Hotel, straight in, Delta 209 Heavy.
0: Bridge SAP-8204 at Foxtrot, cross 4 left, turn left onto Alpha.
3: Cross 4 left, Foxtrot, left
0: out. Jet 777, Yankee Alpha, cross 4 left, taxi straight ahead, Bravo.
4: Alright, cross 4 left, Yankee Alpha, taxi straight ahead, Bravo, Jet 777.
0: Brick FAP-04 left Alpha behind the JetBlue tug, monitor ground.
5: Alright, left on Alpha behind the JetBlue tug, monitor ground, Brick FAP-04, unit.
0: JetBlue 16, monitor ground.
1: Monitor ground, JetBlue 16.
0: Jet 777, Bravo short of November, monitor 1219.
4: Bravo short of November, and then monitor ground, unit 777.
0: Mexico 402 left, Foxtrot Alpha.
6: Foxtrot Alpha, Mexico 402.
7: Sergeant with 1382, 4-8.
0: 1382, change Air Force, make terminals phone, a heavy 350. 8 miles ahead, wind 3506, gust 15, 4 right clear line.
7: 4 right clear line, 1382.

0: 9 Yankee Charlie, what's your destination?
1: JRA.
0: Roger.
2: Oh, good afternoon, so it's 14 Victor Heavy for the Islas, 4 right approach.
0: This is 14 Victor Heavy, Kenny Terran, way 4 right, wind 0108, gust 15, clear land.
2: I'm a 4 right, clear land, so it's 14 Victor Heavy.
0: Triple 2032, turn left on Foxtrot, hold shoulder, runway 4 left.
3: Foxtrot, shoulder 4 left, triple 2032.

0: 969 Yankee Charlie, clear fast Bravo, radar service terminated, use call center for traffic at 12 o'clock, 4 miles, type unknown, westbound 800, Scorpio Park for exchange proof.
1: Thank you for your help today, have a nice weekend.
0: Mexico 402 at Foxtrot, cross 4 left, turn left onto Alpha, mine on the ground.
2: Clear to cross, 4 left, Foxtrot, left on Alpha, and monitor ground on Mexico 402.
0: President 45 Whiskey Heavy, left Foxtrot Bravo, taxi left onto Yankee.
3: Foxtrot Bravo, left Yankee, version 45 Whiskey.

0: Roger, 45 Whiskey Heavy, cross 0 and right Yankee. Taxi Golf, we'll show the runway 4 left.
1: Cross 0 and Yankee Golf, we'll show the 4 left, Virgin, 45 Whiskey Heavy.

0: tower load up 29 heavy 4 right.
1: Delta 29 heavy, can you start a full swing turbulence holding a heavy 330, wind 360 at 9 or 154 right, clear land.
0: 4 right, clear land, Delta 29.

0: Kennedy Tower, JetBlue 176 is 15 out for 4-8.
1: JetBlue 176, Kennedy Tower, Post Center, Turbulence, Fallen Heavy 767, wind 0104 at Clearland.
0: Clearland 4-8, JetBlue 176.
1: Delta 29 Heavy traffic, 1 o'clock, 7 miles westbound, type unknown, below the Bravo, altitude page 400.
2: Looking Delta 29 Heavy.

0: Cebu 1382, turn left, Foxtrot Bravo, taxi left, Foxtrot Alpha.
1: We'll turn Fox Bravo, Fox Alpha, taxi to taxi.
0: Cebu 1382 at Foxtrot, hold short of runway at 4 left, give way to the heavy version if it's a factor.
1: Foxtrot 4 to 4 left, give way to the heavy,

0: Virgin 4-5 Whiskey Heavy, what's the status of your gate?
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0: Virgin 4-5 Whiskey Heavy, turn left on Zulu, hold short of hotel.
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0: crosswind 4 left at Foxtrot, taxi clear then.
1: Okay, clear crosswind left at Foxtrot, we are headed.
0: Swiss 1-4 Victor Heavy, taxi Foxtrot Bravo, cross 4 left, traffic in position.
1: Foxtrot Bravo, cross 4 left, Swiss Heavy. Tower Skinner Navy, 915 Heavy, ILS 4 right.
0: Skinner 915 Heavy, can you turn runway 4 right, wind 010 at 10, clear land.
1: 4 right, Cape Sands, Skinner Navy, 915 Heavy.

0: Scandinavian 915, heavy traffic, 1 o'clock, 4 miles westbound, below the Bravo, 400 feet, appears to be a Bennett Hill.
1: Roger, Scandinavian 915, heavy.

0: Delta 29 Heavy FA, will Foxtrot cross 4 left?
1: Foxtrot cross 4 left, Delta 29.
0: Delta 29 Heavy, taxi left onto Alpha, monitor 1219.
1: Left Alpha monitor ground, Delta 29 Heavy, good day.
0: 214 Victor Heavy, taxi Delta Bravo, cross through and right at Delta Bravo, then right onto Bravo, monitor ground.
2: Virginia, Delta Bravo cross P1 right at Delta Bravo, right turn onto Bravo, monitor ground. So it's

0: Kennedy Tower, Delta 233 Heavy, 1 outside of Zetal, ILS 4 right.
1: Delta 233 Heavy, Kennedy Tower, runway 4 right, collision wake turbulence, following the Heavy 330, 6 miles ahead, wind 350 at the Niner, runway 4 right, clear land.
0: Runway 4 right, clear to land, Delta 233 Heavy.
2: Tower Virgin 45 Whiskey, just informed our gate, Alpha 7's available. 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
1: Virgin 45 Whiskey Heavy, right hotel, hold short, runway 4 left.
2: Right hotel, hold short, 4 left, Virgin 45 Whiskey.
0: Delta 233 Heavy, we're parking Alpha 10 or Hotel Bravo, if that makes your life any easier.
1: I'll probably forget by the time you get here, Delta 233 Heavy. Fortunately, they got this equipment that tells us when you land.
0: Ah, thanks for that.
1: Delta 233 Heavy, additionally traffic, 12 o'clock, 3 miles below the Bravo, the banner till 400.
0: Traffic in sight, Delta 233 Heavy.
1: Delta 176, taxi Foxtrot, hold short of runway, 4 left.
3: Foxtrot, short of 4 left, just 1 second. Tower 204 Alpha Heavy is ILS 04 right.
1: 04 Alpha Heavy, can you tower course make turbulence runway 4 right, full in the Heavy 767, wind 350 at 7, clear to land.
3: 04 right, clear to land, Super 04 Heavy.
1: 04 Alpha Heavy, traffic 1 o'clock, 7 miles westbound, 400, type unknown, appears to be a banner, so actually, they're below the Bravo.
3: Copy that, 04 Alpha Heavy.

0: Tower 8, Transport 3327, heavy, ILS 4 right.
1: Transport 3327, heavy, getting zero close, direct turbulence, following the heavy, 777, 13507, 4 right, clear to land.
0: 4 right, clear to land for your Transport 3327, heavy.
1: Can okay, number 915, heavy, turn left, Foxtrot Bravo, hold short, runway 4 left. Four Alpha Heavy, additionally, the banner to 12 o'clock, 2 miles westbound, 400, again below the Bravo.
0: Zero problem, Heavy, thank you.

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0: L233 Heavy at Foxtrot, hold short of runway 4 left.
1: At Foxtrot, hold short 4 left, L233 Heavy.

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1: Right to Bravo, 1219,
0: monitor 1519. Star, Endeavor 5015, IOS 4-right. Endeavor 5015, K-Terminal, 4-right, wind 3-3-5, clear land, call strength, terminal 187-67.
1: Clear land, 4-right, Endeavor 5015.
4: Kennedy Tower, JetBlue, 1604, Suite 4-right.
0: JetBlue 1604, Kennedy Tower, wind 3605, runway 4-right, clear to land.
4: JetBlue 1604, clear to land, runway 4-right.
0: Speedbird 4 Alpha Heavy, Foxtrot Bravo, cross 4 left.
2: Foxtrot Bravo, cross 4 left, Speedbird 4 Alpha Heavy.

0: Tower Delta, 2661, 2 miles from Zettel, ILS 4 right.
1: 2661, can you turn wind 3606, runway 4 right, clear to land.
0: Clear to land, runway 4 right, Delta 2661.
1: Speedway 4 Alpha Heavy, taxi Delta Bravo, cross 31 right, right onto Bravo, monitor ground.
2: Gotcha, Delta Bravo, cross 31 right, onto Bravo, ground, onto ground, 1.9, 8 3 0 5 heavy.

0: Cancel Delta 227 Heavy, turn left, fast shot Bravo, hold short, runway 4 left.
1: Left, fast shot Bravo, hold short, 4 left, for a chance for Delta 227 Heavy.

0: Delta's 49 heavy, checking on 4-right.
1: Delta 49 heavy, Kennedy 7048, going to 3605, clear to land.
0: Clear to land, 4-right, Delta 49 heavy.

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1: And JetBlue 16-04, continue Yankee, Golf, then shoulder 4 left, JetBlue 16-04.
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1: Alright, stay on Foxtrot, shoulder 4 left, JetBlue 16-04. JetBlue 920 is with you on the other side of VTOL from the right.
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0: 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Hold short, runway 4 left at Foxtrot.
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0: Transport 3327 Heavy at Foxtrot Bravo, cross for left.
1: At Foxtrot Bravo, cross for left for Transport 3327 Heavy.
0: Endeavour 5015, Foxtrot, cross for left, turn left onto Alpha, monitor the ground. Four Foxtrot, cross four left, straight.
2: 604, cross four left. Line of Bravo, going to pass Alpha.
0: They said Foxtrot on the equipment up there, JetBlue 1604, but right Bravo is fine. Okay. Transport 3327 Heavy, taxi Delta Bravo, right Charlie, Victor, and Bravo.
1: Alright, for HN 3327, please taxi via Delta Bravo, right Charlie, Victor, Bravo, for Transport 3327 Heavy.
0: Transport 3327 Heavy, cross runway 31 right at Victor.
1: Oh, cross runway 31 right at Victor for Transport 3327.
0: Delta 49 Heavy, Foxtrot, Yankee at Golf, hold short, runway 4 left.
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4: Tower JetBlue 168, about turn final for 4 right.
0: JetBlue 168, can you turn away 4 right, clear land, wind calm.
4: Clear land, 4 right, JetBlue 168.
0: Transport 3327 Heavy, monitor 1219.
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1: Foxtrot Cross 4 left turn left 12 Alpha, Delta.
0: So 2661, monitor ground on Alpha.
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2: Tower Delta 1792, ILS 4 right.
0: Delta 1792, can you turn on me 4 right, 10203, clear line.
2: Clear to land runway 4 right, Delta 1792.

0: Delta 49 Heavy at Gulf Cross 4 left, remain the frequency, taxi right, Bravo.
1: Okay, it's cleared across at 4 left at Gulf, and left on, right onto Bravo, we're going to Alpha 10.
0: Alright, goes left onto Alpha, Delta 49 Heavy, left Alpha, monitor ground.
1: Alright, Gulf cleared across, left on Alpha, and monitor ground, Delta 49 Heavy.
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0: JetBlue 920 at Gulf, we'll short of runway 4 left.
2: Gulf, short of 4 left for JetBlue 920.

0: 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Is Iowa 4 right.
1: American 2899, can you tell me 4 right? Wind 360 at 11, good for 8 clip.
0: Alright, you're cut out then. Confirm clear to land. 4 right at for American 2899.
1: American 2899, is that the runway assignment they gave you?
0: 4 right, yes.
1: American 2899, runway 4 right, clear to land.
0: Clear to land, 4 right, American 2899.

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1: 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Zipper 168 at Yankee Alpha, hold short runway 4 left.
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1: Jordania 261 Golf Heavy, can you tear runway 4 right? Wind 360 at 10 gust 18, clear the line.
0: Clear to land, runway 4 right, Jordania 261 Golf Heavy.

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1: Rankin 105 AV, can you tell our course, make turbulence, fallen heavy 787, 5 miles ahead, wind 3608, gust 18, runway 4 right, clear to land.
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1: 7920, clear to cross 4 left at Gulf, right now, Bravo.
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0: American 2829, correction 2899, Foxtrot, Bravo, hold short, runway 4 left.
2: Foxtrot, Bravo, hold short, 4 left.

0: County Tower, good evening, American Tower 63 at approaching localizer 4 right.
1: American Tower 63, County Tower, 4 right, clear to land, 020 at 9, I guess 18.
0: 4 right, clear to land, American 763.
1: Good evening, 261 Golf Air, East Taxi, Fox Shot, Bravo, hold short of runway 4 left.
2: Bravo, hold short of runway 4 left.
0: County Tower, American 763, are we following a heavy?
1: American 763, I just got here. You're following a 757, just use caution for the way.
0: American 763, thank you.
1: And did you get clearance to land?
0: We did. Yes, sir. With ILS 4 right, American 763.
1: Nonetheless, American 763, 4 right, clear.
0: 4 right, clear 9, American 763.
1: And for Delta 606 and American 763, just use caution, numerous targets over the shoreline, banner toes, west and east, low level.
0: American 763, thank you.
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0: Echo 105, heavy turn left, Fox Bravo, hold short, 4 left.
1: Left Foxtrot, short of 4 left, Amaze. Left Fox Bravo, short of 4 left, Amaze, 105 heavy.

0: Tower, Jeff Blue 2901, Iowa 4A.
1: Jeff Blue 29, along Kennedy, number 3 for the right side, the wind 0309, use caution for shoreline traffic, bunch of banner tows, east and west, very low level. Number 3, runway 4 right, Quiddle Line.
0: Quiddle Line, Jeff Blue 29, Kennedy Tower, lower to American 168 heavy on ILS 4 right.
1: 168 heavy Kennedy, runway 4 right, Quiddle Land, number 4, the wind 03010, use caution, shoreline traffic, bunch of banner tows operating east and west, low level.
0: Quiddle Land 4 right, copy traffic, American 168 heavy.

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2: Afternoon, Delta 185 Heavy 4 right.
0: How are you doing? Delta 185 Heavy Canada, you're number 4 for the right side. You're following a Heavy American 787, you're crossing for the wake. You're going to see shoreline traffic as you get close to a bunch of banner tails operating east and west low level, runway 4 right, clear to land.
2: Third line 4 right, Delta 185.
0: Delta 606, continue Yankee Golf, go to 4 left, please.
1: Yankee Golf, hold short 4 left, Delta 606.

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0: American 763, continue Fox, that holds serve on my 4 left.
2: Fox 974 left.
0: Confirm that with 763. American 763, I'm at Hurst Run. Just confirm hold short 4 left at Fox.
2: Hold short of 4 left at Fox for American 763.

0: Kennedy Tower, helicopter 84, Bravo Lima, good evening. From Prospect Park, I'd like 5 Bush, South Shore, eastbound.
1: Helicopter 84, Bravo Lima, Kennedy, squad 0331.
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1: Helicopter 4 Bravo Lima, radar contact 9 Northwest Kennedy, 800 feet. And what are you looking to do? Flatbush shoreline eastbound?
0: Yeah, roger, Flatbush south shore eastbound.
1: Alright, helicopter 4 Bravo Lima, clear in the Bravo VFR to below 1,000 feet at the shoreline at or below 500 feet. The altimeter is 2982.
0: 2982, clear in the Bravo at or below 1,000 and then at or below 500 along the south shore. Full Bravo Lima, thanks.
1: Triple 2901, stay on Fox, hold short 4 left.
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0: American 168 Heavy, turn left, Fox Bravo, hold short, runway 4 left.
1: Fox Bravo, hold short, 4 left, American 168.
2: Ground Delta 606.
0: Delta 606, pass. Okay.
1: Stargate's occupied at Bravo 31.
0: And that was Delta 606?
1: Affirmative.
0: Alright, yes, Delta 606, did they say how long?
1: KLM, they say 10 minutes.
0: Alright, Delta 606, just hold short 4 left.
1: Short here, Delta 606.
3: Tower number 5296, Dallas 48.
0: 5296, Kennedy, tower number 3 behind an American Airbus. Use caution for shoreline traffic, bunch of banner tows operating east and west, very low level. Runway 4 right fiddle.
3: Park the land, copy the American Air 5296.
2: Tower American 307, 4 right.
0: Target 307, Kennedy, tower caution for turbulence on a heavy Delta jet that's touching down now. Caution now, number 1, runway 4 right. Clear to land, the wind 350 at 11, gust 17.
2: Clear to land, 4 right, American 307.

0: Helicopter 4 Bravo Lima, as you join the shoreline eastbound, you've crossed numerous banner stows operating east and westbound, low level, 500 feet and below.
1: Roger, I have the two banner stows close to the bridge and I'm going to intercept. 4 Bravo Lima.
0: 4 Bravo Lima, visual separation approved. Delta 185 Heavy left Fox, Bravo Fox, Alpha Shorter Yankee.
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0: Delta 185 Heavy, just hold Shorter Yankee.
2: Just hold short of Yankee Delta 185.
0: You have a 5296 low 10 knots.
3: DC 10 knots, number 296.
4: JetBlue 780 checking in. Hello, tower.
0: JetBlue 780, Kennedy, hello. You're number 3 for the right side. You're going to see shoreline traffic as you get closer. A bunch of banner tows operating east and west, very low level. Runway 4 right, clear to land, number 3.
4: All right, number 3, clear to land 4 right. Checking out the banner tows, JetBlue 480.
0: Helicopter 4 Bravo Lima again, use caution for traffic landing 4 right. You got a CRJ on a 5 mile funnel descending 1,700 feet.
1: Roger, looking, correction, got a traffic inside, 4 Bravo Lima.
0: Helicopter 4 Bravo Lima, maintain vision.
1: Maintain vision, 4 Bravo Lima.
0: American 763, traffic in position, cross 4 left at Fox, turn right, Bravo.
5: Clear across that 4 left at Fox, turn in right, Bravo, American 763.
0: JetBlue 2901, cross 4 left at Fox, turn left Alpha, contact ground.
5: Cross 4 left Fox, Alpha, and order ground, JetBlue 2901.
0: American 2899, cross 4 left at Fox, Bravo, continue Echo.
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0: Jordanian 261, Golf Heavy, cross 4 left at Fox, Bravo, follow the American.
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0: Roger.
2: Tower Delta 2934, join the ILS 4 right.
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0: Delta 606, Roger, hold short, 4 left.
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0: 2812, and we'll remain outside of Class Bravo. 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
1: Helicopter 4 Bravo Lima, did you want radar 5 following with anyone?
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1: Helicopter 4 Bravo Lima, maintain VFR squad, VFR radar, service terminating screen change, clear, there we go.
2: VFR, somebody change, thanks, you too, see you in bed.
1: American 307 Canada. American 307 Kennedy.
3: American 307, go ahead, Kennedy.
1: American 307, I'm in taxi. Turn right on Yankee. Yankee Alpha, hold short 4 left.
3: Yankee Alpha, short of 4 left.
1: American 307. Number 5296, continue Yankee, then Golf, hold short 4 left.
4: Yankee Golf, hold short 4 left, 5296.
5: Kennedy Tower, Executive 743 on the ILS 4 right.
1: Executive 743, Kennedy number 2, runway 4 right, clear to land, the wind 3410.
5: Clear to land, number 2, 4 right, Executive 743.
6: Anchor Tower, American 307, right turn, Yankee, Yankee Alpha, hold short of 4 left.
1: American 307, read back, correct.
7: Tower, Dave, Virgin 127, Charlie, established, 4 right.
1: Virgin 127, Charlie, Heavy Kennedy, hello, you're number 3 behind a 4-foot jet, the wind 340 degrees, 13 knots. Runway 4 right, clear to land.
7: Clear land, 4 right, Virgin 127, Charlie.
1: JetBlue 780, 2 left turns, hold for the Yankee.
8: Left turns,

0: Delta 606, traffic in position, cross runway 4 left at Golf, taxi left Alpha, monitor ground.
1: Cross 4 left at Golf, Alpha, monitor ground, Delta 606.
0: Delta 185, heavy traffic in position, cross 4 left at Fox, left Alpha, monitor ground.
2: Cross 4 left at Fox, you're at left on Alpha, monitor ground, Delta 185, heavy.
0: Track 105, heavy traffic in position, cross 4 left at Fox, Bravo, continue Echo.
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0: JetBlue 780, turn right, Yankee, Yankee Alpha, hold short, runway 4 left.
4: Yankee, Yankee Alpha, short of 4 left, JetBlue 7.
0: Delta 606, JetBlue holds for you, you can monitor ground.
1: Monitor ground, Delta 606, good day.
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3: Cross 31 right at Echo, right on Yankee Alpha, American 105, heavy.
0: Delta 2934, turn left Foxtrot, short of Yankee.
5: Left Foxtrot, short of Yankee, Delta 2934.

0: And American 105 Heavy, turn right, Yankee Alpha, then Bravo to parking. You can now monitor ground control. Good day.
1: Right on Yankee Alpha, Bravo to parking, monitor ground. American 105, good day.
2: Tower Delta 289 Heavy, ILS 48.
0: Delta 289 Heavy, Kennedy Tower number 3 behind a Heavy A330, caution wake turbulence. The wind currently 330 at 14, gust 19, runway 4 right, clear to land.
2: Clear land, 4 right, Delta 289 Heavy.

0: good, good. 743 left, Foxtrot, short of Yankee.
1: Hi, Foxtrot, short of Yankee, good.
0: Delta 2934, turn left Yankee, Golf, hold short, runway 4 left.
2: Left Yankee, Golf, hold short of 4 left, Delta 2934.
0: Number 5296, traffic moving in position, cross 4 left at Golf, turn left Alpha, monitor ground.
3: Cross 4 left Golf, left Alpha, monitor ground, that's 5296.
0: American 307, traffic in position, cross 4 left at Yankee, Alpha, straight Bravo, monitor ground.
4: Cross 4 left at Yankee, Alpha, straight Bravo, monitor ground, American 307.
0: American 168, heavy traffic in position, cross 4 left at Fox, Bravo, turn left, Echo.
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6: Tower Delta 620, ILS 4 right.
0: Delta 620, Kennedy, Tower 420, Turbine Final Company 767 on a 5-mile final, the wind 33010, gusting 19, runway 4 right, clear to land.
6: Clear to land, 4 right, Delta 620.
7: Tower Delta 5289 is ILS 4 right.
0: Delta 5289, Kennedy number 3 now behind us, 321, the wind 33010, gust 19, runway 4 right, clear to land.
7: Clear to land for 5289.
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5: Cross 31 right at Echo and right on Yankee Alpha American 168.
0: Exit jet 743, turn right Yankee, Yankee Alpha, hold short runway 4 left.
5: Alright, right on Yankee, Yankee Alpha, hold short 4 left, exit jet 743.
0: American 127, Charlie heavy, turn left Fox Bravo, Fox Alpha, short of Yankee.
8: Left hand Fox Bravo, Fox Alpha, short of Yankee, good shit.
0: American 168 heavy on the other side, taxi right Bravo to parking, you can monitor the ground.
5: Right Bravo parking, monitor ground, American 168.

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2: Target, Double 317, 4 right.
0: Double 317, Kennedy, number 4, runway 4 right, clear to land, good evening.
2: 4 right, clear to land, Double 317.
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0: Delta 2934, traffic now holding in position. Cross runway 4 left at Gulfstream, straight in.
1: Cross runway 4 left at Gulfstream, straight in, Delta 2934.
0: JetBlue 780, traffic now in position. Cross 4 left at Yankee Alpha, straight Bravo.
2: Cross 4 left, Yankee Alpha, straight Bravo, JetBlue
0: 780. JetBlue 743, cross 4 left at Yankee Alpha, taxi straight Bravo.
3: 4 left at Yankee Alpha, straight Bravo, JetBlue 743.
0: Delta 289, heavy taxi, Foxtrot, hold short, runway 4 left.
4: Fox short of 4 left, Delta 289, heavy, and Alpha 10, and gates open.
0: Thank you. Virgin 127, Charlie, heavy, turn right, golf, hold short, runway 4 left.
5: Right, then golf, hold short, 4 left, Virgin 127, Charlie.
0: JetJet 743 on the other side, just continue Bravo, hold short taxiway November and contact ground.
3: Alright, Bravo, hold short November, contact ground, JetJet 743.
6: Kennedy Tower, Delta 1822 inbound 4 right.
0: Delta 1822, Kennedy now number 2, the wind 33010, gust 19, runway 4 right, clear to land.
6: Runway 4 right, clear to land, Delta 1822.
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0: And you wanted to contact us now at November 1st, if that's unfortunate, is correct?
1: You can contact them now or you can monitor them, but I want you to show to November. Either way, just go to ground.
0: All right, go to ground. We'll monitor November 1st, if that's unfortunate.

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2: Tower Delta 1957, visual for right.
0: Delta 1957, Kennedy Tower, you're number 3 for the right side, the wind 35010, gusting 19, runway 4 right, clear to land.
2: Clear to land 4 right, Delta 1957.
0: Number 5289, turn left, Foxtrot, Yankee, hold Shredder Golf.
3: Yankee Shredder Golf, number 5289.

0: Delta 620 is cleared in through Alpha 10 with you.
1: Delta 620, continue Yankee Hotel, hold short 4 left.
0: Yankee Hotel, short of 4 left, Delta 620.

0: Endeavour 5289, continue Yankee Hotel, hold short 4 left.
1: Yankee Hotel, short 4 left, it'll be a golf entry, Endeavour 5289.
0: Thank you.
2: Tower Giblet 192 is with the ILS 4 right.
0: Giblet 192, Kennedy Tower number 3 for the right side, the wind 35010, runway 4 right, clear to land.
2: Number 3, clear to land 4 right, Giblet 192.

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1: Wind 350 at 10. Couple 317, turn left Foxtrot, left Yankee, short of golf.
2: Foxtrot, Yankee, short of golf, 317.

0: Delta 273, flag 3.
1: So 372, thank you again. Continue left Yankee, then Golf now. Hold short, 4 left.
0: Yankee, all short, 4 left, Delta 372.
2: Star Delta 1833, ILS 4 right.
1: Delta 1833, Kennedy, hello. Number 2 now for the right side, the wind 340 at 10, runway 4 right, clear to land.
2: Delta 1833, clear to land, 4 right.
3: Tower Delta 333, we're on the ILS 4 right.
1: Delta 333, Kennedy, hello. Number 3 for the right side, the wind 340 at 10, runway 4 right, clear to land.
3: 4 right, clear to land, Delta 333.
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1: Yankee, short of golf, Delta 1957.
0: Delta 1822, and then taxi, turn left on Zulu, turn right hotel, short of runway 4 left.
2: Alright, left on Zulu, right hotel, short of 4 left, Delta 1822.
3: Ground Delta 1957.
0: Go ahead.
3: Yeah, we're going to need probably 5 or 10 minutes for the gate, they said.
0: That was 1957?
3: 1957.
0: Alright, Delta 1957, it's going to be a left turn Zulu short of hotel.
3: Left turn Zulu short of hotel.
0: Triple 192 left Foxtrot short of Yankee.
3: Left Foxtrot short of Yankee, we're going to 501 for your call center.
0: Delta 620, traffic now holding in position, cross 4 left at hotel, turn right Bravo, short of golf.
4: Cross 4 left, hotel, right on Bravo, short of golf, Delta 620.
0: Number 5289, cross 4 left at hotel, turn right Bravo.
1: Cross 4 left at hotel, right on Bravo, under 5289.
0: Bridge 127, Charlie Heavy, cross 4 left at golf, turn left Alpha.
3: 4 left at golf, turn left Alpha, Bridge 127, Charlie.
0: Triple 317, cross 4 left at golf, turn right Bravo.
3: Cross 4 left, right Bravo, Jim 317.
0: Delta 289 Heavy, cross 4 left at Fox, turn left Alpha.
5: Cross 4 left at Fox, left Alpha, Delta 289
0: Heavy. Delta 620 on Bravo, short of golf.
4: Bravo, short of golf, Delta 620.
0: Triple 192, turn left Yankee, then golf, hold short 4 left.
3: Left Yankee, right golf, hold short of 4 left, yeah, blue 192.
0: Delta 620, see if they can take you in golf today.
4: Delta 620.
6: Okay, target evening at over 5151 Alice, 4 right.
0: Delta 5151 Kennedy, hello, number 2, runway 4 right, clear to land, the wind 350 at 10.
6: 4 right, clear to land, number

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1: JetBlue 1963, Saturday, runway 4 right, clear to land.
0: 4 right, clear to land, JetBlue 1963.
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3: Delta 620, they can take us into Golf.
1: Delta 620, turn left Golf in, have a good one.
3: Left turn Golf in, too.
1: Number 5289, turn left Golf in, have a good one. Virgin 127, Charlie Heavy, give way to traffic outbound, monitor ground.

0: And Delta 289 Heavy, if you stay with me, monitor ground.
1: We're ground, Delta 289 Heavy.
0: Delta 333, left Fox Bravo, Fox Alpha, short of Yankee.
1: Fox Bravo, Fox Alpha, short of Yankee, Delta 333.
0: Delta 1833, call the ramp and let me know the status of the gate once you know.
2: We're talking with them right now. Tower Delta 1957, we can go in via Golf.
0: Delta 1957, turn right hotel, hold short when we four left.
2: Right turn hotel, hold short four left, 1957.

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1: Delta 1833, continue Foxtrot, hold short, runway 4 left.
0: Fox short of 4 left, Delta 1833.
1: Delta 333, continue Yankee, then Golf, hold short, runway 4 left.
2: Yankee, Golf, left.
1: Delta 333.
3: Tower, Delta 1166, ILS 4 right.
1: Delta 1166, Kennedy Tower, runway 4 right, clear to land.
3: Clear to land, 4 right, Delta 1166.

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0: Delta 1822, traffic in position, cross 4 left at hotel, turn left Alpha, the American hold.
2: Cross 4 left at hotel, left on Alpha, Delta 1822.
0: Delta 1957, cross 4 left at hotel, turn right Bravo.
3: Cleared across, 4 left at hotel, right turn Bravo, Delta 96 show.
0: Ghost Trading, company hold. Delta 1833, cross 4 left at Fox, left Alpha.
4: Okay, cross 4 left at Fox, or left on Alpha, Delta 1833.
0: Double 192, you there?
4: We're there.
0: Double 192, cross 4 left at Golf, Ghost Trading, company hold.
4: Alright, to cross 4 left straight at Golf, and straight in from there, Double 192.
0: Triple 1963, turn right, Yankee, Yankee Alpha, hold short 4 left.
1: Turn right, Yankee, Yankee Alpha, hold short 4 left, Triple 1963.
0: Delta 1822, monitor ground.
2: Monitor ground, 1822.
0: Delta 1957, Bravo, short of Golf, and monitor ground.
3: Bravo, short of Golf, monitor ground. Have a good one,
0: Delta 1833 on Alpha, y'all went to the monitor ground, 1209.
4: 219 on Alpha, monitor for Delta
0: 1833. Delta 231 Heavy, 48,
4: hello.
0: Delta 231 Heavy, Kennedy, hello, number 3 behind the 737, the wind 0110, runway 4 right, good to land.
4: Good to land, 4 right, Delta 231 Heavy.

0: South 1166, continue Yankee, then Golf, hold short, runway 4 left.
1: Yankee Golf, short 4 left, Delta 1166.
2: Tower 38 Bravo, Lima along the shoreline. Information Charlie approaching Jones Beach Monument, requesting a transition east to west 501 and looking to join Flatbush out to the East River checkout.
0: Helicopter Sierra Bravo, Lima Kennedy, Spog 0312.
2: 0312, 38 Bravo, Lima.
0: Helicopter 38 Bravo Lima, radar contact a mile southeast of Jones Beach, 800 feet, cleared as requested. 500 feet below shoreline, and then at the bridge, you're cleared into the Bravo VFR to below 1,000.
2: Okay, 500 and below along the shoreline, once they hit the bridge, at below 8,000, and clear the Bravo 38 Bravo Lima.
0: Alaska 26, Foxtrot short of Yankee.
1: Foxtrot short of Yankee, Alaska 26.
3: Kenny Tower, Metro 20, just north Jones Beach, 600 South Shore, Handoff North, Landon, Linden.
4: Dodge up to 1084 with the ILS 4.
0: Lieutenant 84, Kennedy 4, right, Little Land.
4: Little Land 4, right, up to 1084.
0: Delta 333, traffic in position. You can cross 4 left at Golf, turn left Alpha behind the tug.
5: Cross runway 4 left at Golf, turn left Alpha behind the tug, Delta 333.
0: Number 5151, traffic in position, cross 4 left at Fox, turn left Alpha. 1963, cross 4 left at Yankee Alpha, straight Bravo, monitor the ground.
6: Cross 4 left at Yankee Alpha, straight and over to Bravo, monitor the ground, Hoover 1963.
0: And JetBlue 1084, I didn't tell you this before, but you are following a heavy 330 that's touching down. Just use caution for the wake.
4: JetBlue 1084, roger.
0: Helicopter 4, Bravo Lima, the Kennedy altimeter is 2983.
2: 2983, if that was for 38, Bravo Lima.
0: Who is the other helicopter call?
3: Metro 20, we're at Jones Beach, 500 South Shore, handoff North Glen and Linden.
0: And you want a squad company, Metro?
3: Yes, I'll put the squad company.
0: All right, Metro squad company, identity altimeter is 2983.
3: Squawk got that 83 for six Metro 20.
5: Delta 532 ILS 4 right.
0: Metro 28 Metro 20 correction Metro 20 radar contact Jones Beach 500 feet westbound shoreline out of below 5 and that bridge is cleared into the Bravo VFR to below 1,000.
3: Below 5 at the bridge below 1,000 for Metro 20.
0: Delta 532 Kennedy 4 right by the way.
5: Clear 4 right Delta 532.
0: Delta 231 heavy hold for the Yankee.
5: Hold for the Yankee Delta 231 heavy.
0: Metro 20, again, your radar contact. The altimeter is 2983. You're going to see 8 Bravo Lima off your nose about 3 miles westbound shoreline 500.
3: Better, Mr. Zay. My name is Metro 20.
0: Metro 20, approve that. Alaska 26, turn right Yankee. Yankee Alpha, hold short 4 left.
1: Yankee Alpha, hold short 4 left. Alaska 26.
0: Delta 333, hold short of Juliet and contact ground.
5: Short Juliet, call ground. Alpha 13, that's perfect.
0: Number 5151, monitor ground.
6: Monitor ground, sir.

0: 20-minute wait for Delta 231 for a gate.
1: Delta 231 heavy taxi left Yankee, Zulu, hold short of hotel.
0: Yankee, Zulu, short of hotel, Delta 231 heavy.
2: Sorry, Unique Serbia 500, ILS 4-8.
1: Serbia 500 heavy, Kennedy, runway 4-8, clear to land, the wind 360 at 10.
2: Clear to land 4-8, Serbia 500.

0: Delta 1166, traffic in position, cross 4 left at Golf, turn left Alpha, hold short, Hotel Bravo.
1: Cross 4 left at Golf, left in Alpha, hold short, Hotel Bravo, Delta 1166.
0: Last of 26, traffic in position, cross 4 left at Yankee Alpha, straight Bravo, monitor ground.
2: Okay, Yankee Alpha, Bravo, monitor ground, Alaska 26.
0: Triple 1084, Foxtrot, Yankee, Yankee Alpha, short of 4 left.
3: Foxtrot, Yankee, Yankee Alpha, short of 4 left, JetBlue 1084.
0: Delta 1166, again, Alpha, short of Hotel Bravo, contact ground.
1: Alpha, Hotel, hold short of Hotel Bravo, contact ground, Delta 1166.
4: Tower America 2339, 11 mile final for runway 4 right.
0: Maggie 2339, Kennedy, number 4 for the right side, final heavy 330, caution lake, runway 4 right, clear to land, the wind 34010.
4: Clear to land, number 4, America 2339.

0: American 2339, you might see shoreline traffic, two helicopters westbound, low level 500 feet and below. Just use caution.
1: 2339, searching.
0: And helicopter 8 Bravo Lima, as you look off to your left side and at about 2 miles, it's an American Airbus A321 descending 1,800 on a 4 mile final for 4 right.
2: Alright, looking for the traffic, 38 Bravo Lima. Oh, I got him inside, this at 38 Bravo Lima.
0: Off that, you're 11 o'clock now, and about 3 miles is an American Airbus descending 1,600 for 4 right.
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4: Rick Yard 4781, LS 4 right.
0: Rick Yard 4781, Kennedy, tower number 3, runway 4 right, clear to land, the wind 3 5 0 10.
4: 4 right, clear to land, Rick Yard 4781.
3: Helicopter needs to move 1548, LS 4 right.
0: Triple 1548, Kennedy, number 2 for the right side, runway 4 right, clear to land. You're going to see shoreline traffic at you 12 o'clock at about 4 miles. There's two helicopters westbound, very low level, 500 feet and below, runway 4 right, clear to land.
3: Alright, clear line, Interpreter Helicopters, for the 53.
0: And Air Service 500 Heavy, left Foxtrot, hold 4 left.
5: Left from Foxtrot, and hold short 4 left, this would be 500 heads.
0: Delta 532, right Gulf, hold short 4 left.
6: Right Gulf, short 4 left, Delta 532.

0: Delta 532, traffic holds in position, cross 4 left at Golf, turn left Alpha, JetBlue hold.
1: Clear to cross 4 left and left on Alpha, Delta 532.
0: Air Serbia 500 heavy, cross runway 4 left at Foxtrot, turn right Bravo.
2: Cross runway 4 left at Foxtrot and turn right to Bravo, Air Serbia 500.
0: Triple 1084, cross 4 left at Yankee Alpha, Trey Bravo, traffic holding in position.
3: Clear to cross Yankee Alpha to Bravo. JetBlue 1084.
0: American 2339, taxi, Foxtrot, Yankee Alpha, hold short 4 left.
4: Foxtrot, Yankee Alpha, short of 4 left, American 2339.
5: Tower, good evening, Europa 901 Heavy, established on the localizer 4 right.
0: Europa 91 Heavy, Kennedy, hello, number 3, runway 4 right, middle land.
5: Number 3, 4 right, clear to land, Europa 901 Heavy.
0: Delta 532, monitor ground point 9.
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7: Tower Delta 951 Heavy is with you, ILS 4 right.
0: 951 Heavy Kennedy, hello, you're number 3 now, behind a 787 on a 7-mile final, crossing the wake, the wind 36010, runway 4 right, clear to land.
7: 4 right, clear to land, Delta 951 Heavy.

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0: And American 2339, traffic now holding in position. Cross 4 left at Yankee Alpha, taxi straight Bravo, please.
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2: Kennedy Tower, Jet Blue 1539, ILS 4-8.
0: Jet Blue 1539, Kennedy Tower, number 3, Bahana Heavy 767, caution the lake, the wind 36010, runway 4-right, clear to land.
2: Clear to land, 4-right, Jet Blue 1539, we caution the lake, Tarpa.
0: Brickhill 4781, Fast Foxtrot, Yankee Alpha, hold short, runway 4-left, departing traffic.
3: Foxtrot, Yankee Alpha, short 4-left, Brickyard 4781.

0: Europa 91 Heavy, turn left Echo, Yankee, hold short runway 31 right.
1: Echo, Yankee, hold short 31 right, Europa 0901.

0: JetBlue 1548, traffic now holds in position. Cross runway 4 left of Foxtrot, go straight in.
1: What is that, JetBlue 1548?
0: Breakout 478.
2: Please support the
0: 4 left of Yankee Alpha, taxi straight Bravo to your ramp and monitor ground.
1: Cross Yankee Alpha, Bravo, and straight into the ramp, monitor ground, Breakout 47.

0: Kennedy Tower Delta 1514 checking in. ILS 48.
1: Delta 1514 Kennedy number 2 behind the JetBlue Airbus, the wind 3610, runway 4 right, clear to land.
0: Clear to land 48, Delta 1514.
1: Delta 951 Heavy left Fox Bravo, Fox Alpha, short of Yankee.
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0: Good. Afternoon, Singapore 24 Heavy on the localizer 04 right.
1: Singapore 24 Heavy Canada, good evening. Number 3 behind the 737, the wind 360 at 10, runway 4 right, clear to land.
0: Runway 4 right, clear to land and request to reduce speed.
1: Singapore 24 Heavy, maintain 170 knots until the final approach, please.
0: 170 at your final approach, Singapore 24 Heavy.
1: 0491 Heavy, call the ramp and let me know if you have a gate today.
2: First runway, Singapore right, Europa, C-1901.
1: Negative, Europa 91 Heavy, hold position, contact your ramp, and advise me the status of your gate. Hold position, Europa 91.
2: Okay, holding short runway 31 right, Europa 901. Europa 91, we have got Alpha 4.
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1: Europa 91 Heavy, cross 31 right at Yankee, hold short Foxtrot.
2: Okay, cross 31 right at Yankee, hold short of Foxtrot, Europa 91.
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1: 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Delta 1575, Kennedy Tower number.

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1: Sorry, Delta 951, our gate's open.
2: What gate is that today, Delta 951?
1: 35 Delta 951.
2: So 951 heavy, turn right, golf, hold short, runway 4 left.
1: So 951 heavy, right golf, short of 4 left.
2: You're open, 91 heavy, continue Yankee, short of golf.
3: Continue Yankee, straight of golf, you're open, 91.
2: You're open, 91 heavy, negative, continue Yankee, hold short of taxiway golf.
3: Okay. Yankee, hold short of golf, you're open, 91.
2: Delta 1514, left Foxtrot, short of Yankee.
4: Left Foxtrot, short of Yankee, Delta 1514.
2: Delta 1575, again, you're following that heavy A350. They're on about a 1.5 mile final, descending at a 600 feet. Do you happen to have them in sight?
1: Affirmative, Delta 1575.
2: Delta 1575, just maintain visual separation with that traffic. Caution, wait, Sherman.
1: Maintain visual separation, Delta 1575.
5: Parallel, Speedball 15 Kilo Heavy, ILS 04 right, 16 Dearly.
2: Speedboat 15 Kilo Heavy, Kennedy Tower number 4 for the right side, following a heavy Turkish 777, caution way turbulence, the wind 3410, runway 4 right, clear to land.
5: Clear land 4 right, Speedboat 15 Kilo Heavy.
2: Delta 1514, left Yankee, short of golf.
4: Yankee, short of golf.

0: Singapore 24 heavy turn left Foxtrot, hold short 4 left.
1: Turn left on Foxtrot and say again.
0: Hold short runway 4 left, Singapore 24 heavy.
1: Okay, Foxtrot and hold short 4 left, Singapore 24 heavy.
2: Over Turkish 1 heavy, reducing speed.

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1: Cross runway 4 left at
0: Delta 951 Heavy, cross runway 4 left at Golf, turn left Alpha, the RJ holds.
2: For the 951 Heavy, cross 4 left, Golf left Alpha,

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1: Straight in.
0: Delta 951 Heavy, you can turn left out for the parking lot on the ground.
2: Left out for the parking lot on the ground, so 951 Heavy.
0: Delta 1575, left Fox, Bravo, Fox, Alpha, Shorty Yankee.
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0: South 1806. Kenny Tower, course my turbulence, flying every 777. 7 miles ahead, runway 4 right, clear to land.
1: Clear to land 4 right, Delta 1806, roger, right turbulence.
2: Picard
0: 5814, Alice 4 right. Picard 5814, Kenny, runway 4 right, clear to land.
2: 4 right, clear to land, Picard 5814.
3: Good afternoon, JetBlue 1858, ILS 4 right.
0: JetBlue 1858,
3: Kenny, runway
0: 4 right,
3: clear to land. Clear to land 4 right, JetBlue 1858.
0: Delta 231, every turn right, I'll tell, hold short of runway 228. Turkish 1 heavy, turn left, Foxtrot, Bravo, turn left, Yankee.
4: Fork, Bravo, and Yankee, Turkish 1.
0: Delta 231 heavy, turn right on hotel, hold short of runway 4 left.
1: Was that for Delta 231?
0: Yep.
1: Okay, hotel short of 4 left. We're still going to be another 20 minutes.
0: Okay.
1: Okay.
0: Yeah, you can hold somewhere over here. I can't hold you over anymore. Turkish 1 heavy, hold short of runway 3 right.
4: Also 3-1 right, Turkish 1 heavy.
0: You're open 91 heavy, turn right on golf, hold short of runway 4 left.
5: Okay, turn right on golf, hold short 4 left here, Pasadena 901.

0: Kennedy Tower. JetBlue 2922 on ILS 4 right.
1: Singapore 24 request 122 right at Foxtrot, turn left on Alpha and monitor ground.
2: Yeah, cross 22 right on Foxtrot and turn left on Alpha, monitor ground. Singapore 24 heavy, bye bye.
0: Kennedy Tower, JetBlue 2922 on ILS 4 right.
1: JetBlue 2922, Kennedy, runway 4 right, clear to land.
0: Clear to land, 4 right, JetBlue 2922.
1: Turkish 1 heavy, cross runway 31 right. Turn right on Yankee Alpha and hold short runway 4 left.
3: And the cross runway 31 right, Yankee Alpha and hold short. Runway 4 left, Turkish 1.
1: Delta's 1575, taxi Foxtrot, hold short runway 4 left.
4: Foxtrot, hold short runway 5, Delta 1575.
1: Hold short runway 4 left, Delta 1575.
4: Hold short 4 left, engage occupied for Delta 1575.
5: Pass you, lead 1-5, kilo heavy, let's hold to turn left onto Yankee and assuming hold short, 3-1 right.
1: 15 kilo heavy, cross runway 3-1 right, follow Turkish and on hold short of runway 4 left.
5: Okay, cross 3-1 right, follow the Turkish and hold short 4 left, 3-1 5 kilo.

0: Delta 1806, taxi Fox Alpha, hold short of Yankee.
1: Fox Alpha, short of Yankee, Delta 1806.
0: Delta 231 Heavy, cross one left hotel, turn left on Alpha, and monitor ground.
1: Turn across far left on Alpha, over the ground, up to 231 Heavy.
0: 291 Heavy, cross one left up the Gulf, are you entering a Gulf?
2: Okay, cross runway 4 left at Gulf, entering a Gulf, you're up at 901.
0: Delta 1575, cross one full of Foxtrot, turn left Alpha, monitor ground.
1: Cross 4 left at Foxtrot, left on Alpha, contact ground, Delta 1575.
0: Turkish 1 Heavy, cross one full left Yankee Alpha, straight ahead Bravo, monitor ground.
3: Cross 0 for left and Yankee Alpha, Bravo, then monitor ground, Turkish 1 Alpha.
1: Tower to 305, ILS 4 right.
0: Delta 305, Sandy Terror, and 4 right, clear land.
1: Clear land, 4 right, 305.

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0: Delta 1514, turn right on Golf, hold short runway 4L.
2: Great, turn Golf, short of 4L, Delta 1514.
3: Tower Iconic 552, ILS 4 right.
0: Iconic 552, Kenny Tower, runway 4 right, clear land.
3: Runway 4 right, clear land, Iconic 552.
0: Because 5814, turn left Foxtrot and hold short of runway 4 left.
4: Right, Foxtrot, and hold short 4 left, Rick Yard 5814.

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1: 6 hour 5713, Kenny Tower, make 4 right for the land.
0: 4 right, clear to land, Brick Air 6713.
1: Kepo 1858, taxi via Foxtrot and hold short, only 4 left.
2: Foxtrot short of 4 left, Kepo 1858.

0: Sierra 1511, cross line, full left Yankee Alpha, type 2 straight ahead, Bravo, monitor the ground.
1: Okay, cross four left at Yankee Alpha, Alpha Bravo, and cross one, keep it 1 foot, get it.
0: South 1806, cross line, full left Fox, shutdown left on Alpha, monitor the ground.
2: Fox, cross four left at Fox, cross and monitor the ground, as Alpha, still big with it.
0: Now the 1514 traffic 4 out, crossing line 4 left Golf, field left Alpha, monitor the ground.
3: Air 4 left at Golf, left in Alpha, ground, Delta 1514.

0: Okay, Tower 519.
1: Minus 19, Kenny Altimeter 2983.
0: 2983 off of Floyd, Lake Ridgewood tracks, Cunningham, head off of LaGuardia.
1: Minus 19, proceed as requested.
0: As requested, minus 19.

0: Tower. Good evening, SNC Foxtrot Heavy 17 to knots.
1: Chapel 2922, taxi Yankee Golf, hold short of runway 4 left.
2: Yankee Golf, short 4 left, Chapel 2922.
1: Air France 8, Foxtrot Heavy, Kenny Tower, only 4 right to the line.
0: Air France 4 right, SNC Foxtrot Heavy.

0: Delta 305, taxi Foxtrot, Yankee, and Golf, hold short of runway 4 left.
1: Foxtrot, Yankee, Golf, hold short 4 left.

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1: Triple 766, scanning caution, lane 2, and following 777, 6.5 miles ahead, line 4 right clear, land.
0: 4 right clear, land, Delta 766.

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1: Alright, box start, hold shorty Yankee,
2: Tower, good afternoon, making 238, ILS 48.
0: American 238, Kenny Tower, on the 4 right, clear to land.
2: 4 right, clear to land, American 238.
0: Couple 2922, cross only full off golf, check the ramp.
3: Golf cross, 45, ramp, check the 29.
0: Couple 205, cross only full off golf, turn left alpha, monitor the ground.
3: Golf alpha cross, 4 left up, 4, 305.
0: HR5814, cross only full off, Fox shot, turn left alpha at golf, good way to delta from the left, they continue to the ramp and monitor the ground.
4: Cross for left, Fox shot, left on alpha, we'll give way to delta on golf, and monitor ground,
0: HR5814. Yep, 1858, cross only full off, that's Fox shot, taxi, left alpha, monitor ground.
5: Fox shot, cross for left, turn alpha.
0: Iconic 582, cross my fall off, it's Fox Trot, turn right on Bravo, hold short in November and monitor the ground.
4: Fox Trot, 4 left, Fox Trot, Bravo, hold short in November and monitor
0: the ground. 5713, taxi via Fox Trot, and hold short of runway 4 left.
6: Fox Trot, short 4 left, break out 5713.
3: Can I pass that here?
7: Can I tell where I will be at 03, Sierra Delta, good day, 17 miles out, runway 04 right.
0: Car is 19, contact with Gaudi 126.05.
3: 126.05, I'm 19.
0: Alright, Beria 3 Sierra Delta, heavy even they turn right, clear to land.
7: Clear to land, runway 4 right, Beria Sierra Delta.
0: Air France 8 Fox to the reason left, Fox out Bravo, turn left Yankee.
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0: Tower 2775 is 18 miles out on the Iowa 4 right.
1: Tower 2775, County Tower, caution light, turbulence falling, heavy 350, 6 miles ahead, only 4 right, clear line.
0: Clear line, 4 right, Tower 2775.
1: Airframe state heavy, caution light, 31 right at Yankee, hold short of runway 4 left at Yankee Alpha.
2: We cross 31 right at Yankee and we don't shot 304 left on that's 847
1: heavy. Okay. Airframe state heavy, cross runway 31 right at Yankee, hold short of runway 4 left at Yankee Alpha.
2: Okay, we'll cross runway 31 right at Yankee and we don't shot 304 left at Yankee Alpha.

0: Make out 5713, cross 24 left Fox, start time left Alpha, monitor ground. Air France 8, Evy, cross runway 4 left at Yankee Alpha, taxi straight ahead, Bravo, and monitor ground. Traffic's on the 10 mile final.
1: Okay, we'll expedite, we're crossing here Yankee Alpha, 4 left at Yankee Alpha, and then on Bravo, and we monitor ground.
0: 7766, 10 left on Fox, short of runway 4 left.
2: Fox, short of 4 left, use your 766.
0: Yeah, hold short of 4 left, 7766.
2: Hold short, 4 left, JetBlue 766.

0: Good afternoon, Virgin 153 Heavy, shortly publishing on 4 right.
1: 153 Heavy, can you land 4 right, clear to land?
0: Clear to land, 4 right, Virgin 153.
2: Tower to River 5301, pilot 4 right.
1: River 5301, can you tower me 4 right, clear to land?
2: 4 right, clear to land, River 5301.
1: American 238 to left on Fox, that'll short of only 4 left.
2: Fox, short of

0: 2775, you got the traffic cell final.
1: Affirm, traffic at that delta 2775.
0: 2775, maintain visual separation with that traffic departure and wait, turn on.
1: Delta 2775 will maintain visual separation.

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1: Fiber speed, Denver 5301.
0: Period 3 Sierra Delta Heavy, taxi 5 South, hold for the Yankee.
1: Both Sierra Delta, hold for the Yankee,

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1: Foxtrot, hold short 4 left, Iberia 03 Sierra Delta.
2: Start over 5085, I'll for it.
0: Over 5085, County. Runway 4 right, clear to land.
2: 4 right, clear to land, at over 5085.
3: State American 41, ILS 4 right.
0: American 41, County, course my turbulence falling heavy 787, 6.5 miles ahead, runway 4 right, clear to land.
3: And a copy heavy, clear to land, 4 right, American 41.

0: American 238, every course, only 4 left, Fox Shot turn right, Bravo, monitor the ground.
1: Fox Shot turn 4 left, right, Bravo, monitor.
0: Turn to 2775, taxi Fox Alpha, Yankee, and Golf, hold short of runway 4 left.
1: Fox Alpha, Yankee, Golf, hold short of 4 left, Delta, 2775.
0: Iberia 3, Sierra Delta Heavy, cross runway 4 left, turn right, Bravo, monitor ground.
2: Okay, clear to close, runway 4 left, Bravo, and monitor ground, Iberia 03, Sierra Delta.

0: Have a 5301, taxi Fox, Foxtrot, Charlie 4 left.
1: Foxtrot, Charlie
0: 4
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2: Tower, Tempest 1682, 4 right.
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0: Clear to land, runway 4 right, ISO 615.
1: Flaregen 153 heavy, turn left on Foxtrot, taxi via Yankee and Golf, hold short, runway 4 left.
2: Foxtrot, Yankee, Golf, hold short of 4 left, version 153.

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1: Maroc 200 November, heavy, can you run my 4 right, good land?
0: Clear to land, 4 right, Tower Maroc, 200 November.

0: Yeah, 2775 traffic, 3 out, cross full off, 10 miles south, 1 mile at the ground.
1: 4 left, Alpha, we're crossing it in the ground, Alpha, 2775.
0: Yeah, 5301, cross full off, Fox, 10 miles south, 1 mile at the ground, traffic, 3 out. Denver 5085, taxi Yankee and Golf, hold short of runway 4 left.
2: Yankee Golf, short 4 left, Denver 5085.

0: Kepler 1682, taxi via Fox Alpha and Foxtrot, hold short, runway 4 left.
1: Fox Alpha, Foxtrot, short 4 left.
2: Hotel American 1785 over Zemmel 4 right.
0: For the 1785 Kennedy Tower, American 1785 Kennedy, approximately 2 miles long, every 787, 5.5 miles ahead, runway 4 right, Quinlan.
2: Quinlan 4 right, American 1785.
3: Well, Mark 200 November, we expect Fox Bravo.
4: Kennedy Tower 970, 15 to the southeast, westbound.
0: 20970, Kenny, proceed along the shore on at about 500, course, my 2-1 full type of head, Kenny, altimeter 2983.
4: Thank you, 970, for the westbound along the shoreline.
0: ISIS 615, turn on Fox, start, hold for Yankee.
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6: Kennedy Tower, Endeavour 5200, just outside Z-Tal inbound, ILS 4 right.
0: Endeavour 5200, Kennedy Tower, and 4 right, clear land.
6: Clear land, 4 right, Endeavour 5200.

0: Flight 6615, turn right Yankee, turn left Yankee Alpha, hold short over my full left.
1: Yankee Alpha, short of full left, 6615.

0: November, call
1: 200 November Heavy, taxi Fox Bravo. Turn left, Yankee, hold short of runway 31 right.
0: Fox Bravo, Yankee, and hold short for left, Mark 200 November.
1: Hold short of runway 31 right.
0: Hold short 31 right, Mark 200 November.
2: That's a 615, that's a little too tight for us.
1: Okay, well, when able.
2: When able, then we're gonna do Yankee Alpha short for left, 615.

0: Kennedy Delta Pioneer 4, right is 4 right.
1: Pioneer 4, heavy Kennedy, runway 4 right, clear to land.
0: Runway 4 right, clear to land, Pioneer 4 heavy.
1: Virgin 153, heavy cross, runway 4 left, golf taxi straight in.
2: Call us at golf taxi straight ahead, Virgin 153.
1: American 41, cross runway 4 left, good Fox, turn right, Bravo, minus the ground.
3: And clock 4 left, Foxtrot, Bravo, square back to 41.
1: Yeah, but 1682, cross runway 4 left, Foxtrot, turn right, Bravo, minus the ground.
4: Get across the left, Foxtrot, Bravo, minus the ground.
1: Denver 5085, cross runway 4 left, Golf, turn left, Alpha, minus the ground.
3: Cross 4 left, Golf, left, Alpha, monitor the ground, Denver 5085.
1: BJ 615, cross runway 4 left, Foxtrot, turn right, Bravo, minus the ground.
2: On Foxtrot, clear to cross 4 left, right to Bravo, monitor ground, ISO 615.
1: Rock 200 November, heavy cross runway 31 right, turn right on Yankee Alpha, hold short of runway 4 left.
0: Cross the 31 right, right on Yankee Alpha, and hold short 4 right, 1 mark line for that.
1: Hold short of runway 4 left, Rock 200 November, heavy.
0: 4 left on your mark line, November.
1: American 1785, taxi Foxtrot, hold short of runway 4 left.
3: Foxtrot, hold short of 4 left, American 1785.
5: Tower, good evening, American 16, ILS 4 right.
1: American 16, Kennedy Tower, course wind, turbulent strong, heavy A350, 5.5 miles ahead, runway 4 right, clear to land.
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0: Japan N4V cross runway 2 on right at Yankee, hold short of runway 4 left at Yankee Alpha.
1: Cross runway 31 right Yankee and right turn Yankee Alpha, hold short 4 left Japan Air 4 heavy.

0: St. Anne 15 heavy, traffic, shoreline, 400 feet, Cessna, westbound.
1: St. Anne 15, looking out.
0: Traffic currently 1 o'clock, 1 mile, 400 feet, westbound. 9-7 Sierra, closing my siblings, heavy Boeing, correction, Airbus 330, passing overhead at 1,400 feet.
2: Traffic is complete, and we'll get a little lower, 9-7 Sierra.
0: American 16, taxi via Foxtrot, hold short of a runway fallout.
3: Foxtrot, short of 4 left, American 16.

0: Tower, Air 4975, ILS runway 4 right.
1: 4975, Kenny Tower, close to my turbulence, 5.5 miles of field, FBA 330, wind 36012, runway 4 right, clear to land.
0: 4 right, clear to land, caution, wait 2 minutes, Air 4975.
2: Neil Tower, good evening, Cal King 231 Heavy, RS approach, runway 4 right.
1: Cal King 231 Heavy, Kenny Tower, runway 4 right, clear to land.
2: Runway 4 right, clear to land, our parking bay, building 260.
1: Roger. Tempo 226, taxi Foxtrot and Oscar Yankee.
3: Foxtrot, Charlie Yankee, Jabu 226.

0: Yeah, with 226 Foxtrot now, hold short of runway 4 left.
1: Foxtrot, quarter 4 left, step to 226.
0: Been there 15 every 10 on Foxtrot, hold short of runway 4 left.
2: Left Foxtrot, hold short 4 left, been there 15 every.
0: Endeavour 5200, cross runway 4 left at Golf, and you left Alpha, monitor the ground.
2: Okay, crossing 4 left at Golf and left turn Alpha for expecting Alpha 10, Endeavour 5200.
0: Rox 200 November heavy, cross line 4 left Yankee Alpha, straight ahead Bravo, monitor the ground.
3: Cross for left Yankee Alpha, Bravo, monitor the ground, 1 off, 2 November.
0: Double 1785, cross line 4 left, correction, American 1785, cross 4 left, Fox, left, turn right, Bravo, follow Japan Air, monitor the ground.
4: 4 left,
0: Japan Air 4 heavy, cross line 4 left Yankee Alpha, straight ahead Bravo, monitor the ground. American 16, cross 4 left Fox, turn right Bravo, monitor the ground.
5: 30, cross 4 left side, Fox, right of Bravo to ground, American 16, have a good
0: day. Yeah, with 226, cross 4 left Fox, taxi into the ramp, monitor the ground.
6: Central cross 4 right and Fox on, monitor ground on the other side, 226.
7: Break air 4453, 4 right.
0: Take care 4453, Kenny Tower, caution my tier 16 miles in trail, heavy Boeing 777, runway 4 right, clear to land.
7: 4 right, clear to land, break air 4453.
0: 2096.

0: Yeah, would you like a handoff?
1: No, we're only going to go to Coney Island and southbound and come back north and back east.
0: 20970, radar 779, speak to you in the booth, call 3-4, have a good day.
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1: and 15 heavy cross 4 left Foxtrot, turn right Bravo, monitor ground.
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1: Alpha King 2-1 heavy cross 1, 4 left of Foxtrot Bravo, check CV at Delta Bravo and Charlie to the ramp, monitor ground.
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0: Alpha Kennedy, good evening. It's Delta 4 Heavy inbound 4 right.
1: Delta 4 Heavy, Kennedy Tower, approaching the terminal, following every 330, 5 miles ahead, runway 4 right, clear to land.
0: Clear to land, 4 right, Delta 4 Heavy.

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1: JetBlue 1528, Kennedy Tower, close to my Timmons, long heavy 330, 6 miles ahead, only 4 right, clear to land.
0: Clear to land, 4 right, JetBlue 1528.

0: Kimball 36, taxi Foxtrot, Yankee, and Yankee Alpha. Hold short of runway 4L.
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0: Yeah, Mach 107, every turn left, Echo, turn left, Yankee, hold short of 09. 209.
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0: Yankee, short of 3-1 right.
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0: Ship 1188, cross 1-4 left Yankee Alpha, straight ahead Bravo, monitor the ground to the ramp, good night.
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5: Channel 643 heavy, lower 8 miles, at 9 miles, 4 right.
0: KLM 643 heavy, Kenny Sarah, 4 right, clear to land.
5: Clear to land, 4 right, KLM 643 heavy.
0: Delta 4 heavy taxi, Fox Alpha, Yankee, and Golf, hold short of a 1-4 left.
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7: So, hello, Speedbird 33, Kilo Heavy, fully established 4 right.
0: Good duty, Kilo Heavy, Kenny Fox, my turbulence following every 787, 4 miles there, only 4 right, clear to land.
7: Good land on 4 right, Speedbird 33, Kilo Heavy.
0: Good

0: Lima Tower, Delta 213 Heavy is 13 out, 4 right, 169.
1: Delta 213 Heavy, Kennedy Tower, good evening. Caution, Mike Chapman, spawn a heavy ball on 777 with 3608. Runway 4 right, clear to land.
0: Clear to land and sequence 4 right, Delta 213 Heavy.

0: Shamrock 107, have you crossed near Follyette? Four left the Yankee Alpha, straight ahead, Bravo.
1: Cross 4 left Yankee Alpha, straight ahead, Bravo.
0: KLM 643, heavy, exit left, Foxtrot, Bravo, bear left, Foxtrot, Alpha, remain this frequency.
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0: Alpha 4, heavy, left Alpha, monitor the ground point, Agonite.
3: Left Alpha, ground, Agonite.
0: Shuttle 1528 crossing right through and right at Yankee, and then hold short of runway. Actually, make it through, cross through right at Yankee, short of Foxtrot.
4: Cross through
0: right
4: at Yankee, short of Foxtrot, yeah, through 1528.
0: KLM 643 heavy, taxi Foxtrot Alpha, left turn Yankee, expect further.
2: Fox Alpha, Yankee, roger, KLM 643.
0: Shamrock 107 heavy, traffic in a mile final, please expedite.

0: One Shamrock 107, heavy straight ahead, Bravo, monitor to ground 49.
1: Bravo, monitor to ground 49, Shamrock 107. Good night.
2: Sarah, good day, MS4 Papa Victor with you. Establish on the localizer 4 right, reducing 170.
0: MS4 Papa Victor, Super Kennedy Tower, good evening. Caution, Mike Servo, on a heavy airbus, wind 360 at 8. Runway 4 right, clear to land.
2: Runway 4 right, clear to land, and just advise we'll be vacating at the end, MS4 right.
0: Thank you. KLM 643 heavy, left Yankee, hold short of Zulu.
3: Left the Yankee to hold short Zulu, KLM 643 heavy.
0: Triple 1528 behind KLM, right Foxtrot, hold short, runway 4 left.
4: Short of 4 left, behind KLM on Foxtrot, blue 1528.
0: 2 kilo heavy, exit Foxtrot, Bravo, remain this frequency.
4: Exit Foxtrot, Bravo, maintain the frequency, get it.
0: KLM 643 heavy, second radio, contact the ramp control, let me know what they say about the gate status tonight.
3: Roger, we'll do KLM 643.
5: And KLM 643, ramp says it's ready momentarily, he says go to Alpha 10 now.
0: KLM 643 heavy, taxi Yankee Hotel, hold short, runway 4 left.
5: Yankee Hotel, short 4 left, KLM 643.
0: Super 33 kilo heavy, turn left Yankee, hold short, runway 31 right.
4: I turn left on Yankee and hold short of 31 right. Leave
6: 33
0: kilo. 10-04, 4
6: right.
0: 10-04, Calgary Tower, good evening. Caution, Mike Turbine, spawn a Super Airbus 380 over Abbey. Wind 360 at Niner, runway 4 right, clear to land.
6: Clear to land, 4 right, 10-04.
7: Frank Kennedy, Flight 19 Lennox.
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7: Appreciate it.

0: L-213 heavy exit here, bear left, Foxtrot Alpha, remain the street Simpson.
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0: 3x33 kilo heavy, cross runway 31 right at Yankee, turn right, Yankee Alpha, and hold short runway 4 left.
1: Okay, cross 31 left, Yankee Alpha, hold short 4 left. Speedbird 33 kilo.
0: Delta 213 heavy, turn left Yankee, hold short Azulu.
2: Yankee short Azulu, Delta 213 heavy.

0: Roger, upload 1520, traffic exits downfield, crossing the Kuala for Foxtrot, traffic 3 out.
1: Foxtrot,
0: JLM 643, heavy crossing the Kuala Hotel, straight into Alpha 10, traffic on a 2.5 mile final.

0: Okay, cross now, cockpit, and into Alpha 10, KLM 643 heavy.
1: Couple 1520, right Bravo, monitor 121.9.
2: Right Bravo, 209, 0628.
1: Delta 213 heavy, taxi, Yankee, and make it Golf, hold short of runway 4 left.
3: Yankee Golf, short 4 left, Delta 213 heavy.
4: No, tower JetBlue 1852 on the localizer, runway 4 right, we were never clear for the approach. Are we clear for the approach?
1: Triple 1852, Kennedy Tower, you are 8 miles from heavy, maintain 2000 to established, ILS 24 right approach.
4: 2000 until established, clear ILS 4 right approach, JetBlue 1852, thank you.
1: Number 4, Papa Victor, super, turn left, Echo, left Yankee, remain this frequency.
2: Echo, left Yankee, may remain with you, 4 Papa Victor.
1: JetBlue 1852, wind 350 at 10, you can maintain 160 knots to 5 DME, runway 4 right, clear to land.
4: 160 knots until 5 DME, runway 4 right, clear to land, JetBlue 1852.

0: Tower Brickyard 4629, 4R.
1: Check out 4629, Cavity Tower, good evening. Wind 350 at 10, runway 4R, clear to land.
0: 4R, clear to land, Brickyard 4629.
1: MS4, Papa Victor, Super, turn left, Yankee, hold short, runway 31R.
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0: Chinese Tower, Jumbo 2068, good afternoon, Islas 4 right.
1: You got a good Jumbo 2068, Cutter Tower, good evening, wind 360 at 11, runway 4 right, set to land.
0: Runway 4 right, clear to land, Jumbo 2068.

0: Delta 213 Heavy, traffic on a 2.5 mile final, cross the airport, left at Golf.
1: Well, four left at Golf, Delta 213 Heavy.
0: 2-3-3 Kilo Heavy, cross the airport, left Yankee Alpha, straight ahead, Bravo.
1: Cross Yankee Alpha, four left now, and I can see you, Bravo, 2-3-3 Kilo Heavy.
0: Delta 213 Heavy, left Alpha, monitor 121.4 Nagani.
1: Alpha 2019, take care, Delta 213 Heavy.
0: Number 4 Papa Victor Super, contact the ramp on a second radio, let me know what they say about the gate status, please.
1: Welcome 4 Papa Victor.
0: Super 33 Kilo Heavy, straight ahead Bravo, traffic a mile out, monitor 121.4 Nagani.
1: Straight ahead Bravo, and monitor 121.9, Steve, 33 Kilo Heavy.

0: Hello, Kennedy, American 333 Heavy, ILS 4 right.
1: American 333 Heavy, Kennedy Tower, good evening, wind 350 to 11, runway 4 right, clear to land.
0: Clear to land, 4 right, American 333 Heavy.
1: 11004, exit here, bear left, Foxtrot Alpha, remain this frequency.
0: Foxtrot Alpha, 15, 2, 0, 4.

0: Bus 777-04, 10 left Yankee, then Golf, hold short, runway 4 left.
1: Yankee, Golf, and short, 4 left, just clear, 10-4.
2: And tower from the MS-4 Papa Victor.
0: MS-4 Papa Victor, super, guys.
2: Yeah, we have Alpha 6 open within the next 5 minutes by Hotel Bravo.
0: MS-4 Papa Victor, super, roger. You just hold you there then, so it opens up.

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1: That's correct, BCA for Jeff, 1852.
0: Roger, 1852, hold short of runway, fall off the Foxtrot.
1: Hold short of Foxtrot, Fox, Jeff, 1852.
2: Tennis response, you know, Jeff, stop, you should have a right.
0: Who's the last one calling?
3: Itaro
0: 610
3: Heavy,
0: it's
3: established
0: for
3: right.
0: Itaro 610 Heavy, Kennedy Tower, good evening. Caution, wake turbines following heavy Airbus. Wind 350 at 10, runway 4 right, settle in.
3: An Airbus behind the Gratulenza for right, Itaro 610.
4: Kennedy Tower, Delta 1829, leveling here shortly, 2000 ILS, 4 right.
0: Tricot 4629, exit Foxtrot, show to Yankee. Breakout 4629, hold short of Yankee.
5: Sure, Yankee, start with that breakout 4629.
0: Delta 1829, Kennedy Tower, good evening. Caution, white turbines, on a heavy Airbus. Wind 350 at 11. Runway 4 right, settle in.
4: Alright, clear to land, thanks, Delta 1829.

0: Raycon 4629, turn right, Yankee, Yankee Alpha, hold short, runway 4 left.
1: Right, Yankee, Yankee Alpha, short 4 left, Raycon 4629.
2: That's our MS-4 Papa Victor, the gate is open.
0: MS-4 Papa Victor, super, roger, give me a second, I got you moving.

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1: Foxtrot Bravo, Foxtrot Alpha, JetBlue.
0: Couple 1004 cross Nipple left at Golf, right Bravo.
2: Cross 4 left at Golf, right Bravo, JetBlue 1004.
0: Couple 1852 cross Nipple left at Foxtrot, straight in.
1: Okay, cross 4 left at Foxtrot, JetBlue 1852.
2: Okay, JetBlue 944, ILS 4 right.
0: Set, Mike. Breakout 4629, keep the speed up, cross 4 left Yankee Alpha, straight ahead, Bravo.
3: Alright, keep the speed up, cross 4 left Yankee Alpha, Bravo, breakout 4629.
0: JetBlue 2068, you can just hold right there, I'm going to have the super pass right to left on Yankee.
1: Well, the wolf short here, and let's super pass JetBlue 2068.
0: Number 4, Papa Victor Super, cross 1 right through and right at Yankee, hold short of hotel.
4: Yeah, cross 1 right through, we're 1 right. Yankee, hold forward short of hotel, number 4, Papa Victor.
0: JetBlue 944, Catalyst Tower, good evening, wind 35011, runway 4 right, clear to land.
2: Clear to land, 4 right, JetBlue 944.
0: JetBlue 1004, follow company down 2 of the Foxtrot, good night. Pick up 4629, straight ahead, Bravo, monitor ground 4-9, good night.
3: Straight ahead, Bravo, and monitor ground, break 4-6-1-9.

0: American 333 Heavy, exit Foxtrot Bravo, bear left Foxtrot Alpha, remain this frequency.
1: Foxtrot Bravo, Foxtrot Alpha, with you, holding short for that, American 333.
0: Couple 2068, once the soup is out of the way, you can taxi right on Yankee, then Yankee Alpha, hold short of runway 4 left.
2: Right behind the super, Yankee, Yankee Alpha, short of 4 left, Super 2068.
0: MS 4 Papa Victor Super, you can taxi Yankee and Hotel, hold short runway 4 left.
3: Yankee Hotel, hold short of 4 left, MS 4 Papa Victor.

0: Kennedy Town. Kennedy Town, we're Skyline 20970.
1: Voila, Skyline 20970, Kennedy Tower, good afternoon, squawk 0306, Airbus.
0: 0306, and we're just coming up to Brooklyn, we're northbound, like to proceed eastbound along the southern shoreline below 500, July 500.
1: American 333 Heavy, taxi Foxtrot Alpha to Foxtrot, hold short runway for us.
2: Foxtrot Alpha, Foxtrot, hold short for that American.
1: Skyline 97 Sierra, right at contact, 500, Kennedy estimated 2984, and you said you wanted to go eastbound on the shoreline?
0: Hey friend, we're going to just pass by Brooklyn here, and then just along the southern shoreline eastbound to Farmingdale.
1: Roger, Skyline 9 Sierra, your proceed as requested eastbound on the shoreline whenever you're done there in Brooklyn. Just give me a call when you start an eastbound turn. You can proceed as requested beneath the Bravo.
0: Roger, proceed as requested, 9 Sierra, and we'll let you know. 9 Sierra, Sierra.
3: Kennedy Tower, G'day Cafe, 840, heading off 010, Alice, 4 right.
1: Cafe 840, heavy Kennedy Tower, good evening, wind 360 to 11, runway 4 right, settle in.
3: Clit Lam, runway 4 right, Cafe 840.
1: 8 out of 610, heavy exit Foxtrot, Bravo, hold short, runway 4 left.

0: Hey, Tata 610, have you continue away from the runway? Hold short, runway 4 left at Foxtrot Bravo.
1: Hold short, Foxtrot Bravo, 04 left, Tata 610, have you.

0: 9900, now proceeding eastbound.
1: Skyline 970, thank you for that. Caution Mike Turbine, slow types inbound to Coyote overhead from the southwest as you get closer. And did you want to handle for these? He's just checking out.
0: We'll just check out because we'll just join a full stop performing the other. Thank you.
1: Roger.

0: Tower American 819 is inbound on that, that's right.
1: American 819, Capital Tower, good evening. Wind. Here's all the wind instruments just went out. Wind 34012, runway 4 right, side of land.
0: 4 right, go to the line, American 819.
1: Delta 1829, exit Foxtrot, hold for the Yankee.
2: Foxtrot, Delta 1829.

0: Kennedy Tower, helicopter 84 Bravo Lima, this is Jones Beach Monument. I'm looking south shore westbound in the Flatbush to the northwest.
1: Marine 4 Bravo, excuse me, Marine 4 Bravo Lima, Kennedy Tower, 12-0325.
0: 0325, 84 Bravo Lima.
1: Delta 1829 left Yankee Shoulder Zulu.
0: Left Yankee Shoulder Zulu, Delta 1829.
1: Marine 4 Bravo Lima, out of contact as reported 600, Kennedy altimeter to 2984, proceed as requested beneath the Bravo. At the Marine Parker Bridge, cleared into the New York class Bravo, maintain VFR to below 1000.
0: As requested along the shore, below the Bravo, and then the Marine Parkway Bridge, cleared into the Bravo, order below 1000, 84 Bravo Lima.

0: MS-4, Papa Victor, Super, crossing the 4 left at hotel, left on Alpha.
1: Cross runway 31, 4 left, correction, 4 left at hotel, and left on Alpha, MS-4, Papa Victor.
0: American 333 heavy, crossing the 4 left at Foxtrot.
1: Cross 4 left at Foxtrot, American.
0: Triple 2068, crossing the 4 left at Yankee Alpha.
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0: Delta 610 heavy, crossing the 4 left at Foxtrot, Bravo, continue, Delta Bravo.
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0: prepare
3: to cross
0: the Delta Rosa. Delta 944, taxi Foxtrot, short Yankee.
4: Foxtrot Yankee, double 944.
0: American 333 heavy, right Bravo, monitor ground point, I got it. Triple 2068, straight ahead Bravo, monitor ground point, I got it.
2: Straight ahead Bravo, monitor ground point, triple 2068, hello.
0: Delta 1829, call the ramp, I'm ready to see about the gate tonight.
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0: American 819, traffic 12 o'clock, a mile and a half, eastbound, Skyline at 300.
6: Well, we're looking at American, negative contact American 819.
0: 8610 heavy, continue Delta Bravo, cross runway 31, right?
3: Continue Delta Bravo, cross runway 31, right, 8610.

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1: Short of 4 left at Foxtrot of the 944.
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0: the Cat 840 Heavy, exit Foxtrot, hold short of Yankee. Skyline 97 Sierra, citizen on air class Bravo, you can maintain VFR below 1,500, Kennedy estimate of 2984.
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4: Ground Delta 1829, ramp take us to net Alpha 10.
0: Delta 1829, right golf, hold short of runway 4 left.
4: Right golf, short 4 left, Delta 1829.
1: Tower Cat 5683 is ILS 4 right.
0: Breakout 5683, Kennedy Tower, good evening, wind 360 at Niner, runway 4 right, side of land.
1: 4 right, quarter land, break cap, 5683.
5: W1498, ILS 4 right.
0: Triple 1498, Kennedy Tower, good evening, wind 360 at Niner, runway 4 right, side of land.
5: Quarter land, 4 right, W1498.
0: Skyline 97 Sierra, traffic 12 o'clock, 2.5 miles opposite direction, helicopter 400.
3: Roger, May 7 Sierra, thank you.
0: May 4 Bravo Lima, traffic 12 o'clock, 2 miles opposite direction, Skyline 500.
6: Traffic style maintains this, that's 4 Bravo Lima.
0: May 4 Bravo Lima, approved, thank you.
3: Traffic inside, May 7 Sierra.
0: 970, thank you, approved.
7: Target AD open 512, descending 3000 for the ILS 4 right.
0: Ethiopian 512, heavy Kennedy Tower, good evening, wind 010 at Niner, runway 4 right, clear to land.
7: Okay, run the 4 right, you open 512.
0: Cat 840, heavy turn right, Yankee, then Yankee Alpha, hold short, runway 4 left. Yep.
8: Alpha, hold short, right Yankee, left Yankee, Alpha, hold short, for that, Cafe,
0: Eagle. South 1829, cross near 4 left at Golf, left Alpha, traffic holds at position.
4: Cross 4 left at Golf, left Alpha, here Golf, left Alpha, and we'll head on to South 1829.
0: Couple 944, cross near 4 left at Foxtrot, straight in, traffic holds at position.
1: Cross 4 left at Fox, Andrew, 944.
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3: On course to Republic, thank you, Nathan, sure.
0: Delta 1829, left Alpha, monitor ground 49, opposite direction, traffic's waiting.
4: Left Alpha, 0.9, take care, Delta 1829.
0: American 819, exit Foxtrot, hold short of runway 4 left.
9: Exit Foxtrot, hold short of runway 4 left, American 819.

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1: 2989 and Skyline if possible, 7-9.
0: Tower 7-9, roger, proceed beneath the barrage. Actually, you know what? Maintain present altitude. Clear 2 to New York Class Bravo, westbound shoreline. I'll let you know if I need to lower once you get closer.
1: Roger, present altitude 1,300. What's the altimeter again, 7-9?

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1: Skyhawk 709, Kennedy altimeter 2984.
0: 2984, 709.
1: American 819, traffic holds in position, crossing the fall at the Foxtrot.
2: Central left Foxtrot indicated.
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1: American 819, right Bravo to the ramp, keep it at Cafe if you happen to catch him, model to ground 4989.
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1: Cafe 840 heavy, taxi straight ahead, Bravo, monitor 12149, good night. 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

0: Kennedy evening, American 657, ILS 4 right.
1: American 657, Kennedy Tower, good evening, wind 010 at 8. Call Sherman Turbine, spawn a heavy Boeing 787 over Eddy, runway 4 right, clear to land.
0: Clear to land, 4 right, American 657.

0: Echo 5683, hold short of only follow up at Foxtrot.
1: Well, short, we're left at Foxtrot, pursuit 5683.
0: Triple 1498, exit Foxtrot, hold short, runway 4 left.
2: Foxtrot, short of 4 left, exit 1498.
0: Scout 709, you can start your descent, maintain VFR to below 500. Caution, right 7, got a few arrivals in Monte Kennedy overhead from the southwest as you get closer. Scouts 99709, maintain VFR to below 500. Caution, wake turbine, close to the overhead to Kennedy from the southwest as you get closer to the final.
3: Out of below 500, 709.

0: Pickup 5683, crossing the 4th at Foxtrot, left alpha, monitor ground 499, traffic holds in position.
1: Course 4, left at Foxtrot, left alpha, monitor ground, break that 5683.
0: Shuttle 1498, traffic holds in position, crossing the 4th at Foxtrot, right bravo, monitor ground 499.
2: Fox, we're looking at Fox, right bravo, monitor ground 499, shuttle 1498.
0: Number 84 Bravo Lima, Toledo New York, Class Bravo 8 miles to the west there. Radar services terminated, squawk VFR, few targets from the city of Manhattan, altitudes indicate 1,400 and below, frequency change approved.
2: VFR and frequency change, 84 Bravo Lima, see you tonight.

Ethiopian 512 Heavy, exit here and bear left Foxtrot Alpha, remain this frequency.

0: Trinity Tower, good evening, Endeavour. 5081, clear for the ILS 4 right.
1: Tower 5081, Kennedy Tower, good evening. Wind 010 at 9 air, runway 4 right, clear to land.
0: 4 right, clear to land, Endeavour 5081.

0: Scout 709, traffic 11 o'clock in a mile, descending at 1,200, Airbus 319, caution wake turbines.
1: Inside 709.
0: American 657, traffic just off the right beneath the Bravo 300, Skyhawk.
1: Inside American 657.
0: Ethiopian 512, have you hold short of runway 4 left at Foxtrot?
2: Foxtrot runway 4 left, Foxtrot, jump 5.

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1: Triple 2510 Kennedy Tower, good evening, 1020 to 11, runway 4-right, clear to land.
0: Clear to land, 4-right, Triple 2510.

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1: Ethiopian 512 Heavy, crossing their fall off at Foxtrot, turn right on Bravo. American 657, crossing their fall off the Yankee Alpha, continue via Bravo.
0: Cross far left of Yankee Alpha, continue via Bravo, American 667.
1: Skog 709, traffic 1 o'clock and 2 miles, southbound, altitude indicates 900, helicopter.
3: Roger, looking for 709.
1: American 657, monitor to ground 49, good night.
0: 49.
1: Ethiopian 512 Heavy, right turn Bravo, monitor 1-1-4-9, good night.
4: Right turn Bravo, monitor 1-1-9,
1: Ethiopian 512,
4: good night.
1: Skog 709, previous call traffic, 12 o'clock, less than a mile, altitude indicates 800, helicopter, if I recognize the call sign.
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0: Sir, 5801, let me know if the ram says you about the gate tonight.
1: Got our golf issue, number 5801.
0: Sir, 5801, roger. Hold short of runway 4. Ooh, actually, is the gate open?
1: We were not told otherwise, number 5801.
0: Okay, but you have spoken to them, then?
1: Yes, sir, I have.
0: Alright, 5801, right golf, hold short of runway 4, lost.

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1: Crossing 4 left at Gulf, straight into the ramp, today with 5081.
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2: Kiwi Tower, New Zealand 2 Heavy, established ILS 04 right.
0: New Zealand 2 Heavy, Kiwi Tower, good evening, wind 02010, runway 4 right, clear to land.
2: 04 right, clear to land, New Zealand 2.
3: Canada, good evening, Austrian 7 Kilo Heavy, 4 right.
0: Austrian 7 Kilo Heavy, Kennedy Tower, good evening. Caution, wake turbines following heavy Boeing 787. Wind 020 at 10, runway 4 right, clear to land.
3: Runway 4 right, clear to land, Austrian 7 Kilo Heavy.
0: America 2459, exit Fox, short, hold short to Yankee.
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0: Tower Brickyard 5839, inbound IOS runway 4 right.
1: Brickyard 5839, Kennedy Tower, good evening. Call Shemike Service, on a heavy Boeing 787, wind 020 at Niner, runway 4 right, clear to land.
0: Runway 4 right, clear to land, Brickyard 5839.

0: Tower to 5507, ILS 4 right.
1: Mayor 5507, Catalina Tower, good evening. 10208, runway 4 right, settle in.
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0: Good evening, Juniper 922 in line for 4-right.
1: Juniper 922, Cattle Tower, good evening, wind 030 at 10, runway 4-right, clear to land.
0: Clear to land 4-right, Juniper 922.
2: Hello, Tower Delta 668 Heavy, lining up for ILS 4-right.
1: Delta 668 Heavy, Cattle Tower, good evening, wind 030 at 9, runway 4-right, clear to land.
2: Clear to land 4-right, Delta 668 Heavy.

0: Mirror Tower, Dynasty 012 IS, runway 4 right, approach.
1: Dynasty 012 Heavy, Kennedy Tower, good evening, wind 030 at 10, caution wake turbine following heavy Boeing 767, runway 4 right, clear to land.
0: Runway 4 right, clear to land, Dynasty 012.
1: New Zealand 2 Heavy, traffic holds in.

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0: American 2459, crossing the fall off the Yankee Alpha, straight ahead Bravo.
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3: Cross 4 left, Foxtrot Bravo, continue Delta Bravo, Strand 7 Kilo.
0: Aircraft 5839, exit Foxtrot, hold short of Yankee.
4: Exit Foxtrot, hold short of Yankee, picture up to CA 39.

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1: Straight ahead Bravo, monitor ground for American 2459.
0: New Zealand 2 Heavy, monitor 121.9, good night.
1: Monitoring ground 1219, good night, New Zealand 2.
0: Austrian 7 Kilo Heavy, continue straight ahead Delta Bravo, cross runway 31, right?
2: Straight ahead Delta Bravo and cross 31, right, 7 Kilo.
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0: Triple 740, Catalyst Targeted, then call Shawick 7, spawn a heavy ball on 777, 1020 at Niner, runway 4 right, clear to land.
3: 4 right, clear land, JetBlue 740.
0: Africa 58, 809, turn left Yankee, hold short of Zulu, let me know what the ramp says you about the gate status.
4: Left Yankee, hold short of Zulu, brickyard 5839.

0: 5507, hold short of 184 left at Foxtrot.
1: Short of 4 left at Foxtrot, and there's 5507.
2: Okay, then, 3 kilo, cross 7 kilo.
0: Pick up 5809, hold short of 184 left at Golf.
3: Hold short of 4 left at Golf, and they said Golf is open, break air 5839.
0: Thank you. Austrian 7 kilo heavy, right Bravo, monitor 121.9.
1: Right Bravo, monitor 121.9, Austrian 7 kilo, bye.

0: Alpha 922, exit Foxtrot, and hold short of runway 4 left.
1: Foxtrot, short of 4 left, jet to 922.
2: Kennedy Tower, good evening, Delta 795, established ILS 4 left. 4 right.
0: Delta 795, Kennedy Tower, good evening, wind 020 at 12, runway 4 right, clear to land.
2: Runway 4 right, clear to land, Delta 795.

0: Tower, good day, Lufthansa 404 Heavy, getting accepted, Island Field 4 right.
1: Lufthansa 404 Heavy, Catalina Tower, good evening, wind 0101 at 1-1, runway 4 right, settle in.
0: Lufthansa 404 Heavy, runway 04 right, settle in.

0: 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Jet Blue 8032, ILS 4 left outside Iroki.
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0: Okay, 239er. Have a good night.
1: And Dynasty 012 Heavy, make the left turn here on Foxtrot Bravo, left on Yankee, hold short on way through runway. Right.
2: Okay, Foxtrot Bravo, Yankee, hold short. Okay, 2-1 right, Dynasty 012.

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0: 2985, we'll be heading back to Farmingdale 7-9.
1: Number 5839, cross runway 22 right at Gulf, taxi via left on Alpha, monitor ground 1219, traffic holds in position.
2: Cross 22 right at Gulf, left on Alpha, brickyard 5839.
1: 5507, cross runway 22 right at Foxtrot, taxi left Alpha, monitor ground 1219. 7922, cross runway 4 left at Foxtrot, taxi left Alpha, monitor ground 1219.
3: Fox left Alpha, crossing 4 left, ship 922.
1: Korean 085, heavy Kennedy Tower 10-20-10, runway 4 right, to the line. 7795, there's a VFR target off your right front, equal, we've got 300 easy, so.
4: He's in sight, that's a 795.
1: And then Skyhook 709, I just send to maintain VFR out of below 500, then you can proceed eastbound along the shore.
0: Out of below 500, eastbound, 709.
5: Hey, Kennedy Tower, good evening, JetBlue 190, but you for the ILS runway 4 right.
1: JetBlue 190, Kennedy Tower, flying heavy 777, crossing runway turbulence, wind 020 at 11, runway 4 right, to the line.
5: 4 right, good land, JetBlue 190.
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1: Korean 385, heavy.
2: Ground breaker 5839, is it okay to hold here, ramp with Gulf?
1: Breaker 5839, Mickey, left turn Alpha, short of hotel.
2: Left on Alpha, hold short of hotel, Bricker 5839.
1: 5507, give way to the Embraer. And Bricker 5839, contact ground 1219.
2: Over to ground, Bricker 5839.
1: And Korean 085, heavy. And WC 012, heavy, cross runway 219 on Yankee, hold short of Gulf.
6: Okay, cross runway 21 right, and be a Yankee. Hold your golf, then it's 012.
1: So the 668 heavy, hold short runway 4 left.
7: Hold runway 4 left, Gulf 668.
1: So 668 heavy, find out about parking, please.
7: Okay, Joseph, over Gulf. Gulf 668.
1: JetBlue 740, exit here via Foxtrot, short of Yankee.
7: Foxtrot, Yankee, JetBlue 740.
1: So the 709, multiple aircraft on final, runway 4 right and runway 4 left, cross runway turbulence. JetBlue 740, you're going to give way to Dynasty here off your right. It's the heavy 777, then you're going to make the right on Yankee, left on Yankee Alpha, and hold short of runway 4 left.
7: Right behind Dynasty, Yankee, Yankee Alpha, short of 4 left, JetBlue 740.
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8: Tower Delta 1035 on the ILS 4 right.
1: So 668 heavy, cross runway 4 left at Foxtrot, taxi left Alpha, traffic on a 3 mile final, you can monitor ground 1219.
7: Foxtrot, help, cross runway 4 left, up 668.
1: And Korean 385 heavy.